6 feet. Wave detail, southeast 5 feet at 6 seconds. Hazy. Tuesday, southeast winds 10 to 15 knots. Seas 3 to 4 feet, occasionally to 5 feet. Wave detail, southeast 4 feet at 6 seconds and east 1 foot at 9 seconds. Tuesday night, southeast winds around 15 knots with gusts up to 20 knots. Seas 3 to 4 feet, occasionally to 5 feet. Wave detail, southeast 3 feet at 6 seconds. Wednesday, southeast winds 10 to 15 knots. Seas around 3 feet. Wave detail, southeast 3 feet at 6 seconds. Wednesday night, southeast winds 10 to 15 knots. Seas around 3 feet. Wave detail, southeast 3 feet at 6 seconds. Thursday, southeast winds 10 to 15 knots. Seas 2 to 3 feet. Wave detail, southeast 3 feet at 6 seconds. Thursday night, southeast winds 10 to 15 knots. Seas 2 to 3 feet. Friday, southeast winds 10 to 15 knots. Seas 2 to 3 feet. Friday night, southeast winds 10 to 15 knots. Seas 2 to 3 feet. Saturday, southeast winds 10 to 15 knots. Seas 2 to 3 feet. Saturday night, southeast winds 10 to 15 knots. Seas 2 to 3 feet. 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The current time is 7:05 p.m. Central Daylight Time. Your weather synopsis for South Central Texas. Hot, breezy, and dry conditions will continue through this week. High temperatures are forecast in the 90s each afternoon, with a few locations reaching into the triple digits. Lows stay steady in the 70s. Heat index values will also remain elevated, with many locations reaching into the 100 to 105 degree range during the afternoons. Your local forecast. Tonight, clear this evening, then becoming partly cloudy. Lows in the mid-70s. South winds 10 to 15 miles per hour. Gusts up to 30 miles per hour this evening. Tuesday, partly cloudy in the morning, then clearing. Highs in the mid-90s. South winds 10 to 15 miles per hour. Tuesday night, clear in the evening, then becoming partly cloudy. Lows in the mid-70s. South winds 10 to 15 miles per hour. Wednesday, partly cloudy in the morning, then clearing. Highs in the mid-90s. South winds 5 to 10 miles per hour. Wednesday night, clear in the evening, then becoming partly cloudy. Lows in the mid-70s. South winds 5 to 10 miles per hour with gusts up to 20 miles per hour. Thursday, partly cloudy in the morning, then becoming mostly sunny. Highs in the mid-90s. Thursday night and Friday, partly cloudy. Lows in the mid-70s. Highs in the upper 90s. Highest heat index readings up to 105. Friday night, mostly clear in the evening, then becoming partly cloudy. Lows in the mid-70s. Independence Day through Monday, partly cloudy. Highs in the upper 90s. Lows in the upper 70s. Highest heat index readings up to 105. The Tropical Weather Outlook. For the North Atlantic, Caribbean Sea, and the Gulf of America, offshore of the southeastern U.S. coast, disorganized showers and thunderstorms located off the southeastern U.S. coast are associated with an area of low pressure along the frontal boundary. Environmental conditions appear only marginally favorable for some tropical development over the next day or two as the system drifts southward and then westward before conditions become even less favorable later this week. Formation chance through 48 hours, low, 10%. Formation chance through 7 days, low, 10%. The Austin Bergstrom Climate Summary.

for this evening as of 5 p.m., June 29, 2026. Today's high temperature of 97 degrees occurred at 3:40 p.m. The normal high is 94. The record high is 107 degrees, which was set in 2013. Today's low temperature of 78 degrees occurred at 6:20 a.m. The normal low is 73. The record low is 63 degrees, which was set in 1985. No precipitation fell today. Sunset tonight is at 8:36 p.m. Sunrise tomorrow is at 6:32 a.m. The Austin Camp Mabry Climate Summary for this evening, as of 5 p.m., June 29, 2026. Today's high temperature of 97 degrees occurred at 2:19 p.m. The normal high is 95. The record high is 108 degrees, which was set in 2013. Today's low temperature of 78 degrees occurred at 6:35 a.m. The normal low is 74. The record low is 64 degrees, which was last set in 1985. No precipitation fell today. Sunset tonight is at 8:37 p.m. Sunrise tomorrow is at 6:32 a.m. You're listening to NOAA Weather Radio, station WXK27, in Austin, Texas, broadcasting on a frequency of 162.4 megahertz, originating from the Austin-San Antonio National Weather Service Forecast Office. The current time is 7:10 p.m. Central Daylight Time. Your weather synopsis for South Central Texas. Hot, breezy, and dry conditions will continue through this week. High temperatures are forecast in the 90s each afternoon, with a few locations reaching into the triple digits. Lows stay steady in the 70s. Heat index values will also remain elevated, with many locations reaching into the 100 to 105 degree range during the afternoons. Your local forecast. Tonight, clear this evening, then becoming partly cloudy. Lows in the mid-70s. South winds 10 to 15 miles per hour. Gusts up to 30 miles per hour this evening. Tuesday, partly cloudy in the morning, then clearing. Highs in the mid-90s. South winds 10 to 15 miles per hour. Tuesday night, clear in the evening, then becoming partly cloudy. Lows in the mid-70s. South winds 10 to 15 miles per hour. Wednesday, partly cloudy in the morning, then clearing. Highs in the mid-90s. South winds 5 to 10 miles per hour. Wednesday night, clear in the evening, then becoming partly cloudy. Lows in the mid-70s. South winds 5 to 10 miles per hour with gusts up to 20 miles per hour. Thursday, partly cloudy in the morning, then becoming mostly sunny. Highs in the mid-90s. Thursday night and Friday, partly cloudy. Lows in the mid-70s. Highs in the upper 90s. Highest heat index readings up to 105. Friday night, mostly clear in the evening, then becoming partly cloudy. Lows in the mid-70s. Independence Day through Monday, partly cloudy. Highs in the upper 90s. Lows in the upper 70s. Highest heat index readings up to 105. The Austin-Bergstrom Climate Summary for this evening, as of 5 p.m., June 29, 2026. Today's high temperature of 97 degrees occurred at 3:40 p.m. The normal high is 94. The record high is 107 degrees, which was set in 2013. Today's low temperature of 78 degrees occurred at 6:20 a.m. The normal low is 73. The record low is 63 degrees, which was set in 1985. No precipitation fell today. Sunset tonight is at 8:36 p.m. Sunrise tomorrow is at 6:32 a.m. The Austin Camp Mabry Climate Summary for this evening, as of 5 p.m., June 29, 2026. Today's high temperature of 97 degrees occurred at 2:19 p.m. The normal high is 95. The record high is 108 degrees, which was set in 2013.
Today's low temperature of 78 degrees occurred at 6:35 a.m. The normal low is 74. The record low is 64 degrees, which was last set in 1985. No precipitation fell today. Sunset tonight is at 8:37 p.m. Sunrise tomorrow is at 6:32 a.m. You're listening to NOAA Weather Radio, station WXK27, in Austin, Texas, broadcasting on a frequency of 162.4 megahertz, originating from the Austin-San Antonio National Weather Service Forecast Office. The current time is 7:14 p.m. Central Daylight Time. 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It was fair. The temperature was 92, the dew point 70. The relative humidity was 48%, producing a heat index of 97. The wind southeast at 17 miles an hour gusting to 32, and the pressure was 29.93 inches and steady. At Camp Mabry, it was fair. The temperature was 92, the dew point 66. The relative humidity was 42%, producing a heat index of 94, the wind south at 10 miles an hour gusting to 25, and the pressure was 29.94 inches and steady. At Pflugerville, Taylor Fair 91, Lago Vista Fair 90, Georgetown Fair 93, San Marcos Fair 90, Burnett Fair 91, Junction Fair 93, San Antonio Fair 89, Corpus Christi Fair 86, Houston Fair 90. Once again at Austin Bergstrom it was 92, and at Camp Mabry it was 92. Elsewhere across the state, College Station Fair 92, Amarillo Fair 95, Abilene Fair 95, Dallas-Fort Worth Fair 94. Your weather synopsis for South Central Texas. Hot, breezy, and dry conditions will continue through this week. High temperatures are forecast in the 90s each afternoon, with a few locations reaching into the triple digits. Lows stay steady in the 70s. Heat index values will also remain elevated, with many locations reaching into the 100 to 105 degree range during the afternoons. Your local forecast. Tonight, clear this evening, then becoming partly cloudy. Lows in the mid-70s. South winds 10 to 15 miles per hour. Gusts up to 30 miles per hour this evening. Tuesday, partly cloudy in the morning, then clearing. Highs in the mid-90s. South winds 10 to 15 miles per hour. Tuesday night, clear in the evening, then becoming partly cloudy. Lows in the mid-70s. South winds 10 to 15 miles per hour. Wednesday, partly cloudy in the morning, then clearing. Highs in the mid-90s. South winds 5 to 10 miles per hour. Wednesday night, clear in the evening, then becoming partly cloudy. Lows in the mid-70s. South winds 5 to 10 miles per hour with gusts up to 20 miles per hour. Thursday, partly cloudy in the morning, then becoming mostly sunny. Highs in the mid-90s. Thursday night and Friday, partly cloudy. Lows in the mid-70s. Highs in the upper 90s. Highest heat index readings up to 105. Friday night, mostly clear in the evening, then becoming partly cloudy. Lows in the mid-70s. Independence Day through Monday, partly cloudy. Highs in the upper 90s. Lows in the upper 70s. Highest heat index readings up to 105. The Austin Bergstrom Climate Summary for this evening, as of 5 p.m., June 29, 2026. Today's high temperature of 97 degrees occurred at 3:40 p.m. The normal high is 94. The record high is 107 degrees, which was set in 2013. Today's low temperature of 78 degrees occurred at 6:20 a.m. The normal low is 73. The record low is 63 degrees, which was set in 1985. No precipitation fell today. Sunset.

Tonight is at 8:36 p.m. Sunrise tomorrow is at 6:32 a.m. The Austin Camp Mabry Climate Summary for this evening, as of 5 p.m., June 29, 2026. Today's high temperature of 97 degrees occurred at 2:19 p.m. The normal high is 95. The record high is 108 degrees, which was set in 2013. Today's low temperature of 78 degrees occurred at 6:35 a.m. The normal low is 74. The record low is 64 degrees, which was last set in 1985. No precipitation fell today. Sunset tonight is at 8:37 p.m. Sunrise tomorrow is at 6:32 a.m. You're listening to NOAA Weather Radio, station WXK27, in Austin, Texas, broadcasting on a frequency of 162.4 megahertz, originating from the Austin San Antonio National Weather Service Forecast Office. The current time is 7:19 p.m. Central Daylight Time. 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At 7 p.m. at Austin Bergstrom International, it was fair. The temperature was 92, the dew point 70, the relative humidity was 48%, producing a heat index of 97, the wind southeast at 17 miles an hour gusting to 32, and the pressure was 29.93 inches and steady. At Camp Mabry, it was fair. The temperature was 92, the dew point 66, the relative humidity was 42%, producing a heat index of 94, the wind south at 10 miles an hour gusting to 25, and the pressure was 29.94 inches and steady. At Pflugerville, Taylor Fair 91, Lago Vista Fair 90, Georgetown Fair 93, San Marcos Fair 90, Burnett Fair 91, Junction Fair 93, San Antonio Fair 89, Corpus Christi Fair 86, Houston Fair 90. Once again at Austin Bergstrom it was 92, and at Camp Mabry it was 92. Elsewhere across the state, College Station Fair 92, Amarillo Fair 95, Abilene Fair 95, Dallas-Fort Worth Fair 94. Your weather synopsis for South Central Texas. Hot, breezy, and dry conditions will continue through this week. High temperatures are forecast in the 90s each afternoon with a few locations reaching into the triple digits. Lows stay steady in the 70s. Heat index values will also remain elevated with many locations reaching into the 100 to 105 degree range during the afternoons. Your local forecast. Tonight, clear this evening, then becoming partly cloudy. Lows in the mid-70s. South winds 10 to 15 miles per hour. Gusts up to 30 miles per hour this evening. Tuesday, partly cloudy in the morning, then clearing. Highs in the mid-90s. South winds 10 to 15 miles per hour. Tuesday night, clear in the evening, then becoming partly cloudy. Lows in the mid-70s. South winds 10 to 15 miles per hour. Wednesday, partly cloudy in the morning, then clearing. Highs in the mid-90s. South winds 5 to 10 miles per hour. Wednesday night, clear in the evening, then becoming partly cloudy. Lows in the mid-70s. South winds 5 to 10 miles per hour with gusts up to 20 miles per hour. Thursday, partly cloudy in the morning, then becoming mostly sunny. Highs in the mid-90s. Thursday night and Friday, partly cloudy. Lows in the mid-70s. Highs in the upper 90s. Highest heat index readings up to 105. Friday night, mostly clear in the evening, then becoming partly cloudy. Lows in the mid-70s. Independence Day through Monday, partly cloudy. Highs in the upper 90s. Lows in the upper 70s. Highest heat index readings up to 105. The Austin Bergstrom Climate Summary for this evening, as of 5 p.m., June 29, 2026. Today's high temperature of 97 degrees occurred

The normal high is 95. The record high is 108 degrees, which was set in 2013. Today's low temperature of 78 degrees occurred at 6:35 a.m. The normal low is 74. The record low is 64 degrees, which was last set in 1985. No precipitation fell today. Sunset tonight is at 8:37 p.m. Sunrise tomorrow is at 6:32 a.m. You're listening to NOAA Weather Radio, station WXK27, in Austin, Texas, broadcasting on a frequency of 162.4 megahertz, originating from the Austin-San Antonio National Weather Service Forecast Office. The current time is 7:25 p.m. Central Daylight Time. 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The temperature was 92, the dew point 70, the relative humidity was 48%, producing a heat index of 97, the wind southeast at 17 miles an hour gusting to 32, and the pressure was 29.93 inches and steady. At Camp Mabry, it was fair. The temperature was 92, the dew point 66, the relative humidity was 42%, producing a heat index of 94, the wind south at 10 miles an hour gusting to 25, and the pressure was 29.94 inches and steady. At Pflugerville, Taylor Fair 91, Lago Vista Fair 90, Georgetown Fair 93, San Marcos Fair 90, Burnett Fair 91, Junction Fair 93, San Antonio Fair 89, Corpus Christi Fair 86, Houston Fair 90. Once again at Austin Bergstrom it was 92, and at Camp Mabry it was 92. Elsewhere across the state, College Station Fair 92, Amarillo Fair 95, Abilene Fair 95, Dallas-Fort Worth Fair 94. Your weather synopsis for South Central Texas. Hot, breezy, and dry conditions will continue through this week. High temperatures are forecast in the 90s each afternoon, with a few locations reaching into the triple digits. Lows stay steady in the 70s. Heat index values will also remain elevated, with many locations reaching into the 100 to 105 degree range during the afternoons. Your local forecast. Tonight, clear this evening, then becoming partly cloudy. Lows in the mid-70s. South winds 10 to 15 miles per hour. Gusts up to 30 miles per hour this evening. Tuesday, partly cloudy in the morning, then clearing. Highs in the mid-90s. South winds 10 to 15 miles per hour. Tuesday night, clear in the evening, then becoming partly cloudy. Lows in the mid-70s. South winds 10 to 15 miles per hour. Wednesday, partly cloudy in the morning, then clearing. Highs in the mid-90s. South winds 5 to 10 miles per hour. Wednesday night, clear in the evening, then becoming partly cloudy. Lows in the mid-70s. South winds 5 to 10 miles per hour with gusts up to 20 miles per hour. Thursday, partly cloudy in the morning, then becoming mostly sunny. Highs in the mid-90s. Thursday night and Friday, partly cloudy. Lows in the mid-70s. Highs in the upper 90s. Highest heat index readings up to 105. Friday night, mostly clear in the evening, then becoming partly cloudy. Lows in the mid-70s. Independence Day through Monday, partly cloudy. Highs in the upper 90s. Lows in the upper 70s. Highest heat index readings up to 105. The Austin Bergstrom climate summary for this evening, as of 5 p.m., June 29, 2026. Today's high temperature of 97 degrees occurred at 3:40 p.m. The normal high is 94. The record high is 107 degrees, which was set in 2013. Today's low temperature of 78 degrees occurred at 6:20 a.m. The normal low is 73.

The record low is 63 degrees, which was set in 1985. No precipitation fell today. Sunset tonight is at 8:36 p.m. Sunrise tomorrow is at 6:32 a.m. The Austin Camp Mabry Climate Summary for this evening, as of 5 p.m., June 29, 2026. Today's high temperature of 97 degrees occurred at 2:19 p.m. The normal high is 95. The record high is 108 degrees, which was set in 2013. Today's low temperature of 78 degrees occurred at 6:35 a.m. The normal low is 74. The record low is 64 degrees, which was last set in 1985. No precipitation fell today. Sunset tonight is at 8:37 p.m. Sunrise tomorrow is at 6:32 a.m. You're listening to NOAA Weather Radio, station WXK27, in Austin, Texas, broadcasting on a frequency of 162.4 megahertz, originating from the Austin-San Antonio National Weather Service Forecast Office. The current time is 7:30 p.m. Central Daylight Time. 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The temperature was 92, the dew point 70, the relative humidity was 48%, producing a heat index of 97, the wind southeast at 17 miles an hour gusting to 32, and the pressure was 29.93 inches and steady. At Camp Mabry, it was fair. The temperature was 92, the dew point 66, the relative humidity was 42%, producing a heat index of 94, the wind south at 10 miles an hour gusting to 25, and the pressure was 29.94 inches and steady. At Pflugerville, Taylor Fair 91, Lago Vista Fair 90, Georgetown Fair 93, San Marcos Fair 90, Burnett Fair 91, Junction Fair 93, San Antonio Fair 89, Corpus Christi Fair 86, Houston Fair 90. Once again at Austin Bergstrom it was 92, and at Camp Mabry it was 92. Elsewhere across the state, College Station Fair 92, Amarillo Fair 95, Abilene Fair 95, Dallas-Fort Worth Fair 94. Your weather synopsis for South Central Texas. Hot, breezy, and dry conditions will continue through this week. High temperatures are forecast in the 90s each afternoon, with a few locations reaching into the triple digits. Lows stay steady in the 70s. Heat index values will also remain elevated, with many locations reaching into the 100 to 105 degree range during the afternoons. Your local forecast. Tonight, clear this evening, then becoming partly cloudy. Lows in the mid-70s. South winds 10 to 15 miles per hour. Gusts up to 30 miles per hour this evening. Tuesday, partly cloudy in the morning, then clearing. Highs in the mid-90s. South winds 10 to 15 miles per hour. Tuesday night, clear in the evening, then becoming partly cloudy. Lows in the mid-70s. South winds 10 to 15 miles per hour. Wednesday, partly cloudy in the morning, then clearing. High, south winds 10 to 15 miles per hour. Wednesday, partly cloudy in the morning, then clearing. Highs in the mid-90s. South winds 5 to 10 miles per hour. Wednesday night, clear in the evening, then becoming partly cloudy. Lows in the mid-70s. South winds 5 to 10 miles per hour with gusts up to 20 miles per hour. Thursday, partly cloudy in the morning, then becoming mostly sunny. Highs in the mid-90s. Thursday night and Friday, partly cloudy. Lows in the mid-70s. Highs in the upper 90s. Highest heat index readings up to 105. Friday night, mostly clear in the evening, then becoming partly cloudy. Lows in the mid-70s. Independence Day through Monday, partly cloudy. Highs in the upper 90s.

lows in the upper 70s. Highest heat index readings up to 105. The coastal waters forecast from Baffin Bay to Port Aransas out 20 nautical miles. Small craft advisory in effect until 7 p.m. Central Daylight Time this evening. Tonight, southeast winds around 20 knots. Seas 4 to 5 feet, occasionally to 6 feet. Wave detail, southeast 5 feet at 6 seconds. Hazy. Tuesday, southeast winds 10 to 15 knots. Seas 3 to 4 feet, occasionally to 5 feet. Wave detail, southeast 4 feet at 6 seconds and east 1 foot at 9 seconds. Tuesday night, southeast winds around 15 knots with gusts up to 20 knots. Seas 3 to 4 feet, occasionally to 5 feet. Wave detail, southeast 3 feet at 6 seconds. Wednesday, southeast winds 10 to 15 knots. Seas around 3 feet. Wave detail, southeast 3 feet at 6 seconds. Wednesday night, southeast winds 10 to 15 knots. Seas around 3 feet. Wave detail, southeast 3 feet at 6 seconds. Thursday, southeast winds 10 to 15 knots. Seas 2 to 3 feet. Wave detail, southeast 3 feet at 6 seconds. Thursday night, southeast winds 10 to 15 knots. Seas 2 to 3 feet. Friday, southeast winds 10 to 15 knots. Seas 2 to 3 feet. Friday night, southeast winds 10 to 15 knots. Seas 2 to 3 feet. Saturday, southeast winds 10 to 15 knots. Seas 2 to 3 feet. Saturday night, southeast winds 10 to 15 knots. Seas 2 to 3 feet. The Austin Bergstrom climate summary for this evening, as of 5 p.m., June 29, 2026. Today's high temperature of 97 degrees occurred at 3:40 p.m. The normal high is 94. The record high is 107 degrees, which was set in 2013. Today's low temperature of 78 degrees occurred at 6:20 a.m. The normal low is 73. The record low is 63 degrees, which was set in 1985. No precipitation fell today. Sunset tonight is at 8:36 p.m. Sunrise tomorrow is at 6:32 a.m. The Austin Camp Mabry climate summary for this evening, as of 5 p.m., June 29, 2026. Today's high temperature of 97 degrees occurred at 2:19 p.m. The normal high is 95. The record high is 108 degrees, which was set in 2013. Today's low temperature of 78 degrees occurred at 6:35 a.m. The normal low is 74. The record low is 64 degrees, which was last set in 1985. No precipitation fell today. Sunset tonight is at 8:37 p.m. Sunrise tomorrow is at 6:32 a.m. The Tropical Weather Outlook. For the North Atlantic, Caribbean Sea and the Gulf of America, offshore of the southeastern U.S. coast, disorganized showers and thunderstorms located off the southeastern U.S. coast are associated with an area of low pressure along the frontal boundary. Environmental conditions appear only marginally favorable for some tropical development over the next day or two as the system drifts southward and then westward before conditions become even less favorable later this week. Formation chance through 48 hours, low, 10%. Formation chance through 7 days, low, 10%. 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The current time is 7:38 p.m. Central Daylight Time. The Austin NOAA Weather Radio Roundup, at 7 p.m. at Austin Bergstrom International, it was fair. The temperature was 92,
the dew point 70, the relative humidity was 48%, producing a heat index of 97, the wind southeast at

17 miles an hour, gusting to 32, and the pressure was 29.93 inches and steady. At Camp Mabry, it was fair. The temperature was 92, the dew point 66. The relative humidity was 42%, producing a heat index of 94, the wind south at 10 miles an hour gusting to 25, and the pressure was 29.94 inches and steady. At Pflugerville, Taylor Fair 91, Lago Vista Fair 90, Georgetown Fair 93, San Marcos Fair 90, Burnett Fair 91, Junction Fair 93, San Antonio Fair 89, Corpus Christi Fair 86, Houston Fair 90. Once again at Austin Bergstrom it was 92, and at Camp Mabry it was 92. Elsewhere across the state, College Station Fair 92, Amarillo Fair 95, Abilene Fair 95, Dallas-Fort Worth Fair 94. Your weather synopsis for South Central Texas. Hot, breezy, and dry conditions will continue through this week. High temperatures are forecast in the 90s each afternoon, with a few locations reaching into the triple digits. Lows stay steady in the 70s. Heat index values will also remain elevated, with many locations reaching into the 100 to 105 degree range during the afternoons. Your local forecast. Tonight, clear this evening, then becoming partly cloudy. Lows in the mid-70s. South winds 10 to 15 miles per hour. Gusts up to 30 miles per hour this evening. Tuesday, partly cloudy in the morning, then clearing. Highs in the mid-90s. South winds 10 to 15 miles per hour. Tuesday night, clear in the evening, then becoming partly cloudy. Lows in the mid-70s. South winds 10 to 15 miles per hour. Wednesday, partly cloudy in the morning, then clearing. Highs in the mid-90s. South winds 5 to 10 miles per hour. Wednesday night, clear in the evening, then becoming partly cloudy. Lows in the mid-70s. South winds 5 to 10 miles per hour with gusts up to 20 miles per hour. Thursday, partly cloudy in the morning, then becoming mostly sunny. Highs in the mid-90s. Thursday night and Friday, partly cloudy. Lows in the mid-70s. Highs in the upper 90s. Highest heat index readings up to 105. Friday night, mostly clear in the evening, then becoming partly cloudy. Lows in the mid-70s. Independence Day through Monday, partly cloudy. Highs in the upper 90s. Lows in the upper 70s. Highest heat index readings up to 105. The Austin Bergstrom Climate Summary for this evening, as of 5 p.m., June 29, 2026. Today's high temperature of 97 degrees occurred at 3:40 p.m. The normal high is 94. The record high is 107 degrees, which was set in 2013. Today's low temperature of 78 degrees occurred at 6:20 a.m. The normal low is 73. The record low is 63 degrees, which was set in 1985. No precipitation fell today. Sunset tonight is at 8:36 p.m. Sunrise tomorrow is at 6:32 a.m. The Austin Camp Mabry Climate Summary for this evening, as of 5 p.m., June 29, 2026. Today's high temperature of 97 degrees occurred at 2:19 p.m. The normal high is 95. The record high is 108 degrees, which was set in 2013. Today's low temperature of 78 degrees occurred at 6:35 a.m. The normal low is 74. The record low is 64 degrees, which was last set in 1985. No precipitation fell today. Sunset tonight is at 8:37 p.m. Sunrise tomorrow is at 6:32 a.m. You're listening to NOAA Weather Radio, station WXK27, in Austin, Texas, broadcasting on a frequency of 162.4 megahertz, originating from the Austin-San Antonio

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It was fair. The temperature was 92, the dew point 70. The relative humidity was 48%, producing a heat index of 97, the wind southeast at 17 miles an hour gusting to 32, and the pressure was 29.93 inches and steady. At Camp Mabry, it was fair. The temperature was 92, the dew point 66, the relative humidity was 42%, producing a heat index of 94, the wind south at 10 miles an hour gusting to 25, and the pressure was 29.94 inches and steady. At Pflugerville, Taylor Fair 91, Lago Vista Fair 90, Georgetown Fair 93, San Marcos Fair 90, Burnett Fair 91, Junction Fair 93, San Antonio Fair 89, Corpus Christi Fair 86, Houston Fair 90. Once again at Austin Bergstrom it was 92, and at Camp Mabry it was 92. Elsewhere across the state, College Station Fair 92, Amarillo Fair 95, Abilene Fair 95, Dallas-Fort Worth Fair 94. Your weather synopsis for South Central Texas. Hot, breezy, and dry conditions will continue through this week. High temperatures are forecast in the 90s each afternoon with a few locations reaching into the triple digits. Lows stay steady in the 70s. Heat index values will also remain elevated with many locations reaching into the 100 to 105 degree range during the afternoons. Your local forecast. Tonight, clear this evening, then becoming partly cloudy. Lows in the mid-70s. South winds 10 to 15 miles per hour. Gusts up to 30 miles per hour this evening. Tuesday, partly cloudy in the morning, then clearing. Highs in the mid-90s. South winds 10 to 15 miles per hour. Tuesday night, clear in the evening, then becoming partly cloudy. Lows in the mid-70s. South winds 10 to 15 miles per hour. Wednesday, partly cloudy in the morning, then clearing. Highs in the mid-90s. South winds 5 to 10 miles per hour. Wednesday night, clear in the evening, then becoming partly cloudy. Lows in the mid-70s. South winds 5 to 10 miles per hour with gusts up to 20 miles per hour. Thursday, partly cloudy in the morning, then becoming mostly sunny. Highs in the mid-90s. Thursday night and Friday, partly cloudy. Lows in the mid-70s. Highs in the upper 90s. Highest heat index readings up to 105. Friday night, mostly clear in the evening, then becoming partly cloudy. Lows in the mid-70s. Independence Day through Monday, partly cloudy. Highs in the upper 90s. Lows in the upper 70s. Highest heat index readings up to 105. The Austin Bergstrom climate summary for this evening, as of 5 p.m., June 29, 2026. Today's high temperature of 97 degrees occurred at 3:40 p.m. The normal high is 94. The record high is 107 degrees, which was set in 2013. Today's low temperature of 78 degrees occurred at 6:20 a.m. The normal low is 73. The record low is 63 degrees, which was set in 1985. No precipitation fell today. Sunset tonight is at 8:36 p.m. Sunrise tomorrow is at 6:32 a.m. The Austin Camp Mabry climate summary for this evening, as of 5 p.m., June 29, 2026. Today's high temperature of 97 degrees occurred at 2:19 p.m. The normal high is 95. The record high is 108 degrees, which was set in 2013. Today's low temperature of 78 degrees occurred at 6:35 a.m. The normal low is 74. The record low is 64 degrees.

which was last set in 1985. No precipitation fell today. Sunset tonight is at 8:37 p.m. Sunrise tomorrow is at 6:32 a.m. You are listening to NOAA Weather Radio, station WXK27 in Austin, Texas, broadcasting on a frequency of 162.4 megahertz, originating from the Austin-San Antonio National Weather Service Forecast Office. 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It was fair. The temperature was 92, the dew point 70. The relative humidity was 48%, producing a heat index of 97. The wind southeast at 17 miles an hour gusting to 32, and the pressure was 29.93 inches and steady. At Camp Mabry, it was fair. The temperature was 92, the dew point 66. The relative humidity was 42%, producing a heat index of 94, the wind south at 10 miles an hour gusting to 25, and the pressure was 29.94 inches and steady. At Pflugerville, Taylor Fair 91, Lago Vista Fair 90, Georgetown Fair 93, San Marcos Fair 90, Burnett Fair 91, Junction Fair 93, San Antonio Fair 89, Corpus Christi Fair 86, Houston Fair 90. Once again at Austin Bergstrom it was 92, and at Camp Mabry it was 92. Elsewhere across the state, College Station Fair 92, Amarillo Fair 95, Abilene Fair 95, Dallas-Fort Worth Fair 94. Your weather synopsis for South Central Texas. Hot, breezy, and dry conditions will continue through this week. High temperatures are forecast in the 90s each afternoon, with a few locations reaching into the triple digits. Lows stay steady in the 70s. Heat index values will also remain elevated, with many locations reaching into the 100 to 105 degree range during the afternoons. Your local forecast. Tonight, clear this evening, then becoming partly cloudy. Lows in the mid-70s. South winds 10 to 15 miles per hour. Gusts up to 30 miles per hour this evening. Tuesday, partly cloudy in the morning, then clearing. Highs in the mid-90s. South winds 10 to 15 miles per hour. Tuesday night, clear in the evening, then becoming partly cloudy. Lows in the mid-70s. South winds 10 to 15 miles per hour. Wednesday, partly cloudy in the morning, then clearing. Highs in the mid-90s. South winds 5 to 10 miles per hour. Wednesday night, clear in the evening, then becoming partly cloudy. Lows in the mid-70s. South winds 5 to 10 miles per hour with gusts up to 20 miles per hour. Thursday, partly cloudy in the morning, then becoming mostly sunny. Highs in the mid-90s. Thursday night and Friday, partly cloudy. Lows in the mid-70s. Highs in the upper 90s. Highest heat index readings up to 105. Friday night, mostly clear in the evening, then becoming partly cloudy. Lows in the mid-70s. Independence Day through Monday, partly cloudy. Highs in the upper 90s. Lows in the upper 70s. Highest heat index readings up to 105. The Austin Bergstrom climate summary for this evening, as of 5 p.m., June 29, 2026. Today's high temperature of 97 degrees occurred at 3:40 p.m. The normal high is 94. The record high is 107 degrees, which was set in 2013. Today's low temperature of 78 degrees occurred at 6:20 a.m. The normal low is 73. The record low is 63 degrees, which was set in 1985. No precipitation fell today. Sunset tonight is at 8:36 p.m. Sunrise tomorrow is at 6:32 a.m. The Austin Camp Mabry climate summary for this evening, as of 5 p.m.

June 29th, 2026. Today's high temperature of 97 degrees occurred at 2:19 p.m. The normal high is 95. The record high is 108 degrees, which was set in 2013. Today's low temperature of 78 degrees occurred at 6:35 a.m. The normal low is 74. The record low is 64 degrees, which was last set in 1985. No precipitation fell today. Sunset tonight is at 8:37 p.m. Sunrise tomorrow is at 6:32 a.m. You are listening to NOAA Weather Radio, station WXK27 in Austin, Texas, broadcasting on a frequency of 162.4 megahertz, originating from the Austin-San Antonio National Weather Service Forecast Office. The current time is 7:55 p.m. Central Daylight Time. 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It was fair. The temperature was 92, the dew point 70. The relative humidity was 48%, producing a heat index of 97. The wind southeast at 17 miles an hour gusting to 32, and the pressure was 29.93 inches and steady. At Camp Mabry, it was fair. The temperature was 92, the dew point 66. The relative humidity was 42%, producing a heat index of 94, the wind south at 10 miles an hour gusting to 25, and the pressure was 29.94 inches and steady. At Pflugerville, Taylor Fair 91, Lago Vista Fair 90, Georgetown Fair 93, San Marcos Fair 90, Burnett Fair 91, Junction Fair 93, San Antonio Fair 89, Corpus Christi Fair 86, Houston Fair 90. Once again at Austin Bergstrom it was 92, and at Camp Mabry it was 92. Elsewhere across the state, College Station Fair 92, Amarillo Fair 95, Abilene Fair 95, Dallas-Fort Worth Fair 94. Your weather synopsis for South Central Texas. Hot, breezy, and dry conditions will continue through this week. High temperatures are forecast in the 90s each afternoon, with a few locations reaching into the triple digits. Lows stay steady in the 70s. Heat index values will also remain elevated, with many locations reaching into the 100 to 105 degree range during the afternoons. Your local forecast. Tonight, clear this evening, then becoming partly cloudy. Lows in the mid-70s. South winds 10 to 15 miles per hour. Gusts up to 30 miles per hour this evening. Tuesday, partly cloudy in the morning, then clearing. Highs in the mid-90s. South winds 10 to 15 miles per hour. Tuesday night, clear in the evening, then becoming partly cloudy. Lows in the mid-70s. South winds 10 to 15 miles per hour. Wednesday, partly cloudy in the morning, then clearing. Highs in the mid-90s. South winds 5 to 10 miles per hour. Wednesday night, clear in the evening, then becoming partly cloudy. Lows in the mid-70s. South winds 5 to 10 miles per hour with gusts up to 20 miles per hour. Thursday, partly cloudy in the morning, then becoming mostly sunny. Highs in the mid-90s. Thursday night and Friday, partly cloudy. Lows in the mid-70s. Highs in the upper 90s. Highest heat index readings up to 105. Friday night, mostly clear in the evening, then becoming partly cloudy. Lows in the mid-70s. Independence Day through Monday, partly cloudy. Highs in the upper 90s. Lows in the upper 70s. Highest heat index readings up to 105. The Austin Bergstrom climate summary for this evening, as of 5 p.m., June 29, 2026. Today's high temperature of 97 degrees occurred at 3:40 p.m. The normal high is 94. The record high is 107 degrees, which was set in 2013.
Today's low temperature of 78 degrees occurred at 6:20 a.m. The normal low is 73. The record low is 63 degrees, which was set in 1985. No precipitation fell today. Sunset tonight is at 8:36 p.m. Sunrise tomorrow is at 6:32 a.m. The Austin Camp Mabry Climate Summary for this evening, as of 5 p.m., June 29, 2026. Today's high temperature of 97 degrees occurred at 2:19 p.m. The normal high is 95. The record high is 108 degrees, which was set in 2013. Today's low temperature of 78 degrees occurred at 6:35 a.m. The normal low is 74. The record low is 64 degrees, which was last set in 1985. No precipitation fell today. Sunset tonight is at 8:37 p.m. Sunrise tomorrow is at 6:32 a.m. You're listening to NOAA Weather Radio, station WXK27, in Austin, Texas, broadcasting on a frequency of 162.4 megahertz, originating from the Austin-San Antonio National Weather Service Forecast Office. The current time is 8 p.m. Central Daylight Time. The Austin NOAA Weather Radio Roundup, at 7 p.m. at Austin Bergstrom International, it was fair. The temperature was 92, the dew point 70, the relative humidity was 48%, producing a heat index of 97, the wind southeast at 17 miles an hour gusting to 32, and the pressure was 29.93 inches and steady. At Camp Mabry, it was fair. The temperature was 92, the dew point 66, the relative humidity was 42%, producing a heat index of 94, the wind south at 10 miles an hour gusting to 25, and the pressure was 29.94 inches and steady. At Pflugerville, Taylor Fair 91, Lago Vista Fair 90, Georgetown Fair 93, San Marcos Fair 90, Burnett Fair 91, Junction Fair 93, San Antonio Fair 89, Corpus Christi Fair 86, Houston Fair 90. Once again at Austin Bergstrom it was 92, and at Camp Mabry it was 92. Elsewhere across the state, College Station Fair 92, Amarillo Fair 95, Abilene Fair 95, Dallas-Fort Worth Fair 94. Your weather synopsis for South Central Texas. Hot, breezy, and dry conditions will continue through this week. High temperatures are forecast in the 90s each afternoon, with a few locations reaching into the triple digits. Lows stay steady in the 70s. Heat index values will also remain elevated, with many locations reaching into the 100 to 105 degree range during the afternoons. Your local forecast. Tonight, clear this evening, then becoming partly cloudy. Lows in the mid-70s. South winds 10 to 15 miles per hour. Gusts up to 30 miles per hour this evening. Tuesday, partly cloudy in the morning, then clearing. Highs in the mid-90s. South winds 10 to 15 miles per hour. Tuesday night, clear in the evening, then becoming partly cloudy. Lows in the mid-70s. South winds 10 to 15 miles per hour. Wednesday, partly cloudy in the morning, then clearing. Highs in the mid-90s. South winds 5 to 10 miles per hour. Wednesday night, clear in the evening, then becoming partly cloudy. Lows in the mid-70s. South winds 5 to 10 miles per hour with gusts up to 20 miles per hour. Thursday, partly cloudy in the morning, then becoming mostly sunny. Highs in the mid-90s. Thursday night and Friday, partly cloudy. Lows in the mid-70s. Highs in the upper 90s. Highest heat index readings up to 105. Friday night, mostly clear in the evening, then becoming partly cloudy. Lows in the mid-70s. Independence Day through Monday, partly cloudy. Highs in the upper 90s.
lows in the upper 70s.

highest heat index readings up to 105. The coastal waters forecast from Baffin Bay to Port Aransas out 20 nautical miles. Small craft advisory in effect until 7 p.m. Central Daylight Time this evening. Tonight, southeast winds around 20 knots. Seas 4 to 5 feet, occasionally to 6 feet. Wave detail, southeast 5 feet at 6 seconds. Hazy. Tuesday, southeast winds 10 to 15 knots. Seas 3 to 4 feet, occasionally to 5 feet. Wave detail, southeast 4 feet at 6 seconds and east 1 foot at 9 seconds. Tuesday night, southeast winds around 15 knots with gusts up to 20 knots. Seas 3 to 4 feet, occasionally to 5 feet. Wave detail, southeast 3 feet at 6 seconds. Wednesday, southeast winds 10 to 15 knots. Seas around 3 feet. Wave detail, southeast 3 feet at 6 seconds. Wednesday night, southeast winds 10 to 15 knots. Seas around 3 feet. Wave detail, southeast 3 feet at 6 seconds. Thursday, southeast winds 10 to 15 knots. Seas 2 to 3 feet. Wave detail, southeast 3 feet at 6 seconds. Thursday night, southeast winds 10 to 15 knots. Seas 2 to 3 feet. Friday, southeast winds 10 to 15 knots. Seas 2 to 3 feet. Friday night, southeast winds 10 to 15 knots. Seas 2 to 3 feet. Saturday, southeast winds 10 to 15 knots. Seas 2 to 3 feet. Saturday night, southeast winds 10 to 15 knots. Seas 2 to 3 feet. The Austin Bergstrom Climate Summary for this evening, as of 5 p.m., June 29, 2026. Today's high temperature of 97 degrees occurred at 3:40 p.m. The normal high is 94. The record high is 107 degrees, which was set in 2013. Today's low temperature of 78 degrees occurred at 6:20 a.m. The normal low is 73. The record low is 63 degrees, which was set in 1985. No precipitation fell today. Sunset tonight is at 8:36 p.m. Sunrise tomorrow is at 6:32 a.m. The Austin Camp Mabry Climate Summary for this evening, as of 5 p.m., June 29, 2026. Today's high temperature of 97 degrees occurred at 2:19 p.m. The normal high is 95. The record high is 108 degrees, which was set in 2013. Today's low temperature of 78 degrees occurred at 6:35 a.m. The normal low is 74. The record low is 64 degrees, which was last set in 1985. No precipitation fell today. Sunset tonight is at 8:37 p.m. Sunrise tomorrow is at 6:32 a.m. The Tropical Weather Outlook. For the North Atlantic, Caribbean Sea and the Gulf of America, offshore of the southeastern U.S. coast, disorganized showers and thunderstorms located off the southeastern U.S. coast are associated with an area of low pressure along the frontal boundary. Environmental conditions appear only marginally favorable for some tropical development over the next day or two as the system drifts southward and then westward before conditions become even less favorable later this week. Formation chance through 48 hours, low, 10%. Formation chance through 7 days, low, 10%. 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The current time is 8:08 p.m. Central Daylight Time. Your weather synopsis for South Central Texas. Hot, breezy, and dry conditions will continue through this week. High temperatures are forecast in the 90s each afternoon with a few locations reaching into the triple digits. Lows stay steady in the 70s. Heat index

values will also remain elevated, with many locations reaching into the 100 to 105 degree range during the afternoons. Your local forecast. Tonight, clear this evening, then becoming partly cloudy. Lows in the mid-70s. South winds 10 to 15 miles per hour. Gusts up to 30 miles per hour this evening. Tuesday, partly cloudy in the morning, then clearing. Highs in the mid-90s. South winds 10 to 15 miles per hour. Tuesday night, clear in the evening, then becoming partly cloudy. Lows in the mid-70s. South winds 10 to 15 miles per hour. Wednesday, partly cloudy in the morning, then clearing. Highs in the mid-90s. South winds 5 to 10 miles per hour. Wednesday night, clear in the evening, then becoming partly cloudy. Lows in the mid-70s. South winds 5 to 10 miles per hour with gusts up to 20 miles per hour. Thursday, partly cloudy in the morning, then becoming mostly sunny. Highs in the mid-90s. Thursday night and Friday, partly cloudy. Lows in the mid-70s. Highs in the upper 90s. Highest heat index readings up to 105. Friday night, mostly clear in the evening, then becoming partly cloudy. Lows in the mid-70s. Independence Day through Monday, partly cloudy. Highs in the upper 90s. Lows in the upper 70s. Highest heat index readings up to 105. The Austin Bergstrom Climate Summary for this evening, as of 5 p.m., June 29, 2026. Today's high temperature of 97 degrees occurred at 3:40 p.m. The normal high is 94. The record high is 107 degrees, which was set in 2013. Today's low temperature of 78 degrees occurred at 6:20 a.m. The normal low is 73. The record low is 63 degrees, which was set in 1985. No precipitation fell today. Sunset tonight is at 8:36 p.m. Sunrise tomorrow is at 6:32 a.m. The Austin Camp Mabry Climate Summary for this evening, as of 5 p.m., June 29, 2026. Today's high temperature of 97 degrees occurred at 2:19 p.m. The normal high is 95. The record high is 108 degrees, which was set in 2013. Today's low temperature of 78 degrees occurred at 6:35 a.m. The normal low is 74. The record low is 64 degrees, which was last set in 1985. No precipitation fell today. Sunset tonight is at 8:37 p.m. Sunrise tomorrow is at 6:32 a.m. You're listening to NOAA Weather Radio, station WXK27, in Austin, Texas, broadcasting on a frequency of 162.4 MHz, originating from the Austin-San Antonio National Weather Service Forecast Office. The current time is 8:12 p.m. Central Daylight Time. Your weather synopsis for South Central Texas. Hot, breezy, and dry conditions will continue through this week. High temperatures are forecast in the 90s each afternoon, with a few locations reaching into the triple digits. Lows stay steady in the 70s. Heat index values will also remain elevated, with many locations reaching into the 100 to 105 degree range during the afternoons. Your local forecast. Tonight, clear this evening, then becoming partly cloudy. Lows in the mid-70s. South winds 10 to 15 miles per hour. Gusts up to 30 miles per hour this evening. Tuesday, partly cloudy in the morning, then clearing. Highs in the mid-90s. South winds 10 to 15 miles per hour. Tuesday night, clear in the evening, then becoming partly cloudy. Lows in the mid-70s. South winds 10 to 15 miles per hour. Wednesday, partly cloudy in the morning, then clearing. Highs in the mid-90s. South winds 5 to 10 miles per hour. Wednesday night, clear in the evening, then becoming partly cloudy.
lows in the mid-70s. South winds 5 to 10 miles per hour with gusts up to 20 miles per hour. Thursday, partly cloudy in the morning, then becoming mostly sunny. Highs in the mid-90s. Thursday night and Friday, partly cloudy. Lows in the mid-70s. Highs in the upper 90s. Highest heat index readings up to 105. Friday night, mostly clear in the evening, then becoming partly cloudy. Lows in the mid-70s. Independence Day through Monday, partly cloudy. Highs in the upper 90s. Lows in the upper 70s. Highest heat index readings up to 105. The Austin Bergstrom Climate Summary for this evening, as of 5 p.m., June 29, 2026. Today's high temperature of 97 degrees occurred at 3:40 p.m. The normal high is 94. The record high is 107 degrees, which was set in 2013. Today's low temperature of 78 degrees occurred at 6:20 a.m. The normal low is 73. The record low is 63 degrees, which was set in 1985. No precipitation fell today. Sunset tonight is at 8:36 p.m. Sunrise tomorrow is at 6:32 a.m. The Austin Camp Mabry Climate Summary for this evening, as of 5 p.m., June 29, 2026. Today's high temperature of 97 degrees occurred at 2:19 p.m. The normal high is 95. The record high is 108 degrees, which was set in 2013. Today's low temperature of 78 degrees occurred at 6:35 a.m. The normal low is 74. The record low is 64 degrees, which was last set in 1985. No precipitation fell today. Sunset tonight is at 8:37 p.m. Sunrise tomorrow is at 6:32 a.m. You're listening to NOAA Weather Radio, station WXK27, in Austin, Texas, broadcasting on a frequency of 162.4 megahertz, originating from the Austin-San Antonio National Weather Service Forecast Office. The current time is 8:16 p.m. Central Daylight Time. The Austin NOAA Weather Radio Roundup, at 8 p.m. at Austin Bergstrom International, it was fair. The temperature was 88, the dew point 68. The relative humidity was 51%, producing a heat index of 91, the wind southeast at 17 miles an hour gusting to 26, and the pressure was 29.93 inches and steady. At Camp Mabry, temperature was 89 degrees. At Pflugerville, Taylor Fair 90, Lago Vista Fair 87, Georgetown Fair 89, San Marcos Fair 87, Burnett Fair 88, Junction Fair 91, San Antonio Fair 86, Corpus Christi Fair 84, Houston Fair 86. Once again at Austin Bergstrom it was 88, and at Camp Mabry it was 89. Elsewhere across the state, College Station Fair 88, Amarillo Fair 94, Abilene Fair 93, Dallas-Fort Worth Fair 92. Your weather synopsis for South Central Texas. Hot, breezy, and dry conditions will continue through this week. High temperatures are forecast in the 90s each afternoon with a few locations reaching into the triple digits. Lows stay steady in the 70s. Heat index values will also remain elevated with many locations reaching into the 100 to 105 degree range during the afternoons. Your local forecast. Tonight, clear this evening, then becoming partly cloudy. Lows in the mid-70s. South winds 10 to 15 miles per hour. Gusts up to 30 miles per hour this evening. Tuesday, partly cloudy in the morning, then clearing. Highs in the mid-90s. South winds 10 to 15 miles per hour. Tuesday night, clear in the evening, then becoming partly cloudy. Lows in the mid-70s. South winds 10 to 15 miles per hour. Wednesday, partly cloudy in the morning,
then clearing.

highs in the mid-90s. South winds 5 to 10 miles per hour. Wednesday night, clear in the evening, then becoming partly cloudy. Lows in the mid-70s. South winds 5 to 10 miles per hour with gusts up to 20 miles per hour. Thursday, partly cloudy in the morning, then becoming mostly sunny. Highs in the mid-90s. Thursday night and Friday, partly cloudy. Lows in the mid-70s. Highs in the upper 90s. Highest heat index readings up to 105. Friday night, mostly clear in the evening, then becoming partly cloudy. Lows in the mid-70s. Independence Day through Monday, partly cloudy. Highs in the upper 90s. Lows in the upper 70s. Highest heat index readings up to 105. The Austin Bergstrom Climate Summary for this evening, as of 5 p.m., June 29, 2026. Today's high temperature of 97 degrees occurred at 3:40 p.m. The normal high is 94. The record high is 107 degrees, which was set in 2013. Today's low temperature of 78 degrees occurred at 6:20 a.m. The normal low is 73. The record low is 63 degrees, which was set in 1985. No precipitation fell today. Sunset tonight is at 8:36 p.m. Sunrise tomorrow is at 6:32 a.m. The Austin Camp Mabry Climate Summary for this evening, as of 5 p.m., June 29, 2026. Today's high temperature of 97 degrees occurred at 2:19 p.m. The normal high is 95. The record high is 108 degrees, which was set in 2013. Today's low temperature of 78 degrees occurred at 6:35 a.m. The normal low is 74. The record low is 64 degrees, which was last set in 1985. No precipitation fell today. Sunset tonight is at 8:37 p.m. Sunrise tomorrow is at 6:32 a.m. You're listening to NOAA Weather Radio, station WXK27, in Austin, Texas, broadcasting on a frequency of 162.4 MHz, originating from the Austin-San Antonio National Weather Service Forecast Office. The current time is 8:21 p.m. Central Daylight Time. The Austin NOAA Weather Radio Roundup, at 8 p.m. at Austin Bergstrom International, it was fair. The temperature was 88, the dew point 68. The relative humidity was 51%, producing a heat index of 91, the wind southeast at 17 miles an hour gusting to 26, and the pressure was 29.93 inches and steady. At Camp Mabry, temperature was 89 degrees. At Pflugerville, Taylor Fair 90, Lago Vista Fair 87, Georgetown Fair 89, San Marcos Fair 87, Burnett Fair 88, Junction Fair 91, San Antonio Fair 86, Corpus Christi Fair 84, Houston Fair 86. Once again at Austin Bergstrom it was 88, and at Camp Mabry it was 89. Elsewhere across the state, College Station Fair 88, Amarillo Fair 94, Abilene Fair 93, Dallas-Fort Worth Fair 92. Your weather synopsis for South Central Texas. Hot, breezy, and dry conditions will continue through this week. High temperatures are forecast in the 90s each afternoon with a few locations reaching into the triple digits. Lows stay steady in the 70s. Heat index values will also remain elevated with many locations reaching into the 100 to 105 degree range during the afternoons. Your local forecast. Tonight, clear this evening, then becoming partly cloudy. Lows in the mid-70s. South winds 10 to 15 miles per hour. Gusts up to 30 miles per hour this evening. Tuesday, partly cloudy in the morning, then clearing. Highs in the mid-90s. South winds 10 to 15 miles per hour. Tuesday night, clear in the evening, then becoming

temperatures in the upper 90s. Highest heat index readings up to 105. Friday night, mostly clear in the evening, then becoming partly cloudy. Lows in the mid-70s. Independence Day through Monday, partly cloudy. Highs in the upper 90s. Lows in the upper 70s. Highest heat index readings up to 105. The Austin Bergstrom climate summary for this evening, as of 5 p.m., June 29, 2026. Today's high temperature of 97 degrees occurred at 3:40 p.m. The normal high is 94. The record high is 107 degrees, which was set in 2013. Today's low temperature of 78 degrees occurred at 6:20 a.m. The normal low is 73. The record low is 63 degrees, which was set in 1985. No precipitation fell today. Sunset tonight is at 8:36 p.m. Sunrise tomorrow is at 6:32 a.m. The Austin Camp Mabry climate summary for this evening, as of 5 p.m., June 29, 2026. Today's high temperature of 97 degrees occurred at 2:19 p.m. The normal high is 95. The record high is 108 degrees, which was set in 2013. Today's low temperature of 78 degrees occurred at 6:35 a.m. The normal low is 74. The record low is 64 degrees, which was last set in 1985. No precipitation fell today. Sunset tonight is at 8:37 p.m. Sunrise tomorrow is at 6:32 a.m. You're listening to NOAA Weather Radio, station WXK27, in Austin, Texas, broadcasting on a frequency of 162.4 MHz, originating from the Austin-San Antonio National Weather Service Forecast Office. The current time is 8:27 p.m. Central Daylight Time. The Austin NOAA Weather Radio Roundup, at 8 p.m. at Austin Bergstrom International, it was fair. The temperature was 88, the dew point 68. The relative humidity was 51%, producing a heat index of 91, the wind southeast at 17 miles an hour gusting to 26, and the pressure was 29.93 inches and steady. At Camp Mabry, temperature was 89 degrees. At Pflugerville, Taylor Fair 90, Lago Vista Fair 87, Georgetown Fair 89, San Marcos Fair 87, Burnett Fair 88, Junction Fair 91, San Antonio Fair 86, Corpus Christi Fair 84, Houston Fair 86. Once again at Austin Bergstrom it was 88, and at Camp Mabry it was 89. Elsewhere across the state, College Station Fair 88, Amarillo Fair 94, Abilene Fair 93, Dallas-Fort Worth Fair 92. Your weather synopsis for South Central Texas. Hot, breezy, and dry conditions will continue through this week. High temperatures are forecast in the 90s each afternoon with a few locations reaching into the triple digits. Lows stay steady in the 70s. Heat index values will also remain elevated with many locations reaching into the 100 to 105 degree range during the afternoons. Your local forecast. Tonight, clear this evening, then becoming partly cloudy. Lows in the mid-70s. South winds 10 to 15 miles per hour. Gusts up to 30 miles per hour this evening. Tuesday, partly cloudy in the morning, then clearing. Highs in the mid-90s. South winds 10 to 15 miles per hour. Tuesday night, clear in the evening, then becoming partly cloudy. Lows in the mid-70s. South winds 10 to 15 miles per hour. Wednesday, partly cloudy in the morning, then clearing. Highs in the mid-90s. South winds 5 to 10 miles per hour. Wednesday night, clear in the evening, then becoming partly cloudy. Lows in the mid-70s. South winds 5 to 10 miles per hour with gusts up to 20 miles per hour. Thursday, partly cloudy.

in the morning, then becoming mostly sunny. Highs in the mid-90s. Thursday night and Friday, partly cloudy. Lows in the mid-70s. Highs in the upper 90s. Highest heat index readings up to 105. Friday night, mostly clear in the evening, then becoming partly cloudy. Lows in the mid-70s. Independence Day through Monday, partly cloudy. Highs in the upper 90s. Lows in the upper 70s. Highest heat index readings up to 105. The Austin Bergstrom climate summary for this evening, as of 5 p.m., June 29, 2026. Today's high temperature of 97 degrees occurred at 3:40 p.m. The normal high is 94. The record high is 107 degrees, which was set in 2013. Today's low temperature of 78 degrees occurred at 6:20 a.m. The normal low is 73. The record low is 63 degrees, which was set in 1985. No precipitation fell today. Sunset tonight is at 8:36 p.m. Sunrise tomorrow is at 6:32 a.m. The Austin Camp Mabry climate summary for this evening, as of 5 p.m., June 29, 2026. Today's high temperature of 97 degrees occurred at 2:19 p.m. The normal high is 95. The record high is 108 degrees, which was set in 2013. Today's low temperature of 78 degrees occurred at 6:35 a.m. The normal low is 74. The record low is 64 degrees, which was last set in 1985. No precipitation fell today. Sunset tonight is at 8:37 p.m. Sunrise tomorrow is at 6:32 a.m. You're listening to NOAA Weather Radio, station WXK27, in Austin, Texas, broadcasting on a frequency of 162.4 MHz, originating from the Austin-San Antonio National Weather Service Forecast Office. The current time is 8:32 p.m. Central Daylight Time. The Austin NOAA Weather Radio Roundup, at 8 p.m. at Austin Bergstrom International, it was fair. The temperature was 88, the dew point 68. The relative humidity was 51%, producing a heat index of 91, the wind southeast at 17 miles an hour gusting to 26, and the pressure was 29.93 inches and steady. At Camp Mabry, temperature was 89 degrees. At Pflugerville, Taylor Fair 90, Lago Vista Fair 87, Georgetown Fair 89, San Marcos Fair 87, Burnett Fair 88, Junction Fair 91, San Antonio Fair 86, Corpus Christi Fair 84, Houston Fair 86. Once again at Austin Bergstrom it was 88, and at Camp Mabry, San Antonio Fair 86, Corpus Christi Fair 84, Houston Fair 86. Once again at Austin Bergstrom it was 88, and at Camp Mabry it was 89. Elsewhere across the state, College Station Fair 88, Amarillo Fair 94, Abilene Fair 93, Dallas-Fort Worth Fair 92. The coastal waters forecast from Baffin Bay to Port Aransas out 20 nautical miles. Small craft advisory in effect until 7 p.m. Central Daylight Time this evening. Tonight, southeast winds around 20 knots. Seas 4 to 5 feet, occasionally to 6 feet. Wave detail, southeast 5 feet at 6 seconds. Hazy. Tuesday, southeast winds 10 to 15 knots. Seas 3 to 4 feet, occasionally to 5 feet. Wave detail, southeast 4 feet at 6 seconds and east 1 foot at 9 seconds. Tuesday night, southeast winds around 15 knots with gusts up to 20 knots. Seas 3 to 4 feet, occasionally to 5 feet. Wave detail, southeast 3 feet at 6 seconds. Wednesday, southeast winds 10 to 15 knots. Seas around 3 feet. Wave detail, southeast 3 feet at 6 seconds.

Wednesday night, southeast winds 10 to 15 knots. Seas around 3 feet. Wave detail, southeast 3 feet at 6 seconds. Thursday, southeast winds 10 to 15 knots. Seas 2 to 3 feet. Wave detail, southeast 3 feet at 6 seconds. Thursday night, southeast winds 10 to 15 knots. Seas 2 to 3 feet. Friday, southeast winds 10 to 15 knots. Seas 2 to 3 feet. Friday night, southeast winds 10 to 15 knots. Seas 2 to 3 feet. Saturday, southeast winds 10 to 15 knots. Seas 2 to 3 feet. Saturday night, southeast winds 10 to 15 knots. Seas 2 to 3 feet. Your weather synopsis for South Central Texas. Hot, breezy, and dry conditions will continue through this week. High temperatures are forecast in the 90s each afternoon, with a few locations reaching into the triple digits. Lows stay steady in the 70s. Heat index values will also remain elevated, with many locations reaching into the 100 to 105 degree range during the afternoons. Your local forecast. Tonight, clear this evening, then becoming partly cloudy. Lows in the mid-70s. South winds 10 to 15 miles per hour. Gusts up to 30 miles per hour this evening. Tuesday, partly cloudy in the morning, then clearing. Highs in the mid-90s. South winds 10 to 15 miles per hour. Tuesday night, clear in the evening, then becoming partly cloudy. Lows in the mid-70s. South winds 10 to 15 miles per hour. Wednesday, partly cloudy in the morning, then clearing. Highs in the mid-90s. South winds 5 to 10 miles per hour. Wednesday night, clear in the evening, then becoming partly cloudy. Lows in the mid-70s. South winds 5 to 10 miles per hour with gusts up to 20 miles per hour. Thursday, partly cloudy in the morning, then becoming mostly sunny. Highs in the mid-90s. Thursday night and Friday, partly cloudy. Lows in the mid-70s. Highs in the upper 90s. Highest heat index readings up to 105. Friday night, mostly clear in the evening, then becoming partly cloudy. Lows in the mid-70s. Independence Day through Monday, partly cloudy. Highs in the upper 90s. Lows in the upper 70s. Highest heat index readings up to 105. The Tropical Weather Outlook. For the North Atlantic, Caribbean Sea, and the Gulf of America, offshore of the southeastern U.S. coast, disorganized showers and thunderstorms located off the southeastern U.S. coast are associated with an area of low pressure along the frontal boundary. Environmental conditions appear only marginally favorable for some tropical development over the next day or two as the system drifts southward and then westward before conditions become even less favorable later this week. Formation chance through 48 hours, low, 10%. Formation chance through 7 days, low, 10%. The Austin Bergstrom Climate Summary for this evening, as of 5 p.m., June 29, 2026. Today's high temperature of 97 degrees occurred at 3:40 p.m. The normal high is 94. The record high is 107 degrees, which was set in 2013. Today's low temperature of 78 degrees occurred at 6:20 a.m. The normal low is 73. The record low is 63 degrees, which was set in 1985. No precipitation fell today. Sunset tonight is at 8:36 p.m. Sunrise tomorrow is at 6:32 a.m. The Austin Camp Mabry Climate Summary for this evening, as of 5 p.m., June 29, 2026. Today's high temperature of 97 degrees occurred at 2:19 p.m. The normal high is 95. The record high is 108 degrees, which was set in 2013. Today's low temperature of 78 degrees occurred at 6:35 a.m. The normal low is 74.

The record low is 64 degrees, which was last set in 1985. No precipitation fell today. Sunset tonight is at 8:37 p.m. Sunrise tomorrow is at 6:32 a.m. You are listening to NOAA Weather Radio, station WXK27 in Austin, Texas, broadcasting on a frequency of 162.4 megahertz, originating from the Austin-San Antonio National Weather Service Forecast Office. The current time is 8:40 p.m. Central Daylight Time. 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It was fair. The temperature was 88, the dew point 68. The relative humidity was 51%, producing a heat index of 91, the wind southeast at 17 miles an hour gusting to 26, and the pressure was 29.93 inches and steady. At Camp Mabry, temperature was 89 degrees. At Pflugerville, Taylor Fair 90, Lago Vista Fair 87, Georgetown Fair 89, San Marcos Fair 87, Burnett Fair 88, Junction Fair 91, San Antonio Fair 86, Corpus Christi Fair 84, Houston Fair 86. Once again at Austin Bergstrom it was 88, and at Camp Mabry it was 89. Elsewhere across the state, College Station Fair 88, Amarillo Fair 94, Abilene Fair 93, Dallas-Fort Worth Fair 92. Your weather synopsis for South Central Texas. Hot, breezy, and dry conditions will continue through this week. High temperatures are forecast in the 90s each afternoon with a few locations reaching into the triple digits. Lows stay steady in the 70s. Heat index values will also remain elevated with many locations reaching into the 100 to 105 degree range during the afternoons. Your local forecast. Tonight, clear this evening, then becoming partly cloudy. Lows in the mid-70s. South winds 10 to 15 miles per hour. Gusts up to 30 miles per hour this evening. Tuesday, partly cloudy in the morning, then clearing. Highs in the mid-90s. South winds 10 to 15 miles per hour. Tuesday night, clear in the evening, then becoming partly cloudy. Lows in the mid-70s. South winds 10 to 15 miles per hour. Wednesday, partly cloudy in the morning, then clearing. Highs in the mid-90s. South winds 5 to 10 miles per hour. Wednesday night, clear in the evening, then becoming partly cloudy. Lows in the mid-70s. South winds 5 to 10 miles per hour with gusts up to 20 miles per hour. Thursday, partly cloudy in the morning, then becoming mostly sunny. Highs in the mid-90s. Thursday night and Friday, partly cloudy. Lows in the mid-70s. Highs in the upper 90s. Highest heat index readings up to 105. Friday night, mostly clear in the evening, then becoming partly cloudy. Lows in the mid-70s. Independence Day through Monday, partly cloudy. Highs in the upper 90s. Lows in the upper 70s. Highest heat index readings up to 105. The Austin Bergstrom Climate Summary for this evening, as of 5 p.m., June 29, 2026. Today's high temperature of 97 degrees occurred at 3:40 p.m. The normal high is 94. The record high is 107 degrees, which was set in 2013. Today's low temperature of 78 degrees occurred at 6:20 a.m. The normal low is 73. The record low is 63 degrees, which was set in 1985. No precipitation fell today. Sunset tonight is at 8:36 p.m. Sunrise tomorrow is at 6:32 a.m. The Austin Camp Mabry Climate Summary for this evening, as of 5 p.m., June 29, 2026. Today's high temperature of 97 degrees occurred at 2:19 p.m. The normal high is 95. The record high is 100.

8 degrees, which was set in 2013. Today's low temperature of 78 degrees occurred at 6:35 a.m. The normal low is 74. The record low is 64 degrees, which was last set in 1985. No precipitation fell today. Sunset tonight is at 8:37 p.m. Sunrise tomorrow is at 6:32 a.m. You're listening to NOAA Weather Radio, station WXK27, in Austin, Texas, broadcasting on a frequency of 162.4 megahertz, originating from the Austin-San Antonio National Weather Service Forecast Office. 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It was fair. The temperature was 88, the dew point 68. The relative humidity was 51%, producing a heat index of 91, the wind southeast at 17 miles an hour gusting to 26, and the pressure was 29.93 inches and steady. At Camp Mabry, temperature was 89 degrees. At Pflugerville, Taylor Fair 90, Lago Vista Fair 87, Georgetown Fair 89, San Marcos Fair 87, Burnett Fair 88, Junction Fair 91, San Antonio Fair 86, Corpus Christi Fair 84, Houston Fair 86. Once again at Austin Bergstrom it was 88, and at Camp Mabry it was 89. Elsewhere across the state, College Station Fair 88, Amarillo Fair 94, Abilene Fair 93, Dallas-Fort Worth Fair 92. Your weather synopsis for South Central Texas. Hot, breezy, and dry conditions will continue through this week. High temperatures are forecast in the 90s each afternoon, with a few locations reaching into the triple digits. Lows stay steady in the 70s. Heat index values will also remain elevated, with many locations reaching into the 100 to 105 degree range during the afternoons. Your local forecast. Tonight, clear this evening, then becoming partly cloudy. Lows in the mid-70s. South winds 10 to 15 miles per hour. Gusts up to 30 miles per hour this evening. Tuesday, partly cloudy in the morning, then clearing. Highs in the mid-90s. South winds 10 to 15 miles per hour. Tuesday night, clear in the evening, then becoming partly cloudy. Lows in the mid-70s. South winds 10 to 15 miles per hour. Wednesday, partly cloudy in the morning, then clearing. Highs in the mid-90s. South winds 5 to 10 miles per hour. Wednesday night, clear in the evening, then becoming partly cloudy. Lows in the mid-70s. South winds 5 to 10 miles per hour with gusts up to 20 miles per hour. Thursday, partly cloudy in the morning, then becoming mostly sunny. Highs in the mid-90s. Thursday night and Friday, partly cloudy. Lows in the mid-70s. Highs in the upper 90s. Highest heat index readings up to 105. Friday night, mostly clear in the evening, then becoming partly cloudy. Lows in the mid-70s. Independence Day through Monday, partly cloudy. Highs in the upper 90s. Lows in the upper 70s. Highest heat index readings up to 105. The Austin Bergstrom Climate Summary for this evening, as of 5 p.m., June 29, 2026. Today's high temperature of 97 degrees occurred at 3:40 p.m. The normal high is 94. The record high is 107 degrees, which was set in 2013. Today's low temperature of 78 degrees occurred at 6:20 a.m. The normal low is 73. The record low is 63 degrees, which was set in 1985. No precipitation fell today. Sunset tonight is at 8:36 p.m. Sunrise tomorrow is at 6:32 a.m. The Austin Camp Mabry Climate Summary for this evening, as of 5 p.m., June 29th.

2026. Today's high temperature of 97 degrees occurred at 2:19 p.m. The normal high is 95. The record high is 108 degrees, which was set in 2013. Today's low temperature of 78 degrees occurred at 6:35 a.m. The normal low is 74. The record low is 64 degrees, which was last set in 1985. No precipitation fell today. Sunset tonight is at 8:37 p.m. Sunrise tomorrow is at 6:32 a.m. You're listening to NOAA Weather Radio, station WXK27, in Austin, Texas, broadcasting on a frequency of 162.4 MHz, originating from the Austin-San Antonio National Weather Service Forecast Office. 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It was fair. The temperature was 88, the dew point 68. The relative humidity was 51%, producing a heat index of 91, the wind southeast at 17 miles an hour gusting to 26, and the pressure was 29.93 inches and steady. At Camp Mabry, temperature was 89 degrees. At Pflugerville, Taylor Fair 90, Lago Vista Fair 87, Georgetown Fair 89, San Marcos Fair 87, Burnett Fair 88, Junction Fair 91, San Antonio Fair 86, Corpus Christi Fair 84, Houston Fair 86. Once again at Austin Bergstrom it was 88, and at Camp Mabry it was 89. Elsewhere across the state, College Station Fair 88, Amarillo Fair 94, Abilene Fair 93, Dallas-Fort Worth Fair 92. Your weather synopsis for South Central Texas. Hot, breezy, and dry conditions will continue through this week. High temperatures are forecast in the 90s each afternoon, with a few locations reaching into the triple digits. Lows stay steady in the 70s. Heat index values will also remain elevated, with many locations reaching into the 100 to 105 degree range during the afternoons. Your local forecast. Tonight, clear this evening, then becoming partly cloudy. Lows in the mid-70s. South winds 10 to 15 miles per hour. Gusts up to 30 miles per hour this evening. Tuesday, partly cloudy in the morning, then clearing. Highs in the mid-90s. South winds 10 to 15 miles per hour. Tuesday night, clear in the evening, then becoming partly cloudy. Lows in the mid-70s. South winds 10 to 15 miles per hour. Wednesday, partly cloudy in the morning, then clearing. Highs in the mid-90s. South winds 5 to 10 miles per hour. Wednesday night, clear in the evening, then becoming partly cloudy. Lows in the mid-70s. South winds 5 to 10 miles per hour with gusts up to 20 miles per hour. Thursday, partly cloudy in the morning, then becoming mostly sunny. Highs in the mid-90s. Thursday night and Friday, partly cloudy. Lows in the mid-70s. Highs in the upper 90s. Highest heat index readings up to 105. Friday night, mostly clear in the evening, then becoming partly cloudy. Lows in the mid-70s. Independence Day through Monday, partly cloudy. Highs in the upper 90s. Lows in the upper 70s. Highest heat index readings up to 105. The Austin Bergstrom Climate Summary for this evening, as of 5 p.m., June 29, 2026. Today's high temperature of 97 degrees occurred at 3:40 p.m. The normal high is 94. The record high is 107 degrees, which was set in 2013. Today's low temperature of 78 degrees occurred at 6:20 a.m. The normal low is 73. The record low is 63 degrees, which was set in 1985. No precipitation fell today. Sunset tonight is

8:36 p.m. Sunrise tomorrow is at 6:32 a.m. The Austin Camp Mabry Climate Summary for this evening, as of 5 p.m., June 29, 2026. Today's high temperature of 97 degrees occurred at 2:19 p.m. The normal high is 95. The record high is 108 degrees, which was set in 2013. Today's low temperature of 78 degrees occurred at 6:35 a.m. The normal low is 74. The record low is 64 degrees, which was last set in 1985. No precipitation fell today. Sunset tonight is at 8:37 p.m. Sunrise tomorrow is at 6:32 a.m. You're listening to NOAA Weather Radio, station WXK27, in Austin, Texas, broadcasting on a frequency of 162.4 megahertz, originating from the Austin-San Antonio National Weather Service Forecast Office. 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It was fair. The temperature was 88, the dew point 68. The relative humidity was 51%, producing a heat index of 91, the wind southeast at 17 miles an hour gusting to 26, and the pressure was 29.93 inches and steady. At Camp Mabry, temperature was 89 degrees. At Pflugerville, Taylor Fair 90, Lago Vista Fair 87, Georgetown Fair 89, San Marcos Fair 87, Burnett Fair 88, Junction Fair 91, San Antonio Fair 86, Corpus Christi Fair 84, Houston Fair 86. Once again at Austin Bergstrom it was 88, and at Camp Mabry it was 89. Elsewhere across the state, College Station Fair 88, Amarillo Fair 94, Abilene Fair 93, Dallas-Fort Worth Fair 92. Your weather synopsis for South Central Texas. Hot, breezy, and dry conditions will continue through this week. High temperatures are forecast in the 90s each afternoon, with a few locations reaching into the triple digits. Lows stay steady in the 70s. Heat index values will also remain elevated, with many locations reaching into the 100 to 105 degree range during the afternoons. Your local forecast. Tonight, clear this evening, then becoming partly cloudy. Lows in the mid-70s. South winds 10 to 15 miles per hour. Gusts up to 30 miles per hour this evening. Tuesday, partly cloudy in the morning, then clearing. Highs in the mid-90s. South winds 10 to 15 miles per hour. Tuesday night, clear in the evening, then becoming partly cloudy. Lows in the mid-70s. South winds 10 to 15 miles per hour. Wednesday, partly cloudy in the morning, then clearing. Highs in the mid-90s. South winds 5 to 10 miles per hour. Wednesday night, clear in the evening, then becoming partly cloudy. Lows in the mid-70s. South winds 5 to 10 miles per hour with gusts up to 20 miles per hour. Thursday, partly cloudy in the morning, then becoming mostly sunny. Highs in the mid-90s. Thursday night and Friday, partly cloudy. Lows in the mid-70s. Highs in the upper 90s. Highest heat index readings up to 105. Friday night, mostly clear in the evening, then becoming partly cloudy. Lows in the mid-70s. Independence Day through Monday, partly cloudy. Highs in the upper 90s. Lows in the upper 70s. Highest heat index readings up to 105. The Austin Bergstrom Climate Summary for this evening, as of 5 p.m., June 29, 2026. Today's high temperature of 97 degrees occurred at 3:40 p.m. The normal high is 94. The record high is 107 degrees, which was set in 2013. Today's low temperature of 78 degrees occurred at 6:20 a.m.

low is 73. The record low is 63 degrees, which was set in 1985. No precipitation fell today. Sunset tonight is at 8:36 p.m. Sunrise tomorrow is at 6:32 a.m. The Austin Camp Mabry Climate Summary for this evening, as of 5 p.m., June 29, 2026. Today's high temperature of 97 degrees occurred at 2:19 p.m. The normal high is 95. The record high is 108 degrees, which was set in 2013. Today's low temperature of 78 degrees occurred at 6:35 a.m. The normal low is 74. The record low is 64 degrees, which was last set in 1985. No precipitation fell today. Sunset tonight is at 8:37 p.m. Sunrise tomorrow is at 6:32 a.m. You're listening to NOAA Weather Radio, station WXK27, in Austin, Texas, broadcasting on a frequency of 162.4 megahertz, originating from the Austin-San Antonio National Weather Service Forecast Office. The current time is 9 p.m. Central Daylight Time. The Austin NOAA Weather Radio Roundup, at 8 p.m. at Austin Bergstrom International, it was fair. The temperature was 88, the dew point 68. The relative humidity was 51%, producing a heat index of 91, the wind southeast at 17 miles an hour gusting to 26, and the pressure was 29.93 inches and steady. At Camp Mabry, temperature was 89 degrees. At Pflugerville, Taylor Fair 90, Lago Vista Fair 87, Georgetown Fair 89, San Marcos Fair 87, Burnett Fair 88, Junction Fair 91, San Antonio Fair 86, Corpus Christi Fair 84, Houston Fair 86. Once again at Austin Bergstrom it was 88, and at Camp Mabry it was 89. Elsewhere across the state, College Station Fair 88, Amarillo Fair 94, Abilene Fair 93, Dallas-Fort Worth Fair 92. Your weather synopsis for South Central Texas. Hot, breezy, and dry conditions will continue through this week. High temperatures are forecast in the 90s each afternoon, with a few locations reaching into the triple digits. Lows stay steady in the 70s. Heat index values will also remain elevated, with many locations reaching into the 100 to 105 degree range during the afternoons. Your local forecast. Tonight, clear this evening, then becoming partly cloudy. Lows in the mid-70s. South winds 10 to 15 miles per hour. Gusts up to 30 miles per hour this evening. Tuesday, partly cloudy in the morning, then clearing. Highs in the mid-90s. South winds 10 to 15 miles per hour. Tuesday night, clear in the evening, then becoming partly cloudy. Lows in the mid-70s. South winds 10 to 15 miles per hour. Wednesday, partly cloudy in the morning, then clearing. Highs in the mid-90s. South winds 5 to 10 miles per hour. Wednesday night, clear in the evening, then becoming partly cloudy. Lows in the mid-70s. South winds 5 to 10 miles per hour with gusts up to 20 miles per hour. Thursday, partly cloudy in the morning, then becoming mostly sunny. Highs in the mid-90s. Thursday night and Friday, partly cloudy. Lows in the mid-70s. Highs in the upper 90s. Highest heat index readings up to 105. Friday night, mostly clear in the evening, then becoming partly cloudy. Lows in the mid-70s. Independence Day through Monday, partly cloudy. Highs in the upper 90s. Lows in the upper 70s. Highest heat index readings up to 105. The coastal waters forecast from Baffin Bay to Port Aransas out 20 nautical miles. Small craft advisory in effect until 7 p.m. Central Daylight Time this evening. Tonight, southeast winds around 20.

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Seas 4 to 5 feet, occasionally to 6 feet. Wave detail, southeast 5 feet at 6 seconds. Hazy. Tuesday, southeast winds 10 to 15 knots. Seas 3 to 4 feet, occasionally to 5 feet. Wave detail, southeast 4 feet at 6 seconds and east 1 foot at 9 seconds. Tuesday night, southeast winds around 15 knots with gusts up to 20 knots. Seas 3 to 4 feet, occasionally to 5 feet. Wave detail, southeast 3 feet at 6 seconds. Wednesday, southeast winds 10 to 15 knots. Seas around 3 feet. Wave detail, southeast 3 feet at 6 seconds. Wednesday night, southeast winds 10 to 15 knots. Seas around 3 feet. Wave detail, southeast 3 feet at 6 seconds. Thursday, southeast winds 10 to 15 knots. Seas 2 to 3 feet. Wave detail, southeast 3 feet at 6 seconds. Thursday night, southeast winds 10 to 15 knots. Seas 2 to 3 feet. Friday, southeast winds 10 to 15 knots. Seas 2 to 3 feet. Friday night, southeast winds 10 to 15 knots. Seas 2 to 3 feet. Saturday, southeast winds 10 to 15 knots. Seas 2 to 3 feet. Saturday night, southeast winds 10 to 15 knots. Seas 2 to 3 feet. 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The current time is 9:06 p.m. Central Daylight Time. Your weather synopsis for South Central Texas. Hot, breezy, and dry conditions will continue through this week. High temperatures are forecast in the 90s each afternoon, with a few locations reaching into the triple digits. Lows stay steady in the 70s. Heat index values will also remain elevated, with many locations reaching into the 100 to 105 degree range during the afternoons. The Tropical Weather Outlook. For the North Atlantic, Caribbean Sea, and the Gulf of America, offshore of the southeastern U.S. coast, disorganized showers and thunderstorms located off the southeastern U.S. coast are associated with an area of low pressure along the frontal boundary. Environmental conditions appear only marginally favorable for some tropical development over the next day or two as the system drifts southward and then westward before conditions become even less favorable later this week. Formation chance through 48 hours, low, 10%. Formation chance through 7 days, low, 10%. Your local forecast. Tonight, clear this evening, then becoming partly cloudy. Lows in the mid-70s. South winds 10 to 15 miles per hour. Gusts up to 30 miles per hour this evening. Tuesday, partly cloudy in the morning, then clearing. Highs in the mid-90s. South winds 10 to 15 miles per hour. Tuesday night, clear in the evening, then becoming partly cloudy. Lows in the mid-70s. South winds 10 to 15 miles per hour. Wednesday, partly cloudy in the morning, then clearing. Highs in the mid-90s. South winds 5 to 10 miles per hour. Wednesday night, clear in the evening, then becoming partly cloudy. Lows in the mid-70s. South winds 5 to 10 miles per hour with gusts up to 20 miles per hour. Thursday, partly cloudy in the morning, then becoming mostly sunny. Highs in the mid-90s. Thursday night and Friday, partly cloudy. Lows in the mid-70s. Highs in the upper 90s. Highest heat index readings up to 105. Friday night, mostly clear in the evening, then becoming partly cloudy. Lows in the mid-70s. Independence Day through Monday, partly cloudy. Highs in the upper 90s. Lows in the upper 70s. Highest heat index readings up to 100.

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The current time is 9:09 p.m. Central Daylight Time. Your weather synopsis for South Central Texas. Hot, breezy, and dry conditions will continue through this week. High temperatures are forecast in the 90s each afternoon, with a few locations reaching into the triple digits. Lows stay steady in the 70s. Heat index values will also remain elevated, with many locations reaching into the 100 to 105 degree range during the afternoons. Your local forecast. Tonight, clear this evening, then becoming partly cloudy. Lows in the mid-70s. South winds 10 to 15 miles per hour. Gusts up to 30 miles per hour this evening. Tuesday, partly cloudy in the morning, then clearing. Highs in the mid-90s. South winds 10 to 15 miles per hour. Tuesday night, clear in the evening, then becoming partly cloudy. Lows in the mid-70s. South winds 10 to 15 miles per hour. Wednesday, partly cloudy in the morning, then clearing. Highs in the mid-90s. South winds 5 to 10 miles per hour. Wednesday night, clear in the evening, then becoming partly cloudy. Lows in the mid-70s. South winds 5 to 10 miles per hour with gusts up to 20 miles per hour. Thursday, partly cloudy in the morning, then becoming mostly sunny. Highs in the mid-90s. Thursday night and Friday, partly cloudy. Lows in the mid-70s. Highs in the upper 90s. Highest heat index readings up to 105. Friday night, mostly clear in the evening, then becoming partly cloudy. Lows in the mid-70s. Independence Day through Monday, partly cloudy. Highs in the upper 90s. Lows in the upper 70s. Highest heat index readings up to 105. 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The current time is 9:12 p.m. Central Daylight Time. Your weather synopsis for South Central Texas. Hot, breezy, and dry conditions will continue through this week. High temperatures are forecast in the 90s each afternoon, with a few locations reaching into the triple digits. Lows stay steady in the 70s. Heat index values will also remain elevated, with many locations reaching into the 100 to 105 degree range during the afternoons. Your local forecast. Tonight, clear this evening, then becoming partly cloudy. Lows in the mid-70s. South winds 10 to 15 miles per hour. Gusts up to 30 miles per hour this evening. Tuesday, partly cloudy in the morning, then clearing. Highs in the mid-90s. South winds 10 to 15 miles per hour. Tuesday night, clear in the evening, then becoming partly cloudy. Lows in the mid-70s. South winds 10 to 15 miles per hour. Wednesday, partly cloudy in the morning, then clearing. Highs in the mid-90s. South winds 5 to 10 miles per hour. Wednesday night, clear in the evening, then becoming partly cloudy. Lows in the mid-70s. South winds 5 to 10 miles per hour with gusts up to 20 miles per hour. Thursday, partly cloudy in the morning, then becoming mostly sunny. Highs in the mid-90s. Thursday night and Friday, partly cloudy. Lows in the mid-70s. Highs in the upper 90s. Highest heat index readings up to 105. Friday night, mostly clear in the evening, then becoming partly cloudy. Lows in the mid-70s. Independence Day through Monday, partly cloudy. Highs in the upper 90s. Lows in the upper 70s.
highest heat index readings up to 105. 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The current time is 9:14 p.m. Central Daylight Time. Your weather synopsis for South Central Texas. Hot, breezy, and dry conditions will continue through this week. High temperatures are forecast in the 90s each afternoon, with a few locations reaching into the triple digits. Lows stay steady in the 70s. Heat index values will also remain elevated, with many locations reaching into the 100 to 105 degree range during the afternoons. Your local forecast. Tonight, clear this evening, then becoming partly cloudy. Lows in the mid-70s. South winds 10 to 15 miles per hour. Gusts up to 30 miles per hour this evening. Tuesday, partly cloudy in the morning, then clearing. Highs in the mid-90s. South winds 10 to 15 miles per hour. Tuesday night, clear in the evening, then becoming partly cloudy. Lows in the mid-70s. South winds 10 to 15 miles per hour. Wednesday, partly cloudy in the morning, then clearing. Highs in the mid-90s. South winds 5 to 10 miles per hour. Wednesday night, clear in the evening, then becoming partly cloudy. Lows in the mid-70s. South winds 5 to 10 miles per hour with gusts up to 20 miles per hour. Thursday, partly cloudy in the morning, then becoming mostly sunny. Highs in the mid-90s. Thursday night and Friday, partly cloudy. Lows in the mid-70s. Highs in the upper 90s. Highest heat index readings up to 105. Friday night, mostly clear in the evening, then becoming partly cloudy. Lows in the mid-70s. Independence Day through Monday, partly cloudy. Highs in the upper 90s. Lows in the upper 70s. Highest heat index readings up to 105. 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The current time is 9:17 p.m. Central Daylight Time. Your weather synopsis for South Central Texas. Hot, breezy, and dry conditions will continue through this week. High temperatures are forecast in the 90s each afternoon, with a few locations reaching into the triple digits. Lows stay steady in the 70s. Heat index values will also remain elevated, with many locations reaching into the 100 to 105 degree range during the afternoons. Your local forecast. Tonight, clear this evening, then becoming partly cloudy. Lows in the mid-70s. South winds 10 to 15 miles per hour. Gusts up to 30 miles per hour this evening. Tuesday, partly cloudy in the morning, then clearing. Highs in the mid-90s. South winds 10 to 15 miles per hour. Tuesday night, clear in the evening, then becoming partly cloudy. Lows in the mid-70s. South winds 10 to 15 miles per hour. Wednesday, partly cloudy in the morning, then clearing. Highs in the mid-90s. South winds 5 to 10 miles per hour. Wednesday night, clear in the evening, then becoming partly cloudy. Lows in the mid-70s. South winds 5 to 10 miles per hour with gusts up to 20 miles per hour. Thursday, partly cloudy in the morning, then becoming mostly sunny. Highs in the mid-90s. Thursday night and Friday, partly cloudy. Lows in the mid-70s. Highs in the upper 90s. Highest heat index readings up to 105. Friday night, mostly clear in the evening, then becoming partly cloudy. Lows in the mid-70s. Independence Day through Monday, partly cloudy. Highs in the upper 90s.
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Highest heat index readings up to 105. 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The current time is 9:19 p.m. Central Daylight Time. Your weather synopsis for South Central Texas. Hot, breezy, and dry conditions will continue through this week. High temperatures are forecast in the 90s each afternoon, with a few locations reaching into the triple digits. Lows stay steady in the 70s. Heat index values will also remain elevated, with many locations reaching into the 100 to 105 degree range during the afternoons. Your local forecast. Tonight, clear this evening, then becoming partly cloudy. Lows in the mid-70s. South winds 10 to 15 miles per hour. Gusts up to 30 miles per hour this evening. Tuesday, partly cloudy in the morning, then clearing. Highs in the mid-90s. South winds 10 to 15 miles per hour. Tuesday night, clear in the evening, then becoming partly cloudy. Lows in the mid-70s. South winds 10 to 15 miles per hour. Wednesday, partly cloudy in the morning, then clearing. Highs in the mid-90s. South winds 5 to 10 miles per hour. Wednesday night, clear in the evening, then becoming partly cloudy. Lows in the mid-70s. South winds 5 to 10 miles per hour with gusts up to 20 miles per hour. Thursday, partly cloudy in the morning, then becoming mostly sunny. Highs in the mid-90s. Thursday night and Friday, partly cloudy. Lows in the mid-70s. Highs in the upper 90s. Highest heat index readings up to 105. Friday night, mostly clear in the evening, then becoming partly cloudy. Lows in the mid-70s. Independence Day through Monday, partly cloudy. Highs in the upper 90s. Lows in the upper 70s. Highest heat index readings up to 105. 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The current time is 9:22 p.m. Central Daylight Time. Your weather synopsis for South Central Texas. Hot, breezy, and dry conditions will continue through this week. High temperatures are forecast in the 90s each afternoon, with a few locations reaching into the triple digits. Lows stay steady in the 70s. Heat index values will also remain elevated, with many locations reaching into the 100 to 105 degree range during the afternoons. Your local forecast. Tonight, clear this evening, then becoming partly cloudy. Lows in the mid-70s. South winds 10 to 15 miles per hour. Gusts up to 30 miles per hour this evening. Tuesday, partly cloudy in the morning, then clearing. Highs in the mid-90s. South winds 10 to 15 miles per hour. Tuesday night, clear in the evening, then becoming partly cloudy. Lows in the mid-70s. South winds 10 to 15 miles per hour. Wednesday, partly cloudy in the morning, then clearing. Highs in the mid-90s. South winds 5 to 10 miles per hour. Wednesday night, clear in the evening, then becoming partly cloudy. Lows in the mid-70s. South winds 5 to 10 miles per hour with gusts up to 20 miles per hour. Thursday, partly cloudy in the morning, then becoming mostly sunny. Highs in the mid-90s. Thursday night and Friday, partly cloudy. Lows in the mid-70s. Highs in the upper 90s. Highest heat index readings up to 105. Friday night, mostly clear in the evening, then becoming partly cloudy. Lows in the mid-70s. Independence Day through Monday, partly cloudy. Highs in the upper 90s.

many locations reaching into the 100 to 105 degree range during the afternoons. Your local forecast. Tonight, clear this evening, then becoming partly cloudy. Lows in the mid-70s. South winds 10 to 15 miles per hour. Gusts up to 30 miles per hour this evening. Tuesday, partly cloudy in the morning, then clearing. Highs in the mid-90s. South winds 10 to 15 miles per hour. Tuesday night, clear in the evening, then becoming partly cloudy. Lows in the mid-70s. South winds 10 to 15 miles per hour. Wednesday, partly cloudy in the morning, then clearing. Highs in the mid-90s. South winds 5 to 10 miles per hour. Wednesday night, clear in the evening, then becoming partly cloudy. Lows in the mid-70s. South winds 5 to 10 miles per hour with gusts up to 20 miles per hour. Thursday, partly cloudy in the morning, then becoming mostly sunny. Highs in the mid-90s. Thursday night and Friday, partly cloudy. Lows in the mid-70s. Highs in the upper 90s. Highest heat index readings up to 105. Friday night, mostly clear in the evening, then becoming partly cloudy. Lows in the mid-70s. Independence Day through Monday, partly cloudy. Highs in the upper 90s. Lows in the upper 70s. Highest heat index readings up to 105. 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The current time is 9:27 p.m. Central Daylight Time. Your weather synopsis for South Central Texas. Hot, breezy, and dry conditions will continue through this week. High temperatures are forecast in the 90s each afternoon with a few locations reaching into the triple digits. Lows stay steady in the 70s. Heat index values will also remain elevated with many locations reaching into the 100 to 105 degree range during the afternoons. Your local forecast. Tonight, clear this evening, then becoming partly cloudy. Lows in the mid-70s. South winds 10 to 15 miles per hour. Gusts up to 30 miles per hour this evening. Tuesday, partly cloudy in the morning, then clearing. Highs in the mid-90s. South winds 10 to 15 miles per hour. Tuesday night, clear in the evening, then becoming partly cloudy. Lows in the mid-70s. South winds 10 to 15 miles per hour. Wednesday, partly cloudy in the morning, then clearing. Highs in the mid-90s. South winds 5 to 10 miles per hour. Wednesday night, clear in the evening, then becoming partly cloudy. Lows in the mid-70s. South winds 5 to 10 miles per hour with gusts up to 20 miles per hour. Thursday, partly cloudy in the morning, then becoming mostly sunny. Highs in the mid-90s. Thursday night and Friday, partly cloudy. Lows in the mid-70s. Highs in the upper 90s. Highest heat index readings up to 105. Friday night, mostly clear in the evening, then becoming partly cloudy. Lows in the mid-70s. Independence Day through Monday, partly cloudy. Highs in the upper 90s. Lows in the upper 70s. Highest heat index readings up to 105. 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The current time is 9:30 p.m. Central Daylight Time. Your weather synopsis for South Central Texas. Hot, breezy, and dry conditions will continue through this week. High temperatures are forecast in the 90s each afternoon with a few locations reaching into the triple digits. Lows stay steady in the 70s. Heat index values.

values will also remain elevated, with many locations reaching into the 100 to 105 degree range during the afternoons. Your local forecast. Tonight, clear this evening, then becoming partly cloudy. Lows in the mid-70s. South winds 10 to 15 miles per hour. Gusts up to 30 miles per hour this evening. Tuesday, partly cloudy in the morning, then clearing. Highs in the mid-90s. South winds 10 to 15 miles per hour. Tuesday night, clear in the evening, then becoming partly cloudy. Lows in the mid-70s. South winds 10 to 15 miles per hour. Wednesday, partly cloudy in the morning, then clearing. Highs in the mid-90s. South winds 5 to 10 miles per hour. Wednesday night, clear in the evening, then becoming partly cloudy. Lows in the mid-70s. South winds 5 to 10 miles per hour with gusts up to 20 miles per hour. Thursday, partly cloudy in the morning, then becoming mostly sunny. Highs in the mid-90s. Thursday night and Friday, partly cloudy. Lows in the mid-70s. Highs in the upper 90s. Highest heat index readings up to 105. Friday night, mostly clear in the evening, then becoming partly cloudy. Lows in the mid-70s. Independence Day through Monday, partly cloudy. Highs in the upper 90s. Lows in the upper 70s. Highest heat index readings up to 105. 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The current time is 9:32 p.m. Central Daylight Time. Your weather synopsis for South Central Texas. Hot, breezy, and dry conditions will continue through this week. High temperatures are forecast in the 90s each afternoon, with a few locations reaching into the triple digits. Lows stay steady in the 70s. Heat index values will also remain elevated, with many locations reaching into the 100 to 105 degree range during the afternoons. The coastal waters forecast from Baffin Bay to Port Aransas out 20 nautical miles. Locations reaching into the 100 to 105 degree range during the afternoons. The coastal waters forecast from Baffin Bay to Port Aransas out 20 nautical miles. Small craft advisory in effect until 7 p.m. Central Daylight Time this evening. Tonight, southeast winds around 20 knots. Seas 4 to 5 feet, occasionally to 6 feet. Wave detail, southeast 5 feet at 6 seconds. Hazy. Tuesday, southeast winds 10 to 15 knots. Seas 3 to 4 feet, occasionally to 5 feet. Wave detail, southeast 4 feet at 6 seconds and east 1 foot at 9 seconds. Tuesday night, southeast winds around 15 knots with gusts up to 20 knots. Seas 3 to 4 feet, occasionally to 5 feet. Wave detail, southeast 3 feet at 6 seconds. Wednesday, southeast winds 10 to 15 knots. Seas around 3 feet. Wave detail, southeast 3 feet at 6 seconds. Wednesday night, southeast winds 10 to 15 knots. Seas around 3 feet. Wave detail, southeast 3 feet at 6 seconds. Thursday, southeast winds 10 to 15 knots. Seas 2 to 3 feet. Wave detail, southeast 3 feet at 6 seconds. Thursday night, southeast winds 10 to 15 knots. Seas 2 to 3 feet. Friday, southeast winds 10 to 15 knots. Seas 2 to 3 feet. Friday night, southeast winds 10 to 15 knots. Seas 2 to 3 feet. Saturday, southeast winds 10 to 15 knots. Seas 2 to 3 feet. Saturday night, southeast winds 10 to 15 knots. Seas 2 to 3 feet. Your local forecast. Tonight, clear this evening, then becoming partly cloudy.

lows in the mid-70s. South winds 10 to 15 miles per hour. Gusts up to 30 miles per hour this evening. Tuesday, partly cloudy in the morning, then clearing. Highs in the mid-90s. South winds 10 to 15 miles per hour. Tuesday night, clear in the evening, then becoming partly cloudy. Lows in the mid-70s. South winds 10 to 15 miles per hour. Wednesday, partly cloudy in the morning, then clearing. Highs in the mid-90s. South winds 5 to 10 miles per hour. Wednesday night, clear in the evening, then becoming partly cloudy. Lows in the mid-70s. South winds 5 to 10 miles per hour with gusts up to 20 miles per hour. Thursday, partly cloudy in the morning, then becoming mostly sunny. Highs in the mid-90s. Thursday night and Friday, partly cloudy. Lows in the mid-70s. Highs in the upper 90s. Highest heat index readings up to 105. Friday night, mostly clear in the evening, then becoming partly cloudy. Lows in the mid-70s. Independence Day through Monday, partly cloudy. Highs in the upper 90s. Lows in the upper 70s. Highest heat index readings up to 105. 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The Tropical Weather Outlook. For the North Atlantic, Caribbean Sea and the Gulf of America, offshore of the southeastern U.S., coast, disorganized showers and thunderstorms located off the southeastern U.S. coast are associated with an area of low pressure along the frontal boundary. Environmental conditions appear only marginally favorable for some tropical development over the next day or two as the system drifts southward and then westward before conditions become even less favorable later this week. Formation chance through 48 hours, low, 10%. Formation chance through 7 days, low, 10%. The current time is 9:37 p.m. Central Daylight Time. Your weather synopsis for South Central Texas. Hot, breezy, and dry conditions will continue through this week. High temperatures are forecast in the 90s each afternoon with a few locations reaching into the triple digits. Lows stay steady in the 70s. Heat index values will also remain elevated with many locations reaching into the 100 to 105 degree range during the afternoons. Your local forecast. Tonight, clear this evening, then becoming partly cloudy. Lows in the mid-70s. South winds 10 to 15 miles per hour. Gusts up to 30 miles per hour this evening. Tuesday, partly cloudy in the morning, then clearing. Highs in the mid-90s. South winds 10 to 15 miles per hour. Tuesday night, clear in the evening, then becoming partly cloudy. Lows in the mid-70s. South winds 10 to 15 miles per hour. Wednesday, partly cloudy in the morning, then clearing. Highs in the mid-90s. South winds 5 to 10 miles per hour. Wednesday night, clear in the evening, then becoming partly cloudy. Lows in the mid-70s. South winds 5 to 10 miles per hour with gusts up to 20 miles per hour. Thursday, partly cloudy in the morning, then becoming mostly sunny. Highs in the mid-90s. Thursday night and Friday, partly cloudy. Lows in the mid-70s. Highs in the upper 90s. Highest heat index readings up to 105. Friday night, mostly clear in the evening, then becoming partly cloudy. Lows in the mid-70s. Independence Day through Monday, partly cloudy. Highs in the upper 90s. Lows in the upper 70s. Highest heat index readings up to 105. 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

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The current time is 9:40 p.m. Central Daylight Time. Your weather synopsis for South Central Texas. Hot, breezy, and dry conditions will continue through this week. High temperatures are forecast in the 90s each afternoon, with a few locations reaching into the triple digits. Lows stay steady in the 70s. Heat index values will also remain elevated, with many locations reaching into the 100 to 105 degree range during the afternoons. Your local forecast. Tonight, clear this evening, then becoming partly cloudy. Lows in the mid-70s. South winds 10 to 15 miles per hour. Gusts up to 30 miles per hour this evening. Tuesday, partly cloudy in the morning, then clearing. Highs in the mid-90s. South winds 10 to 15 miles per hour. Tuesday night, clear in the evening, then becoming partly cloudy. Lows in the mid-70s. South winds 10 to 15 miles per hour. Wednesday, partly cloudy in the morning, then clearing. Highs in the mid-90s. South winds 5 to 10 miles per hour. Wednesday night, clear in the evening, then becoming partly cloudy. Lows in the mid-70s. South winds 5 to 10 miles per hour with gusts up to 20 miles per hour. Thursday, partly cloudy in the morning, then becoming mostly sunny. Highs in the mid-90s. Thursday night and Friday, partly cloudy. Lows in the mid-70s. Highs in the upper 90s. Highest heat index readings up to 105. Friday night, mostly clear in the evening, then becoming partly cloudy. Lows in the mid-70s. Independence Day through Monday, partly cloudy. Highs in the upper 90s. Lows in the upper 70s. Highest heat index readings up to 105. 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The current time is 9:42 p.m. Central Daylight Time. Your weather synopsis for South Central Texas. Hot, breezy, and dry conditions will continue through this week. High temperatures are forecast in the 90s each afternoon, with a few locations reaching into the triple digits. Lows stay steady in the 70s. Heat index values will also remain elevated, with many locations reaching into the 100 to 105 degree range during the afternoons. Your local forecast. Tonight, clear this evening, then becoming partly cloudy. Lows in the mid-70s. South winds 10 to 15 miles per hour. Gusts up to 30 miles per hour this evening. Tuesday, partly cloudy in the morning, then clearing. Highs in the mid-90s. South winds 10 to 15 miles per hour. Tuesday night, clear in the evening, then becoming partly cloudy. Lows in the mid-70s. South winds 10 to 15 miles per hour. Wednesday, partly cloudy in the morning, then clearing. Highs in the mid-90s. South winds 5 to 10 miles per hour. Wednesday night, clear in the evening, then becoming partly cloudy. Lows in the mid-70s. South winds 5 to 10 miles per hour with gusts up to 20 miles per hour. Thursday, partly cloudy in the morning, then becoming mostly sunny. Highs in the mid-90s. Thursday night and Friday, partly cloudy. Lows in the mid-70s. Highs in the upper 90s. Highest heat index readings up to 105. Friday night, mostly clear in the evening, then becoming partly cloudy. Lows in the mid-70s. Independence Day through Monday, partly cloudy. Highs in the upper 90s. Lows in the upper 70s. Highest heat index readings up to 105. 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

62.4 megahertz, originating from the Austin-San Antonio National Weather Service Forecast Office. The current time is 9:45 p.m. Central Daylight Time. Your weather synopsis for South Central Texas. Hot, breezy, and dry conditions will continue through this week. High temperatures are forecast in the 90s each afternoon, with a few locations reaching into the triple digits. Lows stay steady in the 70s. Heat index values will also remain elevated, with many locations reaching into the 100 to 105 degree range during the afternoons. Your local forecast. Tonight, clear this evening, then becoming partly cloudy. Lows in the mid-70s. South winds 10 to 15 miles per hour. Gusts up to 30 miles per hour this evening. Tuesday, partly cloudy in the morning, then clearing. Highs in the mid-90s. South winds 10 to 15 miles per hour. Tuesday night, clear in the evening, then becoming partly cloudy. Lows in the mid-70s. South winds 10 to 15 miles per hour. Wednesday, partly cloudy in the morning, then clearing. Highs in the mid-90s. South winds 5 to 10 miles per hour. Wednesday night, clear in the evening, then becoming partly cloudy. Lows in the mid-70s. South winds 5 to 10 miles per hour with gusts up to 20 miles per hour. Thursday, partly cloudy in the morning, then becoming mostly sunny. Highs in the mid-90s. Thursday night and Friday, partly cloudy. Lows in the mid-70s. Highs in the upper 90s. Highest heat index readings up to 105. Friday night, mostly clear in the evening, then becoming partly cloudy. Lows in the mid-70s. Independence Day through Monday, partly cloudy. Highs in the upper 90s. Lows in the upper 70s. Highest heat index readings up to 105. 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The current time is 9:47 p.m. Central Daylight Time. Your weather synopsis for South Central Texas. Hot, breezy, and dry conditions will continue through this week. High temperatures are forecast in the 90s each afternoon, with a few locations reaching into the triple digits. Lows stay steady in the 70s. Heat index values will also remain elevated, with many locations reaching into the 100 to 105 degree range during the afternoons. Your local forecast. Tonight, clear this evening, then becoming partly cloudy. Lows in the mid-70s. South winds 10 to 15 miles per hour. Gusts up to 30 miles per hour this evening. Tuesday, partly cloudy in the morning, then clearing. Highs in the mid-90s. South winds 10 to 15 miles per hour. Tuesday night, clear in the evening, then becoming partly cloudy. Lows in the mid-70s. South winds 10 to 15 miles per hour. Wednesday, partly cloudy in the morning, then clearing. Highs in the mid-90s. South winds 5 to 10 miles per hour. Wednesday night, clear in the evening, then becoming partly cloudy. Lows in the mid-70s. South winds 5 to 10 miles per hour with gusts up to 20 miles per hour. Thursday, partly cloudy in the morning, then becoming mostly sunny. Highs in the mid-90s. Thursday night and Friday, partly cloudy. Lows in the mid-70s. Highs in the upper 90s. Highest heat index readings up to 105. Friday night, mostly clear in the evening, then becoming partly cloudy. Lows in the mid-70s. Independence Day through Monday, partly cloudy. Highs in the upper 90s. Lows in the upper 70s. Highest heat index readings up to 105. 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

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The current time is 9:50 p.m. Central Daylight Time. Your weather synopsis for South Central Texas. Hot, breezy, and dry conditions will continue through this week. High temperatures are forecast in the 90s each afternoon, with a few locations reaching into the triple digits. Lows stay steady in the 70s. Heat index values will also remain elevated, with many locations reaching into the 100 to 105 degree range during the afternoons. Your local forecast. Tonight, clear this evening, then becoming partly cloudy. Lows in the mid-70s. South winds 10 to 15 miles per hour. Gusts up to 30 miles per hour this evening. Tuesday, partly cloudy in the morning, then clearing. Highs in the mid-90s. South winds 10 to 15 miles per hour. Tuesday night, clear in the evening, then becoming partly cloudy. Lows in the mid-70s. South winds 10 to 15 miles per hour. Wednesday, partly cloudy in the morning, then clearing. Highs in the mid-90s. South winds 5 to 10 miles per hour. Wednesday night, clear in the evening, then becoming partly cloudy. Lows in the mid-70s. South winds 5 to 10 miles per hour with gusts up to 20 miles per hour. Thursday, partly cloudy in the morning, then becoming mostly sunny. Highs in the mid-90s. Thursday night and Friday, partly cloudy. Lows in the mid-70s. Highs in the upper 90s. Highest heat index readings up to 105. Friday night, mostly clear in the evening, then becoming partly cloudy. Lows in the mid-70s. Independence Day through Monday, partly cloudy. Highs in the upper 90s. Lows in the upper 70s. Highest heat index readings up to 105. 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The current time is 9:52 p.m. Central Daylight Time. Your weather synopsis for South Central Texas. Hot, breezy, and dry conditions will continue through this week. High temperatures are forecast in the 90s each afternoon, with a few locations reaching into the triple digits. Lows stay steady in the 70s. Heat index values will also remain elevated, with many locations reaching into the 100 to 105 degree range during the afternoons. Your local forecast. Tonight, clear this evening, then becoming partly cloudy. Lows in the mid-70s. South winds 10 to 15 miles per hour. Gusts up to 30 miles per hour this evening. Tuesday, partly cloudy in the morning, then clearing. Highs in the mid-90s. South winds 10 to 15 miles per hour. Tuesday night, clear in the evening, then becoming partly cloudy. Lows in the mid-70s. South winds 10 to 15 miles per hour. Wednesday, partly cloudy in the morning, then clearing. Highs in the mid-90s. South winds 5 to 10 miles per hour. Wednesday night, clear in the evening, then becoming partly cloudy. Lows in the mid-70s. South winds 5 to 10 miles per hour with gusts up to 20 miles per hour. Thursday, partly cloudy in the morning, then becoming mostly sunny. Highs in the mid-90s. Thursday night and Friday, partly cloudy. Lows in the mid-70s. Highs in the upper 90s. Highest heat index readings up to 105. Friday night, mostly clear in the evening, then becoming partly cloudy. Lows in the mid-70s. Independence Day through Monday, partly cloudy. Highs in the upper 90s. Lows in the upper 70s. Highest heat index readings up to 105. 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

7 in Austin, Texas, broadcasting on a frequency of 162.4 megahertz, originating from the Austin San Antonio National Weather Service Forecast Office. The current time is 9:55 p.m. Central Daylight Time. Your weather synopsis for South Central Texas. Hot, breezy, and dry conditions will continue through this week. High temperatures are forecast in the 90s each afternoon, with a few locations reaching into the triple digits. Lows stay steady in the 70s. Heat index values will also remain elevated, with many locations reaching into the 100 to 105 degree range during the afternoons. Your local forecast. Tonight, clear this evening, then becoming partly cloudy. Lows in the mid-70s. South winds 10 to 15 miles per hour. Gusts up to 30 miles per hour this evening. Tuesday, partly cloudy in the morning, then clearing. Highs in the mid-90s. South winds 10 to 15 miles per hour. Tuesday night, clear in the evening, then becoming partly cloudy. Lows in the mid-70s. South winds 10 to 15 miles per hour. Wednesday, partly cloudy in the morning, then clearing. Highs in the mid-90s. South winds 5 to 10 miles per hour. Wednesday night, clear in the evening, then becoming partly cloudy. Lows in the mid-70s. South winds 5 to 10 miles per hour with gusts up to 20 miles per hour. Thursday, partly cloudy in the morning, then becoming mostly sunny. Highs in the mid-90s. Thursday night and Friday, partly cloudy. Lows in the mid-70s. Highs in the upper 90s. Highest heat index readings up to 105. Friday night, mostly clear in the evening, then becoming partly cloudy. Lows in the mid-70s. Independence Day through Monday, partly cloudy. Highs in the upper 90s. Lows in the upper 70s. Highest heat index readings up to 105. 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The current time is 9:58 p.m. Central Daylight Time. Your weather synopsis for South Central Texas. Hot, breezy, and dry conditions will continue through this week. High temperatures are forecast in the 90s each afternoon, with a few locations reaching into the triple digits. Lows stay steady in the 70s. Heat index values will also remain elevated, with many locations reaching into the 100 to 105 degree range during the afternoons. Your local forecast. Tonight, clear this evening, then becoming partly cloudy. Lows in the mid-70s. South winds 10 to 15 miles per hour. Gusts up to 30 miles per hour this evening. Tuesday, partly cloudy in the morning, then clearing. Highs in the mid-90s. South winds 10 to 15 miles per hour. Tuesday night, clear in the evening, then becoming partly cloudy. Lows in the mid-70s. South winds 10 to 15 miles per hour. Wednesday, partly cloudy in the morning, then clearing. Highs in the mid-90s. South winds 5 to 10 miles per hour. Wednesday night, clear in the evening, then becoming partly cloudy. Lows in the mid-70s. South winds 5 to 10 miles per hour with gusts up to 20 miles per hour. Thursday, partly cloudy in the morning, then becoming mostly sunny. Highs in the mid-90s. Thursday night and Friday, partly cloudy. Lows in the mid-70s. Highs in the upper 90s. Highest heat index readings up to 105. Friday night, mostly clear in the evening, then becoming partly cloudy. Lows in the mid-70s. Independence Day through Monday, partly cloudy. Highs in the upper 90s. Lows in the upper 70s. Highest heat index readings up to 105. 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

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The current time is 10 p.m. Central Daylight Time. Your weather synopsis for South Central Texas. Hot, breezy, and dry conditions will continue through this week. High temperatures are forecast in the 90s each afternoon, with a few locations reaching into the triple digits. Lows stay steady in the 70s. Heat index values will also remain elevated, with many locations reaching into the 100 to 105 degree range during the afternoons. Your local forecast. Tonight, clear this evening, then becoming partly cloudy. Lows in the mid-70s. South winds 10 to 15 miles per hour. Gusts up to 30 miles per hour this evening. Tuesday, partly cloudy in the morning, then clearing. Highs in the mid-90s. South winds 10 to 15 miles per hour. Tuesday night, clear in the evening, then becoming partly cloudy. Lows in the mid-70s. South winds 10 to 15 miles per hour. Wednesday, partly cloudy in the morning, then clearing. Highs in the mid-90s. South winds 5 to 10 miles per hour. Wednesday night, clear in the evening, then becoming partly cloudy. Lows in the mid-70s. South winds 5 to 10 miles per hour with gusts up to 20 miles per hour. Thursday, partly cloudy in the morning, then becoming mostly sunny. Highs in the mid-90s. Thursday night and Friday, partly cloudy. Lows in the mid-70s. Highs in the upper 90s. Highest heat index readings up to 105. Friday night, mostly clear in the evening, then becoming partly cloudy. Lows in the mid-70s. Independence Day through Monday, partly cloudy. Highs in the upper 90s. Lows in the upper 70s. Highest heat index readings up to 105. 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The coastal waters forecast from Baffin Bay to Port Aransas out 20 nautical miles. Small craft advisory in effect until 7 p.m. Central Daylight Time this evening. Tonight, southeast winds around 20 knots. Seas 4 to 5 feet, occasionally to 6 feet. Wave detail, southeast 5 feet at 6 seconds. Hazy. Tuesday, southeast winds 10 to 15 knots. Seas 3 to 4 feet, occasionally to 5 feet. Wave detail, southeast 4 feet at 6 seconds and east 1 foot at 9 seconds. Tuesday night, southeast winds around 15 knots with gusts up to 20 knots. Seas 3 to 4 feet, occasionally to 5 feet. Wave detail, southeast 3 feet at 6 seconds. Wednesday, southeast winds 10 to 15 knots. Seas around 3 feet. Wave detail, southeast 3 feet at 6 seconds. Wednesday night, southeast winds 10 to 15 knots. Seas around 3 feet. Wave detail, southeast 3 feet at 6 seconds. Thursday, southeast winds 10 to 15 knots. Seas 2 to 3 feet. Wave detail, southeast 3 feet at 6 seconds. Thursday night, southeast winds 10 to 15 knots. Seas 2 to 3 feet. Friday, southeast winds 10 to 15 knots. Seas 2 to 3 feet. Friday night, southeast winds 10 to 15 knots. Seas 2 to 3 feet. Saturday, southeast winds 10 to 15 knots. Seas 2 to 3 feet. Saturday night, southeast winds 10 to 15 knots. Seas 2 to 3 feet. The current time is 10:05 p.m. Central Daylight Time. Your weather synopsis for South Central Texas. Hot, breezy, and dry conditions will continue.

through this week. High temperatures are forecast in the 90s each afternoon, with a few locations reaching into the triple digits. Lows stay steady in the 70s. Heat index values will also remain elevated, with many locations reaching into the 100 to 105 degree range during the afternoons. Your local forecast. Tonight, clear this evening, then becoming partly cloudy. Lows in the mid-70s. South winds 10 to 15 miles per hour. Gusts up to 30 miles per hour this evening. Tuesday, partly cloudy in the morning, then clearing. Highs in the mid-90s. South winds 10 to 15 miles per hour. Tuesday night, clear in the evening, then becoming partly cloudy. Lows in the mid-70s. South winds 10 to 15 miles per hour. Wednesday, partly cloudy in the morning, then clearing. Highs in the mid-90s. South winds 5 to 10 miles per hour. Wednesday night, clear in the evening, then becoming partly cloudy. Lows in the mid-70s. South winds 5 to 10 miles per hour with gusts up to 20 miles per hour. Thursday, partly cloudy in the morning, then becoming mostly sunny. Highs in the mid-90s. Thursday night and Friday, partly cloudy. Lows in the mid-70s. Highs in the upper 90s. Highest heat index readings up to 105. Friday night, mostly clear in the evening, then becoming partly cloudy. Lows in the mid-70s. Independence Day through Monday, partly cloudy. Highs in the upper 90s. Lows in the upper 70s. Highest heat index readings up to 105. The Tropical Weather Outlook. For the North Atlantic, Caribbean Sea and the Gulf of America, offshore of the southeastern U.S. coast, disorganized showers and thunderstorms located off the southeastern U.S. coast are associated with an area of low pressure along the frontal boundary. Environmental conditions appear only marginally favorable for some tropical development over the next day or two as the system drifts southward and then westward before conditions become even less favorable later this week. Formation chance through 48 hours, low, 10%. Formation chance through 7 days, low, 10%. 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The current time is 10:08 p.m. Central Daylight Time. Your weather synopsis for South Central Texas. Hot, breezy, and dry conditions will continue through this week. High temperatures are forecast in the 90s each afternoon, with a few locations reaching into the triple digits. Lows stay steady in the 70s. Heat index values will also remain elevated, with many locations reaching into the 100 to 105 degree range during the afternoons. Your local forecast. Tonight, clear this evening, then becoming partly cloudy. Lows in the mid-70s. South winds 10 to 15 miles per hour. Gusts up to 30 miles per hour this evening. Tuesday, partly cloudy in the morning, then clearing. Highs in the mid-90s. South winds 10 to 15 miles per hour. Tuesday night, clear in the evening, then becoming partly cloudy. Lows in the mid-70s. South winds 10 to 15 miles per hour. Wednesday, partly cloudy in the morning, then clearing. Highs in the mid-90s. South winds 5 to 10 miles per hour. Wednesday night, clear in the evening, then becoming partly cloudy. Lows in the mid-70s. South winds 5 to 10 miles per hour with gusts up to 20 miles per hour. Thursday, partly cloudy in the morning, then becoming mostly sunny. Highs in the mid-90s. Thursday night and Friday, partly cloudy.

highs in the upper 90s. Highest heat index readings up to 105. Friday night, mostly clear in the evening, then becoming partly cloudy. Lows in the mid-70s. Independence Day through Monday, partly cloudy. Highs in the upper 90s. Lows in the upper 70s. Highest heat index readings up to 105. 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The current time is 10:10 p.m. Central Daylight Time. Your weather synopsis for South Central Texas. Hot, breezy, and dry conditions will continue through this week. High temperatures are forecast in the 90s each afternoon, with a few locations reaching into the triple digits. Lows stay steady in the 70s. Heat index values will also remain elevated, with many locations reaching into the 100 to 105 degree range during the afternoons. Your local forecast. Tonight, clear this evening, then becoming partly cloudy. Lows in the mid-70s. South winds 10 to 15 miles per hour. Gusts up to 30 miles per hour this evening. Tuesday, partly cloudy in the morning, then clearing. Highs in the mid-90s. South winds 10 to 15 miles per hour. Tuesday night, clear in the evening, then becoming partly cloudy. Lows in the mid-70s. South winds 10 to 15 miles per hour. Wednesday, partly cloudy in the morning, then clearing. Highs in the mid-90s. South winds 5 to 10 miles per hour. Wednesday night, clear in the evening, then becoming partly cloudy. Lows in the mid-70s. South winds 5 to 10 miles per hour with gusts up to 20 miles per hour. Thursday, partly cloudy in the morning, then becoming mostly sunny. Highs in the mid-90s. Thursday night and Friday, partly cloudy. Lows in the mid-70s. Highs in the upper 90s. Highest heat index readings up to 105. Friday night, mostly clear in the evening, then becoming partly cloudy. Lows in the mid-70s. Independence Day through Monday, partly cloudy. Highs in the upper 90s. Lows in the upper 70s. Highest heat index readings up to 105. 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The current time is 10:13 p.m. Central Daylight Time. 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At 10 p.m. at Austin Bergstrom International, it was clear. The temperature was 84, the dew point 73, the relative humidity was 69%, producing a heat index of 90, the wind southeast at 10 miles an hour, and the pressure was 29.98 inches and rising. At Camp Mabry, it was clear. The temperature was 84, the dew point 72, the relative humidity was 67%, the wind south at 10 miles an hour gusting to 20, and the pressure was 29.99 inches and rising. At Pflugerville, Taylor clear 82. The report from Lago Vista was not available. Georgetown clear 85. San Marcos clear 82. Burnett clear 83. Junction clear 85. San Antonio partly cloudy 81. Corpus Christi partly cloudy 81. Houston partly cloudy 83. Once again at Austin Bergstrom it was 84, and at Camp Mabry it was 84. Elsewhere across the state, College Station clear 84. Amarillo clear 86. Abilene clear 88. Dallas-Fort Worth clear 88. Your weather synopsis for South Central Texas. Hot, breezy, and dry conditions will continue through this week. High temperatures are forecast in the 90s each afternoon, with a few locations

Burnett Clear 83, Junction Clear 85, San Antonio Partly Cloudy 81, Corpus Christi Partly Cloudy 81, Houston Partly Cloudy 83. Once again at Austin Bergstrom it was 84, and at Camp Mabry it was 84. Elsewhere across the state, College Station Clear 84, Amarillo Clear 86, Abilene Clear 88, Dallas-Fort Worth Clear 88. Your weather synopsis for South Central Texas. Hot, breezy, and dry conditions will continue through this week. High temperatures are forecast in the 90s each afternoon, with a few locations reaching into the triple digits. Lows stay steady in the 70s. Heat index values will also remain elevated, with many locations reaching into the 100 to 105 degree range during the afternoons. Your local forecast. Tonight, clear this evening, then becoming partly cloudy. Lows in the mid-70s. South winds 10 to 15 miles per hour. Gusts up to 30 miles per hour this evening. Tuesday, partly cloudy in the morning, then clearing. Highs in the mid-90s. South winds 10 to 15 miles per hour. Tuesday night, clear in the evening, then becoming partly cloudy. Lows in the mid-70s. South winds 10 to 15 miles per hour. Wednesday, partly cloudy in the morning, then clearing. Highs in the mid-90s. South winds 5 to 10 miles per hour. Wednesday night, clear in the evening, then becoming partly cloudy. Lows in the mid-70s. South winds 5 to 10 miles per hour with gusts up to 20 miles per hour. Thursday, partly cloudy in the morning, then becoming mostly sunny. Highs in the mid-90s. Thursday night and Friday, partly cloudy. Lows in the mid-70s. Highs in the upper 90s. Highest heat index readings up to 105. Friday night, mostly clear in the evening, then becoming partly cloudy. Lows in the mid-70s. Independence Day through Monday, partly cloudy. Highs in the upper 90s. Lows in the upper 70s. Highest heat index readings up to 105. 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The current time is 10:29 p.m. Central Daylight Time. 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At 10 p.m. at Austin Bergstrom International, it was clear. The temperature was 84, the dew point 73, the relative humidity was 69%, producing a heat index of 90, the wind southeast at 10 miles an hour, and the pressure was 29.98 inches and rising. At Camp Mabry, it was clear. The temperature was 84, the dew point 72, the relative humidity was 67%, the wind south at 10 miles an hour gusting to 20, and the pressure was 29.99 inches and rising. At Pflugerville, Taylor Clear 82. The report from Lago Vista was not available. Georgetown Clear 85. San Marcos Clear 82. Burnett Clear 83. Junction Clear 85. San Antonio Partly Cloudy 81. Corpus Christi Partly Cloudy 81. Houston Partly Cloudy 83. Once again at Austin Bergstrom it was 84, and at Camp Mabry it was 84. Elsewhere across the state, College Station Clear 84. Amarillo Clear 86. Abilene Clear 88. Dallas-Fort Worth Clear 88. Your weather synopsis for South Central Texas. Hot, breezy, and dry conditions will continue through this week. High temperatures are forecast in the 90s each afternoon, with a few locations reaching into the triple digits. Lows stay steady in the 70s. Heat index values will also remain elevated, with many locations reaching into the 100 to 105 degree range during the afternoons.

your local forecast. Tonight, clear this evening, then becoming partly cloudy. Lows in the mid-70s. South winds 10 to 15 miles per hour. Gusts up to 30 miles per hour this evening. Tuesday, partly cloudy in the morning, then clearing. Highs in the mid-90s. South winds 10 to 15 miles per hour. Tuesday night, clear in the evening, then becoming partly cloudy. Lows in the mid-70s. South winds 10 to 15 miles per hour. Wednesday, partly cloudy in the morning, then clearing. Highs in the mid-90s. South winds 5 to 10 miles per hour. Wednesday night, clear in the evening, then becoming partly cloudy. Lows in the mid-70s. South winds 5 to 10 miles per hour with gusts up to 20 miles per hour. Thursday, partly cloudy in the morning, then becoming mostly sunny. Highs in the mid-90s. Thursday night and Friday, partly cloudy. Lows in the mid-70s. Highs in the upper 90s. Highest heat index readings up to 105. Friday night, mostly clear in the evening, then becoming partly cloudy. Lows in the mid-70s. Independence Day through Monday, partly cloudy. Highs in the upper 90s. Lows in the upper 70s. Highest heat index readings up to 105. 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The coastal waters forecast from Baffin Bay to Port Aransas out 20 nautical miles. Small craft office. The coastal waters forecast from Baffin Bay to Port Aransas out 20 nautical miles. Small craft advisory in effect until 7 p.m. Central Daylight Time this evening. Tonight, southeast winds around 20 knots. Seas 4 to 5 feet, occasionally to 6 feet. Wave detail, southeast 5 feet at 6 seconds. Hazy. Tuesday, southeast winds 10 to 15 knots. Seas 3 to 4 feet, occasionally to 5 feet. Wave detail, southeast 4 feet at 6 seconds and east 1 foot at 9 seconds. Tuesday night, southeast winds around 15 knots with gusts up to 20 knots. Seas 3 to 4 feet, occasionally to 5 feet. Wave detail, southeast 3 feet at 6 seconds. Wednesday, southeast winds 10 to 15 knots. Seas around 3 feet. Wave detail, southeast 3 feet at 6 seconds. Wednesday night, southeast winds 10 to 15 knots. Seas around 3 feet. Wave detail, southeast 3 feet at 6 seconds. Thursday, southeast winds 10 to 15 knots. Seas 2 to 3 feet. Wave detail, southeast 3 feet at 6 seconds. Thursday night, southeast winds 10 to 15 knots. Seas 2 to 3 feet. Friday, southeast winds 10 to 15 knots. Seas 2 to 3 feet. Friday night, southeast winds 10 to 15 knots. Seas 2 to 3 feet. Saturday, southeast winds 10 to 15 knots. Seas 2 to 3 feet. Saturday night, southeast winds 10 to 15 knots. Seas 2 to 3 feet. The current time is 10:35 p.m. Central Daylight Time. 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It was clear. The temperature was 84, the dew point 73, the relative humidity was 69%, producing a heat index of 90, the wind southeast at 10 miles an hour, and the pressure was 29.98 inches and rising. At Camp Mabry, it was clear. The temperature was 84, the dew point 72, the relative humidity was 67%, the wind south at 10 miles an hour gusting to 20, and the pressure was 29.99 inches and rising. At Pflugerville, Taylor clear 82. The report from Lago Vista was

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Georgetown clear 85. San Marcos clear 82. Burnett clear 83. Junction clear 85. San Antonio partly cloudy 81. Corpus Christi partly cloudy 81. Houston partly cloudy 83. Once again at Austin Bergstrom it was 84, and at Camp Mabry it was 84. Elsewhere across the state, College Station clear 84. Amarillo clear 86. Abilene clear 88. Dallas-Fort Worth clear 88. Your weather synopsis for South Central Texas. Hot, breezy, and dry conditions will continue through this week. High temperatures are forecast in the 90s each afternoon with a few locations reaching into the triple digits. Lows stay steady in the 70s. Heat index values will also remain elevated with many locations reaching into the 100 to 105 degree range during the afternoons. The Tropical Weather Outlook. For the North Atlantic, Caribbean Sea and the Gulf of America, offshore of the southeastern U.S. coast, disorganized showers and thunderstorms located off the southeastern U.S. coast are associated with an area of low pressure along the frontal boundary. Environmental conditions appear only marginally favorable for some tropical development over the next day or two as the system drifts southward and then westward before conditions become even less favorable later this week. Formation chance through 48 hours, low, 10%. Formation chance through 7 days, low, 10%. Your local forecast. Tonight, clear this evening, then becoming partly cloudy. Lows in the mid-70s. South winds 10 to 15 miles per hour. Gusts up to 30 miles per hour this evening. Tuesday, partly cloudy in the morning, then clearing. Highs in the mid-90s. South winds 10 to 15 miles per hour. Tuesday night, clear in the evening, then becoming partly cloudy. Lows in the mid-70s. South winds 10 to 15 miles per hour. Wednesday, partly cloudy in the morning, then clearing. Highs in the mid-90s. South winds 5 to 10 miles per hour. Wednesday night, clear in the evening, then becoming partly cloudy. Lows in the mid-70s. South winds 5 to 10 miles per hour with gusts up to 20 miles per hour. Thursday, partly cloudy in the morning, then becoming mostly sunny. Highs in the mid-90s. Thursday night and Friday, partly cloudy. Lows in the mid-70s. Highs in the upper 90s. Highest heat index readings up to 105. Friday night, mostly clear in the evening, then becoming partly cloudy. Lows in the mid-70s. Independence Day through Monday, partly cloudy. Highs in the upper 90s. Lows in the upper 70s. Highest heat index readings up to 105. 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The current time is 10:39 p.m. Central Daylight Time. 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At 10 p.m. at Austin Bergstrom International, it was clear. The temperature was 84, the dew point 73, the relative humidity was 69%, producing a heat index of 90, the wind southeast at 10 miles an hour, and the pressure was 29.98 inches and rising. At Camp Mabry, it was clear. The temperature was 84, the dew point 72, the relative humidity was 67%, the wind south at 10 miles an hour gusting to 20, and the pressure was 29.99 inches and rising. At Pflugerville, Taylor clear 82. The report from Lago Vista was not available. Georgetown clear 85. San Marcos clear 82. Burnett clear 83. Junction clear 85. San Antonio partly cloudy 81. Corpus Christi partly cloudy 81.
Houston partly closed.

Audi 83. Once again at Austin Bergstrom, it was 84, and at Camp Mabry, it was 84. Elsewhere across the state, College Station clear 84. Amarillo clear 86. Abilene clear 88. Dallas-Fort Worth clear 88. Your weather synopsis for South Central Texas. Hot, breezy, and dry conditions will continue through this week. High temperatures are forecast in the 90s each afternoon, with a few locations reaching into the triple digits. Lows stay steady in the 70s. Heat index values will also remain elevated, with many locations reaching into the 100 to 105 degree range during the afternoons. Your local forecast. Tonight, clear this evening, then becoming partly cloudy. Lows in the mid-70s. South winds 10 to 15 miles per hour. Gusts up to 30 miles per hour this evening. Tuesday, partly cloudy in the morning, then clearing. Highs in the mid-90s. South winds 10 to 15 miles per hour. Tuesday night, clear in the evening, then becoming partly cloudy. Lows in the mid-70s. South winds 10 to 15 miles per hour. Wednesday, partly cloudy in the morning, then clearing. Highs in the mid-90s. South winds 5 to 10 miles per hour. Wednesday night, clear in the evening, then becoming partly cloudy. Lows in the mid-70s. South winds 5 to 10 miles per hour with gusts up to 20 miles per hour. Thursday, partly cloudy in the morning, then becoming mostly sunny. Highs in the mid-90s. Thursday night and Friday, partly cloudy. Lows in the mid-70s. Highs in the upper 90s. Highest heat index readings up to 105. Friday night, mostly clear in the evening, then becoming partly cloudy. Lows in the mid-70s. Independence Day through Monday, partly cloudy. Highs in the upper 90s. Lows in the upper 70s. Highest heat index readings up to 105. 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The current time is 10:43 p.m. Central Daylight Time. The Austin NOAA Weather Radio Roundup. At 10 p.m. at Austin Bergstrom International, it was clear. The temperature was 84, the dew point 73, the relative humidity was 69%, producing a heat index of 90, the wind southeast at 10 miles an hour, and the pressure was 29.98 inches and rising. At Camp Mabry, it was clear. The temperature was 84, the dew point 72, the relative humidity was 67%, the wind south at 10 miles an hour gusting to 20, and the pressure was 29.99 inches and rising. At Pflugerville, Taylor clear 82. The report from Lago Vista was not available. Georgetown clear 85. San Marcos clear 82. Burnett clear 83. Junction clear 85. San Antonio partly cloudy 81. Corpus Christi partly cloudy 81. Houston partly cloudy 83. Once again at Austin Bergstrom it was 84, and at Camp Mabry it was 84. Elsewhere across the state, College Station clear 84. Amarillo clear 86. Abilene clear 88. Dallas-Fort Worth clear 88. Your weather synopsis for South Central Texas. Hot, breezy, and dry conditions will continue through this week. High temperatures are forecast in the 90s each afternoon, with a few locations reaching into the triple digits. Lows stay steady in the 70s. Heat index values will also remain elevated, with many locations reaching into the 100 to 105 degree range during the afternoons. Your local forecast. Tonight, clear this evening, then becoming partly cloudy. Lows in the mid-70s. South winds 10 to 15 miles per hour. Gusts up to 30.

miles per hour this evening. Tuesday, partly cloudy in the morning, then clearing. Highs in the mid-90s. South winds 10 to 15 miles per hour. Tuesday night, clear in the evening, then becoming partly cloudy. Lows in the mid-70s. South winds 10 to 15 miles per hour. Wednesday, partly cloudy in the morning, then clearing. Highs in the mid-90s. South winds 5 to 10 miles per hour. Wednesday night, clear in the evening, then becoming partly cloudy. Lows in the mid-70s. South winds 5 to 10 miles per hour with gusts up to 20 miles per hour. Thursday, partly cloudy in the morning, then becoming mostly sunny. Highs in the mid-90s. Thursday night and Friday, partly cloudy. Lows in the mid-70s. Highs in the upper 90s. Highest heat index readings up to 105. Friday night, mostly clear in the evening, then becoming partly cloudy. Lows in the mid-70s. Independence Day through Monday, partly cloudy. Highs in the upper 90s. Lows in the upper 70s. Highest heat index readings up to 105. 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The current time is 10:47 p.m. Central Daylight Time. The Austin NOAA Weather Radio Roundup, at 10 p.m. at Austin Bergstrom International, it was clear. The temperature was 84, the dew point 73, the relative humidity was 69%, producing a heat index of 90, the wind southeast at 10 miles an hour, and the pressure was 29.98 inches and rising. At Camp Mabry, it was clear. The temperature was 84, the dew point 72, the relative humidity was 67%, the wind south at 10 miles an hour gusting to 20, and the pressure was 29.99 inches and rising. At Pflugerville, Taylor clear 82. The report from Lago Vista was not available. Georgetown clear 85. San Marcos clear 82. Bernard clear 83. Junction clear 85. San Antonio partly cloudy 81. Corpus Christi partly cloudy 81. Houston partly cloudy 83. Once again at Austin Bergstrom it was 84, and at Camp Mabry it was 84. Elsewhere across the state, College Station clear 84. Amarillo clear 86. Abilene clear 88. Dallas-Fort Worth clear 88. Your weather synopsis for South Central Texas. Hot, breezy, and dry conditions will continue through this week. High temperatures are forecast in the 90s each afternoon with a few locations reaching into the triple digits. Lows stay steady in the 70s. Heat index values will also remain elevated with many locations reaching into the 100 to 105 degree range during the afternoons. Your local forecast. Tonight, clear this evening, then becoming partly cloudy. Lows in the mid-70s. South winds 10 to 15 miles per hour. Gusts up to 30 miles per hour this evening. Tuesday, partly cloudy in the morning, then clearing. Highs in the mid-90s. South winds 10 to 15 miles per hour. Tuesday night, clear in the evening, then becoming partly cloudy. Lows in the mid-70s. South winds 10 to 15 miles per hour. Wednesday, partly cloudy in the morning, then clearing. Highs in the mid-90s. South winds 5 to 10 miles per hour. Wednesday night, clear in the evening, then becoming partly cloudy. Lows in the mid-70s. South winds 5 to 10 miles per hour with gusts up to 20 miles per hour. Thursday, partly cloudy in the morning, then becoming mostly sunny. Highs in the mid-90s. Thursday night and Friday, partly cloudy. Lows in the mid-70s. Highs in the upper 90s. Highest heat index

clear 88. Dallas-Fort Worth clear 88. Your weather synopsis for South Central Texas. Hot, breezy, and dry conditions will continue through this week. High temperatures are forecast in the 90s each afternoon, with a few locations reaching into the triple digits. Lows stay steady in the 70s. Heat index values will also remain elevated, with many locations reaching into the 100 to 105 degree range during the afternoons. Your local forecast. Tonight, clear this evening, then becoming partly cloudy. Lows in the mid-70s. South winds 10 to 15 miles per hour. Gusts up to 30 miles per hour this evening. Tuesday, partly cloudy in the morning, then clearing. Highs in the mid-90s. South winds 10 to 15 miles per hour. Tuesday night, clear in the evening, then becoming partly cloudy. Lows in the mid-70s. South winds 10 to 15 miles per hour. Wednesday, partly cloudy in the morning, then clearing. Highs in the mid-90s. South winds 5 to 10 miles per hour. Wednesday night, clear in the evening, then becoming partly cloudy. Lows in the mid-70s. South winds 5 to 10 miles per hour with gusts up to 20 miles per hour. Thursday, partly cloudy in the morning, then becoming mostly sunny. Highs in the mid-90s. Thursday night and Friday, partly cloudy. Lows in the mid-70s. Highs in the upper 90s. Highest heat index readings up to 105. Friday night, mostly clear in the evening, then becoming partly cloudy. Lows in the mid-70s. Independence Day through Monday, partly cloudy. Highs in the upper 90s. Lows in the upper 70s. Highest heat index readings up to 105. The coastal waters forecast from Baffin Bay to Port Aransas out 20 nautical miles. Small craft advisory in effect until 7 p.m. Central Daylight Time this evening. Tonight, southeast winds around 20 knots. Seas 4 to 5 feet, occasionally to 6 feet. Wave detail, southeast 5 feet at 6 seconds. Hazy. Tuesday, southeast winds 10 to 15 knots. Seas 3 to 4 feet, occasionally to 5 feet. Wave detail, southeast 4 feet at 6 seconds and east 1 foot at 9 seconds. Tuesday night, southeast winds around 15 knots with gusts up to 20 knots. Seas 3 to 4 feet, occasionally to 5 feet. Wave detail, southeast 3 feet at 6 seconds. Wednesday, southeast winds 10 to 15 knots. Seas around 3 feet. Wave detail, southeast 3 feet at 6 seconds. Wednesday night, southeast winds 10 to 15 knots. Seas around 3 feet. Wave detail, southeast 3 feet at 6 seconds. Thursday, southeast winds 10 to 15 knots. Seas 2 to 3 feet. Wave detail, southeast 3 feet at 6 seconds. Thursday night, southeast winds 10 to 15 knots. Seas 2 to 3 feet. Friday, southeast winds 10 to 15 knots. Seas 2 to 3 feet. Friday night, southeast winds 10 to 15 knots. Seas 2 to 3 feet. Saturday, southeast winds 10 to 15 knots. Seas 2 to 3 feet. Saturday night, southeast winds 10 to 15 knots. Seas 2 to 3 feet. 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The current time is 11:05 p.m. Central Daylight Time. Your weather synopsis for South Central Texas. Hot, breezy, and dry conditions will continue through this week. High temperatures are forecast in the 90s each afternoon, with a few locations reaching into the triple digits. Lows stay steady in the 70s. Heat index values will also remain elevated.

elevated, with many locations reaching into the 100 to 105 degree range during the afternoons. Your local forecast. Tonight, clear this evening, then becoming partly cloudy. Lows in the mid-70s. South winds 10 to 15 miles per hour. Gusts up to 30 miles per hour this evening. Tuesday, partly cloudy in the morning, then clearing. Highs in the mid-90s. South winds 10 to 15 miles per hour. Tuesday night, clear in the evening, then becoming partly cloudy. Lows in the mid-70s. South winds 10 to 15 miles per hour. Wednesday, partly cloudy in the morning, then clearing. Highs in the mid-90s. South winds 5 to 10 miles per hour. Wednesday night, clear in the evening, then becoming partly cloudy. Lows in the mid-70s. South winds 5 to 10 miles per hour with gusts up to 20 miles per hour. Thursday, partly cloudy in the morning, then becoming mostly sunny. Highs in the mid-90s. Thursday night and Friday, partly cloudy. Lows in the mid-70s. Highs in the upper 90s. Highest heat index readings up to 105. Friday night, mostly clear in the evening, then becoming partly cloudy. Lows in the mid-70s. Independence Day through Monday, partly cloudy. Highs in the upper 90s. Lows in the upper 70s. Highest heat index readings up to 105. The Tropical Weather Outlook. For the North Atlantic, Caribbean Sea and the Gulf of America, offshore of the southeastern U.S. coast, disorganized showers and thunderstorms located off the southeastern U.S. coast are associated with an area of low pressure along the frontal boundary. Environmental conditions appear only marginally favorable for some tropical development over the next day or two as the system drifts southward and then westward before conditions become even less favorable later this week. Formation chance through 48 hours, low, 10%. Formation chance through 7 days, low, 10%. 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The current time is 11:08 p.m. Central Daylight Time. Your weather synopsis for South Central Texas. Hot, breezy, and dry conditions will continue through this week. High temperatures are forecast in the 90s each afternoon with a few locations reaching into the triple digits. Lows stay steady in the 70s. Heat index values will also remain elevated with many locations reaching into the 100 to 105 degree range during the afternoons. Your local forecast. Tonight, clear this evening, then becoming partly cloudy. Lows in the mid-70s. South winds 10 to 15 miles per hour. Gusts up to 30 miles per hour this evening. Tuesday, partly cloudy in the morning, then clearing. Highs in the mid-90s. South winds 10 to 15 miles per hour. Tuesday night, clear in the evening, then becoming partly cloudy. Lows in the mid-70s. South winds 10 to 15 miles per hour. Wednesday, partly cloudy in the morning, then clearing. Highs in the mid-90s. South winds 5 to 10 miles per hour. Wednesday night, clear in the evening, then becoming partly cloudy. Lows in the mid-70s. South winds 5 to 10 miles per hour with gusts up to 20 miles per hour. Thursday, partly cloudy in the morning, then becoming mostly sunny. Highs in the mid-90s. Thursday night and Friday, partly cloudy. Lows in the mid-70s. Highs in the upper 90s. Highest heat index readings up to 105. Friday night, mostly clear in the evening, then becoming partly cloudy. Lows in the mid-70s. Independence Day through Monday, partly cloudy. Highs in the upper 90s. Lows in the upper 70s.
highest heat index readings up to 105.

5. Friday night, mostly clear in the evening, then becoming partly cloudy. Lows in the mid-70s. Independence Day through Monday, partly cloudy. Highs in the upper 90s. Lows in the upper 70s. Highest heat index readings up to 105. 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The current time is 11:21 p.m. Central Daylight Time. The Austin NOAA Weather Radio Roundup, at 11 p.m. at Austin Bergstrom International, it was partly cloudy. The temperature was 81, the dew point 74, the relative humidity was 79%, the wind south at 9 miles an hour, and the pressure was 30.02 inches and rising. At Camp Mabry, it was clear. The temperature was 82, the dew point 74, the relative humidity was 76%, the wind southeast at 12 miles an hour gusting to 23, and the pressure was 30.03 inches and rising. At Pflugerville, Taylor clear 81, Lago Vista clear 81, Georgetown clear 83, San Marcos clear 80, Burnett clear 81, Junction clear 83, San Antonio mostly cloudy 80, Corpus Christi partly cloudy 80, Houston partly cloudy 82. Once again at Austin Bergstrom it was 81, and at Camp Mabry it was 82. Elsewhere across the state, College Station clear 82. Amarillo mostly cloudy 79. Abilene clear 87. Dallas-Fort Worth clear 87. Your weather synopsis for South Central Texas. Hot, breezy, and dry conditions will continue through this week. High temperatures are forecast in the 90s each afternoon with a few locations reaching into the triple digits. Lows stay steady in the 70s. Heat index values will also remain elevated with many locations reaching into the 100 to 105 degree range during the afternoons. Your local forecast. Tonight, clear this evening, then becoming partly cloudy. Lows in the mid-70s. South winds 10 to 15 miles per hour. Gusts up to 30 miles per hour this evening. Tuesday, partly cloudy in the morning, then clearing. Highs in the mid-90s. South winds 10 to 15 miles per hour. Tuesday night, clear in the evening, then becoming partly cloudy. Lows in the mid-70s. South winds 10 to 15 miles per hour. Wednesday, partly cloudy in the morning, then clearing. Highs in the mid-90s. South winds 5 to 10 miles per hour. Wednesday night, clear in the evening, then becoming partly cloudy. Lows in the mid-70s. South winds 5 to 10 miles per hour with gusts up to 20 miles per hour. Thursday, partly cloudy in the morning, then becoming mostly sunny. Highs in the mid-90s. Thursday night and Friday, partly cloudy. Lows in the mid-70s. Highs in the upper 90s. Highest heat index readings up to 105. Friday night, mostly clear in the evening, then becoming partly cloudy. Lows in the mid-70s. Independence Day through Monday, partly cloudy. Highs in the upper 90s. Lows in the upper 70s. Highest heat index readings up to 105. 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The current time is 11:25 p.m. Central Daylight Time. The Austin NOAA Weather Radio Roundup. At 11 p.m. at Austin Bergstrom International, it was partly cloudy. The temperature was 81, the dew point 74, the relative humidity was 79%, the wind south at 9 miles an hour, and the pressure was 30.02 inches and rising.

81, and at Camp Mabry, it was 82. Elsewhere across the state, College Station clear 82. Amarillo mostly cloudy 79. Abilene clear 87. Dallas-Fort Worth clear 87. Your weather synopsis for South Central Texas. Hot, breezy, and dry conditions will continue through this week. High temperatures are forecast in the 90s each afternoon with a few locations reaching into the triple digits. Lows stay steady in the 70s. Heat index values will also remain elevated with many locations reaching into the 100 to 105 degree range during the afternoons. Your local forecast. Tonight, clear this evening, then becoming partly cloudy. Lows in the mid-70s. South winds 10 to 15 miles per hour. Gusts up to 30 miles per hour this evening. Tuesday, partly cloudy in the morning, then clearing. Highs in the mid-90s. South winds 10 to 15 miles per hour. Tuesday night, clear in the evening, then becoming partly cloudy. Lows in the mid-70s. South winds 10 to 15 miles per hour. Wednesday, partly cloudy in the morning, then clearing. Highs in the mid-90s. South winds 5 to 10 miles per hour. Wednesday night, clear in the evening, then becoming partly cloudy. Lows in the mid-70s. South winds 5 to 10 miles per hour with gusts up to 20 miles per hour. Thursday, partly cloudy in the morning, then becoming mostly sunny. Highs in the mid-90s. Thursday night and Friday, partly cloudy. Lows in the mid-70s. Highs in the upper 90s. Highest heat index readings up to 105. Friday night, mostly clear in the evening, then becoming partly cloudy. Lows in the mid-70s. Independence Day through Monday, partly cloudy. Highs in the upper 90s. Lows in the upper 70s. Highest heat index readings up to 105. 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The current time is 11:29 p.m. Central Daylight Time. The Austin NOAA Weather Radio Roundup, at 11 p.m. at Austin Bergstrom International, it was partly cloudy. The temperature was 81, the dew point 74, the relative humidity was 79%, the wind south at 9 miles an hour, and the pressure was 30.02 inches and rising. At Camp Mabry, it was clear. The temperature was 82, the dew point 74, the relative humidity was 76%, the wind southeast at 12 miles an hour, gusting to 23, and the pressure was 30.03 inches and rising. At Pflugerville, Taylor clear 81. Lago Vista clear 81. Georgetown clear 83. San Marcos clear 80. Burnett clear 81. Junction clear 83. San Antonio mostly cloudy 80. Corpus Christi partly cloudy 80. Houston partly cloudy 82. Once again at Austin Bergstrom it was 81, and at Camp Mabry it was 82. Elsewhere across the state, College Station clear 82. Amarillo mostly cloudy 79. Abilene clear 87. Dallas-Fort Worth clear 87. Your weather synopsis for South Central Texas. Hot, breezy, and dry conditions will continue through this week. High temperatures are forecast in the 90s each afternoon with a few locations reaching into the triple digits. Lows stay steady in the 70s. Heat index values will also remain elevated with many locations reaching into the 100 to 105 degree range during the afternoons. Your local forecast. Tonight, clear this evening, then becoming partly cloudy. Lows in the mid-70s. South winds 10 to 15 miles per hour. Gusts up to 30 miles per hour this evening. Tuesday, partly cloudy in the morning, then

clearing. Highs in the mid-90s. South winds 10 to 15 miles per hour. Tuesday night, clear in the evening, then becoming partly cloudy. Lows in the mid-70s. South winds 10 to 15 miles per hour. Wednesday, partly cloudy in the morning, then clearing. Highs in the mid-90s. South winds 5 to 10 miles per hour. Wednesday night, clear in the evening, then becoming partly cloudy. Lows in the mid-70s. South winds 5 to 10 miles per hour with gusts up to 20 miles per hour. Thursday, partly cloudy in the morning, then becoming mostly sunny. Highs in the mid-90s. Thursday night and Friday, partly cloudy. Lows in the mid-70s. Highs in the upper 90s. Highest heat index readings up to 105. Friday night, mostly clear in the evening, then becoming partly cloudy. Lows in the mid-70s. Independence Day through Monday, partly cloudy. Highs in the upper 90s. Lows in the upper 70s. Highest heat index readings up to 105. The coastal waters forecast from Baffin Bay to Port Aransas out 20 nautical miles. Small craft advisory in effect until 7 p.m. Central Daylight Time. The coastal waters forecast from Baffin Bay to Port Aransas out 20 nautical miles. Small craft advisory in effect until 7 p.m. Central Daylight Time this evening. Tonight, southeast winds around 20 knots. Seas 4 to 5 feet, occasionally to 6 feet. Wave detail, southeast 5 feet at 6 seconds. Hazy. Tuesday, southeast winds 10 to 15 knots. Seas 3 to 4 feet, occasionally to 5 feet. Wave detail, southeast 4 feet at 6 seconds and east 1 foot at 9 seconds. Tuesday night, southeast winds around 15 knots with gusts up to 20 knots. Seas 3 to 4 feet, occasionally to 5 feet. Wave detail, southeast 3 feet at 6 seconds. Wednesday, southeast winds 10 to 15 knots. Seas around 3 feet. Wave detail, southeast 3 feet at 6 seconds. Wednesday night, southeast winds 10 to 15 knots. Seas around 3 feet. Wave detail, southeast 3 feet at 6 seconds. Thursday, southeast winds 10 to 15 knots. Seas 2 to 3 feet. Wave detail, southeast 3 feet at 6 seconds. Thursday night, southeast winds 10 to 15 knots. Seas 2 to 3 feet. Friday, southeast winds 10 to 15 knots. Seas 2 to 3 feet. Friday night, southeast winds 10 to 15 knots. Seas 2 to 3 feet. Saturday, southeast winds 10 to 15 knots. Seas 2 to 3 feet. Saturday night, southeast winds 10 to 15 knots. Seas 2 to 3 feet. 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The current time is 11:35 p.m. Central Daylight Time. The Austin NOAA Weather Radio Roundup, at 11 p.m. at Austin Bergstrom International, it was partly cloudy. The temperature was 81, the dew point 74, the relative humidity was 79%, the wind south at 9 miles an hour, and the pressure was 30.02 inches and rising. At Camp Mabry, it was clear. The temperature was 82, the dew point 74, the relative humidity was 76%, the wind southeast at 12 miles an hour gusting to 23, and the pressure was 30.03 inches and rising. At Pflugerville, Taylor clear 81, Lago Vista clear 81, Georgetown clear 83, San Marcos clear 80, Burnett clear 81, Junction clear 83, San Antonio mostly cloudy 80, Corpus Christi partly cloudy 80, Houston partly cloudy 82.

Once again, at Austin Bergstrom, it was 81, and at Camp Mabry, it was 82. Elsewhere across the state, College Station clear 82. Amarillo mostly cloudy 79. Abilene clear 87. Dallas-Fort Worth clear 87. Your weather synopsis for South Central Texas. Hot, breezy, and dry conditions will continue through this week. High temperatures are forecast in the 90s each afternoon, with a few locations reaching into the triple digits. Lows stay steady in the 70s. Heat index values will also remain elevated, with many locations reaching into the 100 to 105 degree range during the afternoons. The tropical weather outlook. For the North Atlantic, Caribbean Sea, and the Gulf of America, offshore of the southeastern U.S. coast, disorganized showers and thunderstorms located off the southeastern U.S. coast are associated with an area of low pressure along the frontal boundary. Environmental conditions appear only marginally favorable for some tropical development over the next day or two as the system drifts southward and then westward before conditions become even less favorable later this week. Formation chance through 48 hours, low, 10%. Formation chance through 7 days, low, 10%. Your local forecast. Tonight, clear this evening, then becoming partly cloudy. Lows in the mid-70s. South winds 10 to 15 miles per hour. Gusts up to 30 miles per hour this evening. Tuesday, partly cloudy in the morning, then clearing. Highs in the mid-90s. South winds 10 to 15 miles per hour. Tuesday night, clear in the evening, then becoming partly cloudy. Lows in the mid-70s. South winds 10 to 15 miles per hour. Wednesday, partly cloudy in the morning, then clearing. Highs in the mid-90s. South winds 5 to 10 miles per hour. Wednesday night, clear in the evening, then becoming partly cloudy. Lows in the mid-70s. South winds 5 to 10 miles per hour with gusts up to 20 miles per hour. Thursday, partly cloudy in the morning, then becoming mostly sunny. Highs in the mid-90s. Thursday night and Friday, partly cloudy. Lows in the mid-70s. Highs in the upper 90s. Highest heat index readings up to 105. Friday night, mostly clear in the evening, then becoming partly cloudy. Lows in the mid-70s. Independence Day through Monday, partly cloudy. Highs in the upper 90s. Lows in the upper 70s. Highest heat index readings up to 105. 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The current time is 11:40 p.m. Central Daylight Time. The Austin NOAA Weather Radio Roundup, at 11 p.m. at Austin Bergstrom International, it was partly cloudy. The temperature was 81, the dew point 74, the relative humidity was 79%, the wind south at 9 miles an hour, and the pressure was 30.02 inches and rising. At Camp Mabry, it was clear. The temperature was 82, the dew point 74, the relative humidity was 76%, the wind southeast at 12 miles an hour gusting to 23, and the pressure was 30.03 inches and rising. At Pflugerville, Taylor clear 81, Lago Vista clear 81, Georgetown clear 83, San Marcos clear 80, Bernard clear 81, Junction clear 83, San Antonio mostly cloudy 80, Corpus Christi partly cloudy 80, Houston partly cloudy 82. Once again at Austin Bergstrom it was 81, and at Camp Mabry it was 82. Elsewhere across the state, College Station clear 82. Amarillo mostly cloudy 79. Abilene clear 87. Dallas-Fort Worth clear 87. Your weather synopsis.

hot, breezy, and dry conditions will continue through this week. High temperatures are forecast in the 90s each afternoon, with a few locations reaching into the triple digits. Lows stay steady in the 70s. Heat index values will also remain elevated, with many locations reaching into the 100 to 105 degree range during the afternoons. Your local forecast. Tonight, clear this evening, then becoming partly cloudy. Lows in the mid-70s. South winds 10 to 15 miles per hour. Gusts up to 30 miles per hour this evening. Tuesday, partly cloudy in the morning, then clearing. Highs in the mid-90s. South winds 10 to 15 miles per hour. Tuesday night, clear in the evening, then becoming partly cloudy. Lows in the mid-70s. South winds 10 to 15 miles per hour. Wednesday, partly cloudy in the morning, then clearing. Highs in the mid-90s. South winds 5 to 10 miles per hour. Wednesday night, clear in the evening, then becoming partly cloudy. Lows in the mid-70s. South winds 5 to 10 miles per hour with gusts up to 20 miles per hour. Thursday, partly cloudy in the morning, then becoming mostly sunny. Highs in the mid-90s. Thursday night and Friday, partly cloudy. Lows in the mid-70s. Highs in the upper 90s. Highest heat index readings up to 105. Friday night, mostly clear in the evening, then becoming partly cloudy. Lows in the mid-70s. Independence Day through Monday, partly cloudy. Highs in the upper 90s. Lows in the upper 70s. Highest heat index readings up to 105. 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The current time is 11:43 p.m. Central Daylight Time. The Austin NOAA Weather Radio Roundup. At 11 p.m. at Austin Bergstrom International, it was partly cloudy. The temperature was 81, the dew point 74, the relative humidity was 79%, the wind south at 9 miles an hour, and the pressure was 30.02 inches and rising. At Camp Mabry, it was clear. The temperature was 82, the dew point 74, the relative humidity was 76%, the wind southeast at 12 miles an hour gusting to 23, and the pressure was 30.03 inches and rising. At Pflugerville, Taylor clear 81, Lago Vista clear 81, Georgetown clear 83, San Marcos clear 80, Burnett clear 81, Junction clear 83, San Antonio mostly cloudy 80, Corpus Christi partly cloudy 80, Houston partly cloudy 82. Once again at Austin Bergstrom it was 81, and at Camp Mabry it was 82. Elsewhere across the state, College Station clear 82, Amarillo mostly cloudy 79, Abilene clear 87, Dallas-Fort Worth clear 87. Your weather synopsis for South Central Texas. Hot, breezy, and dry conditions will continue through this week. High temperatures are forecast in the 90s each afternoon, with a few locations reaching into the triple digits. Lows stay steady in the 70s. Heat index values will also remain elevated, with many locations reaching into the 100 to 105 degree range during the afternoons. Your local forecast. Tonight, clear this evening, then becoming partly cloudy. Lows in the mid-70s. South winds 10 to 15 miles per hour. Gusts up to 30 miles per hour this evening. Tuesday, partly cloudy in the morning, then clearing. Highs in the mid-90s. South winds 10 to 15 miles per hour. Tuesday night, clear in the evening, then becoming partly cloudy. Lows in the mid-70s. South winds 10 to 15 miles per hour. Wednesday, partly

cloudy in the morning, then clearing. Highs in the mid-90s. South winds 5 to 10 miles per hour. Wednesday night, clear in the evening, then becoming partly cloudy. Lows in the mid-70s. South winds 5 to 10 miles per hour with gusts up to 20 miles per hour. Thursday, partly cloudy in the morning, then becoming mostly sunny. Highs in the mid-90s. Thursday night and Friday, partly cloudy. Lows in the mid-70s. Highs in the upper 90s. Highest heat index readings up to 105. Friday night, mostly clear in the evening, then becoming partly cloudy. Lows in the mid-70s. Independence Day through Monday, partly cloudy. Highs in the upper 90s. Lows in the upper 70s. Highest heat index readings up to 105. 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The current time is 11:47 p.m. Central Daylight Time. The Austin NOAA Weather Radio Roundup, at 11 p.m. at Austin Bergstrom International, it was partly cloudy. The temperature was 81, the dew point 74, the relative humidity was 79%, the wind south at 9 miles an hour, and the pressure was 30.02 inches and rising. At Camp Mabry, it was clear. The temperature was 82, the dew point 74, the relative humidity was 76%, the wind southeast at 12 miles an hour gusting to 23, and the pressure was 30.03 inches and rising. At Pflugerville, Taylor clear 81, Lago Vista clear 81, Georgetown clear 83, San Marcos clear 80, Burnett clear 81, Junction clear 83, San Antonio mostly cloudy 80, Corpus Christi partly cloudy 80, Houston partly cloudy 82. Once again at Austin Bergstrom it was 81, and at Camp Mabry it was 82. Elsewhere across the state, College Station clear 82. Amarillo mostly cloudy 79. Abilene clear 87. Dallas-Fort Worth clear 87. Your weather synopsis for South Central Texas. Hot, breezy, and dry conditions will continue through this week. High temperatures are forecast in the 90s each afternoon with a few locations reaching into the triple digits. Lows stay steady in the 70s. Heat index values will also remain elevated with many locations reaching into the 100 to 105 degree range during the afternoons. Your local forecast. Tonight, clear this evening, then becoming partly cloudy. Lows in the mid-70s. South winds 10 to 15 miles per hour. Gusts up to 30 miles per hour this evening. Tuesday, partly cloudy in the morning, then clearing. Highs in the mid-90s. South winds 10 to 15 miles per hour. Tuesday night, clear in the evening, then becoming partly cloudy. Lows in the mid-70s. South winds 10 to 15 miles per hour. Wednesday, partly cloudy in the morning, then clearing. Highs in the mid-90s. South winds 5 to 10 miles per hour. Wednesday night, clear in the evening, then becoming partly cloudy. Lows in the mid-70s. South winds 5 to 10 miles per hour with gusts up to 20 miles per hour. Thursday, partly cloudy in the morning, then becoming mostly sunny. Highs in the mid-90s. Thursday night and Friday, partly cloudy. Lows in the mid-70s. Highs in the upper 90s. Highest heat index readings up to 105. Friday night, mostly clear in the evening, then becoming partly cloudy. Lows in the mid-70s. Independence Day through Monday, partly cloudy. Highs in the upper 90s. Lows in the upper 70s. Highest heat index readings up to 105. 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

your local forecast. Tonight, clear this evening, then becoming partly cloudy. Lows in the mid-70s. South winds 10 to 15 miles per hour. Gusts up to 30 miles per hour this evening. Tuesday, partly cloudy in the morning, then clearing. Highs in the mid-90s. South winds 10 to 15 miles per hour. Tuesday night, clear in the evening, then becoming partly cloudy. Lows in the mid-70s. South winds 10 to 15 miles per hour. Wednesday, partly cloudy in the morning, then clearing. Highs in the mid-90s. South winds 5 to 10 miles per hour. Wednesday night, clear in the evening, then becoming partly cloudy. Lows in the mid-70s. South winds 5 to 10 miles per hour with gusts up to 20 miles per hour. Thursday, partly cloudy in the morning, then becoming mostly sunny. Highs in the mid-90s. Thursday night and Friday, partly cloudy. Lows in the mid-70s. Highs in the upper 90s. Highest heat index readings up to 105. Friday night, mostly clear in the evening, then becoming partly cloudy. Lows in the mid-70s. Independence Day through Monday, partly cloudy. Highs in the upper 90s. Lows in the upper 70s. Highest heat index readings up to 105. The coastal waters forecast from Baffin Bay to Port Aransas out 20 nautical miles. Small craft advisory in effect until 7 p.m. Central Daylight Time this evening. Tonight, southeast winds around 20 knots. Seas 4 to 5 feet, occasionally to 6 feet. Wave detail, southeast 5 feet at 6 seconds. Hazy. Tuesday, southeast winds 10 to 15 knots. Seas 3 to 4 feet, occasionally to 5 feet. Wave detail, southeast 4 feet at 6 seconds and east 1 foot at 9 seconds. Tuesday night, southeast winds around 15 knots with gusts up to 20 knots. Seas 3 to 4 feet, occasionally to 5 feet. Wave detail, southeast 3 feet at 6 seconds. Wednesday, southeast winds 10 to 15 knots. Seas around 3 feet. Wave detail, southeast 3 feet at 6 seconds. Wednesday night, southeast winds 10 to 15 knots. Seas around 3 feet. Wave detail, southeast 3 feet at 6 seconds. Thursday, southeast winds 10 to 15 knots. Seas 2 to 3 feet. Wave detail, southeast 3 feet at 6 seconds. Thursday night, southeast winds 10 to 15 knots. Seas 2 to 3 feet. Friday, southeast winds 10 to 15 knots. Seas 2 to 3 feet. Friday night, southeast winds 10 to 15 knots. Seas 2 to 3 feet. Saturday, southeast winds 10 to 15 knots. Seas 2 to 3 feet. Saturday night, southeast winds 10 to 15 knots. Seas 2 to 3 feet. 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The current time is 12:05 a.m. Central Daylight Time. Your weather synopsis for South Central Texas. Hot, breezy, and dry conditions will continue through this week. High temperatures are forecast in the 90s each afternoon with a few locations reaching into the triple digits. Lows stay steady in the 70s. Heat index values will also remain elevated with many locations reaching into the 100 to 105 degree range during the afternoons. Your local forecast. Tonight, clear this evening, then becoming partly cloudy. Lows in the mid-70s. South winds 10 to 15 miles per hour. Gusts up to 30 miles per hour this evening. Tuesday, partly cloudy in the morning, then clearing. Highs in the mid-90s. South winds 10 to 15 miles per hour.

Tuesday night, clear in the evening, then becoming partly cloudy. Lows in the mid-70s. South winds 10 to 15 miles per hour. Wednesday, partly cloudy in the morning, then clearing. Highs in the mid-90s. South winds 5 to 10 miles per hour. Wednesday night, clear in the evening, then becoming partly cloudy. Lows in the mid-70s. South winds 5 to 10 miles per hour with gusts up to 20 miles per hour. Thursday, partly cloudy in the morning, then becoming mostly sunny. Highs in the mid-90s. Thursday night and Friday, partly cloudy. Lows in the mid-70s. Highs in the upper 90s. Highest heat index readings up to 105. Friday night, mostly clear in the evening, then becoming partly cloudy. Lows in the mid-70s. Independence Day through Monday, partly cloudy. Highs in the upper 90s. Lows in the upper 70s. Highest heat index readings up to 105. 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The current time is 12:08 a.m. Central Daylight Time. Your weather synopsis for South Central Texas. Hot, breezy, and dry conditions will continue through this week. High temperatures are forecast in the 90s each afternoon with a few locations reaching into the triple digits. Lows stay steady in the 70s. Heat index values will also remain elevated with many locations reaching into the 100 to 105 degree range during the afternoons. Your local forecast. Tonight, clear this evening, then becoming partly cloudy. Lows in the mid-70s. South winds 10 to 15 miles per hour. Gusts up to 30 miles per hour this evening. Tuesday, partly cloudy in the morning, then clearing. Highs in the mid-90s. South winds 10 to 15 miles per hour. Tuesday night, clear in the evening, then becoming partly cloudy. Lows in the mid-70s. South winds 10 to 15 miles per hour. Wednesday, partly cloudy in the morning, then clearing. Highs in the mid-90s. South winds 5 to 10 miles per hour. Wednesday night, clear in the evening, then becoming partly cloudy. Lows in the mid-70s. South winds 5 to 10 miles per hour with gusts up to 20 miles per hour. Thursday, partly cloudy in the morning, then becoming mostly sunny. Highs in the mid-90s. Thursday night and Friday, partly cloudy. Lows in the mid-70s. Highs in the upper 90s. Highest heat index readings up to 105. Friday night, mostly clear in the evening, then becoming partly cloudy. Lows in the mid-70s. Independence Day through Monday, partly cloudy. Highs in the upper 90s. Lows in the upper 70s. Highest heat index readings up to 105. 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The current time is 12:10 a.m. Central Daylight Time. Your weather synopsis for South Central Texas. Hot, breezy, and dry conditions will continue through this week. High temperatures are forecast in the 90s each afternoon with a few locations reaching into the triple digits. Lows stay steady in the 70s. Heat index values will also remain elevated with many locations reaching into the 100 to 105 degree range during the afternoons. Your local forecast. Tonight, clear this evening, then becoming partly cloudy. Lows in the mid-70s. South winds 10 to 15 miles per hour. Gusts up to 30 miles per hour this evening. Tuesday, partly cloudy in the morning, then clearing. Highs in the mid-90s. South winds 10 to 15 miles

Tuesday night, clear in the evening, then becoming partly cloudy. Lows in the mid-70s. South winds 10 to 15 miles per hour. Wednesday, partly cloudy in the morning, then clearing. Highs in the mid-90s. South winds 5 to 10 miles per hour. Wednesday night, clear in the evening, then becoming partly cloudy. Lows in the mid-70s. South winds 5 to 10 miles per hour with gusts up to 20 miles per hour. Thursday, partly cloudy in the morning, then becoming mostly sunny. Highs in the mid-90s. Thursday night and Friday, partly cloudy. Lows in the mid-70s. Highs in the upper 90s. Highest heat index readings up to 105. Friday night, mostly clear in the evening, then becoming partly cloudy. Lows in the mid-70s. Independence Day through Monday, partly cloudy. Highs in the upper 90s. Lows in the upper 70s. Highest heat index readings up to 105. 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The current time is 12:13 a.m. Central Daylight Time. The Austin NOAA Weather Radio Roundup. At midnight at Austin Bergstrom International, it was partly cloudy. The temperature was 80, the dew point 74, the relative humidity was 81%, the wind south at 10 miles an hour, and the pressure was 30.03 inches and rising. At Camp Mabry, it was partly cloudy. The temperature was 81, the dew point 74, the relative humidity was 79%, the wind south at 10 miles an hour gusting to 18, and the pressure was 30.04 inches and rising. At Pflugerville, Taylor clear 79. The report from Lago Vista was not available. Georgetown clear 81. San Marcos mostly cloudy 79. Burnett clear 80. Junction clear 81. San Antonio mostly cloudy 79. Corpus Christi partly cloudy 80. Houston partly cloudy 82. Once again at Austin Bergstrom it was 80, and at Camp Mabry it was 81. Elsewhere across the state, College Station clear 81. Amarillo mostly cloudy 78. Abilene partly cloudy 84. Dallas-Fort Worth clear 86. Your weather synopsis for South Central Texas. Hot, breezy, and dry conditions will continue through this week. High temperatures are forecast in the 90s each afternoon with a few locations reaching into the triple digits. Lows stay steady in the 70s. Heat index values will also remain elevated with many locations reaching into the 100 to 105 degree range during the afternoons. Your local forecast. Tonight, clear this evening, then becoming partly cloudy. Lows in the mid-70s. South winds 10 to 15 miles per hour. Gusts up to 30 miles per hour this evening. Tuesday, partly cloudy in the morning, then clearing. Highs in the mid-90s. South winds 10 to 15 miles per hour. Tuesday night, clear in the evening, then becoming partly cloudy. Lows in the mid-70s. South winds 10 to 15 miles per hour. Wednesday, partly cloudy in the morning, then clearing. Highs in the mid-90s. South winds 5 to 10 miles per hour. Wednesday night, clear in the evening, then becoming partly cloudy. Lows in the mid-70s. South winds 5 to 10 miles per hour with gusts up to 20 miles per hour. Thursday, partly cloudy in the morning, then becoming mostly sunny. Highs in the mid-90s. Thursday night and Friday, partly cloudy. Lows in the mid-70s. Highs in the upper 90s. Highest heat index readings up to 105. Friday night, mostly clear in the evening, then becoming partly cloudy. Lows in the mid-70s. Independence Day through Monday, partly cloudy.
highs in the upper 90s, lows in the upper 70s, highest heat index readings up to 105. The tropical weather outlook for the North Atlantic, Caribbean Sea, and the Gulf of America, offshore of the southeastern U.S. coast, shower and thunderstorm activity remains limited and disorganized in association with an area of low pressure along the frontal boundary located off the southeastern U.S. coast. Environmental conditions appear only marginally favorable for some tropical development over the next day or two as the system drifts southward and then westward before conditions become even less favorable later this week. Formation chance through 48 hours, low, 10%. Formation chance through 7 days, low, 10%. 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The current time is 12:17 a.m. Central Daylight Time. The Austin NOAA Weather Radio Roundup, at midnight at Austin Bergstrom International, it was partly cloudy. The temperature was 80, the dew point 74, the relative humidity was 81%, the wind south at 10 miles an hour, and the pressure was 30.03 inches and rising. At Camp Mabry, it was partly cloudy. The temperature was 81, the dew point 74, the relative humidity was 79%, the wind south at 10 miles an hour gusting to 18, and the pressure was 30.04 inches and rising. At Pflugerville, Taylor clear 79. The report from Lago Vista was not available. Georgetown clear 81. San Marcos mostly cloudy 79. Burnett clear 80. Junction clear 81. San Antonio mostly cloudy 79. Corpus Christi partly cloudy 80. Houston partly cloudy 82. Once again at Austin Bergstrom it was 80, and at Camp Mabry it was 81. Elsewhere across the state, College Station clear 81. Amarillo mostly cloudy 78. Abilene partly cloudy 84. Dallas-Fort Worth clear 86. Your weather synopsis for South Central Texas. Hot, breezy, and dry conditions will continue through this week. High temperatures are forecast in the 90s each afternoon with a few locations reaching into the triple digits. Lows stay steady in the 70s. Heat index values will also remain elevated with many locations reaching into the 100 to 105 degree range during the afternoons. Your local forecast. Tonight, clear this evening, then becoming partly cloudy. Lows in the mid-70s. South winds 10 to 15 miles per hour. Gusts up to 30 miles per hour this evening. Tuesday, partly cloudy in the morning, then clearing. Highs in the mid-90s. South winds 10 to 15 miles per hour. Tuesday night, clear in the evening, then becoming partly cloudy. Lows in the mid-70s. South winds 10 to 15 miles per hour. Wednesday, partly cloudy in the morning, then clearing. Highs in the mid-90s. South winds 5 to 10 miles per hour. Wednesday night, clear in the evening, then becoming partly cloudy. Lows in the mid-70s. South winds 5 to 10 miles per hour with gusts up to 20 miles per hour. Thursday, partly cloudy in the morning, then becoming mostly sunny. Highs in the mid-90s. Thursday night and Friday, partly cloudy. Lows in the mid-70s. Highs in the upper 90s. Highest heat index readings up to 105. Friday night, mostly clear in the evening, then becoming partly cloudy. Lows in the mid-70s. Independence Day through Monday, partly cloudy. Highs in the upper 90s. Lows in the upper 70s. Highest heat index readings up to 105. 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

162.4 megahertz, originating from the Austin-San Antonio National Weather Service Forecast Office. The current time is 12:21 a.m. Central Daylight Time. The Austin NOAA Weather Radio Roundup. At midnight at Austin Bergstrom International, it was partly cloudy. The temperature was 80, the dew point 74, the relative humidity was 81%, the wind south at 10 miles an hour, and the pressure was 30.03 inches and rising. At Camp Mabry, it was partly cloudy. The temperature was 81, the dew point 74, the relative humidity was 79%, the wind south at 10 miles an hour gusting to 18, and the pressure was 30.04 inches and rising. At Pflugerville, Taylor clear 79. The report from Lago Vista was not available. Georgetown clear 81. San Marcos mostly cloudy 79. Burnett clear 80. Junction clear 81. San Antonio mostly cloudy 79. Corpus Christi partly cloudy 80. Houston partly cloudy 82. Once again at Austin Bergstrom it was 80, and at Camp Mabry it was 81. Elsewhere across the state, College Station clear 81. Amarillo mostly cloudy 78. Abilene partly cloudy 84. Dallas-Fort Worth clear 86. Your weather synopsis for South Central Texas. Hot, breezy, and dry conditions will continue through this week. High temperatures are forecast in the 90s each afternoon with a few locations reaching into the triple digits. Lows stay steady in the 70s. Heat index values will also remain elevated with many locations reaching into the 100 to 105 degree range during the afternoons. Your local forecast. Tonight, clear this evening, then becoming partly cloudy. Lows in the mid-70s. South winds 10 to 15 miles per hour. Gusts up to 30 miles per hour this evening. Tuesday, partly cloudy in the morning, then clearing. Highs in the mid-90s. South winds 10 to 15 miles per hour. Tuesday night, clear in the evening, then becoming partly cloudy. Lows in the mid-70s. South winds 10 to 15 miles per hour. Wednesday, partly cloudy in the morning, then clearing. Highs in the mid-90s. South winds 5 to 10 miles per hour. Wednesday night, clear in the evening, then becoming partly cloudy. Lows in the mid-70s. South winds 5 to 10 miles per hour with gusts up to 20 miles per hour. Thursday, partly cloudy in the morning, then becoming mostly sunny. Highs in the mid-90s. Thursday night and Friday, partly cloudy. Lows in the mid-70s. Highs in the upper 90s. Highest heat index readings up to 105. Friday night, mostly clear in the evening, then becoming partly cloudy. Lows in the mid-70s. Independence Day through Monday, partly cloudy. Highs in the upper 90s. Lows in the upper 70s. Highest heat index readings up to 105. 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The current time is 12:25 a.m. Central Daylight Time. The Austin NOAA Weather Radio Roundup. At midnight at Austin Bergstrom International, it was partly cloudy. The temperature was 80, the dew point 74, the relative humidity was 81%, the wind south at 10 miles an hour, and the pressure was 30.03 inches and rising. At Camp Mabry, it was partly cloudy. The temperature was 81, the dew point 74, the relative humidity was 79%, the wind south at 10 miles an hour gusting to 18, and the pressure was 30.04 inches and rising. At Pflugerville, Taylor clear 79. The report from Lago Vista was not available. Georgetown clear 81. San Marcos mostly cloudy 79.

Lows stay steady in the 70s. Heat index values will also remain elevated, with many locations reaching into the 100 to 105 degree range during the afternoons. Your local forecast. Tonight, clear this evening, then becoming partly cloudy. Lows in the mid-70s. South winds 10 to 15 miles per hour. Gusts up to 30 miles per hour this evening. Tuesday, partly cloudy in the morning, then clearing. Highs in the mid-90s. South winds 10 to 15 miles per hour. Tuesday night, clear in the evening, then becoming partly cloudy. Lows in the mid-70s. South winds 10 to 15 miles per hour. Wednesday, partly cloudy in the morning, then clearing. Highs in the mid-90s. South winds 5 to 10 miles per hour. Wednesday night, clear in the evening, then becoming partly cloudy. Lows in the mid-70s. South winds 5 to 10 miles per hour with gusts up to 20 miles per hour. Thursday, partly cloudy in the morning, then becoming mostly sunny. Highs in the mid-90s. Thursday night and Friday, partly cloudy. Lows in the mid-70s. Highs in the upper 90s. Highest heat index readings up to 105. Friday night, mostly clear in the evening, then becoming partly cloudy. Lows in the mid-70s. Independence Day through Monday, partly cloudy. Highs in the upper 90s. Lows in the upper 70s. Highest heat index readings up to 105. 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The current time is 12:29 a.m. Central Daylight Time. The Austin NOAA Weather Radio Roundup. At midnight at Austin Bergstrom International, it was partly cloudy. The temperature was 80, the dew point 74, the relative humidity was 81%, the wind south at 10 miles an hour, and the pressure was 30.03 inches and rising. At Camp Mabry, it was partly cloudy. The temperature was 81, the dew point 74, the relative humidity was 79%, the wind south at 10 miles an hour gusting to 18, and the pressure was 30.04 inches and rising. At Pflugerville, Taylor clear 79. The report from Lago Vista was not available. Georgetown clear 81. San Marcos mostly cloudy 79. Bernard clear 80. Junction clear 81. San Antonio mostly cloudy 79. Corpus Christi partly cloudy 80. Houston partly cloudy 82. Once again at Austin Bergstrom it was 80, and at Camp Mabry it was 81. Elsewhere across the state, College Station clear 81. Amarillo mostly cloudy 78. Abilene partly cloudy 84. Dallas-Fort Worth clear 86. Your weather synopsis for south-central Texas. Hot, breezy, and dry conditions will continue through this week. High temperatures are forecast in the 90s each afternoon, with a few locations reaching into the triple digits. Lows stay steady in the 70s. Heat index values will also remain elevated, with many locations reaching into the 100 to 105 degree range during the afternoons. Your local forecast. Tonight, clear this evening, then becoming partly cloudy. Lows in the mid-70s. South winds 10 to 15 miles per hour. Gusts up to 30 miles per hour this evening. Tuesday, partly cloudy in the morning, then clearing. Highs in the mid-90s. South winds 10 to 15 miles per hour. Tuesday night, clear in the evening, then becoming partly cloudy. Lows in the mid-70s. South winds 10 to 15 miles per hour. Wednesday, partly cloudy in the morning, then clearing. Highs in the mid-90s. South winds 5 to 10 miles per hour. Wednesday night, clear in the evening, then becoming partly cloudy.

lows in the mid-70s. South winds 5 to 10 miles per hour with gusts up to 20 miles per hour. Thursday, partly cloudy in the morning, then becoming mostly sunny. Highs in the mid-90s. Thursday night and Friday, partly cloudy. Lows in the mid-70s. Highs in the upper 90s. Highest heat index readings up to 105. Friday night, mostly clear in the evening, then becoming partly cloudy. Lows in the mid-70s. Independence Day through Monday, partly cloudy. Highs in the upper 90s. Lows in the upper 70s. Highest heat index readings up to 105. The coastal waters forecast for Baffin Bay to Port Aransas out 20 nautical miles. Lows in the upper 70s. Highest heat index readings up to 105. The coastal waters forecast for Baffin Bay to Port Aransas out 20 nautical miles. Small craft advisory in effect until 7 p.m. Central Daylight Time this evening. Tonight, southeast winds around 20 knots. Seas 4 to 5 feet, occasionally to 6 feet. Wave detail, southeast 5 feet at 6 seconds. Hazy. Tuesday, southeast winds 10 to 15 knots. Seas 3 to 4 feet, occasionally to 5 feet. Wave detail, southeast 4 feet at 6 seconds and east 1 foot at 9 seconds. Tuesday night, southeast winds around 15 knots with gusts up to 20 knots. Seas 3 to 4 feet, occasionally to 5 feet. Wave detail, southeast 3 feet at 6 seconds. Wednesday, southeast winds 10 to 15 knots. Seas around 3 feet. Wave detail, southeast 3 feet at 6 seconds. Wednesday night, southeast winds 10 to 15 knots. Seas around 3 feet. Wave detail, southeast 3 feet at 6 seconds. Thursday, southeast winds 10 to 15 knots. Seas 2 to 3 feet. Wave detail, southeast 3 feet at 6 seconds. Thursday night, southeast winds 10 to 15 knots. Seas 2 to 3 feet. Friday, southeast winds 10 to 15 knots. Seas 2 to 3 feet. Friday night, southeast winds 10 to 15 knots. Seas 2 to 3 feet. Saturday, southeast winds 10 to 15 knots. Seas 2 to 3 feet. Saturday night, southeast winds 10 to 15 knots. Seas 2 to 3 feet. 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The current time is 12:35 a.m. Central Daylight Time. The Austin NOAA Weather Radio Roundup. At midnight at Austin Bergstrom International, it was partly cloudy. The temperature was 80, the dew point 74, the relative humidity was 81%, the wind south at 10 miles an hour, and the pressure was 30.03 inches and rising. At Camp Mabry, it was partly cloudy. The temperature was 81, the dew point 74, the relative humidity was 79%, the wind south at 10 miles an hour gusting to 18, and the pressure was 30.04 inches and rising. At Pflugerville, Taylor clear 79. The report from Lago Vista was not available. Georgetown clear 81. San Marcos mostly cloudy 79. Burnett clear 80. Junction clear 81. San Antonio mostly cloudy 79. Corpus Christi partly cloudy 80. Houston partly cloudy 82. Once again at Austin Bergstrom it was 80, and at Camp Mabry it was 81. Elsewhere across the state, College Station clear 81. Amarillo mostly cloudy 78. Abilene partly cloudy 84. Dallas-Fort Worth clear 86. Your weather synopsis for South Central Texas. Hot, breezy, and dry conditions will continue through this week.

high temperatures are forecast in the 90s each afternoon, with a few locations reaching into the triple digits. Lows stay steady in the 70s. Heat index values will also remain elevated, with many locations reaching into the 100 to 105 degree range during the afternoons. Your local forecast. Tonight, clear this evening, then becoming partly cloudy. Lows in the mid-70s. South winds 10 to 15 miles per hour. Gusts up to 30 miles per hour this evening. Tuesday, partly cloudy in the morning, then clearing. Highs in the mid-90s. South winds 10 to 15 miles per hour. Tuesday night, clear in the evening, then becoming partly cloudy. Lows in the mid-70s. South winds 10 to 15 miles per hour. Wednesday, partly cloudy in the morning, then clearing. Highs in the mid-90s. South winds 5 to 10 miles per hour. Wednesday night, clear in the evening, then becoming partly cloudy. Lows in the mid-70s. South winds 5 to 10 miles per hour with gusts up to 20 miles per hour. Thursday, partly cloudy in the morning, then becoming mostly sunny. Highs in the mid-90s. Thursday night and Friday, partly cloudy. Lows in the mid-70s. Highs in the upper 90s. Highest heat index readings up to 105. Friday night, mostly clear in the evening, then becoming partly cloudy. Lows in the mid-70s. Independence Day through Monday, partly cloudy. Highs in the upper 90s. Lows in the upper 70s. Highest heat index readings up to 105. 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The current time is 12:39 a.m. Central Daylight Time. The Austin NOAA Weather Radio Roundup. At midnight at Austin Bergstrom International, it was partly cloudy. The temperature was 80, the dew point 74, the relative humidity was 81%, the wind south at 10 miles an hour, and the pressure was 30.03 inches and rising. At Camp Mabry, it was partly cloudy. The temperature was 81, the dew point 74, the relative humidity was 79%, the wind south at 10 miles an hour gusting to 18, and the pressure was 30.04 inches and rising. At Pflugerville, Taylor clear 79. The report from Lago Vista was not available. Georgetown clear 81. San Marcos mostly cloudy 79. Burnett clear 80. Junction clear 81. San Antonio mostly cloudy 79. Corpus Christi partly cloudy 80. Houston partly cloudy 82. Once again at Austin Bergstrom it was 80, and at Camp Mabry it was 81. Elsewhere across the state, College Station clear 81. Amarillo mostly cloudy 78. Abilene partly cloudy 84. Dallas-Fort Worth clear 86. Your weather synopsis for South Central Texas. Hot, breezy, and dry conditions will continue through this week. High temperatures are forecast in the 90s each afternoon, with a few locations reaching into the triple digits. Lows stay steady in the 70s. Heat index values will also remain elevated, with many locations reaching into the 100 to 105 degree range during the afternoons. Your local forecast. Tonight, clear this evening, then becoming partly cloudy. Lows in the mid-70s. South winds 10 to 15 miles per hour. Gusts up to 30 miles per hour this evening. Tuesday, partly cloudy in the morning, then clearing. Highs in the mid-90s. South winds 10 to 15 miles per hour. Tuesday night, clear in the evening, then becoming partly cloudy. Lows in the mid-70s. South winds 10 to 15 miles per hour. Wednesday, partly cloudy in the morning, then clearing. Highs in the mid-90s.

winds 5 to 10 miles per hour. Wednesday night, clear in the evening, then becoming partly cloudy. Lows in the mid-70s. South winds 5 to 10 miles per hour with gusts up to 20 miles per hour. Thursday, partly cloudy in the morning, then becoming mostly sunny. Highs in the mid-90s. Thursday night and Friday, partly cloudy. Lows in the mid-70s. Highs in the upper 90s. Highest heat index readings up to 105. Friday night, mostly clear in the evening, then becoming partly cloudy. Lows in the mid-70s. Independence Day through Monday, partly cloudy. Highs in the upper 90s. Lows in the upper 70s. Highest heat index readings up to 105. The Tropical Weather Outlook. For the North Atlantic, Caribbean Sea, and the Gulf of America, offshore of the southeastern U.S. coast, shower and thunderstorm activity remains limited and disorganized in association with an area of low pressure along the frontal boundary located off the southeastern U.S. coast. Environmental conditions appear only marginally favorable for some tropical development over the next day or two as the system drifts southward and then westward before conditions become even less favorable later this week. Formation chance through 48 hours, low, 10%. Formation chance through 7 days, low, 10%. 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The current time is 12:44 a.m. Central Daylight Time. The Austin NOAA Weather Radio Roundup. At midnight at Austin Bergstrom International, it was partly cloudy. The temperature was 80, the dew point 74, the relative humidity was 81%, the wind south at 10 miles an hour, and the pressure was 30.03 inches and rising. At Camp Mabry, it was partly cloudy. The temperature was 81, the dew point 74, the relative humidity was 79%, the wind south at 10 miles an hour gusting to 18, and the pressure was 30.04 inches and rising. At Pflugerville, Taylor clear 79. The report from Lago Vista was not available. Georgetown clear 81. San Marcos mostly cloudy 79. Burnett clear 80. Junction clear 81. San Antonio mostly cloudy 79. Corpus Christi partly cloudy 80. Houston partly cloudy 82. Once again at Austin Bergstrom it was 80, and at Camp Mabry it was 81. Elsewhere across the state, College Station clear 81. Amarillo mostly cloudy 78. Abilene partly cloudy 84. Dallas-Fort Worth clear 86. Your weather synopsis for South Central Texas. Hot, breezy, and dry conditions will continue through this week. High temperatures are forecast in the 90s each afternoon with a few locations reaching into the triple digits. Lows stay steady in the 70s. Heat index values will also remain elevated with many locations reaching into the 100 to 105 degree range during the afternoons. Your local forecast. Tonight, clear this evening, then becoming partly cloudy. Lows in the mid-70s. South winds 10 to 15 miles per hour. Gusts up to 30 miles per hour this evening. Tuesday, partly cloudy in the morning, then clearing. Highs in the mid-90s. South winds 10 to 15 miles per hour. Tuesday night, clear in the evening, then becoming partly cloudy. Lows in the mid-70s. South winds 10 to 15 miles per hour. Wednesday, partly cloudy in the morning, then clearing. Highs in the mid-90s. South winds 5 to 10 miles per hour. Wednesday night, clear in the evening, then becoming partly cloudy. Lows in the mid-70s. South winds 5 to 10 miles per hour with gusts up to 20 miles per hour. Thursday,
partly cloudy in the morning, then becoming mostly sunny. Highs in the mid-90s. Thursday night and Friday, partly cloudy. Lows in the mid-70s. Highs in the upper 90s. Highest heat index readings up to 105. Friday night, mostly clear in the evening, then becoming partly cloudy. Lows in the mid-70s. Independence Day through Monday, partly cloudy. Highs in the upper 90s. Lows in the upper 70s. Highest heat index readings up to 105. 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The current time is 12:48 a.m. Central Daylight Time. The Austin NOAA Weather Radio Roundup. At midnight at Austin Bergstrom International, it was partly cloudy. The temperature was 80, the dew point 74, the relative humidity was 81%, the wind south at 10 miles an hour, and the pressure was 30.03 inches and rising. At Camp Mabry, it was partly cloudy. The temperature was 81, the dew point 74, the relative humidity was 79%, the wind south at 10 miles an hour gusting to 18, and the pressure was 30.04 inches and rising. At Pflugerville, Taylor clear 79. The report from Lago Vista was not available. Georgetown clear 81. San Marcos mostly cloudy 79. Burnett clear 80. Junction clear 81. San Antonio mostly cloudy 79. Corpus Christi partly cloudy 80. Houston partly cloudy 82. Once again at Austin Bergstrom it was 80, and at Camp Mabry it was 81. Elsewhere across the state, College Station clear 81. Amarillo mostly cloudy 78. Abilene partly cloudy 84. Dallas-Fort Worth clear 86. Your weather synopsis for South Central Texas. Hot, breezy, and dry conditions will continue through this week. High temperatures are forecast in the 90s each afternoon with a few locations reaching into the triple digits. Lows stay steady in the 70s. Heat index values will also remain elevated with many locations reaching into the 100 to 105 degree range during the afternoons. Your local forecast. Tonight, clear this evening, then becoming partly cloudy. Lows in the mid-70s. South winds 10 to 15 miles per hour. Gusts up to 30 miles per hour this evening. Tuesday, partly cloudy in the morning, then clearing. Highs in the mid-90s. South winds 10 to 15 miles per hour. Tuesday night, clear in the evening, then becoming partly cloudy. Lows in the mid-70s. South winds 10 to 15 miles per hour. Wednesday, partly cloudy in the morning, then clearing. Highs in the mid-90s. South winds 5 to 10 miles per hour. Wednesday night, clear in the evening, then becoming partly cloudy. Lows in the mid-70s. South winds 5 to 10 miles per hour with gusts up to 20 miles per hour. Thursday, partly cloudy in the morning, then becoming mostly sunny. Highs in the mid-90s. Thursday night and Friday, partly cloudy. Lows in the mid-70s. Highs in the upper 90s. Highest heat index readings up to 105. Friday night, mostly clear in the evening, then becoming partly cloudy. Lows in the mid-70s. Independence Day through Monday, partly cloudy. Highs in the upper 90s. Lows in the upper 70s. Highest heat index readings up to 105. 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

south winds 10 to 15 miles per hour. Tuesday night, clear in the evening, then becoming partly cloudy. Lows in the mid-70s. South winds 10 to 15 miles per hour. Wednesday, partly cloudy in the morning, then clearing. Highs in the mid-90s. South winds 5 to 10 miles per hour. Wednesday night, clear in the evening, then becoming partly cloudy. Lows in the mid-70s. South winds 5 to 10 miles per hour with gusts up to 20 miles per hour. Thursday, partly cloudy in the morning, then becoming mostly sunny. Highs in the mid-90s. Thursday night and Friday, partly cloudy. Lows in the mid-70s. Highs in the upper 90s. Highest heat index readings up to 105. Friday night, mostly clear in the evening, then becoming partly cloudy. Lows in the mid-70s. Independence Day through Monday, partly cloudy. Highs in the upper 90s. Lows in the upper 70s. Highest heat index readings up to 105. The coastal waters forecast from Baffin Bay to Port Aransas out 20 nautical miles. Small craft advisory in effect until 7 p.m. Central Daylight Time this evening. Tonight, southeast winds around 20 knots. Seas 4 to 5 feet, occasionally to 6 feet. Wave detail, southeast 5 feet at 6 seconds. Hazy. Tuesday, southeast winds 10 to 15 knots. Seas 3 to 4 feet, occasionally to 5 feet. Wave detail, southeast 4 feet at 6 seconds and east 1 foot at 9 seconds. Tuesday night, southeast winds around 15 knots with gusts up to 20 knots. Seas 3 to 4 feet, occasionally to 5 feet. Wave detail, southeast 3 feet at 6 seconds. Wednesday, southeast winds 10 to 15 knots. Seas around 3 feet. Wave detail, southeast 3 feet at 6 seconds. Wednesday night, southeast winds 10 to 15 knots. Seas around 3 feet. Wave detail, southeast 3 feet at 6 seconds. Thursday, southeast winds 10 to 15 knots. Seas 2 to 3 feet. Wave detail, southeast 3 feet at 6 seconds. Thursday night, southeast winds 10 to 15 knots. Seas 2 to 3 feet. Friday, southeast winds 10 to 15 knots. Seas 2 to 3 feet. Friday night, southeast winds 10 to 15 knots. Seas 2 to 3 feet. Saturday, southeast winds 10 to 15 knots. Seas 2 to 3 feet. Saturday night, southeast winds 10 to 15 knots. Seas 2 to 3 feet. 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The current time is 1:05 a.m. Central Daylight Time. Your weather synopsis for South Central Texas. Hot, breezy, and dry conditions will continue through this week. High temperatures are forecast in the 90s each afternoon with a few locations reaching into the triple digits. Lows stay steady in the 70s. Heat index values will also remain elevated with many locations reaching into the 100 to 105 degree range during the afternoons. 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The current time is 1:06 a.m. Central Daylight Time. Your weather synopsis for South Central Texas. Hot, breezy, and dry conditions will continue through this week. High temperatures are forecast in the 90s each afternoon with a few locations reaching into the triple digits. Lows stay steady in the 70s. Heat index values will also remain elevated with many locations reaching into the 100 to 105 degrees.

near steady temperature in the upper 70s. South winds 5 to 10 miles per hour with gusts up to 25 miles per hour. Tuesday, partly cloudy in the morning, then clearing. Highs in the mid-90s. South winds 5 to 10 miles per hour with gusts up to 20 miles per hour. Tuesday night, clear in the evening, then becoming partly cloudy. Lows in the mid-70s. South winds 10 to 15 miles per hour. Wednesday, partly cloudy in the morning, then clearing. Highs in the mid-90s. South winds 5 to 10 miles per hour. Wednesday night, mostly clear. Lows in the mid-70s. South winds 5 to 10 miles per hour. Thursday through Independence Day, mostly clear. Highs in the upper 90s. Lows in the mid-70s. Highest heat index readings up to 105. Saturday night and Sunday, partly cloudy. Lows in the upper 70s. Highs in the upper 90s. Highest heat index readings up to 105. Sunday night and Monday, partly cloudy with a slight chance of showers and thunderstorms. Lows in the upper 70s. Highs in the upper 90s. Highest heat index readings up to 105. The Tropical Weather Outlook. For the North Atlantic, Caribbean Sea, and the Gulf of America, offshore of the southeastern U.S. coast, shower and thunderstorm activity remains limited and disorganized in association with an area of low pressure along the frontal boundary located off the southeastern U.S. coast. Environmental conditions appear only marginally favorable for some tropical development over the next day or two as the system drifts southward and then westward before conditions become even less favorable later this week. Formation chance through 48 hours, low, 10%. Formation chance through 7 days, low, 10%. 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The current time is 1:14 a.m. Central Daylight Time. The Austin NOAA Weather Radio Roundup, at 1 a.m. at Austin Bergstrom International, it was partly cloudy. The temperature was 79, the dew point 75, the relative humidity was 87%, the wind south at 15 miles an hour, and the pressure was 30.03 inches and steady. At Camp Mabry, it was mostly cloudy. The temperature was 80, the dew point 75, the relative humidity was 84%, the wind south at 8 miles an hour gusting to 21, and the pressure was 30.05 inches and rising. At Pflugerville, Taylor clear 79, Lago Vista cloudy 78, Georgetown cloudy 80, San Marcos cloudy 79, Burnett partly cloudy 78, Junction partly cloudy 79, San Antonio cloudy 79, Corpus Christi partly cloudy 80, Houston partly cloudy 81. Once again at Austin Bergstrom it was 79, and at Camp Mabry it was 80. Elsewhere across the state, College Station partly cloudy 80. Amarillo mostly cloudy 76. Abilene partly cloudy 82. Dallas-Fort Worth clear 84. Your weather synopsis for South Central Texas. Hot, breezy, and dry conditions will continue through this week. High temperatures are forecast in the 90s each afternoon with a few locations reaching into the triple digits. Lows stay steady in the 70s. Heat index values will also remain elevated with many locations reaching into the 100 to 105 degree range during the afternoons. Your local forecast. Rest of tonight, partly cloudy. Near steady temperature in the upper 70s. South winds 5 to 10 miles per hour with gusts up to 25 miles per hour. Tuesday, partly cloudy in the morning, then clearing. Highs in the mid-90s. South winds 5 to 10 miles per hour with gusts up

20 miles per hour. Tuesday night, clear in the evening, then becoming partly cloudy. Lows in the mid-70s. South winds 10 to 15 miles per hour. Wednesday, partly cloudy in the morning, then clearing. Highs in the mid-90s. South winds 5 to 10 miles per hour. Wednesday night, mostly clear. Lows in the mid-70s. South winds 5 to 10 miles per hour. Thursday through Independence Day, mostly clear. Highs in the upper 90s. Lows in the mid-70s. Highest heat index readings up to 105. Saturday night and Sunday, partly cloudy. Lows in the upper 70s. Highs in the upper 90s. Highest heat index readings up to 105. Sunday night and Monday, partly cloudy with a slight chance of showers and thunderstorms. Lows in the upper 70s. Highs in the upper 90s. Highest heat index readings up to 105. 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The Austin NOAA Weather Radio Roundup. At 1 a.m. at Austin Bergstrom International, it was partly cloudy. The temperature was 79, the dew point 75, the relative humidity was 87%, the wind south at 15 miles an hour, and the pressure was 30.03 inches and steady. At Camp Mabry, it was mostly cloudy. The temperature was 80, the dew point 75, the relative humidity was 84%, the wind south at 8 miles an hour gusting to 21, and the pressure was 30.05 inches and rising. At Pflugerville, Taylor clear 79, Lago Vista cloudy 78, Georgetown cloudy 80, San Marcos cloudy 79, Burnett partly cloudy 78, Junction partly cloudy 79. San Antonio cloudy 79. Corpus Christi partly cloudy 80. Houston partly cloudy 81. Once again at Austin Bergstrom it was 79, and at Camp Mabry it was 80. Elsewhere across the state, College Station partly cloudy 80. Amarillo mostly cloudy 76. Abilene partly cloudy 82. Dallas-Fort Worth clear 84. Your weather synopsis for South Central Texas. Hot, breezy, and dry conditions will continue through this week. High temperatures are forecast in the 90s each afternoon with a few locations reaching into the triple digits. Lows stay steady in the 70s. Heat index values will also remain elevated with many locations reaching into the 100 to 105 degree range during the afternoons. Your local forecast. Rest of tonight, partly cloudy. Near steady temperature in the upper 70s. South winds 5 to 10 miles per hour with gusts up to 25 miles per hour. Tuesday, partly cloudy in the morning, then clearing. Highs in the mid-90s. South winds 5 to 10 miles per hour with gusts up to 20 miles per hour. Tuesday night, clear in the evening, then becoming partly cloudy. Lows in the mid-70s. South winds 10 to 15 miles per hour. Wednesday, partly cloudy in the morning, then clearing. Highs in the mid-90s. South winds 5 to 10 miles per hour. Wednesday night, mostly clear. Lows in the mid-70s. South winds 5 to 10 miles per hour. Thursday through Independence Day, mostly clear. Highs in the upper 90s. Lows in the mid-70s. Highest heat index readings up to 105. Saturday night and Sunday, partly cloudy. Lows in the upper 70s. Highs in the upper 90s. Highest heat index readings up to 105. Sunday night and Monday, partly cloudy with a slight chance of showers and thunderstorms. Lows in the upper 70s. Highs in the upper 90s.

highest heat index readings up to 105. 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The Austin NOAA Weather Radio Roundup. At 1 a.m. at Austin Bergstrom International, it was partly cloudy. The temperature was 79, the dew point 75, the relative humidity was 87%, the wind south at 15 miles an hour, and the pressure was 30.03 inches and steady. At Camp Mabry, it was mostly cloudy. The temperature was 80, the dew point 75, the relative humidity was 84%, the wind south at 8 miles an hour gusting to 21, and the pressure was 30.05 inches and rising. At Pflugerville, Taylor clear 79, Lago Vista cloudy 78, Georgetown cloudy 80, San Marcos cloudy 79, Burnett partly cloudy 78, Junction partly cloudy 79, San Antonio cloudy 79, Corpus Christi partly cloudy 80, Houston partly cloudy 81. Once again at Austin Bergstrom it was 79, and at Camp Mabry it was 80. Elsewhere across the state, College Station partly cloudy 80, Amarillo mostly cloudy 76, Abilene partly cloudy 82, Dallas-Fort Worth clear 84. Your weather synopsis for South Central Texas. Hot, breezy, and dry conditions will continue through this week. High temperatures are forecast in the 90s each afternoon with a few locations reaching into the triple digits. Lows stay steady in the 70s. Heat index values will also remain elevated with many locations reaching into the 100 to 105 degree range during the afternoons. Your local forecast. Rest of tonight, partly cloudy. Near steady temperature in the upper 70s. South winds 5 to 10 miles per hour with gusts up to 25 miles per hour. Tuesday, partly cloudy in the morning, then clearing. Highs in the mid-90s. South winds 5 to 10 miles per hour with gusts up to 20 miles per hour. Tuesday night, clear in the evening, then becoming partly cloudy. Lows in the mid-70s. South winds 10 to 15 miles per hour. Wednesday, partly cloudy in the morning, then clearing. Highs in the mid-90s. South winds 5 to 10 miles per hour. Wednesday night, mostly clear. Lows in the mid-70s. South winds 5 to 10 miles per hour. Thursday through Independence Day, mostly clear. Highs in the upper 90s. Lows in the mid-70s. Highest heat index readings up to 105. Saturday night and Sunday, partly cloudy. Lows in the upper 70s. Highs in the upper 90s. Highest heat index readings up to 105. Sunday night and Monday, partly cloudy with a slight chance of showers and thunderstorms. Lows in the upper 70s. Highs in the upper 90s. Highest heat index readings up to 105. 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The current time is 1:26 a.m. Central Daylight Time. The Austin NOAA Weather Radio Roundup. At 1 a.m. at Austin Bergstrom International, it was partly cloudy. The temperature was 79, the dew point 75, the relative humidity was 87%, the wind south at 15 miles an hour, and the pressure was 30.03 inches and steady. At Camp Mabry, it was mostly cloudy. The temperature was 80, the dew point 75, the relative humidity was 84%, the wind south at 8 miles an hour gusting to 21, and the pressure was 30.05 inches and rising. At Pflugerville,

hot, breezy, and dry conditions will continue through this week. High temperatures are forecast in the 90s each afternoon, with a few locations reaching into the triple digits. Lows stay steady in the 70s. Heat index values will also remain elevated, with many locations reaching into the 100 to 105 degree range during the afternoons. Your local forecast. Rest of tonight, partly cloudy. Near steady temperature in the upper 70s. South winds 5 to 10 miles per hour with gusts up to 25 miles per hour. Tuesday, partly cloudy in the morning, then clearing. Highs in the mid-90s. South winds 5 to 10 miles per hour with gusts up to 20 miles per hour. Tuesday night, clear in the evening, then becoming partly cloudy. Lows in the mid-70s. South winds 10 to 15 miles per hour. Wednesday, partly cloudy in the morning, then clearing. Highs in the mid-90s. South winds 5 to 10 miles per hour. Wednesday night, mostly clear. Lows in the mid-70s. South winds 5 to 10 miles per hour. Thursday through Independence Day, mostly clear. Highs in the upper 90s. Lows in the mid-70s. Highest heat index readings up to 105. Saturday night and Sunday, partly cloudy. Lows in the upper 70s. Highs in the upper 90s. Highest heat index readings up to 105. Sunday night and Monday, partly cloudy with a slight chance of showers and thunderstorms. Lows in the upper 70s. Highs in the upper 90s. Highest heat index readings up to 105. 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The current time is 1:30 a.m. Central Daylight Time. The Austin NOAA Weather Radio Roundup. At 1 a.m. at Austin Bergstrom International, it was partly cloudy. The temperature was 79, the dew point 75, the relative humidity was 87%, the wind south at 15 miles an hour, and the pressure was 30.03 inches and steady. At Camp Mabry, it was mostly cloudy. The temperature was 80, the dew point 75, the relative humidity was 84%, the wind south at 8 miles an hour gusting to 21, and the pressure was 30.05 inches and rising. At Pflugerville, Taylor clear 79, Lago Vista cloudy 78, Georgetown cloudy 80, San Marcos cloudy 79, Burnett partly cloudy 78, Junction partly cloudy 79, San Antonio cloudy 79, Corpus Christi partly cloudy 80, Houston partly cloudy 81. Once again at Austin Bergstrom it was 79, and at Camp Mabry it was 80. Elsewhere across the state, College Station partly cloudy 80, Amarillo mostly cloudy 76, Abilene partly cloudy 82, Dallas-Fort Worth clear 84. Your weather synopsis for South Central Texas. Hot, breezy, and dry conditions will continue through this week. High temperatures are forecast in the 90s each afternoon, with a few locations reaching into the triple digits. Lows stay steady in the 70s. Heat index values will also remain elevated, with many locations reaching into the 100 to 105 degree range during the afternoons. Your local forecast. Rest of tonight, partly cloudy. Near steady temperature in the upper 70s. South winds 5 to 10 miles per hour with gusts up to 25 miles per hour. Tuesday, partly cloudy in the morning, then clearing. Highs in the mid-90s. South winds 5 to 10 miles per hour with gusts up to 20 miles per hour. Tuesday night, clear in the evening, then becoming partly cloudy. Lows in the mid-70s. South winds 10 to 15 miles per hour. Wednesday, partly cloudy in the morning, then clearing.

highs in the mid-90s. South winds 5 to 10 miles per hour. Wednesday night, mostly clear. Lows in the mid-70s. South winds 5 to 10 miles per hour. Thursday through Independence Day, mostly clear. Lows in the mid-70s. South winds 5 to 10 miles per hour. Thursday through Independence Day, mostly clear. Highs in the upper 90s. Lows in the mid-70s. Highest heat index readings up to 105. Saturday night and Sunday, partly cloudy. Lows in the upper 70s. Highs in the upper 90s. Highest heat index readings up to 105. Sunday night and Monday, partly cloudy with a slight chance of showers and thunderstorms. Lows in the upper 70s. Highs in the upper 90s. Highest heat index readings up to 105. The coastal waters forecast from Baffin Bay to Port Aransas out 20 nautical miles. Small craft advisory in effect until 7 p.m. Central Daylight Time this evening. Tonight, southeast winds around 20 knots. Seas 4 to 5 feet, occasionally to 6 feet. Wave detail, southeast 5 feet at 6 seconds. Hazy. Tuesday, southeast winds 10 to 15 knots. Seas 3 to 4 feet, occasionally to 5 feet. Wave detail, southeast 4 feet at 6 seconds and east 1 foot at 9 seconds. Tuesday night, southeast winds around 15 knots with gusts up to 20 knots. Seas 3 to 4 feet, occasionally to 5 feet. Wave detail, southeast 3 feet at 6 seconds. Wednesday, southeast winds 10 to 15 knots. Seas around 3 feet. Wave detail, southeast 3 feet at 6 seconds. Wednesday night, southeast winds 10 to 15 knots. Seas around 3 feet. Wave detail, southeast 3 feet at 6 seconds. Thursday, southeast winds 10 to 15 knots. Seas 2 to 3 feet. Wave detail, southeast 3 feet at 6 seconds. Thursday night, southeast winds 10 to 15 knots. Seas 2 to 3 feet. Friday, southeast winds 10 to 15 knots. Seas 2 to 3 feet. Friday night, southeast winds 10 to 15 knots. Seas 2 to 3 feet. Saturday, southeast winds 10 to 15 knots. Seas 2 to 3 feet. Saturday night, southeast winds 10 to 15 knots. Seas 2 to 3 feet. 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The current time is 1:36 a.m. Central Daylight Time. The Austin NOAA Weather Radio Roundup, at 1 a.m. at Austin Bergstrom International, it was partly cloudy. The temperature was 79, the dew point 75, the relative humidity was 87%, the wind south at 15 miles an hour, and the pressure was 30.03 inches and steady. At Camp Mabry, it was mostly cloudy. The temperature was 80, the dew point 75, the relative humidity was 84%, the wind south at 8 miles an hour gusting to 21, and the pressure was 30.05 inches and rising. At Pflugerville, Taylor clear 79, Lago Vista cloudy 78, Georgetown cloudy 80, San Marcos cloudy 79, Burnett partly cloudy 78, Junction partly cloudy 79, San Antonio cloudy 79, Corpus Christi partly cloudy 80, Houston partly cloudy 81. Once again at Austin Bergstrom it was 79, and at Camp Mabry it was 80. Elsewhere across the state, College Station partly cloudy 80. Amarillo mostly cloudy 76. Abilene partly cloudy 82. Dallas-Fort Worth clear 84. Your weather synopsis for South Central Texas.

hot, breezy, and dry conditions will continue through this week. High temperatures are forecast in the 90s each afternoon, with a few locations reaching into the triple digits. Lows stay steady in the 70s. Heat index values will also remain elevated, with many locations reaching into the 100 to 105 degree range during the afternoons. Your local forecast. Rest of tonight, partly cloudy. Near steady temperature in the upper 70s. South winds 5 to 10 miles per hour with gusts up to 25 miles per hour. Tuesday, partly cloudy in the morning, then clearing. Highs in the mid-90s. South winds 5 to 10 miles per hour with gusts up to 20 miles per hour. Tuesday night, clear in the evening, then becoming partly cloudy. Lows in the mid-70s. South winds 10 to 15 miles per hour. Wednesday, partly cloudy in the morning, then clearing. Highs in the mid-90s. South winds 5 to 10 miles per hour. Wednesday night, mostly clear. Lows in the mid-70s. South winds 5 to 10 miles per hour. Thursday through Independence Day, mostly clear. Highs in the upper 90s. Lows in the mid-70s. Highest heat index readings up to 105. Saturday night and Sunday, partly cloudy. Lows in the upper 70s. Highs in the upper 90s. Highest heat index readings up to 105. Sunday night and Monday, partly cloudy with a slight chance of showers and thunderstorms. Lows in the upper 70s. Highs in the upper 90s. Highest heat index readings up to 105. 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The Austin NOAA Weather Radio Roundup. At 1 a.m. at Austin Bergstrom International, it was partly cloudy. The temperature was 79, the dew point 75, the relative humidity was 87%, the wind south at 15 miles an hour, and the pressure was 30.03 inches and steady. At Camp Mabry, it was mostly cloudy. The temperature was 80, the dew point 75, the relative humidity was 84%, the wind south at 8 miles an hour gusting to 21, and the pressure was 30.05 inches and rising. At Pflugerville, Taylor clear 79, Lago Vista cloudy 78, Georgetown cloudy 80, San Marcos cloudy 79, Burnett partly cloudy 78, Junction partly cloudy 79, San Antonio cloudy 79, Corpus Christi partly cloudy 80, Houston partly cloudy 81. Once again at Austin Bergstrom it was 79, and at Camp Mabry it was 80. Elsewhere across the state, College Station partly cloudy 80. Amarillo mostly cloudy 76. Abilene partly cloudy 82. Dallas-Fort Worth clear 84. Your weather synopsis for South Central Texas. Hot, breezy, and dry conditions will continue through this week. High temperatures are forecast in the 90s each afternoon, with a few locations reaching into the triple digits. Lows stay steady in the 70s. Heat index values will also remain elevated, with many locations reaching into the 100 to 105 degree range during the afternoons. Your local forecast. Rest of tonight, partly cloudy. Near steady temperature in the upper 70s. South winds 5 to 10 miles per hour with gusts up to 25 miles per hour. Tuesday, partly cloudy in the morning, then clearing. Highs in the mid-90s. South winds 5 to 10 miles per hour with gusts up to 20 miles per hour. Tuesday night, clear in the evening, then becoming partly cloudy. Lows in the mid-70s. South winds 10 to 15 miles per hour. Wednesday, partly cloudy in the morning, then clearing. Highs in

90s. South winds 5 to 10 miles per hour. Wednesday night, mostly clear. Lows in the mid-70s. South winds 5 to 10 miles per hour. Thursday through Independence Day, mostly clear. Highs in the upper 90s. Lows in the mid-70s. Highest heat index readings up to 105. Saturday night and Sunday, partly cloudy. Lows in the upper 70s. Highs in the upper 90s. Highest heat index readings up to 105. Sunday night and Monday, partly cloudy with a slight chance of showers and thunderstorms. Lows in the upper 70s. Highs in the upper 90s. Highest heat index readings up to 105. The Tropical Weather Outlook. For the North Atlantic, Caribbean Sea and the Gulf of America, offshore of the southeastern U.S. coast, shower and thunderstorm activity remains limited and disorganized in association with an area of low pressure along the frontal boundary located off the southeastern U.S. coast. Environmental conditions appear only marginally favorable for some tropical development over the next day or two as the system drifts southward and then westward before conditions become even less favorable later this week. Formation chance through 48 hours, low, 10%. Formation chance through 7 days, low, 10%. 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The current time is 1:44 a.m. Central Daylight Time. The Austin NOAA Weather Radio Roundup, at 1 a.m. at Austin Bergstrom International, it was partly cloudy. The temperature was 79, the dew point 75, the relative humidity was 87%, the wind south at 15 miles an hour, and the pressure was 30.03 inches and steady. At Camp Mabry, it was mostly cloudy. The temperature was 80, the dew point 75, the relative humidity was 84%, the wind south at 8 miles an hour gusting to 21, and the pressure was 30.05 inches and rising. At Pflugerville, Taylor clear 79, Lago Vista cloudy 78, Georgetown cloudy 80, San Marcos cloudy 79, Burnett partly cloudy 78, Junction partly cloudy 79, San Antonio cloudy 79, Corpus Christi partly cloudy 80, Houston partly cloudy 81. Once again at Austin Bergstrom it was 79, and at Camp Mabry it was 80. Elsewhere across the state, College Station partly cloudy 80. Amarillo mostly cloudy 76. Abilene partly cloudy 82. Dallas-Fort Worth clear 84. Your weather synopsis for South Central Texas. Hot, breezy, and dry conditions will continue this week into Saturday. High temperatures are forecast in the 90s each afternoon with a few locations reaching into the triple digits. Lows stay steady in the 70s. Heat index values will also remain elevated with many locations reaching into the 100 to 105 degree range during the afternoons. A weak disturbance could bring a low chance of showers and thunderstorms into the region Sunday into next Monday. Your local forecast. Rest of tonight, partly cloudy. Near steady temperature in the upper 70s. South winds 5 to 10 miles per hour with gusts up to 25 miles per hour. Tuesday, partly cloudy in the morning, then clearing. Highs in the mid-90s. South winds 5 to 10 miles per hour with gusts up to 20 miles per hour. Tuesday night, clear in the evening, then becoming partly cloudy. Lows in the mid-70s. South winds 10 to 15 miles per hour. Wednesday, partly cloudy in the morning, then clearing. Highs in the mid-90s. South winds 5 to 10 miles per hour. Wednesday night, mostly clear. Lows in the mid-70s. South winds 5 to 10 miles per hour.
Thursday through Independence Day, mostly clear. Highs in the upper 90s. Lows in the mid-70s. Highest heat index readings up to 105. Saturday night and Sunday, partly cloudy. Lows in the upper 70s. Highs in the upper 90s. Highest heat index readings up to 105. Sunday night and Monday, partly cloudy with a slight chance of showers and thunderstorms. Lows in the upper 70s. Highs in the upper 90s. Highest heat index readings up to 105. 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The current time is 1:48 a.m. Central Daylight Time. The Austin NOAA Weather Radio Roundup. At 1 a.m. at Austin Bergstrom International, it was partly cloudy. The temperature was 79, the dew point 75, the relative humidity was 87%, the wind south at 15 miles an hour, and the pressure was 30.03 inches and steady. At Camp Mabry, it was mostly cloudy. The temperature was 80, the dew point 75, the relative humidity was 84%, the wind south at 8 miles an hour gusting to 21, and the pressure was 30.05 inches and rising. At Pflugerville, Taylor clear 79, Lago Vista cloudy 78, Georgetown cloudy 80, San Marcos cloudy 79, Burnett partly cloudy 78, Junction partly cloudy 79, San Antonio cloudy 79, Corpus Christi partly cloudy 80, Houston partly cloudy 81. Once again at Austin Bergstrom it was 79, and at Camp Mabry it was 80. Elsewhere across the state, College Station partly cloudy 80. Amarillo mostly cloudy 76. Abilene partly cloudy 82. Dallas-Fort Worth clear 84. Your weather synopsis for South Central Texas. Hot, breezy, and dry conditions will continue this week into Saturday. High temperatures are forecast in the 90s each afternoon with a few locations reaching into the triple digits. Lows stay steady in the 70s. Heat index values will also remain elevated with many locations reaching into the 100 to 105 degree range during the afternoons. A weak disturbance could bring a low chance of showers and thunderstorms into the region Sunday into next Monday. Your local forecast. Rest of tonight, partly cloudy. Near steady temperature in the upper 70s. South winds 5 to 10 miles per hour with gusts up to 25 miles per hour. Tuesday, partly cloudy in the morning, then clearing. Highs in the mid-90s. South winds 5 to 10 miles per hour with gusts up to 20 miles per hour. Tuesday night, clear in the evening, then becoming partly cloudy. Lows in the mid-70s. South winds 10 to 15 miles per hour. Wednesday, partly cloudy in the morning, then clearing. Highs in the mid-90s. South winds 5 to 10 miles per hour. Wednesday night, mostly clear. Lows in the mid-70s. South winds 5 to 10 miles per hour. Thursday through Independence Day, mostly clear. Highs in the upper 90s. Lows in the mid-70s. Highest heat index readings up to 105. Saturday night and Sunday, partly cloudy. Lows in the upper 70s. Highs in the upper 90s. Highest heat index readings up to 105. Sunday night and Monday, partly cloudy with a slight chance of showers and thunderstorms. Lows in the upper 70s. Highs in the upper 90s. Highest heat index readings up to 105. 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

3 Austin, NOAA Weather Radio Roundup. At 1 a.m. at Austin Bergstrom International, it was partly cloudy. The temperature was 79, the dew point 75, the relative humidity was 87%, the wind south at 15 miles an hour, and the pressure was 30.03 inches and steady. At Camp Mabry, it was mostly cloudy. The temperature was 80, the dew point 75, the relative humidity was 84%, the wind south at 8 miles an hour gusting to 21, and the pressure was 30.05 inches and rising. At Pflugerville, Taylor clear 79, Lagoa Vista cloudy 78, Georgetown cloudy 80, San Marcos cloudy 79, Burnett partly cloudy 78, Junction partly cloudy 79, San Antonio cloudy 79, Corpus Christi partly cloudy 80, Houston partly cloudy 81. Once again at Austin Bergstrom it was 79, and at Camp Mabry it was 80. Elsewhere across the state, College Station partly cloudy 80. Amarillo mostly cloudy 76. Abilene partly cloudy 82. Dallas-Fort Worth clear 84. Your weather synopsis for South Central Texas. Hot, breezy, and dry conditions will continue this week into Saturday. High temperatures are forecast in the 90s each afternoon with a few locations reaching into the triple digits. Lows stay steady in the 70s. Heat index values will also remain elevated with many locations reaching into the 100 to 105 degree range during the afternoons. A weak disturbance could bring a low chance of showers and thunderstorms into the region Sunday into next Monday. Your local forecast. Rest of tonight, partly cloudy. Near steady temperature in the upper 70s. South winds 5 to 10 miles per hour with gusts up to 25 miles per hour. Tuesday, partly cloudy in the morning, then clearing. Highs in the mid-90s. South winds 5 to 10 miles per hour with gusts up to 20 miles per hour. Tuesday night, clear in the evening, then becoming partly cloudy. Lows in the mid-70s. South winds 10 to 15 miles per hour. Wednesday, partly cloudy in the morning, then clearing. Highs in the mid-90s. South winds 5 to 10 miles per hour. Wednesday night, mostly clear. Lows in the mid-70s. South winds 5 to 10 miles per hour. Thursday through Independence Day, mostly clear. Highs in the upper 90s. Lows in the mid-70s. Highest heat index readings up to 105. Saturday night and Sunday, partly cloudy. Lows in the upper 70s. Highs in the upper 90s. Highest heat index readings up to 105. Sunday night and Monday, partly cloudy with a slight chance of showers and thunderstorms. Lows in the upper 70s. Highs in the upper 90s. Highest heat index readings up to 105. 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The Austin NOAA Weather Radio Roundup. At 1 a.m. at Austin Bergstrom International, it was partly cloudy. The temperature was 79, the dew point 75, the relative humidity was 87%, the wind south at 15 miles an hour, and the pressure was 30.03 inches and steady. At Camp Mabry, it was mostly cloudy. The temperature was 80, the dew point 75, the relative humidity was 84%, the wind south at 8 miles an hour gusting to 21, and the pressure was 30.05 inches and rising. At Pflugerville, Taylor clear 79, Lagoa Vista cloudy 78, Georgetown cloudy 80, San Marcos cloudy 79, Burnett partly cloudy 78, Junction partly cloudy 79, San Antonio cloudy 79,
Corpus Christi, partly cloudy, 80. Houston, partly cloudy, 81. Once again at Austin Bergstrom, it was 79, and at Camp Mabry, it was 80. Elsewhere across the state, College Station, partly cloudy, 80. Amarillo, mostly cloudy, 76. Abilene, partly cloudy, 82. Dallas, Fort Worth, clear, 84. Your weather synopsis for South Central Texas. Hot, breezy, and dry conditions will continue this week into Saturday. High temperatures are forecast in the 90s each afternoon, with a few locations reaching into the triple digits. Lows stay steady in the 70s. Heat index values will also remain elevated, with many locations reaching into the 100 to 105 degree range during the afternoons. A weak disturbance could bring a low chance of showers and thunderstorms into the region Sunday into next Monday. Your local forecast. Rest of tonight, partly cloudy. Near steady temperature in the upper 70s. South winds 5 to 10 miles per hour with gusts up to 25 miles per hour. Tuesday, partly cloudy in the morning, then clearing. Highs in the mid-90s. South winds 5 to 10 miles per hour with gusts up to 20 miles per hour. Tuesday night, clear in the evening, then becoming partly cloudy. Lows in the mid-70s. South winds 10 to 15 miles per hour. Wednesday, partly cloudy in the morning, then clearing. Highs in the mid-90s. South winds 5 to 10 miles per hour. Wednesday night, mostly clear. Lows in the mid-70s. South winds 5 to 10 miles per hour. Thursday through Independence Day, mostly clear. Highs in the upper 90s. Lows in the mid-70s. Highest heat index readings up to 105. Saturday night and Sunday, partly cloudy. Lows in the upper 70s. Highs in the upper 90s. Highest heat index readings up to 105. Sunday night and Monday, partly cloudy with a slight chance of showers and thunderstorms. Lows in the upper 70s. Highs in the upper 90s. Highest heat index readings up to 105. 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The current time is 2 a.m. Central Daylight Time. The Austin NOAA Weather Radio Roundup. At 1 a.m. at Austin Bergstrom International, it was partly cloudy. The temperature was 79, the dew point 75, the relative humidity was 87%, the wind south at 15 miles an hour, and the pressure was 30.03 inches and steady. At Camp Mabry, it was mostly cloudy. The temperature was 80, the dew point 75, the relative humidity was 84%, the wind south at 8 miles an hour gusting to 21, and the pressure was 30.05 inches and rising. At Pflugerville, Taylor clear 79, Lago Vista cloudy 78, Georgetown cloudy 80, San Marcos cloudy 79, Burnett partly cloudy 78, Junction partly cloudy 79, San Antonio cloudy 79, Corpus Christi partly cloudy 80, Houston partly cloudy 81. Once again at Austin Bergstrom it was 79, and at Camp Mabry it was 80. Elsewhere across the state, College Station partly cloudy 80, Amarillo mostly cloudy 76, Abilene partly cloudy 82, Dallas-Fort Worth clear 84. Your weather synopsis for South Central Texas. Hot, breezy, and dry conditions will continue this week into Saturday. High temperatures are forecast in the 90s each afternoon, with a few locations reaching into the triple digits. Lows stay steady in the 70s. Heat index values will also remain elevated, with many locations reaching into the 100 to 105 degree range during the afternoons. A weak disturbance could bring a low chance of showers.

showers and thunderstorms into the region Sunday into next Monday. Your local forecast. Rest of tonight, partly cloudy. Near steady temperature in the upper 70s. South winds 5 to 10 miles per hour with gusts up to 25 miles per hour. Tuesday, partly cloudy in the morning, then clearing. Highs in the mid-90s. South winds 5 to 10 miles per hour with gusts up to 20 miles per hour. Tuesday night, clear in the evening, then becoming partly cloudy. Lows in the mid-70s. South winds 10 to 15 miles per hour. Wednesday, partly cloudy in the morning, then clearing. Highs in the mid-90s. South winds 5 to 10 miles per hour. Wednesday night, mostly clear. Lows in the mid-70s. South winds 5 to 10 miles per hour. Thursday through Independence Day, mostly clear. Highs in the upper 90s. Lows in the mid-70s. Highest heat index readings up to 105. Saturday night and Sunday, partly cloudy. Lows in the upper 70s. Highs in the upper 90s. Highest heat index readings up to 105. Sunday night and Monday, partly cloudy with a slight chance of showers and thunderstorms. Lows in the upper 70s. Highs in the upper 90s. Highest heat index readings up to 105. The coastal waters forecast from Baffin Bay to Port Aransas out 20 nautical miles. Small craft advisory in effect until 7 p.m. Central Daylight Time this evening. Tonight, southeast winds around 20 knots. Seas 4 to 5 feet, occasionally to 6 feet. Wave detail, southeast 5 feet at 6 seconds. Hazy. Tuesday, southeast winds 10 to 15 knots. Seas 3 to 4 feet, occasionally to 5 feet. Wave detail, southeast 4 feet at 6 seconds and east 1 foot at 9 seconds. Tuesday night, southeast winds around 15 knots with gusts up to 20 knots. Seas 3 to 4 feet, occasionally to 5 feet. Wave detail, southeast 3 feet at 6 seconds. Wednesday, southeast winds 10 to 15 knots. Seas around 3 feet. Wave detail, southeast 3 feet at 6 seconds. Wednesday night, southeast winds 10 to 15 knots. Seas around 3 feet. Wave detail, southeast 3 feet at 6 seconds. Thursday, southeast winds 10 to 15 knots. Seas 2 to 3 feet. Wave detail, southeast 3 feet at 6 seconds. Thursday night, southeast winds 10 to 15 knots. Seas 2 to 3 feet. Friday, southeast winds 10 to 15 knots. Seas 2 to 3 feet. Friday night, southeast winds 10 to 15 knots. Seas 2 to 3 feet. Saturday, southeast winds 10 to 15 knots. Seas 2 to 3 feet. Saturday night, southeast winds 10 to 15 knots. Seas 2 to 3 feet. 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The current time is 2:06 a.m. Central Daylight Time. Your weather synopsis for South Central Texas. Hot, breezy, and dry conditions will continue this week into Saturday. High temperatures are forecast in the 90s each afternoon with a few locations reaching into the triple digits. Lows stay steady in the 70s. Heat index values will also remain elevated with many locations reaching into the 100 to 105 degree range during the afternoons. A weak disturbance could bring a low chance of showers and thunderstorms into the region Sunday into next Monday. Your local forecast. Rest of tonight, partly cloudy. Near steady temperature in the upper 70s. South winds 5 to 10 miles per hour with gusts up to 25 miles per hour. Tuesday, partly cloudy in the morning, then clearing.

highs in the mid-90s. South winds 5 to 10 miles per hour with gusts up to 20 miles per hour. Tuesday night, clear in the evening, then becoming partly cloudy. Lows in the mid-70s. South winds 10 to 15 miles per hour. Wednesday, partly cloudy in the morning, then clearing. Highs in the mid-90s. South winds 5 to 10 miles per hour. Wednesday night, mostly clear. Lows in the mid-70s. South winds 5 to 10 miles per hour. Thursday through Independence Day, mostly clear. Highs in the upper 90s. Lows in the mid-70s. Highest heat index readings up to 105. Saturday night and Sunday, partly cloudy. Lows in the upper 70s. Highs in the upper 90s. Highest heat index readings up to 105. Sunday night and Monday, partly cloudy with a slight chance of showers and thunderstorms. Lows in the upper 70s. Highs in the upper 90s. Highest heat index readings up to 105. 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The current time is 2:09 a.m. Central Daylight Time. Your weather synopsis for South Central Texas. Hot, breezy, and dry conditions will continue this week into Saturday. High temperatures are forecast in the 90s each afternoon with a few locations reaching into the triple digits. Lows stay steady in the 70s. Heat index values will also remain elevated with many locations reaching into the 100 to 105 degree range during the afternoons. A weak disturbance could bring a low chance of showers and thunderstorms into the region Sunday into next Monday. Your local forecast. Rest of tonight, partly cloudy. Near steady temperature in the upper 70s. South winds 5 to 10 miles per hour with gusts up to 25 miles per hour. Tuesday, partly cloudy in the morning, then clearing. Highs in the mid-90s. South winds 5 to 10 miles per hour with gusts up to 20 miles per hour. Tuesday night, clear in the evening, then becoming partly cloudy. Lows in the mid-70s. South winds 10 to 15 miles per hour. Wednesday, partly cloudy in the morning, then clearing. Highs in the mid-90s. South winds 5 to 10 miles per hour. Wednesday night, mostly clear. Lows in the mid-70s. South winds 5 to 10 miles per hour. Thursday through Independence Day, mostly clear. Highs in the upper 90s. Lows in the mid-70s. Highest heat index readings up to 105. Saturday night and Sunday, partly cloudy. Lows in the upper 70s. Highs in the upper 90s. Highest heat index readings up to 105. Sunday night and Monday, partly cloudy with a slight chance of showers and thunderstorms. Lows in the upper 70s. Highs in the upper 90s. Highest heat index readings up to 105. 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The current time is 2:11 a.m. Central Daylight Time. Your weather synopsis for South Central Texas. Hot, breezy, and dry conditions will continue this week into Saturday. High temperatures are forecast in the 90s each afternoon with a few locations reaching into the triple digits. Lows stay steady in the 70s. Heat index values will also remain elevated with many locations reaching into the 100 to 105 degree range during the afternoons. A weak disturbance could bring a low chance of showers and thunderstorms into the region Sunday into next Monday. Your local forecast. Rest of tonight, partly cloudy. Near steady temperature in the upper 70s. South winds

5 to 10 miles per hour with gusts up to 25 miles per hour. Tuesday, partly cloudy in the morning, then clearing. Highs in the mid-90s. South winds 5 to 10 miles per hour with gusts up to 20 miles per hour. Tuesday night, clear in the evening, then becoming partly cloudy. Lows in the mid-70s. South winds 10 to 15 miles per hour. Wednesday, partly cloudy in the morning, then clearing. Highs in the mid-90s. South winds 5 to 10 miles per hour. Wednesday night, mostly clear. Lows in the mid-70s. South winds 5 to 10 miles per hour. Thursday through Independence Day, mostly clear. Highs in the upper 90s. Lows in the mid-70s. Highest heat index readings up to 105. Saturday night and Sunday, partly cloudy. Lows in the upper 70s. Highs in the upper 90s. Highest heat index readings up to 105. Sunday night and Monday, partly cloudy with a slight chance of showers and thunderstorms. Lows in the upper 70s. Highs in the upper 90s. Highest heat index readings up to 105. The Tropical Weather Outlook. For the North Atlantic, Caribbean Sea and the Gulf of America, offshore of the southeastern U.S. Coast, shower and thunderstorm activity remains limited and disorganized in association with an area of low pressure along the frontal boundary located off the southeastern U.S. Coast. Environmental conditions appear only marginally favorable for some tropical development over the next day or two as the system drifts southward and then westward before conditions become even less favorable later this week. Formation chance through 48 hours, low, 10%. Formation chance through 7 days, low, 10%. 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The current time is 2:15 a.m. Central Daylight Time. The Austin NOAA Weather Radio Roundup, at 2 a.m. at Austin Bergstrom International, it was mostly cloudy. The temperature was 78, the dew point 74, the relative humidity was 87%, the wind south at 8 miles an hour, and the pressure was 30.03 inches and steady. At Camp Mabry, it was mostly cloudy. The temperature was 79, the dew point 75, the relative humidity was 87%, the wind variable at 7 miles an hour, and the pressure was 30.04 inches and falling. At Pflugerville, Taylor mostly cloudy 79. Lago Vista cloudy 77. Georgetown cloudy 80. San Marcos cloudy 78. Vernon mostly cloudy 77. Junction partly cloudy 78. San Antonio mostly cloudy 79. Corpus Christi partly cloudy 79. Houston partly cloudy 80. Once again at Austin Bergstrom it was 78, and at Camp Mabry it was 79. Elsewhere across the state, College Station clear 79. Amarillo partly cloudy 74. Abilene clear 81. Dallas-Fort Worth clear 83. Your weather synopsis for South Central Texas. Hot, breezy, and dry conditions will continue this week into Saturday. High temperatures are forecast in the 90s each afternoon with a few locations reaching into the triple digits. Lows stay steady in the 70s. Heat index values will also remain elevated with many locations reaching into the 100 to 105 degree range during the afternoons. A weak disturbance could bring a low chance of showers and thunderstorms into the region Sunday into next Monday. Your local forecast. Rest of tonight, partly cloudy. Near steady temperature in the upper 70s. South winds 5 to 10 miles per hour with gusts up to 25 miles per hour. Tuesday, partly cloudy in the morning, then clearing. Highs in the mid-90s. South winds 5 to 10 miles per hour with gusts.

gusts up to 20 miles per hour. Tuesday night, clear in the evening, then becoming partly cloudy. Lows in the mid-70s. South winds 10 to 15 miles per hour. Wednesday, partly cloudy in the morning, then clearing. Highs in the mid-90s. South winds 5 to 10 miles per hour. Wednesday night, mostly clear. Lows in the mid-70s. South winds 5 to 10 miles per hour. Thursday through Independence Day, mostly clear. Highs in the upper 90s. Lows in the mid-70s. Highest heat index readings up to 105. Saturday night and Sunday, partly cloudy. Lows in the upper 70s. Highs in the upper 90s. Highest heat index readings up to 105. Sunday night and Monday, partly cloudy with a slight chance of showers and thunderstorms. Lows in the upper 70s. Highs in the upper 90s. Highest heat index readings up to 105. 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The Austin NOAA Weather Radio Roundup. At 2 a.m. at Austin Bergstrom International, it was mostly cloudy. The temperature was 78, the dew point 74, the relative humidity was 87%, the wind south at 8 miles an hour, and the pressure was 30.03 inches and steady. At Camp Mabry, it was mostly cloudy. The temperature was 79, the dew point 75, the relative humidity was 87%, the wind variable at 7 miles an hour, and the pressure was 30.04 inches and falling. At Pflugerville, Taylor mostly cloudy 79, Lago Vista cloudy 77, Georgetown cloudy 80, San Marcos cloudy 78, Vernon mostly cloudy 77, Junction partly cloudy 78, San Antonio mostly cloudy 79, Corpus Christi partly cloudy 79, Houston partly cloudy 80. Once again at Austin Bergstrom it was 78, and at Camp Mabry it was 79. Elsewhere across the state, College Station clear 79, Amarillo partly cloudy 74, Abilene clear 81. Dallas-Fort Worth clear 83. Your weather synopsis for South Central Texas. Hot, breezy, and dry conditions will continue this week into Saturday. High temperatures are forecast in the 90s each afternoon with a few locations reaching into the triple digits. Lows stay steady in the 70s. Heat index values will also remain elevated with many locations reaching into the 100 to 105 degree range during the afternoons. A weak disturbance could bring a low chance of showers and thunderstorms into the region Sunday into next Monday. Your local forecast. Rest of tonight, partly cloudy. Near steady temperature in the upper 70s. South winds 5 to 10 miles per hour with gusts up to 25 miles per hour. Tuesday, partly cloudy in the morning, then clearing. Highs in the mid-90s. South winds 5 to 10 miles per hour with gusts up to 20 miles per hour. Tuesday night, clear in the evening, then becoming partly cloudy. Lows in the mid-70s. South winds 10 to 15 miles per hour. Wednesday, partly cloudy in the morning, then clearing. Highs in the mid-90s. South winds 5 to 10 miles per hour. Wednesday night, mostly clear. Lows in the mid-70s. South winds 5 to 10 miles per hour. Thursday through Independence Day, mostly clear. Highs in the upper 90s. Lows in the mid-70s. Highest heat index readings up to 105. Saturday night and Sunday, partly cloudy. Lows in the upper 70s. Highs in the upper 90s. Highest heat index readings up to 105. Sunday night and Monday, partly cloudy with a

slight chance of showers and thunderstorms. Lows in the upper 70s. Highs in the upper 90s. Highest heat index readings up to 105. 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The current time is 2:23 a.m. Central Daylight Time. The Austin NOAA Weather Radio Roundup, at 2 a.m. at Austin Bergstrom International, it was mostly cloudy. The temperature was 78, the dew point 74, the relative humidity was 87%, the wind south at 8 miles an hour, and the pressure was 30.03 inches and steady. At Camp Mabry, it was mostly cloudy. The temperature was 79, the dew point 75, the relative humidity was 87%, the wind variable at 7 miles an hour, and the pressure was 30.04 inches and falling. At Pflugerville, Taylor mostly cloudy 79, Lago Vista cloudy 77, Georgetown cloudy 80, San Marcos cloudy 78, Burnett mostly cloudy 77, Junction partly cloudy 78, San Antonio mostly cloudy 79, Corpus Christi partly cloudy 79, Houston partly cloudy 80. Once again at Austin Bergstrom it was 78, and at Camp Mabry it was 79. Elsewhere across the state, College Station clear 79. Amarillo partly cloudy 74. Abilene clear 81. Dallas-Fort Worth clear 83. Your weather synopsis for South Central Texas. Hot, breezy, and dry conditions will continue this week into Saturday. High temperatures are forecast in the 90s each afternoon, with a few locations reaching into the triple digits. Lows stay steady in the 70s. Heat index values will also remain elevated, with many locations reaching into the 100 to 105 degree range during the afternoons. A weak disturbance could bring a low chance of showers and thunderstorms into the region Sunday into next Monday. Your local forecast. Rest of tonight, partly cloudy. Near steady temperature in the upper 70s. South winds 5 to 10 miles per hour with gusts up to 25 miles per hour. Tuesday, partly cloudy in the morning, then clearing. Highs in the mid-90s. South winds 5 to 10 miles per hour with gusts up to 20 miles per hour. Tuesday night, clear in the evening, then becoming partly cloudy. Lows in the mid-70s. South winds 10 to 15 miles per hour. Wednesday, partly cloudy in the morning, then clearing. Highs in the mid-90s. South winds 5 to 10 miles per hour. Wednesday night, mostly clear. Lows in the mid-70s. South winds 5 to 10 miles per hour. Thursday through Independence Day, mostly clear. Highs in the upper 90s. Lows in the mid-70s. Highest heat index readings up to 105. Saturday night and Sunday, partly cloudy. Lows in the upper 70s. Highs in the upper 90s. Highest heat index readings up to 105. Sunday night and Monday, partly cloudy with a slight chance of showers and thunderstorms. Lows in the upper 70s. Highs in the upper 90s. Highest heat index readings up to 105. 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The current time is 2:27 a.m. Central Daylight Time. The Austin NOAA Weather Radio Roundup. At 2 a.m. at Austin Bergstrom International, it was mostly cloudy. The temperature was 78, the dew point 74, the relative humidity was 87%, the wind south at 8 miles an hour, and the pressure was 30.03 inches and steady. At Camp Mabry, it was mostly cloudy.

79. Amarillo, partly cloudy, 74. Abilene, clear, 81. Dallas, Fort Worth, clear, 83. Your weather synopsis for South Central Texas. Hot, breezy, and dry conditions will continue this week into Saturday. High temperatures are forecast in the 90s each afternoon, with a few locations reaching into the triple digits. Lows stay steady in the 70s. Heat index values will also remain elevated, with many locations reaching into the 100 to 105 degree range during the afternoons. A weak disturbance could bring a low chance of showers and thunderstorms into the region Sunday into next Monday. Your local forecast. Rest of tonight, partly cloudy. Near steady temperature in the upper 70s. South winds 5 to 10 miles per hour with gusts up to 25 miles per hour. Tuesday, partly cloudy in the morning, then clearing. Highs in the mid-90s. South winds 5 to 10 miles per hour with gusts up to 20 miles per hour. Tuesday night, clear in the evening, then becoming partly cloudy. Lows in the mid-70s. South winds 10 to 15 miles per hour. Wednesday, partly cloudy in the morning, then clearing. Highs in the mid-90s. South winds 5 to 10 miles per hour. Wednesday night, mostly clear. Lows in the mid-70s. South winds 5 to 10 miles per hour. Thursday through Independence Day, mostly clear. Highs in the upper 90s. Lows in the mid-70s. Highest heat index readings up to 105. Saturday night and Sunday, partly cloudy. Lows in the upper 70s. Highs in the upper 90s. Highest heat index readings up to 105. Sunday night and Monday, partly cloudy with a slight chance of showers and thunderstorms. Lows in the upper 70s. Highs in the upper 90s. Highest heat index readings up to 105. 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The current time is 2:31 a.m. Central Daylight Time. The Austin NOAA Weather Radio Roundup. At 2 a.m. at Austin Bergstrom International, it was mostly cloudy. The temperature was 78, the dew point 74, the relative humidity was 87%, the wind south at 8 miles an hour, and the pressure was 30.03 inches and steady. At Camp Mabry, it was mostly cloudy. The temperature was 79, the dew point 75, the relative humidity was 87%, the wind variable at 7 miles an hour, and the pressure was 30.04 inches and falling. At Pflugerville, Taylor mostly cloudy 79, Lago Vista cloudy 77, Georgetown cloudy 80, San Marcos cloudy 78, Burnett mostly cloudy 77, Junction partly cloudy 78, San Antonio mostly cloudy 79, Corpus Christi partly cloudy 79, Houston partly cloudy 80. Once again at Austin Bergstrom it was 78, and at Camp Mabry it was 79. Elsewhere across the state, College Station clear 79, Amarillo partly cloudy 74, Abilene clear 81, Dallas, Fort Worth clear 83. Your weather synopsis for South Central Texas. Hot, breezy, and dry conditions will continue this week into Saturday. High temperatures are forecast in the 90s each afternoon, with a few locations reaching into the triple digits. Lows stay steady in the 70s. Heat index values will also remain elevated, with many locations reaching into the 100 to 105 degree range into the triple digits. Lows stay steady in the 70s. Heat index values will also remain elevated, with many locations reaching into the 100 to 105 degree range during the afternoons. A weak disturbance could bring a low chance of showers and thunderstorms into the region Sunday into next Monday.

Rest of tonight, partly cloudy. Near steady temperature in the upper 70s. South winds 5 to 10 miles per hour with gusts up to 25 miles per hour. Tuesday, partly cloudy in the morning, then clearing. Highs in the mid-90s. South winds 5 to 10 miles per hour with gusts up to 20 miles per hour. Tuesday night, clear in the evening, then becoming partly cloudy. Lows in the mid-70s. South winds 10 to 15 miles per hour. Wednesday, partly cloudy in the morning, then clearing. Highs in the mid-90s. South winds 5 to 10 miles per hour. Wednesday night, mostly clear. Lows in the mid-70s. South winds 5 to 10 miles per hour. Thursday through Independence Day, mostly clear. Highs in the upper 90s. Lows in the mid-70s. Highest heat index readings up to 105. Saturday night and Sunday, partly cloudy. Lows in the upper 70s. Highs in the upper 90s. Highest heat index readings up to 105. Sunday night and Monday, partly cloudy with a slight chance of showers and thunderstorms. Lows in the upper 70s. Highs in the upper 90s. Highest heat index readings up to 105. The coastal waters forecast from Baffin Bay to Port Aransas out 20 nautical miles. Today, southeast winds 10 to 15 knots. Seas 3 to 4 feet, occasionally to 5 feet. Wave detail, southeast 4 feet at 6 seconds and east 1 foot at 9 seconds. Tonight, southeast winds 10 to 15 knots with gusts up to 20 knots. Seas around 3 feet. Wave detail, southeast 3 feet at 6 seconds and southeast 1 foot at 9 seconds. Wednesday, southeast winds 10 to 15 knots. Seas around 3 feet. Wave detail, southeast 3 feet at 6 seconds. Wednesday night, southeast winds 10 to 15 knots. Seas around 3 feet. Wave detail, southeast 3 feet at 6 seconds. Thursday, southeast winds 5 to 10 knots, increasing to 10 to 15 knots in the afternoon. Seas 2 to 3 feet. Wave detail, southeast 3 feet at 6 seconds. Thursday night, southeast winds 10 to 15 knots. Seas 2 to 3 feet. Wave detail, southeast 3 feet at 6 seconds. Friday, southeast winds 5 to 10 knots, increasing to 10 to 15 knots in the afternoon. Seas around 2 feet. Friday night, southeast winds 10 to 15 knots. Seas 2 to 3 feet. Saturday, southeast winds 10 to 15 knots. Seas 2 to 3 feet. Saturday night, southeast winds 10 to 15 knots. Seas 2 to 3 feet. 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The current time is 2:37 a.m. Central Daylight Time. The Austin NOAA Weather Radio Roundup. At 2 a.m. at Austin Bergstrom International, it was mostly cloudy. The temperature was 78, the dew point 74, the relative humidity was 87%, the wind south at 8 miles an hour, and the pressure was 30.03 inches and steady. At Camp Mabry, it was mostly cloudy. The temperature was 79, the dew point 75, the relative humidity was 87%, the wind variable at 7 miles an hour, and the pressure was 30.04 inches and falling. At Pflugerville, Taylor mostly cloudy 79, Lago Vista cloudy 77, Georgetown cloudy 80, San Marcos cloudy 78, Burnett mostly cloudy 77, Junction partly cloudy 78, San Antonio mostly cloudy 79, Corpus Christi partly cloudy 79, Houston partly cloudy 80. Once again at Austin Bergstrom it was 78,
and at Camp Mabry it was 79. Elsewhere across the state, College Station clear 79. Amarillo partly cloudy 74. Abilene clear 81. Dallas-Fort Worth clear 83. Your weather synopsis for South Central Texas. Hot, breezy, and dry conditions will continue this week into Saturday. High temperatures are forecast in the 90s each afternoon with a few locations reaching into the triple digits. Lows stay steady in the 70s. Heat index values will also remain elevated with many locations reaching into the 100 to 105 degree range during the afternoons. A weak disturbance could bring a low chance of showers and thunderstorms into the region Sunday into next Monday. Your local forecast. Rest of tonight, partly cloudy. Near steady temperature in the upper 70s. South winds 5 to 10 miles per hour with gusts up to 25 miles per hour. Tuesday, partly cloudy in the morning, then clearing. Highs in the mid-90s. South winds 5 to 10 miles per hour with gusts up to 20 miles per hour. Tuesday night, clear in the evening, then becoming partly cloudy. Lows in the mid-70s. South winds 10 to 15 miles per hour. Wednesday, partly cloudy in the morning, then clearing. Highs in the mid-90s. South winds 5 to 10 miles per hour. Wednesday night, mostly clear. Lows in the mid-70s. South winds 5 to 10 miles per hour. Thursday through Independence Day, mostly clear. Highs in the upper 90s. Lows in the mid-70s. Highest heat index readings up to 105. Saturday night and Sunday, partly cloudy. Lows in the upper 70s. Highs in the upper 90s. Highest heat index readings up to 105. Sunday night and Monday, partly cloudy with a slight chance of showers and thunderstorms. Lows in the upper 70s. Highs in the upper 90s. Highest heat index readings up to 105. 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The current time is 2:41 a.m. Central Daylight Time. The Austin NOAA Weather Radio Roundup. At 2 a.m. at Austin Bergstrom International, it was mostly cloudy. The temperature was 78, the dew point 74, the relative humidity was 87%, the wind south at 8 miles an hour, and the pressure was 30.03 inches and steady. At Camp Mabry, it was mostly cloudy. The temperature was 79, the dew point 75, the relative humidity was 87%, the wind variable at 7 miles an hour, and the pressure was 30.04 inches and falling. At Pflugerville, Taylor mostly cloudy 79, Lago Vista cloudy 77, Georgetown cloudy 80, San Marcos cloudy 78, Burnett mostly cloudy 77, Junction partly cloudy 78, San Antonio mostly cloudy 79, Corpus Christi partly cloudy 79, Houston partly cloudy 80. Once again at Austin Bergstrom it was 78, and at Camp Mabry it was 79. Elsewhere across the state, College Station clear 79, Amarillo partly cloudy 74, Abilene clear 81. Dallas-Fort Worth clear 83. Your weather synopsis for South Central Texas. Hot, breezy, and dry conditions will continue this week into Saturday. High temperatures are forecast in the 90s each afternoon with a few locations reaching into the triple digits. Lows stay steady in the 70s. Heat index values will also remain elevated with many locations reaching into the 100 to 105 degree range during the afternoons. A weak disturbance could bring a low chance of showers and thunderstorms into the region Sunday into next Monday. The Tropical Weather Outlook. For the North Atlantic, Caribbean Sea, and the Gulf of America, offshore of the South

coast, shower, and thunderstorm activity remains limited and disorganized in association with an area of low pressure along the frontal boundary located off the southeastern U.S. coast. Environmental conditions appear only marginally favorable for some tropical development over the next day or two as the system drifts southward and then westward before conditions become even less favorable later this week. Formation chance through 48 hours, low, 10%. Formation chance through 7 days, low, 10%. Your local forecast. Rest of tonight, partly cloudy. Near steady temperature in the upper 70s. South winds 5 to 10 miles per hour with gusts up to 25 miles per hour. Tuesday, partly cloudy in the morning, then clearing. Highs in the mid-90s. South winds 5 to 10 miles per hour with gusts up to 20 miles per hour. Tuesday night, clear in the evening, then becoming partly cloudy. Lows in the mid-70s. South winds 10 to 15 miles per hour. Wednesday, partly cloudy in the morning, then clearing. Highs in the mid-90s. South winds 5 to 10 miles per hour. Wednesday night, mostly clear. Lows in the mid-70s. South winds 5 to 10 miles per hour. Thursday through Independence Day, mostly clear. Highs in the upper 90s. Lows in the mid-70s. Highest heat index readings up to 105. Saturday night and Sunday, partly cloudy. Lows in the upper 70s. Highs in the upper 90s. Highest heat index readings up to 105. Sunday night and Monday, partly cloudy with a slight chance of showers and thunderstorms. Lows in the upper 70s. Highs in the upper 90s. Highest heat index readings up to 105. 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The Austin, NOAA Weather Radio Roundup. At 2 a.m. at Austin Bergstrom International, it was mostly cloudy. The temperature was 78, the dew point 74, the relative humidity was 87%, the wind south at 8 miles an hour, and the pressure was 30.03 inches and steady. At Camp Mabry, it was mostly cloudy. The temperature was 79, the dew point 75, the relative humidity was 87%, the wind variable at 7 miles an hour, and the pressure was 30.04 inches and falling. At Pflugerville, Taylor mostly cloudy 79, Lago Vista cloudy 77, Georgetown cloudy 80, San Marcos cloudy 78, Burnett mostly cloudy 77, Junction partly cloudy 78. San Antonio mostly cloudy 79. Corpus Christi partly cloudy 79. Houston partly cloudy 80. Once again at Austin Bergstrom it was 78, and at Camp Mabry it was 79. Elsewhere across the state, College Station clear 79. Amarillo partly cloudy 74. Abilene clear 81. Dallas-Fort Worth clear 83. Your weather synopsis for South Central Texas. Hot, breezy, and dry conditions will continue this week into Saturday. High temperatures are forecast in the 90s each afternoon with a few locations reaching into the triple digits. Lows stay steady in the 70s. Heat index values will also remain elevated with many locations reaching into the 100 to 105 degree range during the afternoons. A weak disturbance could bring a low chance of showers and thunderstorms into the region Sunday into next Monday. Your local forecast. Rest of tonight, partly cloudy. Near steady temperature in the upper 70s. South winds 5 to 10 miles per hour with gusts up to 25 miles per hour. Tuesday, partly cloudy in the morning, then clearing. Highs in the mid-90s.
South winds 5 to 10 miles per hour with gusts up to 20 miles per hour. Tuesday night, clear in the evening, then becoming partly cloudy. Lows in the mid-70s. South winds 10 to 15 miles per hour. Wednesday, partly cloudy in the morning, then clearing. Highs in the mid-90s. South winds 5 to 10 miles per hour. Wednesday night, mostly clear. Lows in the mid-70s. South winds 5 to 10 miles per hour. Thursday through Independence Day, mostly clear. Highs in the upper 90s. Lows in the mid-70s. Highest heat index readings up to 105. Saturday night and Sunday, partly cloudy. Lows in the upper 70s. Highs in the upper 90s. Highest heat index readings up to 105. Sunday night and Monday, partly cloudy with a slight chance of showers and thunderstorms. Lows in the upper 70s. Highs in the upper 90s. Highest heat index readings up to 105. 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The Austin NOAA Weather Radio Roundup. At 2 a.m. at Austin Bergstrom International, it was mostly cloudy. The temperature was 78, the dew point 74, the relative humidity was 87%, the wind south at 8 miles an hour, and the pressure was 30.03 inches and steady. At Camp Mabry, it was mostly cloudy. The temperature was 79, the dew point 75, the relative humidity was 87%, the wind variable at 7 miles an hour, and the pressure was 30.04 inches and falling. At Pflugerville, Taylor mostly cloudy 79, Lago Vista cloudy 77, Georgetown cloudy 80, San Marcos cloudy 78, Burnett mostly cloudy 77, Junction partly cloudy 78, San Antonio mostly cloudy 79, Corpus Christi partly cloudy 79, Houston partly cloudy 80. Once again at Austin Bergstrom it was 78, and at Camp Mabry it was 79. Elsewhere across the state, College Station clear 79, Amarillo partly cloudy 74, Abilene clear 81, Dallas-Fort Worth clear 83. Your weather synopsis for South Central Texas. Hot, breezy, and dry conditions will continue this week into Saturday. High temperatures are forecast in the 90s each afternoon with a few locations reaching into the triple digits. Lows stay steady in the 70s. Heat index values will also remain elevated with many locations reaching into the 100 to 105 degree range during the afternoons. A weak disturbance could bring a low chance of showers and thunderstorms into the region Sunday into next Monday. Your local forecast. Rest of tonight, partly cloudy. Near steady temperature in the upper 70s. South winds 5 to 10 miles per hour with gusts up to 25 miles per hour. Tuesday, partly cloudy in the morning, then clearing. Highs in the mid-90s. South winds 5 to 10 miles per hour with gusts up to 20 miles per hour. Tuesday night, clear in the evening, then becoming partly cloudy. Lows in the mid-70s. South winds 10 to 15 miles per hour. Wednesday, partly cloudy in the morning, then clearing. Highs in the mid-90s. South winds 5 to 10 miles per hour. Wednesday night, mostly clear. Lows in the mid-70s. South winds 5 to 10 miles per hour. Thursday through Independence Day, mostly clear. Highs in the upper 90s. Lows in the mid-70s. Highest heat index readings up to 105. Saturday night and Sunday, partly cloudy. Lows in the upper 70s. Highs in the upper 90s. Highest heat index readings up to 105.

Sunday night and Monday, partly cloudy with a slight chance of showers and thunderstorms. Lows in the upper 70s. Highs in the upper 90s. Highest heat index readings up to 105. 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It was mostly cloudy. The temperature was 78, the dew point 74, the relative humidity was 87%, the wind south at 8 miles an hour, and the pressure was 30.03 inches and steady. At Camp Mabry, it was mostly cloudy. The temperature was 79, the dew point 75, the relative humidity was 87%, the wind variable at 7 miles an hour, and the pressure was 30.04 inches and falling. At Pflugerville, Taylor mostly cloudy 79, Lago Vista cloudy 77, Georgetown cloudy 80, San Marcos cloudy 78, Burnett mostly cloudy 77, Junction partly cloudy 78, San Antonio mostly cloudy 79, Corpus Christi partly cloudy 79, Houston partly cloudy 80. Once again at Austin Bergstrom it was 78, and at Camp Mabry it was 79. Elsewhere across the state, College Station clear 79. Amarillo partly cloudy 74. Abilene clear 81. Dallas-Fort Worth clear 83. Your weather synopsis for South Central Texas. Hot, breezy, and dry conditions will continue this week into Saturday. High temperatures are forecast in the 90s each afternoon with a few locations reaching into the triple digits. Lows stay steady in the 70s. Heat index values will also remain elevated with many locations reaching into the 100 to 105 degree range during the afternoons. A weak disturbance could bring a low chance of showers and thunderstorms into the region Sunday into next Monday. Your local forecast. Rest of tonight, partly cloudy. Near steady temperature in the upper 70s. South winds 5 to 10 miles per hour with gusts up to 25 miles per hour. Tuesday, partly cloudy in the morning, then clearing. Highs in the mid-90s. South winds 5 to 10 miles per hour with gusts up to 20 miles per hour. Tuesday night, clear in the evening, then becoming partly cloudy. Lows in the mid-70s. South winds 10 to 15 miles per hour. Wednesday, partly cloudy in the morning, then clearing. Highs in the mid-90s. South winds 5 to 10 miles per hour. Wednesday night, mostly clear. Lows in the mid-70s. South winds 5 to 10 miles per hour. Thursday through Independence Day, mostly clear. Highs in the upper 90s. Lows in the mid-70s. Highest heat index readings up to 105. Saturday night and Sunday, partly cloudy. Lows in the upper 70s. Highs in the upper 90s. Highest heat index readings up to 105. Sunday night and Monday, partly cloudy with a slight chance of showers and thunderstorms. Lows in the upper 70s. Highs in the upper 90s. Highest heat index readings up to 105. 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The current time is 2:57 a.m. Central Daylight Time. The Austin NOAA Weather Radio Roundup. At 2 a.m. at Austin Bergstrom International, it was mostly cloudy. The temperature was 78, the dew point 74, the relative humidity was 87%, the wind south at 8 miles an hour, and the pressure was 30.03 inches and steady. At Camp Mabry,
It was mostly cloudy. The temperature was 79, the dew point 75, the relative humidity was 87%, the wind variable at 7 miles an hour, and the pressure was 30.04 inches and falling. At Pflugerville. Taylor, mostly cloudy 79. Lago Vista, cloudy 77. Georgetown, cloudy 80. San Marcos, cloudy 78. Burnett, mostly cloudy 77. Junction, partly cloudy 78. San Antonio, mostly cloudy 79. Corpus Christi, partly cloudy 79. Houston, partly cloudy 80. Once again at Austin Bergstrom, it was 78, and at Camp Mabry, it was 79. Elsewhere across the state, College Station, clear 79. Amarillo, partly cloudy 74. Abilene, clear 81. Dallas, Fort Worth, clear 83. Your weather synopsis for South Central Texas. Hot, breezy, and dry conditions will continue this week into Saturday. High temperatures are forecast in the 90s each afternoon, with a few locations reaching into the triple digits. Lows stay steady in the 70s. Heat index values will also remain elevated, with many locations reaching into the 100 to 105 degree range during the afternoons. A weak disturbance could bring a low chance of showers and thunderstorms into the region Sunday into next Monday. Your local forecast. Rest of tonight, partly cloudy. Near steady temperature in the upper 70s. South winds 5 to 10 miles per hour with gusts up to 25 miles per hour. Tuesday, partly cloudy in the morning, then clearing. Highs in the mid-90s. South winds 5 to 10 miles per hour with gusts up to 20 miles per hour. Tuesday night, clear in the evening, then becoming partly cloudy. Lows in the mid-70s. South winds 10 to 15 miles per hour. Wednesday, partly cloudy in the morning, then clearing. Highs in the mid-90s. South winds 5 to 10 miles per hour. Wednesday night, mostly clear. Lows in the mid-70s. South winds 5 to 10 miles per hour. Thursday through Independence Day, mostly clear. Highs in the upper 90s. Lows in the mid-70s. Highest heat index readings up to 105. Saturday night and Sunday, partly cloudy. Lows in the upper 70s. Highs in the upper 90s. Highest heat index readings up to 105. Sunday night and Monday, partly cloudy with a slight chance of showers and thunderstorms. Lows in the upper 70s. Highs in the upper 90s. Highest heat index readings up to 105. 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The current time is 3:01 a.m. Central Daylight Time. The coastal waters forecast from Baffin Bay to Port Aransas out 20 nautical miles. Today, southeast winds 10 to 15 knots. Seas 3 to 4 feet, occasionally to 5 feet. Wave detail, southeast 4 feet at 6 seconds and east 1 foot at 9 seconds. Tonight, southeast winds 10 to 15 knots with gusts up to 20 knots. Seas around 3 feet. Wave detail, southeast 3 feet at 6 seconds and southeast 1 foot at 9 seconds. Wednesday, southeast winds 10 to 15 knots. Seas around 3 feet. Wave detail, southeast 3 feet at 6 seconds. Wednesday night, southeast winds 10 to 15 knots. Seas around 3 feet. Wave detail, southeast 3 feet at 6 seconds. Thursday, southeast winds 5 to 10 knots, increasing to 10 to 15 knots in the afternoon. Seas 2 to 3 feet. Wave detail, southeast 3 feet at 6 seconds. Thursday night, southeast winds 10 to 15 knots. Seas 2 to 3 feet. Wave detail, southeast 3 feet at 6 seconds.

winds. Friday, southeast winds 5 to 10 knots, increasing to 10 to 15 knots in the afternoon. Seas around 2 feet. Friday night, southeast winds 10 to 15 knots. Seas 2 to 3 feet. Saturday, southeast winds 10 to 15 knots. Seas 2 to 3 feet. Saturday night, southeast winds 10 to 15 knots. Seas 2 to 3 feet. The Austin, NOAA Weather Radio Roundup, at 2 a.m. at Austin Bergstrom International. It was mostly cloudy. The temperature was 78, the dew point 74, the relative humidity was 87%, the wind south at 8 miles an hour, and the pressure was 30.03 inches and steady. At Camp Mabry, it was mostly cloudy. The temperature was 79, the dew point 75, the relative humidity was 87%, the wind variable at 7 miles an hour, and the pressure was 30.04 inches and falling. At Pflugerville, Taylor mostly cloudy 79, Lago Vista cloudy 77, Georgetown cloudy 80, San Marcos cloudy 78, Burnett mostly cloudy 77, Junction partly cloudy 78, San Antonio mostly cloudy 79, Corpus Christi partly cloudy 79, Houston partly cloudy 80. Once again at Austin Bergstrom it was 78, and at Camp Mabry it was 79. Elsewhere across the state, College Station clear 79. Amarillo partly cloudy 74. Abilene clear 81. Dallas-Fort Worth clear 83. Your weather synopsis for South Central Texas. Hot, breezy, and dry conditions will continue this week into Saturday. High temperatures are forecast in the 90s each afternoon with a few locations reaching into the triple digits. Lows stay steady in the 70s. Heat index values will also remain elevated with many locations reaching into the 100 to 105 degree range during the afternoons. A weak disturbance could bring a low chance of showers and thunderstorms into the region Sunday into next Monday. Your local forecast. Rest of tonight, partly cloudy. Near steady temperature in the upper 70s. South winds 5 to 10 miles per hour with gusts up to 25 miles per hour. Tuesday, partly cloudy in the morning, then clearing. Highs in the mid-90s. South winds 5 to 10 miles per hour with gusts up to 20 miles per hour. Tuesday night, clear in the evening, then becoming partly cloudy. Lows in the mid-70s. South winds 10 to 15 miles per hour. Wednesday, partly cloudy in the morning, then clearing. Highs in the mid-90s. South winds 5 to 10 miles per hour. Wednesday night, mostly clear. Lows in the mid-70s. South winds 5 to 10 miles per hour. Thursday through Independence Day, mostly clear. Highs in the upper 90s. Lows in the mid-70s. Highest heat index readings up to 105. Saturday night and Sunday, partly cloudy. Lows in the upper 70s. Highs in the upper 90s. Highest heat index readings up to 105. Sunday night and Monday, partly cloudy with a slight chance of showers and thunderstorms. Lows in the upper 70s. Highs in the upper 90s. Highest heat index readings up to 105. 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The current time is 3:07 a.m. Central Daylight Time. Your weather synopsis for South Central Texas. Hot, breezy, and dry conditions will continue this week into Saturday. High temperatures are forecast in the 90s each afternoon with a few locations reaching into the triple digits. Lows stay steady in the 70s. Heat index values will also remain elevated with many locations reaching into the 100 to 105 degree range during the afternoons.

A weak disturbance could bring a low chance of showers and thunderstorms into the region Sunday into next Monday. Your local forecast. Rest of tonight, partly cloudy. Near steady temperature in the upper 70s. South winds 5 to 10 miles per hour with gusts up to 25 miles per hour. Tuesday, partly cloudy in the morning, then clearing. Highs in the mid-90s. South winds 5 to 10 miles per hour with gusts up to 20 miles per hour. Tuesday night, clear in the evening, then becoming partly cloudy. Lows in the mid-70s. South winds 10 to 15 miles per hour. Wednesday, partly cloudy in the morning, then clearing. Highs in the mid-90s. South winds 5 to 10 miles per hour. Wednesday night, mostly clear. Lows in the mid-70s. South winds 5 to 10 miles per hour. Thursday through Independence Day, mostly clear. Highs in the upper 90s. Lows in the mid-70s. Highest heat index readings up to 105. Saturday night and Sunday, partly cloudy. Lows in the upper 70s. Highs in the upper 90s. Highest heat index readings up to 105. Sunday night and Monday, partly cloudy with a slight chance of showers and thunderstorms. Lows in the upper 70s. Highs in the upper 90s. Highest heat index readings up to 105. 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The current time is 3:10 a.m. Central Daylight Time. Your weather synopsis for South Central Texas. Hot, breezy, and dry conditions will continue this week into Saturday. High temperatures are forecast in the 90s each afternoon with a few locations reaching into the triple digits. Lows stay steady in the 70s. Heat index values will also remain elevated with many locations reaching into the 100 to 105 degree range during the afternoons. A weak disturbance could bring a low chance of showers and thunderstorms into the region Sunday into next Monday. Your local forecast. Rest of tonight, partly cloudy. Near steady temperature in the upper 70s. South winds 5 to 10 miles per hour with gusts up to 25 miles per hour. Tuesday, partly cloudy in the morning, then clearing. Highs in the mid-90s. South winds 5 to 10 miles per hour with gusts up to 20 miles per hour. Tuesday night, clear in the evening, then becoming partly cloudy. Lows in the mid-70s. South winds 10 to 15 miles per hour. Wednesday, partly cloudy in the morning, then clearing. Highs in the mid-90s. South winds 5 to 10 miles per hour. Wednesday night, mostly clear. Lows in the mid-70s. South winds 5 to 10 miles per hour. Thursday through Independence Day, mostly clear. Highs in the upper 90s. Lows in the mid-70s. Highest heat index readings up to 105. Saturday night and Sunday, partly cloudy. Lows in the upper 70s. Highs in the upper 90s. Highest heat index readings up to 105. Sunday night and Monday, partly cloudy with a slight chance of showers and thunderstorms. Lows in the upper 70s. Highs in the upper 90s. Highest heat index readings up to 105. 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The current time is 3:12 a.m. Central Daylight Time. The Tropical Weather Outlook. For the North Atlantic, Caribbean Sea, and the Gulf of America, offshore of the southeastern U.S. coast,
shower, and thunderstorm activity remains limited and disorganized in association with an area of low pressure along the frontal boundary located off the southeastern U.S. coast. Environmental conditions appear only marginally favorable for some tropical development over the next day or two as the system drifts southward and then westward before conditions become even less favorable later this week. Formation chance through 48 hours, low, 10%. Formation chance through 7 days, low, 10%. The Austin, NOAA Weather Radio Roundup, at 3 a.m. at Austin Bergstrom International, it was mostly cloudy. The temperature was 78, the dew point 75, the relative humidity was 90%, the wind south at 7 miles an hour, and the pressure was 30.03 inches and steady. At Camp Mabry, it was mostly cloudy. The temperature was 78, the dew point 75, the relative humidity was 90%, the wind variable at 5 miles an hour, and the pressure was 30.04 inches and steady. At Pflugerville, Taylor partly cloudy 79. Lago Vista cloudy 77. Georgetown cloudy 80. San Marcos cloudy 79. Burnett cloudy 77. Junction partly cloudy 76. San Antonio mostly cloudy 78. Corpus Christi partly cloudy 78. Houston partly cloudy 79. Once again at Austin Bergstrom it was 78. And at Camp Mabry it was 78. Elsewhere across the state, College Station clear 78. Amarillo mostly cloudy 78. Abilene clear 77. Dallas-Fort Worth clear 82. Your weather synopsis for South Central Texas. Hot, breezy, and dry conditions will continue this week into Saturday. High temperatures are forecast in the 90s each afternoon with a few locations reaching into the triple digits. Lows stay steady in the 70s. Heat index values will also remain elevated with many locations reaching into the 100 to 105 degree range during the afternoons. A weak disturbance could bring a low chance of showers and thunderstorms into the region Sunday into next Monday. Your local forecast. Rest of tonight, partly cloudy. Near steady temperature in the upper 70s. South winds 5 to 10 miles per hour with gusts up to 25 miles per hour. Tuesday, partly cloudy in the morning, then clearing. Highs in the mid-90s. South winds 5 to 10 miles per hour with gusts up to 20 miles per hour. Tuesday night, clear in the evening, then becoming partly cloudy. Lows in the mid-70s. South winds 10 to 15 miles per hour. Wednesday, partly cloudy in the morning, then clearing. Highs in the mid-90s. South winds 5 to 10 miles per hour. Wednesday night, mostly clear. Lows in the mid-70s. South winds 5 to 10 miles per hour. Thursday through Independence Day, mostly clear. Highs in the upper 90s. Lows in the mid-70s. Highest heat index readings up to 105. Saturday night and Sunday, partly cloudy. Lows in the upper 70s. Highs in the upper 90s. Highest heat index readings up to 105. Sunday night and Monday, partly cloudy with a slight chance of showers and thunderstorms. Lows in the upper 70s. Highs in the upper 90s. Highest heat index readings up to 105. 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The current time is 3:17 a.m. Central Daylight Time. The Austin, NOAA Weather Radio Roundup. At 3 a.m. at Austin Bergstrom International, it was mostly cloudy. The temperature was 78, the dew point 75, the relative humidity was 90%, the wind south at 7 miles an hour, and the pressure was 30.03 inches and steady. At Camp Mabry, it was mostly cloudy.
The temperature was 78, the dew point 75, the relative humidity was 90%, the wind variable at 5 miles an hour, and the pressure was 30.04 inches.

and steady. At Pflugerville, Taylor partly cloudy 79. Lago Vista cloudy 77. Georgetown cloudy 80. San Marcos cloudy 79. Burnett cloudy 77. Junction partly cloudy 76. San Antonio mostly cloudy 78. Corpus Christi partly cloudy 78. Houston partly cloudy 79. Once again at Austin Bergstrom it was 78, and at Camp Mabry it was 78. Elsewhere across the state, College Station clear 78. Amarillo mostly cloudy 78. Abilene clear 77. Dallas-Fort Worth clear 82. Your weather synopsis for South Central Texas. Hot, breezy, and dry conditions will continue this week into Saturday. High temperatures are forecast in the 90s each afternoon with a few locations reaching into the triple digits. Lows stay steady in the 70s. Heat index values will also remain elevated with many locations reaching into the 100 to 105 degree range during the afternoons. A weak disturbance could bring a low chance of showers and thunderstorms into the region Sunday into next Monday. Your local forecast. Rest of tonight, partly cloudy. Near steady temperature in the upper 70s. South winds 5 to 10 miles per hour with gusts up to 25 miles per hour. Tuesday, partly cloudy in the morning, then clearing. Highs in the mid-90s. South winds 5 to 10 miles per hour with gusts up to 20 miles per hour. Tuesday night, clear in the evening, then becoming partly cloudy. Lows in the mid-70s. South winds 10 to 15 miles per hour. Wednesday, partly cloudy in the morning, then clearing. Highs in the mid-90s. South winds 5 to 10 miles per hour. Wednesday night, mostly clear. Lows in the mid-70s. South winds 5 to 10 miles per hour. Thursday through Independence Day, mostly clear. Highs in the upper 90s. Lows in the mid-70s. Highest heat index readings up to 105. Saturday night and Sunday, partly cloudy. Lows in the upper 70s. Highs in the upper 90s. Highest heat index readings up to 105. Sunday night and Monday, partly cloudy with a slight chance of showers and thunderstorms. Lows in the upper 70s. Highs in the upper 90s. Highest heat index readings up to 105. 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The current time is 3:21 a.m. Central Daylight Time. The Austin NOAA Weather Radio Roundup. At 3 a.m. at Austin Bergstrom International, it was mostly cloudy. The temperature was 78, the dew point 75, the relative humidity was 90%, the wind south at 7 miles an hour, and the pressure was 30.03 inches and steady. At Camp Mabry, it was mostly cloudy. The temperature was 78, the dew point 75, the relative humidity was 90%, the wind variable at 5 miles an hour, and the pressure was 30.04 inches and steady. At Pflugerville, Taylor partly cloudy 79, Lago Vista cloudy 77, Georgetown cloudy 80, San Marcos cloudy 79, Burnett cloudy 77, Junction partly cloudy 76, San Antonio mostly cloudy 78. Corpus Christi partly cloudy 78. Houston partly cloudy 79. Once again at Austin Bergstrom it was 78, and at Camp Mabry it was 78. Elsewhere across the state, College Station clear 78. Amarillo mostly cloudy 78. Abilene clear 77. Dallas-Fort Worth clear 82. Your weather synopsis for South Central Texas. Hot, breezy, and dry conditions will continue this week into Saturday.

high temperatures are forecast in the 90s each afternoon, with a few locations reaching into the triple digits. Lows stay steady in the 70s. Heat index values will also remain elevated, with many locations reaching into the 100 to 105 degree range during the afternoons. A weak disturbance could bring a low chance of showers and thunderstorms into the region Sunday into next Monday. Your local forecast. Rest of tonight, partly cloudy. Near steady temperature in the upper 70s. South winds 5 to 10 miles per hour with gusts up to 25 miles per hour. Tuesday, partly cloudy in the morning, then clearing. Highs in the mid-90s. South winds 5 to 10 miles per hour with gusts up to 20 miles per hour. Tuesday night, clear in the evening, then becoming partly cloudy. Lows in the mid-70s. South winds 10 to 15 miles per hour. Wednesday, partly cloudy in the morning, then clearing. Highs in the mid-90s. South winds 5 to 10 miles per hour. Wednesday night, mostly clear. Lows in the mid-70s. South winds 5 to 10 miles per hour. Thursday through Independence Day, mostly clear. Highs in the upper 90s. Lows in the mid-70s. Highest heat index readings up to 105. Saturday night and Sunday, partly cloudy. Lows in the upper 70s. Highs in the upper 90s. Highest heat index readings up to 105. Sunday night and Monday, partly cloudy with a slight chance of showers and thunderstorms. Lows in the upper 70s. Highs in the upper 90s. Highest heat index readings up to 105. 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The current time is 3:25 a.m. Central Daylight Time. The Austin NOAA Weather Radio Roundup. At 3 a.m. at Austin Bergstrom International, it was mostly cloudy. The temperature was 78, the dew point 75, the relative humidity was 90%, the wind south at 7 miles an hour, and the pressure was 30.03 inches and steady. At Camp Mabry, it was mostly cloudy. The temperature was 78, the dew point 75, the relative humidity was 90%, the wind variable at 5 miles an hour, and the pressure was 30.04 inches and steady. At Pflugerville, Taylor partly cloudy 79, Lago Vista cloudy 77, Georgetown cloudy 80, San Marcos cloudy 79, Burnett cloudy 77, Junction partly cloudy 76, San Antonio mostly cloudy 78, Corpus Christi partly cloudy 78, Houston partly cloudy 79. Once again at Austin Bergstrom it was 78, and at Camp Mabry it was 78. Elsewhere across the state, College Station clear 78, Amarillo mostly cloudy 78, Abilene clear 77, Dallas-Fort Worth clear 82. Your weather synopsis for South Central Texas. Hot, breezy, and dry conditions will continue this week into Saturday. High temperatures are forecast in the 90s each afternoon, with a few locations reaching into the triple digits. Lows stay steady in the 70s. Heat index values will also remain elevated, with many locations reaching into the 100 to 105 degree range during the afternoons. A weak disturbance could bring a low chance of showers and thunderstorms into the region Sunday into next Monday. Your local forecast. Rest of tonight, partly cloudy. Near steady temperature in the upper 70s. South winds 5 to 10 miles per hour with gusts up to 25 miles per hour. Tuesday, partly cloudy in the morning, then clearing. Highs in the mid-90s. South winds 5 to 10 miles per hour with gusts up to 20 miles per hour. Tuesday night, clear in the evening, then becoming partly cloudy. Lows in the mid-70s.

partly cloudy with a slight chance of showers and thunderstorms. Lows in the upper 70s. Highs in the upper 90s. Highest heat index readings up to 105. 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The current time is 3:29 a.m. Central Daylight Time. The Austin NOAA Weather Radio Roundup. At 3 a.m. at Austin Bergstrom International, it was mostly cloudy. The temperature was 78, the dew point 75, the relative humidity was 90%, the wind south at 7 miles an hour, and the pressure was 30.03 inches and steady. At Camp Mabry, it was mostly cloudy. The temperature was 78, the dew point 75, the relative humidity was 90%, the wind variable at 5 miles an hour, and the pressure was 30.04 inches and steady. At Pflugerville, Taylor partly cloudy 79, Lago Vista cloudy 77, Georgetown cloudy 80, San Marcos cloudy 79, Burnett cloudy 77, Junction partly cloudy 76, San Antonio mostly cloudy 78, Corpus Christi partly cloudy 78, Houston partly cloudy 79. Once again at Austin Bergstrom it was 78, and at Camp Mabry it was 78. Elsewhere across the state, College Station clear 78, Amarillo mostly cloudy 78, Abilene clear 77, Dallas-Fort Worth clear 82. Your weather synopsis for South Central Texas. Hot, breezy, and dry conditions will continue this week into Saturday. High temperatures are forecast in the 90s each afternoon, with a few locations reaching into the triple digits. Lows stay steady in the 70s. Heat index values will also remain elevated, with many locations reaching into the 100 to 105 degree range during the afternoons. A weak disturbance could bring a low chance of showers and thunderstorms into the region Sunday into next Monday. Your local forecast. Rest of tonight, partly cloudy. Near steady temperature in the upper 70s. South winds 5 to 10 miles per hour with gusts up to 25 miles per hour. Tuesday, partly cloudy in the morning, then clearing. Highs in the mid-90s. South winds 5 to 10 miles per hour with gusts up to 20 miles per hour. Tuesday night, clear in the evening, then becoming partly cloudy. Lows in the mid-70s. South winds 10 to 15 miles per hour. Wednesday, partly cloudy in the morning, then clearing. Highs in the mid-90s. South winds 5 to 10 miles per hour. Wednesday night, mostly clear. Lows in the mid-70s. South winds 5 to 10 miles per hour. Thursday through Independence Day, mostly clear. Highs in the upper 90s. Lows in the mid-70s. Highest heat index readings up to 105. Saturday night and Sunday, partly cloudy. Lows in the upper 70s. Highs in the upper 90s. Highest heat index readings up to 105. Sunday night and Monday, partly cloudy with lows in the upper 70s. Highs in the upper 90s. Highest heat index readings up to 105. Sunday night and Monday, partly cloudy with a slight chance of showers and thunderstorms. Lows in the upper 70s. Highs in the upper 90s. Highest heat index readings up to 105. The coastal waters forecast from Baffin Bay to Port Aransas out 20 nautical miles. Today, southeast winds 10 to 15 knots. Seas 3 to 4 feet, occasionally to 5 feet. Wave detail, southeast 4 feet at 6 seconds and east 1 foot at 9 seconds. Tonight, southeast winds 10 to 15 knots with gusts up to 20 knots. Seas around 3 feet. Wave detail, southeast 3 feet at 6 seconds and southeast 1 foot at 9 seconds.

Wednesday, southeast winds 10 to 15 knots. Seas around 3 feet. Wave detail, southeast 3 feet at 6 seconds. Wednesday night, southeast winds 10 to 15 knots. Seas around 3 feet. Wave detail, southeast 3 feet at 6 seconds. Thursday, southeast winds 5 to 10 knots, increasing to 10 to 15 knots in the afternoon. Seas 2 to 3 feet. Wave detail, southeast 3 feet at 6 seconds. Thursday night, southeast winds 10 to 15 knots. Seas 2 to 3 feet. Wave detail, southeast 3 feet at 6 seconds. Friday, southeast winds 5 to 10 knots, increasing to 10 to 15 knots in the afternoon. Seas around 2 feet. Friday night, southeast winds 10 to 15 knots. Seas 2 to 3 feet. Saturday, southeast winds 10 to 15 knots. Seas 2 to 3 feet. Saturday night, southeast winds 10 to 15 knots. Seas 2 to 3 feet. 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The current time is 3:35 a.m. Central Daylight Time. The Austin NOAA Weather Radio Roundup, at 3 a.m. at Austin Bergstrom International, it was mostly cloudy. The temperature was 78, the dew point 75, the relative humidity was 90%, the wind south at 7 miles an hour, and the pressure was 30.03 inches and steady. At Camp Mabry, it was mostly cloudy. The temperature was 78, the dew point 75, the relative humidity was 90%, the wind variable at 5 miles an hour, and the pressure was 30.04 inches and steady. At Pflugerville, Taylor partly cloudy 79, Lago Vista cloudy 77, Georgetown cloudy 80, San Marcos cloudy 79, Burnett cloudy 77, Junction partly cloudy 76, San Antonio mostly cloudy 78, Corpus Christi partly cloudy 78, Houston partly cloudy 79. Once again at Austin Bergstrom it was 78, and at Camp Mabry it was 78. Elsewhere across the state, College Station clear 78. Amarillo mostly cloudy 78. Abilene clear 77. Dallas-Fort Worth clear 82. Your weather synopsis for South Central Texas. Hot, breezy, and dry conditions will continue this week into Saturday. High temperatures are forecast in the 90s each afternoon, with a few locations reaching into the triple digits. Lows stay steady in the 70s. Heat index values will also remain elevated, with many locations reaching into the 100 to 105 degree range during the afternoons. A weak disturbance could bring a low chance of showers and thunderstorms into the region Sunday into next Monday. Your local forecast. Rest of tonight, partly cloudy. Near steady temperature in the upper 70s. South winds 5 to 10 miles per hour with gusts up to 25 miles per hour. Tuesday, partly cloudy in the morning, then clearing. Highs in the mid-90s. South winds 5 to 10 miles per hour with gusts up to 20 miles per hour. Tuesday night, clear in the evening, then becoming partly cloudy. Lows in the mid-70s. South winds 10 to 15 miles per hour. Wednesday, partly cloudy in the morning, then clearing. Highs in the mid-90s. South winds 5 to 10 miles per hour. Wednesday night, mostly clear. Lows in the mid-70s. South winds 5 to 10 miles per hour. Thursday through Independence Day, mostly clear. Highs in the upper 90s. Lows in the mid-70s. Highest heat index readings up to 105. Saturday night and Sunday, partly cloudy. Lows in the upper 70s. Highs in the upper 90s.
highest heat index readings up to 105. Sunday night and Monday, partly cloudy with a slight chance of showers and thunderstorms. Lows in the upper 70s. Highs in the upper 90s. Highest heat index readings up to 105. 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The current time is 3:39 a.m. Central Daylight Time. The Austin NOAA Weather Radio Roundup. At 3 a.m. at Austin Bergstrom International, it was mostly cloudy. The temperature was 78, the dew point 75, the relative humidity was 90%, the wind south at 7 miles an hour, and the pressure was 30.03 inches and steady. At Camp Mabry, it was mostly cloudy. The temperature was 78, the dew point 75, the relative humidity was 90%, the wind variable at 5 miles an hour, and the pressure was 30.04 inches and steady. At Pflugerville, Taylor partly cloudy 79. Lago Vista cloudy 77. Georgetown cloudy 80. San Marcos cloudy 79. Burnett cloudy 77. Junction partly cloudy 76. San Antonio mostly cloudy 78. Corpus Christi partly cloudy 78. Houston partly cloudy 79. Once again at Austin Bergstrom it was 78. And at Camp Mabry it was 78. Elsewhere across the state, College Station clear 78. Amarillo mostly cloudy 78. Abilene clear 77. Dallas-Fort Worth clear 82. Your weather synopsis for South Central Texas. Hot, breezy, and dry conditions will continue this week into Saturday. High temperatures are forecast in the 90s each afternoon with a few locations reaching into the triple digits. Lows stay steady in the 70s. Heat index values will also remain elevated with many locations reaching into the 100 to 105 degree range during the afternoons. A weak disturbance could bring a low chance of showers and thunderstorms into the region Sunday into next Monday. Your local forecast. Rest of tonight, partly cloudy. Near steady temperature in the upper 70s. South winds 5 to 10 miles per hour with gusts up to 25 miles per hour. Tuesday, partly cloudy in the morning, then clearing. Highs in the mid-90s. South winds 5 to 10 miles per hour with gusts up to 20 miles per hour. Tuesday night, clear in the evening, then becoming partly cloudy. Lows in the mid-70s. South winds 10 to 15 miles per hour. Wednesday, partly cloudy in the morning, then clearing. Highs in the mid-90s. South winds 5 to 10 miles per hour. Wednesday night, mostly clear. Lows in the mid-70s. South winds 5 to 10 miles per hour. Thursday through Independence Day, mostly clear. Highs in the upper 90s. Lows in the mid-70s. Highest heat index readings up to 105. Saturday night and Sunday, partly cloudy. Lows in the upper 70s. Highs in the upper 90s. Highest heat index readings up to 105. Sunday night and Monday, partly cloudy with a slight chance of showers and thunderstorms. Lows in the upper 70s. Highs in the upper 90s. Highest heat index readings up to 105. The Tropical Weather Outlook. For the North Atlantic, Caribbean Sea and the Gulf of America, offshore of the southeastern U.S. coast, shower and thunderstorm activity remains limited and disorganized in association with an area of low pressure along the frontal boundary located off the southeastern U.S. coast. Environmental conditions appear only marginally favorable for some tropical development over the next day or two as the system drifts southward and then westward before conditions become even less favorable later this week. Formation chance through 48 hours, low, 10%.
formation chance through 7.

high temperatures are forecast in the 90s each afternoon, with a few locations reaching into the triple digits. Lows stay steady in the 70s. Heat index values will also remain elevated, with many locations reaching into the 100 to 105 degree range during the afternoons. A weak disturbance could bring a low chance of showers and thunderstorms into the region Sunday into next Monday. Your local forecast. Rest of tonight, partly cloudy. Near steady temperature in the upper 70s. South winds 5 to 10 miles per hour with gusts up to 25 miles per hour. Tuesday, partly cloudy in the morning, then clearing. Highs in the mid-90s. South winds 5 to 10 miles per hour with gusts up to 20 miles per hour. Tuesday night, clear in the evening, then becoming partly cloudy. Lows in the mid-70s. South winds 10 to 15 miles per hour. Wednesday, partly cloudy in the morning, then clearing. Highs in the mid-90s. South winds 5 to 10 miles per hour. Wednesday night, mostly clear. Lows in the mid-70s. South winds 5 to 10 miles per hour. Thursday through Independence Day, mostly clear. Highs in the upper 90s. Lows in the mid-70s. Highest heat index readings up to 105. Saturday night and Sunday, partly cloudy. Lows in the upper 70s. Highs in the upper 90s. Highest heat index readings up to 105. Sunday night and Monday, partly cloudy with a slight chance of showers and thunderstorms. Lows in the upper 70s. Highs in the upper 90s. Highest heat index readings up to 105. 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The current time is 3:56 a.m. Central Daylight Time. The Austin NOAA Weather Radio Roundup. At 3 a.m. at Austin Bergstrom International, it was mostly cloudy. The temperature was 78, the dew point 75, the relative humidity was 90%, the wind south at 7 miles an hour, and the pressure was 30.03 inches and steady. At Camp Mabry, it was mostly cloudy. The temperature was 78, the dew point 75, the relative humidity was 90%, the wind variable at 5 miles an hour, and the pressure was 30.04 inches and steady. At Pflugerville, Taylor partly cloudy 79, Lago Vista cloudy 77, Georgetown cloudy 80, San Marcos cloudy 79, Burnett cloudy 77, Junction partly cloudy 76, San Antonio mostly cloudy 78, Corpus Christi partly cloudy 78, Houston partly cloudy 79. Once again at Austin Bergstrom it was 78, and at Camp Mabry it was 78. Elsewhere across the state, College Station clear 78, Amarillo mostly cloudy 78, Abilene clear 77, Dallas-Fort Worth clear 82. Your weather synopsis for South Central Texas. Hot, breezy, and dry conditions will continue this week into Saturday. High temperatures are forecast in the 90s each afternoon, with a few locations reaching into the triple digits. Lows stay steady in the 70s. Heat index values will also remain elevated, with many locations reaching into the 100 to 105 degree range during the afternoons. A weak disturbance could bring a low chance of showers and thunderstorms into the region Sunday into next Monday. Your local forecast. Rest of tonight, partly cloudy. Near steady temperature in the upper 70s. South winds 5 to 10 miles per hour with gusts up to 25 miles per hour. Tuesday, partly cloudy in the morning, then clearing. Highs in the mid-90s. South winds 5 to 10 miles per hour with gusts up to 20 miles per hour. Tuesday night, clear in the evening, then becoming partly cloudy.
lows in the mid-70s. South winds 10 to 15 miles per hour. Wednesday, partly cloudy in the morning, then clearing. Highs in the mid-90s. South winds 5 to 10 miles per hour. Wednesday night, mostly clear. Lows in the mid-70s. South winds 5 to 10 miles per hour. Thursday through Independence Day, mostly clear. Highs in the upper 90s. Lows in the mid-70s. Highest heat index readings up to 105. Saturday night and Sunday, partly cloudy. Lows in the upper 70s. Highs in the upper 90s. Highest heat index readings up to 105. Sunday night and Monday, partly cloudy with a slight chance of showers and thunderstorms. Lows in the upper 70s. Highs in the upper 90s. Highest heat index readings up to 105. 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The Austin NOAA Weather Radio Roundup at 3 a.m. at Austin Bergstrom International. It was mostly cloudy. The temperature was 78, the dew point 75, the relative humidity was 90%, the wind south at 7 miles an hour, and the pressure was 30.03 inches and steady. At Camp Mabry, it was mostly cloudy. The temperature was 78, the dew point 75, the relative humidity was 90%, the wind variable at 5 miles an hour, and the pressure was 30.04 inches and steady. At Pflugerville, Taylor partly cloudy 79, Lago Vista cloudy 77, Georgetown cloudy 80, San Marcos cloudy 79, Burnett cloudy 77, Junction partly cloudy 76, San Antonio mostly cloudy 78, Corpus Christi partly cloudy 78, Houston partly cloudy 79. Once again at Austin Bergstrom it was 78, and at Camp Mabry it was 78. Elsewhere across the state, College Station clear 78, Amarillo mostly cloudy 78, Abilene clear 77, Dallas-Fort Worth clear 82. Your weather synopsis for South Central Texas. Hot, breezy, and dry conditions will continue this week into Saturday. High temperatures are forecast in the 90s each afternoon, with a few locations reaching into the triple digits. Lows stay steady in the 70s. Heat index values will also remain elevated, with many locations reaching into the 100 to 105 degree range during the afternoons. A weak disturbance could bring a low chance of showers and thunderstorms into the region Sunday into next Monday. The coastal waters forecast from Baffin Bay to Port Aransas out 20 nautical miles. Today, southeast winds 10 to 15 knots. Seas 3 to 4 feet, occasionally to 5 feet. Wave detail, southeast 4 feet at 6 seconds and east 1 foot at 9 seconds. Tonight, southeast winds 10 to 15 knots with gusts up to 20 knots. Seas around 3 feet. Wave detail, southeast 3 feet at 6 seconds and southeast 1 foot at 9 seconds. Wednesday, southeast winds 10 to 15 knots. Seas around 3 feet. Wave detail, southeast 3 feet at 6 seconds. Wednesday night, southeast winds 10 to 15 knots. Seas around 3 feet. Wave detail, southeast 3 feet at 6 seconds. Thursday, southeast winds 5 to 10 knots, increasing to 10 to 15 knots in the afternoon. Seas 2 to 3 feet. Wave detail, southeast 3 feet at 6 seconds. Thursday night, southeast winds 10 to 15 knots. Seas 2 to 3 feet. Wave detail, southeast 3 feet at 6 seconds. Friday, southeast winds 5 to 10 knots, increasing to 10 to 15 knots in the afternoon. Seas around 2 feet. Friday night,
southeast

Winds 10 to 50 knots. Seas 2 to 3 feet. Saturday, southeast winds 10 to 50 knots. Seas 2 to 3 feet. Saturday night, southeast winds 10 to 50 knots. Seas 2 to 3 feet. Your local forecast. Rest of tonight, partly cloudy. Near steady temperature in the upper 70s. South winds 5 to 10 miles per hour with gusts up to 25 miles per hour. Tuesday, partly cloudy in the morning, then clearing. Highs in the mid-90s. South winds 5 to 10 miles per hour with gusts up to 20 miles per hour. Tuesday night, clear in the evening, then becoming partly cloudy. Lows in the mid-70s. South winds 10 to 15 miles per hour. Wednesday, partly cloudy in the morning, then clearing. Highs in the mid-90s. South winds 5 to 10 miles per hour. Wednesday night, mostly clear. Lows in the mid-70s. South winds 5 to 10 miles per hour. Thursday through Independence Day, mostly clear. Highs in the upper 90s. Lows in the mid-70s. Highest heat index readings up to 105. Saturday night and Sunday, partly cloudy. Lows in the upper 70s. Highs in the upper 90s. Highest heat index readings up to 105. Sunday night and Monday, partly cloudy with a slight chance of showers and thunderstorms. Lows in the upper 70s. Highs in the upper 90s. Highest heat index readings up to 105. 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The current time is 4:06 a.m. Central Daylight Time. Your weather synopsis for South Central Texas. Hot, breezy, and dry conditions will continue this week into Saturday. High temperatures are forecast in the 90s each afternoon with a few locations reaching into the triple digits. Lows stay steady in the 70s. Heat index values will also remain elevated with many locations reaching into the 100 to 105 degree range during the afternoons. A weak disturbance could bring a low chance of showers and thunderstorms into the region Sunday into next Monday. Your local forecast. Rest of tonight, partly cloudy. Near steady temperature in the upper 70s. South winds 5 to 10 miles per hour with gusts up to 25 miles per hour. Tuesday, partly cloudy in the morning, then clearing. Highs in the mid-90s. South winds 5 to 10 miles per hour with gusts up to 20 miles per hour. Tuesday night, clear in the evening, then becoming partly cloudy. Lows in the mid-70s. South winds 10 to 15 miles per hour. Wednesday, partly cloudy in the morning, then clearing. Highs in the mid-90s. South winds 5 to 10 miles per hour. Wednesday night, mostly clear. Lows in the mid-70s. South winds 5 to 10 miles per hour. Thursday through Independence Day, mostly clear. Highs in the upper 90s. Lows in the mid-70s. Highest heat index readings up to 105. Saturday night and Sunday, partly cloudy. Lows in the upper 70s. Highs in the upper 90s. Highest heat index readings up to 105. Sunday night and Monday, partly cloudy with a slight chance of showers and thunderstorms. Lows in the upper 70s. Highs in the upper 90s. Highest heat index readings up to 105. 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The current time is 4:08 a.m. Central Daylight Time. Your weather synopsis for South Central Texas. Hot, breezy, and dry conditions will continue this week into

high temperatures are forecast in the 90s each afternoon, with a few locations reaching into the triple digits. Lows stay steady in the 70s. Heat index values will also remain elevated, with many locations reaching into the 100 to 105 degree range during the afternoons. A weak disturbance could bring a low chance of showers and thunderstorms into the region Sunday into next Monday. Your local forecast. Rest of tonight, partly cloudy. Near steady temperature in the upper 70s. South winds 5 to 10 miles per hour with gusts up to 25 miles per hour. Tuesday, partly cloudy in the morning, then clearing. Highs in the mid-90s. South winds 5 to 10 miles per hour with gusts up to 20 miles per hour. Tuesday night, clear in the evening, then becoming partly cloudy. Lows in the mid-70s. South winds 10 to 15 miles per hour. Wednesday, partly cloudy in the morning, then clearing. Highs in the mid-90s. South winds 5 to 10 miles per hour. Wednesday night, mostly clear. Lows in the mid-70s. South winds 5 to 10 miles per hour. Thursday through Independence Day, mostly clear. Highs in the upper 90s. Lows in the mid-70s. Highest heat index readings up to 105. Saturday night and Sunday, partly cloudy. Lows in the upper 70s. Highs in the upper 90s. Highest heat index readings up to 105. Sunday night and Monday, partly cloudy with a slight chance of showers and thunderstorms. Lows in the upper 70s. Highs in the upper 90s. Highest heat index readings up to 105. 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The current time is 4:11 a.m. Central Daylight Time. Your weather synopsis for South Central Texas. Hot, breezy, and dry conditions will continue this week into Saturday. High temperatures are forecast in the 90s each afternoon, with a few locations reaching into the triple digits. Lows stay steady in the 70s. Heat index values will also remain elevated, with many locations reaching into the 100 to 105 degree range during the afternoons. A weak disturbance could bring a low chance of showers and thunderstorms into the region Sunday into next Monday. Your local forecast. Rest of tonight, partly cloudy. Near steady temperature in the upper 70s. South winds 5 to 10 miles per hour with gusts up to 25 miles per hour. Tuesday, partly cloudy in the morning, then clearing. Highs in the mid-90s. South winds 5 to 10 miles per hour with gusts up to 20 miles per hour. Tuesday night, clear in the evening, then becoming partly cloudy. Lows in the mid-70s. South winds 10 to 15 miles per hour. Wednesday, partly cloudy in the morning, then clearing. Highs in the mid-90s. South winds 5 to 10 miles per hour. Wednesday night, mostly clear. Lows in the mid-70s. South winds 5 to 10 miles per hour. Thursday through Independence Day, mostly clear. Highs in the upper 90s. Lows in the mid-70s. Highest heat index readings up to 105. Saturday night and Sunday, partly cloudy. Lows in the upper 70s. Highs in the upper 90s. Highest heat index readings up to 105. Sunday night and Monday, partly cloudy with a slight chance of showers and thunderstorms. Lows in the upper 70s. Highs in the upper 90s. Highest heat index readings up to 105. The Tropical Weather Outlook. For the North Atlantic, Caribbean Sea, and the Gulf of America, offshore of the southeastern U.S. coast, shower and thunderstorm activity remains limited and disorganized in association with an area of low pressure along a frontal boundary located off the southeastern U.S. coast.
Environmental conditions appear only marginally favorable for some tropical development over the next day or two as the system drifts southward and then westward before conditions become even less favorable later this week. Formation chance through 48 hours, low, 10%. Formation chance through 7 days, low, 10%. 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The current time is 4:14 a.m. Central Daylight Time. The Austin NOAA Weather Radio Roundup, at 4 a.m. at Austin Bergstrom International, it was mostly cloudy. The temperature was 78, the dew point 75, the relative humidity was 90%, the wind south at 8 miles an hour, and the pressure was 30.02 inches and falling. At Camp Mabry, it was partly cloudy. The temperature was 78, the dew point 75, the relative humidity was 90%, the wind south at 8 miles an hour, and the pressure was 30.03 inches and falling. At Pflugerville, Taylor mostly cloudy 79. Lago Vista cloudy 76. Georgetown cloudy 79. San Marcos mostly cloudy 79. Burnett cloudy 76. Junction partly cloudy 75. San Antonio mostly cloudy 78. Corpus Christi partly cloudy 77. Houston partly cloudy 79. Once again at Austin Bergstrom it was 78, and at Camp Mabry it was 78. Elsewhere across the state, College Station clear 77. Amarillo mostly cloudy 78. Abilene clear 77. Dallas-Fort Worth partly cloudy 80. Your weather synopsis for South Central Texas. Hot, breezy, and dry conditions will continue this week into Saturday. High temperatures are forecast in the 90s each afternoon with a few locations reaching into the triple digits. Lows stay steady in the 70s. Heat index values will also remain elevated with many locations reaching into the 100 to 105 degree range during the afternoons. A weak disturbance could bring a low chance of showers and thunderstorms into the region Sunday into next Monday. Your local forecast. Rest of tonight, partly cloudy. Near steady temperature in the upper 70s. South winds 5 to 10 miles per hour with gusts up to 25 miles per hour. Tuesday, partly cloudy in the morning, then clearing. Highs in the mid-90s. South winds 5 to 10 miles per hour with gusts up to 20 miles per hour. Tuesday night, clear in the evening, then becoming partly cloudy. Lows in the mid-70s. South winds 10 to 15 miles per hour. Wednesday, partly cloudy in the morning, then clearing. Highs in the mid-90s. South winds 5 to 10 miles per hour. Wednesday night, mostly clear. Lows in the mid-70s. South winds 5 to 10 miles per hour. Thursday through Independence Day, mostly clear. Highs in the upper 90s. Lows in the mid-70s. Highest heat index readings up to 105. Saturday night and Sunday, partly cloudy. Lows in the upper 70s. Highs in the upper 90s. Highest heat index readings up to 105. Sunday night and Monday, partly cloudy with a slight chance of showers and thunderstorms. Lows in the upper 70s. Highs in the upper 90s. Highest heat index readings up to 105. 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The Austin NOAA Weather Radio Roundup. At 4 a.m. at Austin Bergstrom International, it was mostly cloudy. The temperature was 78, the dew point 75, the relative humidity

was 90%, the wind south at 8 miles an hour, and the pressure was 30.02 inches and falling. At Camp Mabry, it was partly cloudy. The temperature was 78, the dew point 75, the relative humidity was 90%, the wind south at 8 miles an hour, and the pressure was 30.03 inches and falling. At Pflugerville, Taylor mostly cloudy 79. Lago Vista cloudy 76. Georgetown cloudy 79. San Marcos mostly cloudy 79. Burnett cloudy 76. Junction partly cloudy 75. San Antonio mostly cloudy 78. Corpus Christi partly cloudy 77. Houston partly cloudy 79. Once again at Austin Bergstrom it was 78, and at Camp Mabry it was 78. Elsewhere across the state, College Station clear 77. Amarillo mostly cloudy 78. Abilene clear 77. Dallas-Fort Worth partly cloudy 80. Your weather synopsis for South Central Texas. Hot, breezy, and dry conditions will continue this week into Saturday. High temperatures are forecast in the 90s each afternoon with a few locations reaching into the triple digits. Lows stay steady in the 70s. Heat index values will also remain elevated with many locations reaching into the 100 to 105 degree range during the afternoons. A weak disturbance could bring a low chance of showers and thunderstorms into the region Sunday into next Monday. Your local forecast. Rest of tonight, partly cloudy. Near steady temperature in the upper 70s. South winds 5 to 10 miles per hour with gusts up to 25 miles per hour. Tuesday, partly cloudy in the morning, then clearing. Highs in the mid-90s. South winds 5 to 10 miles per hour with gusts up to 20 miles per hour. Tuesday night, clear in the evening, then becoming partly cloudy. Lows in the mid-70s. South winds 10 to 15 miles per hour. Wednesday, partly cloudy in the morning, then clearing. Highs in the mid-90s. South winds 5 to 10 miles per hour. Wednesday night, mostly clear. Lows in the mid-70s. South winds 5 to 10 miles per hour. Thursday through Independence Day, mostly clear. Highs in the upper 90s. Lows in the mid-70s. Highest heat index readings up to 105. Saturday night and Sunday, partly cloudy. Lows in the upper 70s. Highs in the upper 90s. Highest heat index readings up to 105. Sunday night and Monday, partly cloudy with a slight chance of showers and thunderstorms. Lows in the upper 70s. Highs in the upper 90s. Highest heat index readings up to 105. 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The Austin NOAA Weather Radio Roundup. At 4 a.m. at Austin Bergstrom International, it was mostly cloudy. The temperature was 78, the dew point 75, the relative humidity was 90%, the wind south at 8 miles an hour, and the pressure was 30.02 inches and falling. At Camp Mabry, it was partly cloudy. The temperature was 78, the dew point 75, the relative humidity was 90%, the wind south at 8 miles an hour, and the pressure was 30.03 inches and falling. At Pflugerville, Taylor mostly cloudy 79, Lago Vista cloudy 76, Georgetown cloudy 79, San Marcos mostly cloudy 79, Burnett cloudy 76, Junction partly cloudy 75, San Antonio mostly cloudy 78. Corpus Christi partly cloudy 77. Houston partly cloudy 79. Once again at Austin Bergstrom it was 78, and at Camp Mabry it was 78. Elsewhere

center across the state. College Station clear 77. Amarillo mostly cloudy 78. Abilene clear 77. Dallas-Fort Worth partly cloudy 80. Your weather synopsis for South Central Texas. Hot, breezy, and dry conditions will continue this week into Saturday. High temperatures are forecast in the 90s each afternoon with a few locations reaching into the triple digits. Lows stay steady in the 70s. Heat index values will also remain elevated with many locations reaching into the 100 to 105 degree range during the afternoons. A weak disturbance could bring a low chance of showers and thunderstorms into the region Sunday into next Monday. Your local forecast. Rest of tonight, partly cloudy. Near steady temperature in the upper 70s. South winds 5 to 10 miles per hour with gusts up to 25 miles per hour. Tuesday, partly cloudy in the morning, then clearing. Highs in the mid-90s. South winds 5 to 10 miles per hour with gusts up to 20 miles per hour. Tuesday night, clear in the evening, then becoming partly cloudy. Lows in the mid-70s. South winds 10 to 15 miles per hour. Wednesday, partly cloudy in the morning, then clearing. Highs in the mid-90s. South winds 5 to 10 miles per hour. Wednesday night, mostly clear. Lows in the mid-70s. South winds 5 to 10 miles per hour. Thursday through Independence Day, mostly clear. Highs in the upper 90s. Lows in the mid-70s. Highest heat index readings up to 105. Saturday night and Sunday, partly cloudy. Lows in the upper 70s. Highs in the upper 90s. Highest heat index readings up to 105. Sunday night and Monday, partly cloudy with a slight chance of showers and thunderstorms. Lows in the upper 70s. Highs in the upper 90s. Highest heat index readings up to 105. 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The current time is 4:26 a.m. Central Daylight Time. The Austin NOAA Weather Radio Roundup. At 4 a.m. at Austin Bergstrom International, it was mostly cloudy. The temperature was 78, the dew point 75, the relative humidity was 90%, the wind south at 8 miles an hour, and the pressure was 30.02 inches and falling. At Camp Mabry, it was partly cloudy. The temperature was 78, the dew point 75, the relative humidity was 90%, the wind south at 8 miles an hour, and the pressure was 30.03 inches and falling. At Pflugerville, Taylor mostly cloudy 79, Lago Vista cloudy 76, Georgetown cloudy 79, San Marcos mostly cloudy 79, Burnett cloudy 76, Junction partly cloudy 75, San Antonio mostly cloudy 78. Corpus Christi partly cloudy 77. Houston partly cloudy 79. Once again at Austin Bergstrom it was 78, and at Camp Mabry it was 78. Elsewhere across the state, College Station clear 77. Amarillo mostly cloudy 78. Abilene clear 77. Dallas-Fort Worth partly cloudy 80. Your weather synopsis for South Central Texas. Hot, breezy, and dry conditions will continue this week into Saturday. High temperatures are forecast in the 90s each afternoon with a few locations reaching into the triple digits. Lows stay steady in the 70s. Heat index values will also remain elevated with many locations reaching into the 100 to 105 degree range during the afternoons. A weak disturbance could bring a low chance of showers and thunderstorms into the region Sunday into next Monday. Your local forecast. Rest of tonight, partly cloudy. Near steady temperature in the upper 70s. South winds 5

highs in the upper 90s. Lows in the mid 70s. Highest heat index readings up to 105. Saturday night and Sunday, partly cloudy. Lows in the upper 70s. Highs in the upper 90s. Highest heat index readings up to 105. Sunday night and Monday, partly cloudy with a slight chance of showers and thunderstorms. Lows in the upper 70s. Highs in the upper 90s. Highest heat index readings up to 105. 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The Austin NOAA Weather Radio Roundup. At 4 a.m. at Austin Bergstrom International, it was mostly cloudy. The temperature was 78, the dew point 75, the relative humidity was 90%, the wind south at 8 miles an hour, and the pressure was 30.02 inches and falling. At Camp Mabry, it was partly cloudy. The temperature was 78. The dew point 75, the relative humidity was 90%, the wind south at 8 miles an hour, and the pressure was 30.03 inches and falling. At Pflugerville, Taylor mostly cloudy 79, Lago Vista cloudy 76, Georgetown cloudy 79, San Marcos mostly cloudy 79, Burnett cloudy 76, Junction partly cloudy 75, San Antonio mostly cloudy 78. Corpus Christi partly cloudy 77. Houston partly cloudy 79. Once again at Austin Bergstrom it was 78, and at Camp Mabry it was 78. Elsewhere across the state, College Station clear 77. Amarillo mostly cloudy 78. Abilene clear 77. Dallas-Fort Worth partly cloudy 80. The coastal waters forecast from Baffin Bay to Port Aransas out 20 nautical miles. Today, southeast winds 10 to 15 knots. Seas 3 to 4 feet, occasionally to 5 feet. Wave detail, southeast 4 feet at 6 seconds and east 1 foot at 9 seconds. Tonight, southeast winds 10 to 15 knots with gusts up to 20 knots. Seas around 3 feet. Wave detail, southeast 3 feet at 6 seconds and southeast 1 foot at 9 seconds. Wednesday, southeast winds 10 to 15 knots. Seas around 3 feet. Wave detail, southeast 3 feet at 6 seconds. Wednesday night, southeast winds 10 to 15 knots. Seas around 3 feet. Wave detail, southeast 3 feet at 6 seconds. Seas around 3 feet. Wave detail, southeast 3 feet at 6 seconds. Thursday, southeast winds 5 to 10 knots, increasing to 10 to 15 knots in the afternoon. Seas 2 to 3 feet. Wave detail, southeast 3 feet at 6 seconds. Thursday night, southeast winds 10 to 15 knots. Seas 2 to 3 feet. Wave detail, southeast 3 feet at 6 seconds. Friday, southeast winds 5 to 10 knots, increasing to 10 to 15 knots in the afternoon. Seas around 2 feet. Friday night, southeast winds 10 to 15 knots. Seas 2 to 3 feet. Saturday, southeast winds 10 to 15 knots. Seas 2 to 3 feet. Saturday night, southeast winds 10 to 15 knots. Seas 2 to 3 feet. Your weather synopsis for South Central Texas. Hot, breezy, and dry conditions will continue this week into Saturday. High temperatures are forecast in the 90s each afternoon with a few locations reaching into the triple digits. Lows stay steady in the 70s. Heat index values will also remain elevated with many locations reaching into the 100 to 105 degree range during the afternoons. A weak disturbance could bring a low chance of showers and thunderstorms into the region Sunday.

your local forecast. Rest of tonight, partly cloudy. Near steady temperature in the upper 70s. South winds 5 to 10 miles per hour with gusts up to 25 miles per hour. Tuesday, partly cloudy in the morning, then clearing. Highs in the mid-90s. South winds 5 to 10 miles per hour with gusts up to 20 miles per hour. Tuesday night, clear in the evening, then becoming partly cloudy. Lows in the mid-70s. South winds 10 to 15 miles per hour. Wednesday, partly cloudy in the morning, then clearing. Highs in the mid-90s. South winds 5 to 10 miles per hour. Wednesday night, mostly clear. Lows in the mid-70s. South winds 5 to 10 miles per hour. Thursday through Independence Day, mostly clear. Highs in the upper 90s. Lows in the mid-70s. Highest heat index readings up to 105. Saturday night and Sunday, partly cloudy. Lows in the upper 70s. Highs in the upper 90s. Highest heat index readings up to 105. Sunday night and Monday, partly cloudy with a slight chance of showers and thunderstorms. Lows in the upper 70s. Highs in the upper 90s. Highest heat index readings up to 105. 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The current time is 4:36 a.m. Central Daylight Time. The Austin NOAA Weather Radio Roundup. At 4 a.m. at Austin Bergstrom International, it was mostly cloudy. The temperature was 78, the dew point 75, the relative humidity was 90%, the wind south at 8 miles an hour, and the pressure was 30.02 inches and falling. At Camp Mabry, it was partly cloudy. The temperature was 78, the dew point 75, the relative humidity was 90%, the wind south at 8 miles an hour, and the pressure was 30.03 inches and falling. At Pflugerville, Taylor mostly cloudy 79, Lago Vista cloudy 76, Georgetown cloudy 79, San Marcos mostly cloudy 79, Burnett cloudy 76, Junction partly cloudy 75, San Antonio mostly cloudy 78, Corpus Christi partly cloudy 77, Houston partly cloudy 79. Once again at Austin Bergstrom it was 78, and at Camp Mabry it was 78. Elsewhere across the state, College Station clear 77, Amarillo mostly cloudy 78, Abilene clear 77, Dallas-Fort Worth partly cloudy 80. Your weather synopsis for South Central Texas. Hot, breezy, and dry conditions will continue this week into Saturday. High temperatures are forecast in the 90s each afternoon with a few locations reaching into the triple digits. Lows stay steady in the 70s. Heat index values will also remain elevated with many locations reaching into the 100 to 105 degree range during the afternoons. A weak disturbance could bring a low chance of showers and thunderstorms into the region Sunday into next Monday. Your local forecast. Today, partly cloudy this morning, then clearing. Highs in the mid-90s. South winds 5 to 10 miles per hour with gusts up to 20 miles per hour. Tonight, clear in the evening, then becoming partly cloudy. Lows in the mid-70s. South winds 10 to 15 miles per hour. Wednesday, partly cloudy in the morning, then clearing. Highs in the mid-90s. South winds 5 to 10 miles per hour. Wednesday night, mostly clear. Lows in the mid-70s. South winds 5 to 10 miles per hour. Thursday, partly cloudy in the morning, then becoming mostly sunny. Highs in the mid-90s. South winds 5 to 10 miles per hour. Thursday night through Friday night, mostly clear.
lows in the mid-70s, highs in the upper 90s. Independence Day, partly cloudy in the morning, then clearing. Highs in the upper 90s. Highest heat index readings up to 105. Saturday night, mostly clear in the evening, then becoming partly cloudy. Lows in the mid-70s. Sunday, partly cloudy. Highs in the upper 90s. Highest heat index readings up to 105. Sunday night and Monday, partly cloudy with a slight chance of showers and thunderstorms. Lows in the upper 70s. Highs in the upper 90s. Highest heat index readings up to 105. 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The current time is 4:40 a.m. Central Daylight Time. The Austin NOAA Weather Radio Roundup. At 4 a.m. at Austin Bergstrom International, it was mostly cloudy. The temperature was 78, the dew point 75, the relative humidity was 90%, the wind south at 8 miles an hour, and the pressure was 30.02 inches and falling. At Camp Mabry, it was partly cloudy. The temperature was 78, the dew point 75, the relative humidity was 90%, the wind south at 8 miles an hour, and the pressure was 30.03 inches and falling. At Pflugerville, Taylor mostly cloudy 79, Lago Vista cloudy 76, Georgetown cloudy 79, San Marcos mostly cloudy 79, Burnett cloudy 76, Junction partly cloudy 75, San Antonio mostly cloudy 78. Corpus Christi partly cloudy 77. Houston partly cloudy 79. Once again at Austin Bergstrom it was 78, and at Camp Mabry it was 78. Elsewhere across the state, College Station clear 77. Amarillo mostly cloudy 78. Abilene clear 77. Dallas-Fort Worth partly cloudy 80. Your weather synopsis for South Central Texas. Hot, breezy, and dry conditions will continue this week into Saturday. High temperatures are forecast in the 90s each afternoon, with a few locations reaching into the triple digits. Lows stay steady in the 70s. Heat index values will also remain elevated, with many locations reaching into the 100 to 105 degree range during the afternoons. A weak disturbance could bring a low chance of showers and thunderstorms into the region Sunday into next Monday. Your local forecast. Today, partly cloudy this morning, then clearing. Highs in the mid-90s. South winds 5 to 10 miles per hour with gusts up to 20 miles per hour. Tonight, clear in the evening, then becoming partly cloudy. Lows in the mid-70s. South winds 10 to 15 miles per hour. Wednesday, partly cloudy in the morning, then clearing. Highs in the mid-90s. South winds 5 to 10 miles per hour. Wednesday night, mostly clear. Lows in the mid-70s. South winds 5 to 10 miles per hour. Thursday, partly cloudy in the morning, then becoming mostly sunny. Highs in the mid-90s. South winds 5 to 10 miles per hour. Thursday night through Friday night, mostly clear. Lows in the mid-70s. Highs in the upper 90s. Independence Day, partly cloudy in the morning, then clearing. Highs in the upper 90s. Highest heat index readings up to 105. Saturday night, mostly clear in the evening, then becoming partly cloudy. Lows in the mid-70s. Sunday, partly cloudy. Highs in the upper 90s. Highest heat index readings up to 105. Sunday night and Monday, partly cloudy with a slight chance of showers and thunderstorms. Lows in the upper 70s. Highs in the upper 90s. Highest heat index readings up to 105. The tropical weather.

3 inches and falling. At Pflugerville. Taylor, mostly cloudy, 79. Lago Vista, cloudy, 76. Georgetown, cloudy, 79. San Marcos, mostly cloudy, 79. Burnett, cloudy, 76. Junction, partly cloudy, 75. San Antonio, mostly cloudy, 78. Corpus Christi, partly cloudy, 77. Houston, partly cloudy, 79. Once again at Austin Bergstrom, it was 78, and at Camp Mabry, it was 78. Elsewhere across the state, College Station, clear, 77. Amarillo, mostly cloudy, 78. Abilene, clear, 77. Dallas-Fort Worth, partly cloudy, 80. Your weather synopsis for South Central Texas. Hot, breezy, and dry conditions will continue this week into Saturday. High temperatures are forecast in the 90s each afternoon, with a few locations reaching into the triple digits. Lows stay steady in the 70s. Heat index values will also remain elevated, with many locations reaching into the 100 to 105 degree range during the afternoons. A weak disturbance could bring a low chance of showers and thunderstorms into the region Sunday into next Monday. Your local forecast. Today, partly cloudy this morning, then clearing. Highs in the mid-90s. South winds 5 to 10 miles per hour with gusts up to 20 miles per hour. Tonight, clear in the evening, then becoming partly cloudy. Lows in the mid-70s. South winds 10 to 15 miles per hour. Wednesday, partly cloudy in the morning, then clearing. Highs in the mid-90s. South winds 5 to 10 miles per hour. Wednesday night, mostly clear. Lows in the mid-70s. South winds 5 to 10 miles per hour. Thursday, partly cloudy in the morning, then becoming mostly sunny. Highs in the mid-90s. South winds 5 to 10 miles per hour. Thursday night through Friday night, mostly clear. Lows in the mid-70s. Highs in the upper 90s. Independence Day, partly cloudy in the morning, then clearing. Highs in the upper 90s. Highest heat index readings up to 105. Saturday night, mostly clear in the evening, then becoming partly cloudy. Lows in the mid-70s. Sunday, partly cloudy. Highs in the upper 90s. Highest heat index readings up to 105. Sunday night and Monday, partly cloudy with a slight chance of showers and thunderstorms. Lows in the upper 70s. Highs in the upper 90s. Highest heat index readings up to 105. 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The current time is 4:58 a.m. Central Daylight Time. The Austin NOAA Weather Radio Roundup, at 4 a.m. at Austin Bergstrom International, it was mostly cloudy. The temperature was 78. The dew point 75, the relative humidity was 90%, the wind south at 8 miles an hour, and the pressure was 30.02 inches and falling. At Camp Mabry, it was partly cloudy. The temperature was 78, the dew point 75, the relative humidity was 90%, the wind south at 8 miles an hour, and the pressure was 30.03 inches and falling. At Pflugerville, Taylor, mostly cloudy, 79. Lago Vista, cloudy, 76. Georgetown, cloudy, 79. San Marcos, mostly cloudy, 79. Burnett, cloudy, 76. Junction, partly cloudy, 75. San Antonio, mostly cloudy, 78. Corpus Christi, partly cloudy, 77. Houston, partly cloudy, 79. Once again at Austin Bergstrom, it was 78. And at Camp Mabry, it was 78. Elsewhere across the state, College Station, clear, 77. Amarillo, mostly cloudy, 78. Abilene, clear, 77. Dallas, 47.

with partly cloudy 80. Your weather synopsis for South Central Texas. Hot, breezy, and dry conditions will continue this week into Saturday. High temperatures are forecast in the 90s each afternoon, with a few locations reaching into the triple digits. Lows stay steady in the 70s. Heat index values will also remain elevated, with many locations reaching into the 100 to 105 degree range during the afternoons. A weak disturbance could bring a low chance of showers and thunderstorms into the region Sunday into next Monday. Your local forecast. Today, partly cloudy this morning, then clearing. Highs in the mid-90s. South winds 5 to 10 miles per hour with gusts up to 20 miles per hour. Tonight, clear in the evening, then becoming partly cloudy. Lows in the mid-70s. South winds 10 to 15 miles per hour. Wednesday, partly cloudy in the morning, then clearing. Highs in the mid-90s. South winds 5 to 10 miles per hour. Wednesday night, mostly clear. Lows in the mid-70s. South winds 5 to 10 miles per hour. Thursday, partly cloudy in the morning, then becoming mostly sunny. Highs in the mid-90s. South winds 5 to 10 miles per hour. Thursday night through Friday night, mostly clear. Lows in the mid-70s. Highs in the upper 90s. Independence Day, partly cloudy in the morning, then clearing. Highs in the upper 90s. Highest heat index readings up to 105. Saturday night, mostly clear in the evening, then becoming partly cloudy. Lows in the mid-70s. Sunday, partly cloudy. Highs in the upper 90s. Highest heat index readings up to 105. Sunday night and Monday, partly cloudy with a slight chance of showers and thunderstorms. Lows in the upper 70s. Highs in the upper 90s. Highest heat index readings up to 105. The coastal waters forecast from Baffin Bay to Port Aransas out 20 nautical miles. Today, southeast winds 10 to 15 knots. Seas 3 to 4 feet, occasionally to 5 feet. Wave detail, southeast 4 feet at 6 seconds and east 1 foot at 9 seconds. Tonight, southeast winds 10 to 15 knots with gusts up to 20 knots. Seas around 3 feet. Wave detail, southeast 3 feet at 6 seconds and southeast 1 foot at 9 seconds. Wednesday, southeast winds 10 to 15 knots. Seas around 3 feet. Wave detail, southeast 3 feet at 6 seconds. Wednesday night, southeast winds 10 to 15 knots. Seas around 3 feet. Wave detail, southeast 3 feet at 6 seconds. Thursday, southeast winds 5 to 10 knots, increasing to 10 to 15 knots in the afternoon. Seas 2 to 3 feet. Wave detail, southeast 3 feet at 6 seconds. Thursday night, southeast winds 10 to 15 knots. Seas 2 to 3 feet. Wave detail, southeast 3 feet at 6 seconds. Friday, southeast winds 5 to 10 knots, increasing to 10 to 15 knots in the afternoon. Seas around 2 feet. Friday night, southeast winds 10 to 15 knots. Seas 2 to 3 feet. Saturday, southeast winds 10 to 15 knots. Seas 2 to 3 feet. Saturday night, southeast winds 10 to 15 knots. Seas 2 to 3 feet. 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The current time is 5:04 a.m. Central Daylight Time. The Austin NOAA Weather Radio Roundup. At 4 a.m. at Austin Bergstrom International, it was mostly cloudy. The temperature was 78, the dew point 75, the relative humidity was 90%, the wind south at 8 miles an hour, and the pressure was 30.02 inches and falling.
at Camp Mabry, it was partly cloudy. The temperature was 78, the dew point 75, the relative humidity was 90%, the wind south at 8 miles an hour, and the pressure was 30.03 inches and falling. At Pflugerville, Taylor mostly cloudy 79. Lago Vista cloudy 76. Georgetown cloudy 79. San Marcos mostly cloudy 79. Burnett cloudy 76. Junction partly cloudy 75. San Antonio mostly cloudy 78. Corpus Christi partly cloudy 77. Houston partly cloudy 79. Once again at Austin Bergstrom it was 78, and at Camp Mabry it was 78. Elsewhere across the state, College Station clear 77. Amarillo mostly cloudy 78. Abilene clear 77. Dallas-Fort Worth partly cloudy 80. Your weather synopsis for South Central Texas. Hot, breezy, and dry conditions will continue this week into Saturday. High temperatures are forecast in the 90s each afternoon with a few locations reaching into the triple digits. Lows stay steady in the 70s. Heat index values will also remain elevated with many locations reaching into the 100 to 105 degree range during the afternoons. A weak disturbance could bring a low chance of showers and thunderstorms into the region Sunday into next Monday. Your local forecast. Today, partly cloudy this morning, then clearing. Highs in the mid-90s. South winds 5 to 10 miles per hour with gusts up to 20 miles per hour. Tonight, clear in the evening, then becoming partly cloudy. Lows in the mid-70s. South winds 10 to 15 miles per hour. Wednesday, partly cloudy in the morning, then clearing. Highs in the mid-90s. South winds 5 to 10 miles per hour. Wednesday night, mostly clear. Lows in the mid-70s. South winds 5 to 10 miles per hour. Thursday, partly cloudy in the morning, then becoming mostly sunny. Highs in the mid-90s. South winds 5 to 10 miles per hour. Thursday night through Friday night, mostly clear. Lows in the mid-70s. Highs in the upper 90s. Independence Day, partly cloudy in the morning, then clearing. Highs in the upper 90s. Highest heat index readings up to 105. Saturday night, mostly clear in the evening, then becoming partly cloudy. Lows in the mid-70s. Sunday, partly cloudy. Highs in the upper 90s. Highest heat index readings up to 105. Sunday night and Monday, partly cloudy with a slight chance of showers and thunderstorms. Lows in the upper 70s. Highs in the upper 90s. Highest heat index readings up to 105. 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The current time is 5:08 a.m. Central Daylight Time. Your weather synopsis for South Central Texas. Hot, breezy, and dry conditions will continue this week into Saturday. High temperatures are forecast in the 90s each afternoon with a few locations reaching into the triple digits. Lows stay steady in the 70s. Heat index values will also remain elevated with many locations reaching into the 100 to 105 degree range during the afternoons. A weak disturbance could bring a low chance of showers and thunderstorms into the region Sunday into next Monday. Your local forecast. Today, partly cloudy this morning, then clearing. Highs in the mid-90s. South winds 5 to 10 miles per hour with gusts up to 20 miles per hour. Tonight, clear in the evening, then becoming partly cloudy. Lows in the mid-70s. South winds 10 to 15 miles per hour. Wednesday, partly cloudy in the morning, then clearing. Highs in the mid-90s. South winds 5 to 10 miles per hour.

Wednesday night, mostly clear. Lows in the mid-70s. South winds 5 to 10 miles per hour. Thursday, partly cloudy in the morning, then becoming mostly sunny. Highs in the mid-90s. South winds 5 to 10 miles per hour. Thursday night through Friday night, mostly clear. Lows in the mid-70s. Highs in the upper 90s. Independence Day, partly cloudy in the morning, then clearing. Highs in the upper 90s. Highest heat index readings up to 105. Saturday night, mostly clear in the evening, then becoming partly cloudy. Lows in the mid-70s. Sunday, partly cloudy. Highs in the upper 90s. Highest heat index readings up to 105. Sunday night and Monday, partly cloudy with a slight chance of showers and thunderstorms. Lows in the upper 70s. Highs in the upper 90s. Highest heat index readings up to 105. 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The current time is 5:11 a.m. Central Daylight Time. Your weather synopsis for South Central Texas. Hot, breezy, and dry conditions will continue this week into Saturday. High temperatures are forecast in the 90s each afternoon with a few locations reaching into the triple digits. Lows stay steady in the 70s. Heat index values will also remain elevated with many locations reaching into the 100 to 105 degree range during the afternoons. A weak disturbance could bring a low chance of showers and thunderstorms into the region Sunday into next Monday. Your local forecast. Today, partly cloudy this morning, then clearing. Highs in the mid-90s. South winds 5 to 10 miles per hour with gusts up to 20 miles per hour. Tonight, clear in the evening, then becoming partly cloudy. Lows in the mid-70s. South winds 10 to 15 miles per hour. Wednesday, partly cloudy in the morning, then clearing. Highs in the mid-90s. South winds 5 to 10 miles per hour. Wednesday night, mostly clear. Lows in the mid-70s. South winds 5 to 10 miles per hour. Thursday, partly cloudy in the morning, then becoming mostly sunny. Highs in the mid-90s. South winds 5 to 10 miles per hour. Thursday night through Friday night, mostly clear. Lows in the mid-70s. Highs in the upper 90s. Independence Day, partly cloudy in the morning, then clearing. Highs in the upper 90s. Highest heat index readings up to 105. Saturday night, mostly clear in the evening, then becoming partly cloudy. Lows in the mid-70s. Sunday, partly cloudy. Highs in the upper 90s. Highest heat index readings up to 105. Sunday night and Monday, partly cloudy with a slight chance of showers and thunderstorms. Lows in the upper 70s. Highs in the upper 90s. Highest heat index readings up to 105. The Tropical Weather Outlook. For the North Atlantic, Caribbean Sea and the Gulf of America, offshore of the southeastern U.S. coast, shower and thunderstorm activity remains limited and disorganized in association with an area of low pressure along the frontal boundary located off the southeastern U.S. coast. Environmental conditions appear only marginally favorable for some tropical development over the next day or two as the system drifts southward and then westward before conditions become even less favorable later this week. Formation chance through 48 hours, low, 10%. Formation chance through 7 days, low, 10%. 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
The current time is 5:14 a.m. Central Daylight Time. The Austin, NOAA Weather Radio Roundup, at 5 a.m. at Austin Bergstrom International. It was mostly cloudy. The temperature was 78, the dew point 75, the relative humidity was 90%, the wind south at 10 miles an hour, and the pressure was 30.02 inches and steady. At Camp Mabry, it was partly cloudy. The temperature was 77, the dew point 74, the relative humidity was 90%, the wind south at 6 miles an hour, and the pressure was 30.03 inches and steady. At Pflugerville, Taylor cloudy 77. The report from Lago Vista was not available. Georgetown cloudy 79. San Marcos cloudy 78. Burnett mostly cloudy 76. Junction clear 74. San Antonio cloudy 78. Corpus Christi partly cloudy 76. Houston partly cloudy 78. Once again at Austin Bergstrom it was 78, and at Camp Mabry it was 77. Elsewhere across the state, College Station clear 77. Amarillo mostly cloudy 75. Abilene clear 76. Dallas-Fort Worth partly cloudy 79. Your weather synopsis for South Central Texas. Hot, breezy, and dry conditions will continue this week into Saturday. High temperatures are forecast in the 90s each afternoon with a few locations reaching into the triple digits. Lows stay steady in the 70s. Heat index values will also remain elevated with many locations reaching into the 100 to 105 degree range during the afternoons. A weak disturbance could bring a low chance of showers and thunderstorms into the region Sunday into next Monday. Your local forecast. Today, partly cloudy this morning, then clearing. Highs in the mid-90s. South winds 5 to 10 miles per hour with gusts up to 20 miles per hour. Tonight, clear in the evening, then becoming partly cloudy. Lows in the mid-70s. South winds 10 to 15 miles per hour. Wednesday, partly cloudy in the morning, then clearing. Highs in the mid-90s. South winds 5 to 10 miles per hour. Wednesday night, mostly clear. Lows in the mid-70s. South winds 5 to 10 miles per hour. Thursday, partly cloudy in the morning, then becoming mostly sunny. Highs in the mid-90s. South winds 5 to 10 miles per hour. Thursday night through Friday night, mostly clear. Lows in the mid-70s. Highs in the upper 90s. Independence Day, partly cloudy in the morning, then clearing. Highs in the upper 90s. Highest heat index readings up to 105. Saturday night, mostly clear in the evening, then becoming partly cloudy. Lows in the mid-70s. Sunday, partly cloudy. Highs in the upper 90s. Highest heat index readings up to 105. Sunday night and Monday, partly cloudy with a slight chance of showers and thunderstorms. Lows in the upper 70s. Highs in the upper 90s. Highest heat index readings up to 105. 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The current time is 5:18 a.m. Central Daylight Time. The Austin, NOAA Weather Radio Roundup, at 5 a.m. at Austin Bergstrom International, it was mostly cloudy. The temperature was 78, the dew point 75, the relative humidity was 90%, the wind south at 10 miles an hour, and the pressure was 30.02 inches and steady. At Camp Mabry, it was partly cloudy. The temperature was 77, the dew point 74, the relative humidity was 90%, the wind south at 6 miles an hour, and the pressure was 30.03 inches and steady. At Pflugerville, Taylor cloudy 77. The report from Lago Vista was not available.
Georgetown, cloudy 79. San Marcos, cloudy 78.

Saturday night, mostly clear in the evening, then becoming partly cloudy. Lows in the mid-70s. Sunday, partly cloudy. Highs in the upper 90s. Highest heat index readings up to 105. Sunday night and Monday, partly cloudy with a slight chance of showers and thunderstorms. Lows in the upper 70s. Highs in the upper 90s. Highest heat index readings up to 105. 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The current time is 5:31 a.m. Central Daylight Time. The Austin NOAA Weather Radio Roundup. At 5 a.m. at Austin Bergstrom International, it was mostly cloudy. The temperature was 78, the dew point 75, the relative humidity was 90%, the wind south at 10 miles an hour, and the pressure was 30.02 inches and steady. At Camp Mabry, it was partly cloudy. The temperature was 77, the dew point 74, the relative humidity was 90%, the wind south at 6 miles an hour, and the pressure was 30.03 inches and steady. At Pflugerville, Taylor cloudy 77. The report from Lago Vista was not available. Georgetown cloudy 79. San Marcos cloudy 78. Burnett mostly cloudy 76. Junction clear 74. San Antonio cloudy 78. Corpus Christi partly cloudy 76. Houston partly cloudy 78. Once again at Austin Bergstrom it was 78, and at Camp Mabry it was 77. Elsewhere across the state, College Station clear 77. Amarillo mostly cloudy 75. Abilene clear 76. Dallas-Fort Worth partly cloudy 79. The coastal waters forecast from Baffin Bay to Port Aransas out 20 nautical miles. Today, southeast winds 10 to 15 knots. Seas 3 to 4 feet, occasionally to 5 feet. Wave detail, southeast 4 feet at 6 seconds and east 1 foot at 9 seconds. Tonight, southeast winds 10 to 15 knots with gusts up to 20 knots. Southeast 4 feet at 6 seconds and east 1 foot at 9 seconds. Tonight, southeast winds 10 to 15 knots with gusts up to 20 knots. Seas around 3 feet. Wave detail, southeast 3 feet at 6 seconds and southeast 1 foot at 9 seconds. Wednesday, southeast winds 10 to 15 knots. Seas around 3 feet. Wave detail, southeast 3 feet at 6 seconds. Wednesday night, southeast winds 10 to 15 knots. Seas around 3 feet. Wave detail, southeast 3 feet at 6 seconds. Thursday, southeast winds 5 to 10 knots, increasing to 10 to 15 knots in the afternoon. Seas 2 to 3 feet. Wave detail, southeast 3 feet at 6 seconds. Thursday night, southeast winds 10 to 15 knots. Seas 2 to 3 feet. Wave detail, southeast 3 feet at 6 seconds. Friday, southeast winds 5 to 10 knots, increasing to 10 to 15 knots in the afternoon. Seas around 2 feet. Friday night, southeast winds 10 to 15 knots. Seas 2 to 3 feet. Saturday, southeast winds 10 to 15 knots. Seas 2 to 3 feet. Saturday night, southeast winds 10 to 15 knots. Seas 2 to 3 feet. Your weather synopsis for South Central Texas. Hot, breezy, and dry conditions will continue this week into Saturday. High temperatures are forecast in the 90s each afternoon with a few locations reaching into the triple digits. Lows stay steady in the 70s. Heat index values will also remain elevated with many locations reaching into the 100 to 105 degree range during the afternoons. A weak disturbance could bring a low chance of showers and thunderstorms into the region Sunday into next Monday,

today, partly cloudy this morning, then clearing. Highs in the mid-90s. South winds 5 to 10 miles per hour with gusts up to 20 miles per hour. Tonight, clear in the evening, then becoming partly cloudy. Lows in the mid-70s. South winds 10 to 15 miles per hour. Wednesday, partly cloudy in the morning, then clearing. Highs in the mid-90s. South winds 5 to 10 miles per hour. Wednesday night, mostly clear. Lows in the mid-70s. South winds 5 to 10 miles per hour. Thursday, partly cloudy in the morning, then becoming mostly sunny. Highs in the mid-90s. South winds 5 to 10 miles per hour. Thursday night through Friday night, mostly clear. Lows in the mid-70s. Highs in the upper 90s. Independence Day, partly cloudy in the morning, then clearing. Highs in the upper 90s. Highest heat index readings up to 105. Saturday night, mostly clear in the evening, then becoming partly cloudy. Lows in the mid-70s. Sunday, partly cloudy. Highs in the upper 90s. Highest heat index readings up to 105. Sunday night and Monday, partly cloudy with a slight chance of showers and thunderstorms. Lows in the upper 70s. Highs in the upper 90s. Highest heat index readings up to 105. 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The current time is 5:37 a.m. Central Daylight Time. The Austin NOAA Weather Radio Roundup, at 5 a.m. at Austin Bergstrom International, it was mostly cloudy. The temperature was 78, the dew point 75, the relative humidity was 90%, the wind south at 10 miles an hour, and the pressure was 30.02 inches and steady. At Camp Mabry, it was partly cloudy. The temperature was 77, the dew point 74, the relative humidity was 90%, the wind south at 6 miles an hour, and the pressure was 30.03 inches and steady. At Pflugerville, Taylor cloudy 77. The report from Lago Vista was not available. Georgetown cloudy 79. San Marcos cloudy 78. Bernard mostly cloudy 76. Junction clear 74. San Antonio cloudy 78. Corpus Christi partly cloudy 76. Houston partly cloudy 78. Once again at Austin Bergstrom it was 78, and at Camp Mabry it was 77. Elsewhere across the state, College Station clear 77. Amarillo mostly cloudy 75. Abilene clear 76. Dallas-Fort Worth partly cloudy 79. Your weather synopsis for South Central Texas. Hot, breezy, and dry conditions will continue this week into Saturday. High temperatures are forecast in the 90s each afternoon, with a few locations reaching into the triple digits. Lows stay steady in the 70s. Heat index values will also remain elevated, with many locations reaching into the 100 to 105 degree range during the afternoons. A weak disturbance could bring a low chance of showers and thunderstorms into the region Sunday into next Monday. Your local forecast. Today, partly cloudy this morning, then clearing. Highs in the mid-90s. South winds 5 to 10 miles per hour with gusts up to 20 miles per hour. Tonight, clear in the evening, then becoming partly cloudy. Lows in the mid-70s. South winds 10 to 15 miles per hour. Wednesday, partly cloudy in the morning, then clearing. Highs in the mid-90s. South winds 5 to 10 miles per hour. Wednesday night, mostly clear. Lows in the mid-70s. South winds 5 to 10 miles per hour. Thursday, partly cloudy in the morning, then becoming mostly sunny. Highs in the mid-90s.
south winds 5 to 10 miles per hour. Thursday night through Friday night, mostly clear. Lows in the mid-70s. Highs in the upper 90s. Independence Day, partly cloudy in the morning, then clearing. Highs in the upper 90s. Highest heat index readings up to 105. Saturday night, mostly clear in the evening, then becoming partly cloudy. Lows in the mid-70s. Sunday, partly cloudy. Highs in the upper 90s. Highest heat index readings up to 105. Sunday night and Monday, partly cloudy with a slight chance of showers and thunderstorms. Lows in the upper 70s. Highs in the upper 90s. Highest heat index readings up to 105. 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The current time is 5:41 a.m. Central Daylight Time. The Austin NOAA Weather Radio Roundup, at 5 a.m. at Austin Bergstrom International, it was mostly cloudy. The temperature was 78, the dew point 75, the relative humidity was 90%, the wind south at 10 miles an hour, and the pressure was 30.02 inches and steady. At Camp Mabry, it was partly cloudy. The temperature was 77, the dew point 74, the relative humidity was 90%, the wind south at 6 miles an hour, and the pressure was 30.03 inches and steady. At Pflugerville, Taylor cloudy 77. The report from Lago Vista was not available. Georgetown cloudy 79. San Marcos cloudy 78. Burnett mostly cloudy 76. Junction clear 74. San Antonio cloudy 78. Corpus Christi partly cloudy 76. Houston partly cloudy 78. Once again at Austin Bergstrom it was 78, and at Camp Mabry it was 77. Elsewhere across the state, College Station clear 77. Amarillo mostly cloudy 75. Abilene clear 76. Dallas-Fort Worth partly cloudy 79. Your weather synopsis for South Central Texas. Hot, breezy, and dry conditions will continue this week into Saturday. High temperatures are forecast in the 90s each afternoon with a few locations reaching into the triple digits. Lows stay steady in the 70s. Heat index values will also remain elevated with many locations reaching into the 100 to 105 degree range during the afternoons. A weak disturbance could bring a low chance of showers and thunderstorms into the region Sunday into next Monday. The Tropical Weather Outlook. For the North Atlantic, Caribbean Sea and the Gulf of America, offshore of the southeastern U.S. coast, shower and thunderstorm activity remains limited and disorganized in association with an area of low pressure along the frontal boundary located off the southeastern U.S. coast. Environmental conditions appear only marginally favorable for some tropical development over the next day or two as the system drifts southward and then westward before conditions become even less favorable later this week. Formation chance through 48 hours, low, 10%. Formation chance through 7 days, low, 10%. Your local forecast. Today, partly cloudy this morning, then clearing. Highs in the mid-90s. South winds 5 to 10 miles per hour with gusts up to 20 miles per hour. Tonight, clear in the evening, then becoming partly cloudy. Lows in the mid-70s. South winds 10 to 15 miles per hour. Wednesday, partly cloudy in the morning, then clearing. Highs in the mid-90s. South winds 5 to 10 miles per hour. Wednesday night, mostly clear. Lows in the mid-70s. South winds 5 to 10 miles per hour. Thursday, partly cloudy in the morning, then becoming mostly sunny. Highs in the mid-90s. South winds 5 to 10 miles per hour. Thursday night through Friday night,

lows in the mid-70s, highs in the upper 90s. Independence Day, partly cloudy in the morning, then clearing. Highs in the upper 90s. Highest heat index readings up to 105. Saturday night, mostly clear in the evening, then becoming partly cloudy. Lows in the mid-70s. Sunday, partly cloudy. Highs in the upper 90s. Highest heat index readings up to 105. Sunday night and Monday, partly cloudy with a slight chance of showers and thunderstorms. Lows in the upper 70s. Highs in the upper 90s. Highest heat index readings up to 105. 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The current time is 5:46 a.m. Central Daylight Time. The Austin NOAA Weather Radio Roundup. At 5 a.m. at Austin Bergstrom International, it was mostly cloudy. The temperature was 78, the dew point 75, the relative humidity was 90%, the wind south at 10 miles an hour, and the pressure was 30.02 inches and steady. At Camp Mabry, it was partly cloudy. The temperature was 77, the dew point 74, the relative humidity was 90%, the wind south at 6 miles an hour, and the pressure was 30.03 inches and steady. At Pflugerville, Taylor cloudy 77. The report from Lago Vista was not available. Georgetown cloudy 79. San Marcos cloudy 78. Burnett mostly cloudy 76. Junction clear 74. San Antonio cloudy 78. Corpus Christi partly cloudy 76. Houston partly cloudy 78. Once again at Austin Bergstrom it was 78, and at Camp Mabry it was 77. Elsewhere across the state, College Station clear 77. Amarillo mostly cloudy 75. Abilene clear 76. Dallas-Fort Worth partly cloudy 79. Your weather synopsis for South Central Texas. Hot, breezy, and dry conditions will continue this week into Saturday. High temperatures are forecast in the 90s each afternoon with a few locations reaching into the triple digits. Lows stay steady in the 70s. Heat index values will also remain elevated with many locations reaching into the 100 to 105 degree range during the afternoons. A weak disturbance could bring a low chance of showers and thunderstorms into the region Sunday into next Monday. Your local forecast. Today, partly cloudy this morning, then clearing. Highs in the mid-90s. South winds 5 to 10 miles per hour with gusts up to 20 miles per hour. Tonight, clear in the evening, then becoming partly cloudy. Lows in the mid-70s. South winds 10 to 15 miles per hour. Wednesday, partly cloudy in the morning, then clearing. Highs in the mid-90s. South winds 5 to 10 miles per hour. Wednesday night, mostly clear. Lows in the mid-70s. South winds 5 to 10 miles per hour. Thursday, partly cloudy in the morning, then becoming mostly sunny. Highs in the mid-90s. South winds 5 to 10 miles per hour. Thursday night through Friday night, mostly clear. Lows in the mid-70s. Highs in the upper 90s. Independence Day, partly cloudy in the morning, then clearing. Highs in the upper 90s. Highest heat index readings up to 105. Saturday night, mostly clear in the evening, then becoming partly cloudy. Lows in the mid-70s. Sunday, partly cloudy. Highs in the upper 90s. Highest heat index readings up to 105. Sunday night and Monday, partly cloudy with a slight chance of showers and thunderstorms. Lows in the upper 70s. Highs in the upper 90s. Highest heat index readings up to 105. 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

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The current time is 5:50 a.m. Central Daylight Time. The Austin NOAA Weather Radio Roundup. At 5 a.m. at Austin Bergstrom International, it was mostly cloudy. The temperature was 78, the dew point 75, the relative humidity was 90%, the wind south at 10 miles an hour, and the pressure was 30.02 inches and steady. At Camp Mabry, it was partly cloudy. The temperature was 77, the dew point 74, the relative humidity was 90%, the wind south at 6 miles an hour, and the pressure was 30.03 inches and steady. At Pflugerville, Taylor cloudy 77. The report from Lago Vista was not available. Georgetown cloudy 79. San Marcos cloudy 78. Burnett mostly cloudy 76. Junction clear 74. San Antonio cloudy 78. Corpus Christi partly cloudy 76. Houston partly cloudy 78. Once again at Austin Bergstrom it was 78, and at Camp Mabry it was 77. Elsewhere across the state, College Station clear 77. Amarillo mostly cloudy 75. Abilene clear 76. Dallas-Fort Worth partly cloudy 79. Your weather synopsis for South Central Texas. Hot, breezy, and dry conditions will continue this week into Saturday. High temperatures are forecast in the 90s each afternoon, with a few locations reaching into the triple digits. Lows stay steady in the 70s. Heat index values will also remain elevated, with many locations reaching into the 100 to 105 degree range during the afternoons. A weak disturbance could bring a low chance of showers and thunderstorms into the region Sunday into next Monday. Your local forecast. Today, partly cloudy this morning, then clearing. Highs in the mid-90s. South winds 5 to 10 miles per hour with gusts up to 20 miles per hour. Tonight, clear in the evening, then becoming partly cloudy. Lows in the mid-70s. South winds 10 to 15 miles per hour. Wednesday, partly cloudy in the morning, then clearing. Highs in the mid-90s. South winds 5 to 10 miles per hour. Wednesday night, mostly clear. Lows in the mid-70s. South winds 5 to 10 miles per hour. Thursday, partly cloudy in the morning, then becoming mostly sunny. Highs in the mid-90s. South winds 5 to 10 miles per hour. Thursday night through Friday night, mostly clear. Lows in the mid-70s. Highs in the upper 90s. Independence Day, partly cloudy in the morning, then clearing. Highs in the upper 90s. Highest heat index readings up to 105. Saturday night, mostly clear in the evening, then becoming partly cloudy. Lows in the mid-70s. Sunday, partly cloudy. Highs in the upper 90s. Highest heat index readings up to 105. Sunday night and Monday, partly cloudy with a slight chance of showers and thunderstorms. Lows in the upper 70s. Highs in the upper 90s. Highest heat index readings up to 105. 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The current time is 5:54 a.m. Central Daylight Time. The Austin NOAA Weather Radio Roundup, at 5 a.m. at Austin Bergstrom International, it was mostly cloudy. The temperature was 78. The dew point 75, the relative humidity was 90%, the wind south at 10 miles an hour, and the pressure was 30.02 inches and steady. At Camp Mabry, it was partly cloudy. The temperature was 77, the dew point 74, the relative humidity was 90%.

The wind south at 6 miles an hour and the pressure was 30.03 inches and steady. At Pflugerville. Taylor, cloudy 77. The report from Lago Vista was not available. Georgetown, cloudy 79. San Marcos, cloudy 78. Bernard, mostly cloudy 76. Junction, clear 74. San Antonio, cloudy 78. Corpus Christi, partly cloudy 76. Houston, partly cloudy 78. Once again at Austin Bergstrom, it was 78, and at Camp Mabry, it was 77. Elsewhere across the state, College Station, clear 77. Amarillo, mostly cloudy 75. Abilene, clear 76. Dallas, Fort Worth, partly cloudy 79. Your weather synopsis for South Central Texas. Hot, breezy, and dry conditions will continue this week into Saturday. High temperatures are forecast in the 90s each afternoon with a few locations reaching into the triple digits. Lows stay steady in the 70s. Heat index values will also remain elevated with many locations reaching into the 100 to 105 degree range during the afternoons. A weak disturbance could bring a low chance of showers and thunderstorms into the region Sunday into next Monday. Your local forecast. Today, partly cloudy this morning, then clearing. Highs in the mid-90s. South winds 5 to 10 miles per hour with gusts up to 20 miles per hour. Tonight, clear in the evening, then becoming partly cloudy. Lows in the mid-70s. South winds 10 to 15 miles per hour. Wednesday, partly cloudy in the morning, then clearing. Highs in the mid-90s. South winds 5 to 10 miles per hour. Wednesday night, mostly clear. Lows in the mid-70s. South winds 5 to 10 miles per hour. Thursday, partly cloudy in the morning, then becoming mostly sunny. Highs in the mid-90s. South winds 5 to 10 miles per hour. Thursday night through Friday night, mostly clear. Lows in the mid-70s. Highs in the upper 90s. Independence Day, partly cloudy in the morning, then clearing. Highs in the upper 90s. Highest heat index readings up to 105. Saturday night, mostly clear in the evening, then becoming partly cloudy. Lows in the mid-70s. Sunday, partly cloudy. Highs in the upper 90s. Highest heat index readings up to 105. Sunday night and Monday, partly cloudy with a slight chance of showers and thunderstorms. Lows in the upper 70s. Highs in the upper 90s. Highest heat index readings up to 105. 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The current time is 5:58 a.m. Central Daylight Time. The Austin NOAA Weather Radio Roundup, at 5 a.m. at Austin Bergstrom International, it was mostly cloudy. The temperature was 78. The dew point 75, the relative humidity was 90%, the wind south at 10 miles an hour, and the pressure was 30.02 inches and steady. At Camp Mabry, it was partly cloudy. The temperature was 77, the dew point 74, the relative humidity was 90%, the wind south at 6 miles an hour, and the pressure was 30.03 inches and steady. At Pflugerville, Taylor, cloudy 77. The report from Lago Vista was not available. Georgetown, cloudy 79. San Marcos, cloudy 78. Bernard, mostly cloudy 76. Junction, clear 74. San Antonio, cloudy 78. Corpus Christi, partly cloudy 76. Houston, partly cloudy 78. Once again at Austin Bergstrom, it was 78, and at Camp Mabry, it was 77. Elsewhere across the state, College Station clear 77. Amarillo mostly cloudy 75.
Abilene Clear 76.

Dallas-Fort Worth, partly cloudy, 79. Your weather synopsis for South Central Texas. Hot, breezy, and dry conditions will continue this week into Saturday. High temperatures are forecast in the 90s each afternoon, with a few locations reaching into the triple digits. Lows stay steady in the 70s. Heat index values will also remain elevated, with many locations reaching into the 100 to 105 degree range during the afternoons. A weak disturbance could bring a low chance of showers and thunderstorms into the region Sunday into next Monday. Your local forecast. Today, partly cloudy this morning, then clearing. Highs in the mid-90s. South winds 5 to 10 miles per hour with gusts up to 20 miles per hour. Tonight, clear in the evening, then becoming partly cloudy. Lows in the mid-70s. South winds 10 to 15 miles per hour. Wednesday, partly cloudy in the morning, then clearing. Highs in the mid-90s. South winds 5 to 10 miles per hour. Wednesday night, mostly clear. Lows in the mid-70s. South winds 5 to 10 miles per hour. Thursday, partly cloudy in the morning, then becoming mostly sunny. Highs in the mid-90s. South winds 5 to 10 miles per hour. Thursday night through Friday night, mostly clear. Lows in the mid-70s. Highs in the upper 90s. Independence Day, partly cloudy in the morning, then clearing. Highs in the upper 90s. Highest heat index readings up to 105. Saturday night, mostly clear in the evening, then becoming partly cloudy. Lows in the mid-70s. Sunday, partly cloudy. Highs in the upper 90s. Highest heat index readings up to 105. Sunday night and Monday, partly cloudy with a slight chance of showers and thunderstorms. Lows in the upper 70s. Highs in the upper 90s. Highest heat index readings up to 105. The coastal waters forecast from Baffin Bay to Port Aransas out 20 nautical miles. Today, southeast winds 10 to 15 knots. Seas 3 to 4 feet, occasionally to 5 feet. Wave detail, southeast 4 feet at 6 seconds and east 1 foot at 9 seconds. Tonight, southeast winds 10 to 15 knots with gusts up to 20 knots. Seas around 3 feet. Wave detail, southeast 3 feet at 6 seconds and southeast 1 foot at 9 seconds. Wednesday, southeast winds 10 to 15 knots. Seas around 3 feet. Wave detail, southeast 3 feet at 6 seconds. Wednesday night, southeast winds 10 to 15 knots. Seas around 3 feet. Wave detail, southeast 3 feet at 6 seconds. Thursday, southeast winds 5 to 10 knots, increasing to 10 to 15 knots in the afternoon. Seas 2 to 3 feet. Wave detail, southeast 3 feet at 6 seconds. Thursday night, southeast winds 10 to 15 knots. Seas 2 to 3 feet. Wave detail, southeast 3 feet at 6 seconds. Friday, southeast winds 5 to 10 knots, increasing to 10 to 15 knots in the afternoon. Seas around 2 feet. Friday night, southeast winds 10 to 15 knots. Seas 2 to 3 feet. Saturday, southeast winds 10 to 15 knots. Seas 2 to 3 feet. Saturday night, southeast winds 10 to 15 knots. Seas 2 to 3 feet. 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The current time is 6:04 a.m. Central Daylight Time. The Austin NOAA Weather Radio Roundup, at 5 a.m. at Austin Bergstrom International, it was mostly cloudy. The temperature was 78, the dew point 75, the relative humidity was 90%, the wind south at 10 miles an hour, and the pressure was 30.02 inches and steady.
at Camp Mabry, it was partly cloudy. The temperature was 77, the dew point 74, the relative humidity was 90%, the wind south at 6 miles an hour, and the pressure was 30.03 inches and steady. At Pflugerville, Taylor cloudy 77. The report from Lago Vista was not available. Georgetown cloudy 79. San Marcos cloudy 78. Burnett mostly cloudy 76. Junction clear 74. San Antonio cloudy 78. Corpus Christi partly cloudy 76. Houston partly cloudy 78. Once again at Austin Bergstrom it was 78, and at Camp Mabry it was 77. Elsewhere across the state, College Station clear 77. Amarillo mostly cloudy 75. Abilene clear 76. Dallas-Fort Worth partly cloudy 79. Your weather synopsis for South Central Texas. Hot, breezy, and dry conditions will continue this week into Saturday. High temperatures are forecast in the 90s each afternoon, with a few locations reaching into the triple digits. Lows stay steady in the 70s. Heat index values will also remain elevated, with many locations reaching into the 100 to 105 degree range during the afternoons. A weak disturbance could bring a low chance of showers and thunderstorms into the region Sunday into next Monday. Your local forecast. Today, partly cloudy this morning, then clearing. Highs in the mid-90s. South winds 5 to 10 miles per hour with gusts up to 20 miles per hour. Tonight, clear in the evening, then becoming partly cloudy. Lows in the mid-70s. South winds 10 to 15 miles per hour. Wednesday, partly cloudy in the morning, then clearing. Highs in the mid-90s. South winds 5 to 10 miles per hour. Wednesday night, mostly clear. Lows in the mid-70s. South winds 5 to 10 miles per hour. Thursday, partly cloudy in the morning, then becoming mostly sunny. Highs in the mid-90s. South winds 5 to 10 miles per hour. Thursday night through Friday night, mostly clear. Lows in the mid-70s. Highs in the upper 90s. Independence Day, partly cloudy in the morning, then clearing. Highs in the upper 90s. Highest heat index readings up to 105. Saturday night, mostly clear in the evening, then becoming partly cloudy. Lows in the mid-70s. Sunday, partly cloudy. Highs in the upper 90s. Highest heat index readings up to 105. Sunday night and Monday, partly cloudy with a slight chance of showers and thunderstorms. Lows in the upper 70s. Highs in the upper 90s. Highest heat index readings up to 105. 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The current time is 6:09 a.m. Central Daylight Time. Your weather synopsis for South Central Texas. Hot, breezy, and dry conditions will continue this week into Saturday. High temperatures are forecast in the 90s each afternoon, with a few locations reaching into the triple digits. Lows stay steady in the 70s. Heat index values will also remain elevated, with many locations reaching into the 100 to 105 degree range during the afternoons. A weak disturbance could bring a low chance of showers and thunderstorms into the region Sunday into next Monday. Your local forecast. Today, partly cloudy this morning, then clearing. Highs in the mid-90s. South winds 5 to 10 miles per hour with gusts up to 20 miles per hour. Tonight, clear in the evening, then becoming partly cloudy. Lows in the mid-70s. South winds 10 to 15 miles per hour. Wednesday, partly cloudy in the morning, then clearing. Highs in the mid-90s. South winds 5 to 10 miles.

Wednesday night, mostly clear. Lows in the mid-70s. South winds 5 to 10 miles per hour. Thursday, partly cloudy in the morning, then becoming mostly sunny. Highs in the mid-90s. South winds 5 to 10 miles per hour. Thursday night through Friday night, mostly clear. Lows in the mid-70s. Highs in the upper 90s. Independence Day, partly cloudy in the morning, then clearing. Highs in the upper 90s. Highest heat index readings up to 105. Saturday night, mostly clear in the evening, then becoming partly cloudy. Lows in the mid-70s. Sunday, partly cloudy. Highs in the upper 90s. Highest heat index readings up to 105. Sunday night and Monday, partly cloudy with a slight chance of showers and thunderstorms. Lows in the upper 70s. Highs in the upper 90s. Highest heat index readings up to 105. 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The current time is 6:11 a.m. Central Daylight Time. Your weather synopsis for South Central Texas. Hot, breezy, and dry conditions will continue this week into Saturday. High temperatures are forecast in the 90s each afternoon with a few locations reaching into the triple digits. Lows stay steady in the 70s. Heat index values will also remain elevated with many locations reaching into the 100 to 105 degree range during the afternoons. A weak disturbance could bring a low chance of showers and thunderstorms into the region Sunday into next Monday. Your local forecast. Today, partly cloudy this morning, then clearing. Highs in the mid-90s. South winds 5 to 10 miles per hour with gusts up to 20 miles per hour. Tonight, clear in the evening, then becoming partly cloudy. Lows in the mid-70s. South winds 10 to 15 miles per hour. Wednesday, partly cloudy in the morning, then clearing. Highs in the mid-90s. South winds 5 to 10 miles per hour. Wednesday night, mostly clear. Lows in the mid-70s. South winds 5 to 10 miles per hour. Thursday, partly cloudy in the morning, then becoming mostly sunny. Highs in the mid-90s. South winds 5 to 10 miles per hour. Thursday night through Friday night, mostly clear. Lows in the mid-70s. Highs in the upper 90s. Independence Day, partly cloudy in the morning, then clearing. Highs in the upper 90s. Highest heat index readings up to 105. Saturday night, mostly clear in the evening, then becoming partly cloudy. Lows in the mid-70s. Sunday, partly cloudy. Highs in the upper 90s. Highest heat index readings up to 105. Sunday night and Monday, partly cloudy with a slight chance of showers and thunderstorms. Lows in the upper 70s. Highs in the upper 90s. Highest heat index readings up to 105. 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The current time is 6:14 a.m. Central Daylight Time. The Austin NOAA Weather Radio Roundup at 6 a.m. at Austin Bergstrom International. It was mostly cloudy. The temperature was 78, the dew point 75, the relative humidity was 90%, the wind south at 9 miles an hour, and the pressure was 30.01 inches and falling. At Camp Mabry, it was partly cloudy. The temperature was 77, the dew point 74, the relative humidity was 90%, the wind variable at 5 miles an hour, and the pressure was 30.03 inches and steady. At Pflugerville, Taylor cloudy 77.
Lago Vista mostly cloudy 75. Georgetown cloudy 79. San Marcos cloudy 78. Burnett partly cloudy 75. Junction clear 73. San Antonio mostly cloudy 77. Corpus Christi partly cloudy 76. Houston partly cloudy 78. Once again at Austin Bergstrom it was 78, and at Camp Mabry it was 77. Elsewhere across the state, College Station clear 76. Amarillo mostly cloudy 75. Abilene partly cloudy 75. Dallas-Fort Worth mostly cloudy 78. Your weather synopsis for South Central Texas. Hot, breezy, and dry conditions will continue this week into Saturday. High temperatures are forecast in the 90s each afternoon with a few locations reaching into the triple digits. Lows stay steady in the 70s. Heat index values will also remain elevated with many locations reaching into the 100 to 105 degree range during the afternoons. A weak disturbance could bring a low chance of showers and thunderstorms into the region Sunday into next Monday. Your local forecast. Today, partly cloudy this morning, then clearing. Highs in the mid-90s. South winds 5 to 10 miles per hour with gusts up to 20 miles per hour. Tonight, clear in the evening, then becoming partly cloudy. Lows in the mid-70s. South winds 10 to 15 miles per hour. Wednesday, partly cloudy in the morning, then clearing. Highs in the mid-90s. South winds 5 to 10 miles per hour. Wednesday night, mostly clear. Lows in the mid-70s. South winds 5 to 10 miles per hour. Thursday, partly cloudy in the morning, then becoming mostly sunny. Highs in the mid-90s. South winds 5 to 10 miles per hour. Thursday night through Friday night, mostly clear. Lows in the mid-70s. Highs in the upper 90s. Independence Day, partly cloudy in the morning, then clearing. Highs in the upper 90s. Highest heat index readings up to 105. Saturday night, mostly clear in the evening, then becoming partly cloudy. Lows in the mid-70s. Sunday, partly cloudy. Highs in the upper 90s. Highest heat index readings up to 105. Sunday night and Monday, partly cloudy with a slight chance of showers and thunderstorms. Lows in the upper 70s. Highs in the upper 90s. Highest heat index readings up to 105. 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The current time is 6:18 a.m. Central Daylight Time. The Austin NOAA Weather Radio Roundup at 6 a.m. at Austin Bergstrom International. It was mostly cloudy. The temperature was 78, the dew point 75, the relative humidity was 90%, the wind south at 9 miles an hour, and the pressure was 30.01 inches and falling. At Camp Mabry, it was partly cloudy. The temperature was 77, the dew point 74, the relative humidity was 90%, the wind variable at 5 miles an hour, and the pressure was 30.03 inches and steady. At Pflugerville, Taylor cloudy 77. Lago Vista mostly cloudy 75. Georgetown cloudy 79. San Marcos cloudy 78. Burnett partly cloudy 75. Junction clear 73. San Antonio mostly cloudy 77. Corpus Christi partly cloudy 76. Houston partly cloudy 78. Once again at Austin Bergstrom it was 78, and at Camp Mabry it was 77. Elsewhere across the state, College Station clear 76. Amarillo mostly cloudy 75. Abilene partly cloudy 75. Dallas-Fort Worth mostly cloudy 78. Your weather synopsis for South Central Texas.

hot, breezy, and dry conditions will continue this week into Saturday. High temperatures are forecast in the 90s each afternoon, with a few locations reaching into the triple digits. Lows stay steady in the 70s. Heat index values will also remain elevated, with many locations reaching into the 100 to 105 degree range during the afternoons. A weak disturbance could bring a low chance of showers and thunderstorms into the region Sunday into next Monday. Your local forecast. Today, partly cloudy this morning, then clearing. Highs in the mid-90s. South winds 5 to 10 miles per hour with gusts up to 20 miles per hour. Tonight, clear in the evening, then becoming partly cloudy. Lows in the mid-70s. South winds 10 to 15 miles per hour. Wednesday, partly cloudy in the morning, then clearing. Highs in the mid-90s. South winds 5 to 10 miles per hour. Wednesday night, mostly clear. Lows in the mid-70s. South winds 5 to 10 miles per hour. Thursday, partly cloudy in the morning, then becoming mostly sunny. Highs in the mid-90s. South winds 5 to 10 miles per hour. Thursday night through Friday night, mostly clear. Lows in the mid-70s. Highs in the upper 90s. Independence Day, partly cloudy in the morning, then clearing. Highs in the upper 90s. Highest heat index readings up to 105. Saturday night, mostly clear in the evening, then becoming partly cloudy. Lows in the mid-70s. Sunday, partly cloudy. Highs in the upper 90s. Highest heat index readings up to 105. Sunday night and Monday, partly cloudy with a slight chance of showers and thunderstorms. Lows in the upper 70s. Highs in the upper 90s. Highest heat index readings up to 105. 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The current time is 6:22 a.m. Central Daylight Time. The Austin NOAA Weather Radio Roundup at 6 a.m. at Austin Bergstrom International. It was mostly cloudy. The temperature was 78. The dew point 75, the relative humidity was 90%, the wind south at 9 miles an hour, and the pressure was 30.01 inches and falling. At Camp Mabry, it was partly cloudy. The temperature was 77, the dew point 74, the relative humidity was 90%, the wind variable at 5 miles an hour, and the pressure was 30.03 inches and steady. At Pflugerville, Taylor cloudy 77. Lago Vista mostly cloudy 75. Georgetown cloudy 79. San Marcos cloudy 78. Burnett partly cloudy 75. Junction clear 73. San Antonio mostly cloudy 77. Corpus Christi partly cloudy 76. Houston partly cloudy 78. Once again at Austin Bergstrom it was 78, and at Camp Mabry it was 77. Elsewhere across the state, College Station clear 76. Amarillo mostly cloudy 75. Abilene partly cloudy 75. Dallas-Fort Worth mostly cloudy 78. Your weather synopsis for South Central Texas. Hot, breezy, and dry conditions will continue this week into Saturday. High temperatures are forecast in the 90s each afternoon, with a few locations reaching into the triple digits. Lows stay steady in the 70s. Heat index values will also remain elevated, with many locations reaching into the 100 to 105 degree range during the afternoons. A weak disturbance could bring a low chance of showers and thunderstorms into the region Sunday into next Monday. Your local forecast. Today, partly cloudy this morning, then clearing. Highs in the mid-90s. South winds 5 to 10 miles per hour with gusts up to 20 miles per hour. Tonight, clear in the evening, then becoming

lows in the mid-70s. South winds 10 to 15 miles per hour. Wednesday, partly cloudy in the morning, then clearing. Highs in the mid-90s. South winds 5 to 10 miles per hour. Wednesday night, mostly clear. Lows in the mid-70s. South winds 5 to 10 miles per hour. Thursday, partly cloudy in the morning, then becoming mostly sunny. Highs in the mid-90s. South winds 5 to 10 miles per hour. Thursday night through Friday night, mostly clear. Lows in the mid-70s. Highs in the upper 90s. Independence Day, partly cloudy in the morning, then clearing. Highs in the upper 90s. Highest heat index readings up to 105. Saturday night, mostly clear in the evening, then becoming partly cloudy. Lows in the mid-70s. Sunday, partly cloudy. Highs in the upper 90s. Highest heat index readings up to 105. Sunday night and Monday, partly cloudy with a slight chance of showers and thunderstorms. Lows in the upper 70s. Highs in the upper 90s. Highest heat index readings up to 105. 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The current time is 6:27 a.m. Central Daylight Time. The Austin NOAA Weather Radio Roundup. At 6 a.m. at Austin Bergstrom International, it was mostly cloudy. The temperature was 78, the dew point 75, the relative humidity was 90%, the wind south at 9 miles an hour, and the pressure was 30.01 inches and falling. At Camp Mabry, it was partly cloudy. The temperature was 77, the dew point 74, the relative humidity was 90%, the wind variable at 5 miles an hour, and the pressure was 30.03 inches and steady. At Pflugerville, Taylor cloudy 77. Lago Vista mostly cloudy 75. Georgetown cloudy 79. San Marcos cloudy 78. Burnett partly cloudy 75. Junction clear 73. San Antonio mostly cloudy 77. Corpus Christi partly cloudy 76. Houston partly cloudy 78. Once again at Austin Bergstrom it was 78, and at Camp Mabry it was 77. Elsewhere across the state, College Station clear 76. Amarillo mostly cloudy 75. Abilene partly cloudy 75. Dallas-Fort Worth mostly cloudy 78. Your weather synopsis for South Central Texas. Hot, breezy, and dry conditions will continue this week into Saturday. High temperatures are forecast in the 90s each afternoon with a few locations reaching into the triple digits. Lows stay steady in the 70s. Heat index values will also remain elevated with many locations reaching into the 100 to 105 degree range during the afternoons. A weak disturbance could bring a low chance of showers and thunderstorms into the region Sunday into next Monday. Your local forecast. Today, partly cloudy this morning, then clearing. Highs in the mid-90s. South winds 5 to 10 miles per hour with gusts up to 20 miles per hour. Tonight, clear in the evening, then becoming partly cloudy. Lows in the mid-70s. South winds 10 to 15 miles per hour. Wednesday, partly cloudy in the morning, then clearing. Highs in the mid-90s. South winds 5 to 10 miles per hour. Wednesday night, mostly clear. Lows in the mid-70s. South winds 5 to 10 miles per hour. Thursday, partly cloudy in the morning, then becoming mostly sunny. Highs in the mid-90s. South winds 5 to 10 miles per hour. Thursday night through Friday night, mostly clear. Lows in the mid-70s. Highs in the upper 90s. Independence Day, partly cloudy in the morning, then clearing.

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The current time is 6:31 a.m. Central Daylight Time. The Austin NOAA Weather Radio Roundup at 6 a.m. at Austin Bergstrom International. It was mostly cloudy. The temperature was 78. The dew point 75, the relative humidity was 90%, the wind south at 9 miles an hour, and the pressure was 30.01 inches and falling. At Camp Mabry, it was partly cloudy. The temperature was 77, the dew point 74, the relative humidity was 90%, the wind variable at 5 miles an hour, and the pressure was 30.03 inches and steady. At Pflugerville, Taylor cloudy 77. Lago Vista mostly cloudy 75. Georgetown cloudy 79. San Marcos cloudy 78. Burnett partly cloudy 75. Junction clear 73. San Antonio mostly cloudy 77. Corpus Christi partly cloudy 76. Houston partly cloudy 78. Once again at Austin Bergstrom it was 78, and at Camp Mabry it was 77. Elsewhere across the state, College Station clear 76. Amarillo mostly cloudy 75. Abilene partly cloudy 75. Dallas-Fort Worth mostly cloudy 78. The coastal waters forecast from Baffin Bay to Port Aransas out 20 nautical miles. Today, southeast winds 10 to 15 knots. Seas 3 to 4 feet, occasionally to 5 feet. Wave detail, southeast 4 feet at 6 seconds and east 1 foot at 9 seconds. Tonight, southeast winds 10 to 15 knots with gusts up to 20 knots. Seas around 3 feet, southeast 4 feet at 6 seconds and east 1 foot at 9 seconds. Tonight, southeast winds 10 to 15 knots with gusts up to 20 knots. Seas around 3 feet. Wave detail, southeast 3 feet at 6 seconds and southeast 1 foot at 9 seconds. Wednesday, southeast winds 10 to 15 knots. Seas around 3 feet. Wave detail, southeast 3 feet at 6 seconds. Wednesday night, southeast winds 10 to 15 knots. Seas around 3 feet. Wave detail, southeast 3 feet at 6 seconds. Thursday, southeast winds 5 to 10 knots, increasing to 10 to 15 knots in the afternoon. Seas 2 to 3 feet. Wave detail, southeast 3 feet at 6 seconds. Thursday night, southeast winds 10 to 15 knots. Seas 2 to 3 feet. Wave detail, southeast 3 feet at 6 seconds. Friday, southeast winds 5 to 10 knots, increasing to 10 to 15 knots in the afternoon. Seas around 2 feet. Friday night, southeast winds 10 to 15 knots. Seas 2 to 3 feet. Saturday, southeast winds 10 to 15 knots. Seas 2 to 3 feet. Saturday night, southeast winds 10 to 15 knots. Seas 2 to 3 feet. Your weather synopsis for South Central Texas. Hot, breezy, and dry conditions will continue this week into Saturday. High temperatures are forecast in the 90s each afternoon with a few locations reaching into the triple digits. Lows stay steady in the 70s. Heat index values will also remain elevated with many locations reaching into the 100 to 105 degree range during the afternoons. A weak disturbance could bring a low chance of showers and thunderstorms into the region Sunday into next Monday. Your local forecast. Today, partly cloudy this morning, then clearing. Highs in the mid-90s. South winds 5 to 10 miles per hour with gusts up to 20 miles per hour. Tonight, clear in the evening, then becoming partly cloudy. Lows in the mid-70s. South winds 10 to 15 miles per hour. Wednesday, partly cloudy in the morning, then clearing. Highs in the mid-90s. South winds 5 to 10 miles per hour. Wednesday night, mostly clear,

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Formation chance through 7 days, low, 10%. 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The Austin NOAA Weather Radio Roundup at 6 a.m. at Austin Bergstrom International. It was mostly cloudy. The temperature was 78, the dew point 75, the relative humidity was 90%, the wind south at 9 miles an hour, and the pressure was 30.01 inches and falling. At Camp Mabry, it was partly cloudy. The temperature was 77, the dew point 74, the relative humidity was 90%, the wind variable at 5 miles an hour, and the pressure was 30.03 inches and steady. At Pflugerville, Taylor cloudy 77. Lago Vista mostly cloudy 75. Georgetown cloudy 79. San Marcos cloudy 78. Burnett partly cloudy 75. Junction clear 73. San Antonio mostly cloudy 77. Corpus Christi partly cloudy 76. Houston partly cloudy 78. Once again at Austin Bergstrom it was 78, and at Camp Mabry it was 77. Elsewhere across the state, College Station clear 76. Amarillo mostly cloudy 75. Abilene partly cloudy 75. Dallas-Fort Worth mostly cloudy 78. Your weather synopsis for South Central Texas. Hot, breezy, and dry conditions will continue this week into Saturday. High temperatures are forecast in the 90s each afternoon, with a few locations reaching into the triple digits. Lows stay steady in the 70s. Heat index values will also remain elevated, with many locations reaching into the 100 to 105 degree range during the afternoons. A weak disturbance could bring a low chance of showers and thunderstorms into the region Sunday into next Monday. Your local forecast. Today, partly cloudy this morning, then clearing. Highs in the mid-90s. South winds 5 to 10 miles per hour with gusts up to 20 miles per hour. Tonight, clear in the evening, then becoming partly cloudy. Lows in the mid-70s. South winds 10 to 15 miles per hour. Wednesday, partly cloudy in the morning, then clearing. Highs in the mid-90s. South winds 5 to 10 miles per hour. Wednesday night, mostly clear. Lows in the mid-70s. South winds 5 to 10 miles per hour. Thursday, partly cloudy in the morning, then becoming mostly sunny. Highs in the mid-90s. South winds 5 to 10 miles per hour. Thursday night through Friday night, mostly clear. Lows in the mid-70s. Highs in the upper 90s. Independence Day, partly cloudy in the morning, then clearing. Highs in the upper 90s. Highest heat index readings up to 105. Saturday night, mostly clear in the evening, then becoming partly cloudy. Lows in the mid-70s. Sunday, partly cloudy. Highs in the upper 90s. Highest heat index readings up to 105. Sunday night and Monday, partly cloudy with a slight chance of showers and thunderstorms. Lows in the upper 70s. Highs in the upper 90s. Highest heat index readings up to 105. 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The current time is 6:50 a.m. Central Daylight Time. The Austin NOAA Weather Radio Roundup at 6 a.m. at Austin Bergstrom International. It was mostly cloudy. The temperature was 78, the dew point 75, the relative humidity was 90%, the wind south at 9 miles an hour, and the pressure

was 30.01 inches and falling. At Camp Mabry, it was partly cloudy. The temperature was 77, the dew point 74, the relative humidity was 90%, the wind variable at 5 miles an hour, and the pressure was 30.03 inches and steady. At Pflugerville, Taylor cloudy 77. Lago Vista mostly cloudy 75. Georgetown cloudy 79. San Marcos cloudy 78. Burnett partly cloudy 75. Junction clear 73. San Antonio mostly cloudy 77. Corpus Christi partly cloudy 76. Houston partly cloudy 78. Once again at Austin Bergstrom it was 78, and at Camp Mabry it was 77. Elsewhere across the state, College Station clear 76. Amarillo mostly cloudy 75. Abilene partly cloudy 75. Dallas-Fort Worth mostly cloudy 78. Your weather synopsis for South Central Texas. Hot, breezy, and dry conditions will continue this week into Saturday. High temperatures are forecast in the 90s each afternoon with a few locations reaching into the triple digits. Lows stay steady in the 70s. Heat index values will also remain elevated with many locations reaching into the 100 to 105 degree range during the afternoons. A weak disturbance could bring a low chance of showers and thunderstorms into the region Sunday into next Monday. Your local forecast. Today, partly cloudy this morning, then clearing. Highs in the mid-90s. South winds 5 to 10 miles per hour with gusts up to 20 miles per hour. Tonight, clear in the evening, then becoming partly cloudy. Lows in the mid-70s. South winds 10 to 15 miles per hour. Wednesday, partly cloudy in the morning, then clearing. Highs in the mid-90s. South winds 5 to 10 miles per hour. Wednesday night, mostly clear. Lows in the mid-70s. South winds 5 to 10 miles per hour. Thursday, partly cloudy in the morning, then becoming mostly sunny. Highs in the mid-90s. South winds 5 to 10 miles per hour. Thursday night through Friday night, mostly clear. Lows in the mid-70s. Highs in the upper 90s. Independence Day, partly cloudy in the morning, then clearing. Highs in the upper 90s. Highest heat index readings up to 105. Saturday night, mostly clear in the evening, then becoming partly cloudy. Lows in the mid-70s. Sunday, partly cloudy. Highs in the upper 90s. Highest heat index readings up to 105. Sunday night and Monday, partly cloudy with a slight chance of showers and thunderstorms. Lows in the upper 70s. Highs in the upper 90s. Highest heat index readings up to 105. 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The current time is 6:54 a.m. Central Daylight Time. The Austin NOAA Weather Radio Roundup at 6 a.m. at Austin Bergstrom International. It was mostly cloudy. The temperature was 78, the dew point 75, the relative humidity was 90%, the wind south at 9 miles an hour, and the pressure was 30.01 inches and falling. At Camp Mabry, it was partly cloudy. The temperature was 77, the dew point 74, the relative humidity was 90%, the wind variable at 5 miles an hour, and the pressure was 30.03 inches and steady. At Pflugerville, Taylor cloudy 77. Lago Vista mostly cloudy 75. Georgetown cloudy 79. San Marcos cloudy 78. Burnett partly cloudy 75. Junction clear 73. San Antonio mostly cloudy 77. Corpus Christi partly cloudy 76. Houston partly cloudy 78. Once again,

At Austin Bergstrom, it was 78, and at Camp Mabry, it was 77. Elsewhere across the state, College Station clear 76. Amarillo mostly cloudy 75. Abilene partly cloudy 75. Dallas-Fort Worth mostly cloudy 78. Your weather synopsis for South Central Texas. Hot, breezy, and dry conditions will continue this week into Saturday. High temperatures are forecast in the 90s each afternoon with a few locations reaching into the triple digits. Lows stay steady in the 70s. Heat index values will also remain elevated with many locations reaching into the 100 to 105 degree range during the afternoons. A weak disturbance could bring a low chance of showers and thunderstorms into the region Sunday into next Monday. Your local forecast. Today, partly cloudy this morning, then clearing. Highs in the mid-90s. South winds 5 to 10 miles per hour with gusts up to 20 miles per hour. Tonight, clear in the evening, then becoming partly cloudy. Lows in the mid-70s. South winds 10 to 15 miles per hour. Wednesday, partly cloudy in the morning, then clearing. Highs in the mid-90s. South winds 5 to 10 miles per hour. Wednesday night, mostly clear. Lows in the mid-70s. South winds 5 to 10 miles per hour. Thursday, partly cloudy in the morning, then becoming mostly sunny. Highs in the mid-90s. South winds 5 to 10 miles per hour. Thursday night through Friday night, mostly clear. Lows in the mid-70s. Highs in the upper 90s. Independence Day, partly cloudy in the morning, then clearing. Highs in the upper 90s. Highest heat index readings up to 105. Saturday night, mostly clear in the evening, then becoming partly cloudy. Lows in the mid-70s. Sunday, partly cloudy. Highs in the upper 90s. Highest heat index readings up to 105. Sunday night and Monday, partly cloudy with a slight chance of showers and thunderstorms. Lows in the upper 70s. Highs in the upper 90s. Highest heat index readings up to 105. 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The current time is 6:58 a.m. Central Daylight Time. The Austin NOAA Weather Radio Roundup at 6 a.m. at Austin Bergstrom International. It was mostly cloudy. The temperature was 78. The dew point 75, the relative humidity was 90%, the wind south at 9 miles an hour, and the pressure was 30.01 inches and falling. At Camp Mabry, it was partly cloudy. The temperature was 77, the dew point 74, the relative humidity was 90%, the wind variable at 5 miles an hour, and the pressure was 30.03 inches and steady. At Pflugerville, Taylor cloudy 77. Lago Vista mostly cloudy 75. Georgetown cloudy 79. San Marcos cloudy 78. Burnett partly cloudy 75. Junction clear 73. San Antonio mostly cloudy 77. Corpus Christi partly cloudy 76. Houston partly cloudy 78. Once again at Austin Bergstrom it was 78, and at Camp Mabry it was 77. Elsewhere across the state, College Station clear 76. Amarillo mostly cloudy 75. Abilene partly cloudy 75. Dallas-Fort Worth mostly cloudy 78. Your weather synopsis for South Central Texas. Hot, breezy, and dry conditions will continue this week into Saturday. High temperatures are forecast in the 90s each afternoon with a few locations reaching into the triple digits. Lows stay steady in the 70s. Heat index values will also remain elevated with many locations reaching into the 100 to 105 degree range during the afternoons.

weak disturbance could bring a low chance of showers and thunderstorms into the region Sunday into next Monday. Your local forecast. Today, partly cloudy this morning, then clearing. Highs in the mid-90s. South winds 5 to 10 miles per hour with gusts up to 20 miles per hour. Tonight, clear in the evening, then becoming partly cloudy. Lows in the mid-70s. South winds 10 to 15 miles per hour. Wednesday, partly cloudy in the morning, then clearing. Highs in the mid-90s. South winds 5 to 10 miles per hour. Wednesday night, mostly clear. Lows in the mid-70s. South winds 5 to 10 miles per hour. Thursday, partly cloudy in the morning, then becoming mostly sunny. Highs in the mid-90s. South winds 5 to 10 miles per hour. Thursday night through Friday night, mostly clear. Lows in the mid-70s. Highs in the upper 90s. Independence Day, partly cloudy in the morning, then clearing. Highs in the upper 90s. Highest heat index readings up to 105. Saturday night, mostly clear in the evening, then becoming partly cloudy. Lows in the mid-70s. Sunday, partly cloudy. Highs in the upper 90s. Highest heat index readings up to 105. Sunday night and Monday, partly cloudy with a slight chance of showers and thunderstorms. Lows in the upper 70s. Highs in the upper 90s. Highest heat index readings up to 105. The coastal waters forecast from Baffin Bay to Port Aransas out 20 nautical miles. Today, southeast winds 10 to 15 knots. Seas 3 to 4 feet, occasionally to 5 feet. Wave detail, southeast 4 feet at 6 seconds and east 1 foot at 9 seconds. Tonight, southeast winds 10 to 15 knots with gusts up to 20 knots. Seas around 3 feet. Wave detail, southeast 3 feet at 6 seconds and southeast 1 foot at 9 seconds. Wednesday, southeast winds 10 to 15 knots. Seas around 3 feet. Wave detail, southeast 3 feet at 6 seconds. Wednesday night, southeast winds 10 to 15 knots. Seas around 3 feet. Wave detail, southeast 3 feet at 6 seconds. Thursday, southeast winds 5 to 10 knots, increasing to 10 to 15 knots in the afternoon. Seas 2 to 3 feet. Wave detail, southeast 3 feet at 6 seconds. Thursday night, southeast winds 10 to 15 knots. Seas 2 to 3 feet. Wave detail, southeast 3 feet at 6 seconds. Friday, southeast winds 5 to 10 knots, increasing to 10 to 15 knots in the afternoon. Seas around 2 feet. Friday night, southeast winds 10 to 15 knots. Seas 2 to 3 feet. Saturday, southeast winds 10 to 15 knots. Seas 2 to 3 feet. Saturday night, southeast winds 10 to 15 knots. Seas 2 to 3 feet. 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The current time is 7:04 a.m. Central Daylight Time. The Austin NOAA Weather Radio Roundup at 6 a.m. at Austin Bergstrom International. It was mostly cloudy. The temperature was 78, the dew point 75, the relative humidity was 90%, the wind south at 9 miles an hour, and the pressure was 30.01 inches and falling. At Camp Mabry, it was partly cloudy. The temperature was 77, the dew point 74, the relative humidity was 90%, the wind variable at 5 miles an hour, and the pressure was 30.03 inches and steady. At Pflugerville, Taylor cloudy 77. Lago Vista mostly cloudy 75. Georgetown cloudy 79. San Marcos cloudy 78. Burnett partly cloudy 75.
Junction clear 73. San Antonio mostly cloudy 77. Corpus Christi partly cloudy 76. Houston partly cloudy 78. Once again at Austin Bergstrom it was 78, and at Camp Mabry it was 77. Elsewhere across the state, College Station clear 76. Amarillo mostly cloudy 75. Abilene partly cloudy 75. Dallas-Fort Worth mostly cloudy 78. Your weather synopsis for South Central Texas. Hot, breezy, and dry conditions will continue this week into Saturday. High temperatures are forecast in the 90s each afternoon with a few locations reaching into the triple digits. Lows stay steady in the 70s. Heat index values will also remain elevated with many locations reaching into the 100 to 105 degree range during the afternoons. A weak disturbance could bring a low chance of showers and thunderstorms into the region Sunday into next Monday. Your local forecast. Today, partly cloudy this morning, then clearing. Highs in the mid-90s. South winds 5 to 10 miles per hour with gusts up to 20 miles per hour. Tonight, clear in the evening, then becoming partly cloudy. Lows in the mid-70s. South winds 10 to 15 miles per hour. Wednesday, partly cloudy in the morning, then clearing. Highs in the mid-90s. South winds 5 to 10 miles per hour. Wednesday night, mostly clear. Lows in the mid-70s. South winds 5 to 10 miles per hour. Thursday, partly cloudy in the morning, then becoming mostly sunny. Highs in the mid-90s. South winds 5 to 10 miles per hour. Thursday night through Friday night, mostly clear. Lows in the mid-70s. Highs in the upper 90s. Independence Day, partly cloudy in the morning, then clearing. Highs in the upper 90s. Highest heat index readings up to 105. Saturday night, mostly clear in the evening, then becoming partly cloudy. Lows in the mid-70s. Sunday, partly cloudy. Highs in the upper 90s. Highest heat index readings up to 105. Sunday night and Monday, partly cloudy with a slight chance of showers and thunderstorms. Lows in the upper 70s. Highs in the upper 90s. Highest heat index readings up to 105. 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The current time is 7:09 a.m. Central Daylight Time. Your weather synopsis for South Central Texas. Hot, breezy, and dry conditions will continue this week into Saturday. High temperatures are forecast in the 90s each afternoon with a few locations reaching into the triple digits. Lows stay steady in the 70s. Heat index values will also remain elevated with many locations reaching into the 100 to 105 degree range during the afternoons. A weak disturbance could bring a low chance of showers and thunderstorms into the region Sunday into next Monday. Your local forecast. Today, partly cloudy this morning, then clearing. Highs in the mid-90s. South winds 5 to 10 miles per hour with gusts up to 20 miles per hour. Tonight, clear in the evening, then becoming partly cloudy. Lows in the mid-70s. South winds 10 to 15 miles per hour. Wednesday, partly cloudy in the morning, then clearing. Highs in the mid-90s. South winds 5 to 10 miles per hour. Wednesday night, mostly clear. Lows in the mid-70s. South winds 5 to 10 miles per hour. Thursday, partly cloudy in the morning, then becoming mostly sunny. Highs in the mid-90s. South winds 5 to 10 miles per hour. Thursday night through Friday night, mostly clear. Lows in the mid-70s. Highs in the upper 90s. Independence Day, partly cloudy in the morning,

then clearing. Highs in the upper 90s. Highest heat index readings up to 105. Saturday night, mostly clear in the evening, then becoming partly cloudy. Lows in the mid-70s. Sunday, partly cloudy. Highs in the upper 90s. Highest heat index readings up to 105. Sunday night and Monday, partly cloudy with a slight chance of showers and thunderstorms. Lows in the upper 70s. Highs in the upper 90s. Highest heat index readings up to 105. 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The current time is 7:11 a.m. Central Daylight Time. Your weather synopsis for South Central Texas. Hot, breezy, and dry conditions will continue this week into Saturday. High temperatures are forecast in the 90s each afternoon, with a few locations reaching into the triple digits. Lows stay steady in the 70s. Heat index values will also remain elevated, with many locations reaching into the 100 to 105 degree range during the afternoons. A weak disturbance could bring a low chance of showers and thunderstorms into the region Sunday into next Monday. Your local forecast. Today, partly cloudy this morning, then clearing. Highs in the mid-90s. South winds 5 to 10 miles per hour with gusts up to 20 miles per hour. Tonight, clear in the evening, then becoming partly cloudy. Lows in the mid-70s. South winds 10 to 15 miles per hour. Wednesday, partly cloudy in the morning, then clearing. Highs in the mid-90s. South winds 5 to 10 miles per hour. Wednesday night, mostly clear. Lows in the mid-70s. South winds 5 to 10 miles per hour. Thursday, partly cloudy in the morning, then becoming mostly sunny. Highs in the mid-90s. South winds 5 to 10 miles per hour. Thursday night through Friday night, mostly clear. Lows in the mid-70s. Highs in the upper 90s. Independence Day, partly cloudy in the morning, then clearing. Highs in the upper 90s. Highest heat index readings up to 105. Saturday night, mostly clear in the evening, then becoming partly cloudy. Lows in the mid-70s. Sunday, partly cloudy. Highs in the upper 90s. Highest heat index readings up to 105. Sunday night and Monday, partly cloudy with a slight chance of showers and thunderstorms. Lows in the upper 70s. Highs in the upper 90s. Highest heat index readings up to 105. The Tropical Weather Outlook. For the North Atlantic, Caribbean Sea and the Gulf of America, offshore of the southeastern U.S. coast, a weak area of low pressure located along the frontal boundary off the southeastern U.S. coast is associated with limited shower and thunderstorm activity. Environmental conditions are becoming less conducive for significant development of this system as it drifts southward and then westward later this week. Formation chance through 48 hours, low, 10%. Formation chance through 7 days, low, 10%. 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The current time is 7:15 a.m. Central Daylight Time. The Austin NOAA Weather Radio Roundup. At 7 a.m. at Austin Bergstrom International, it was partly cloudy. The temperature was 77, the dew point 75, the relative humidity was 93%, the wind south at 6 miles an hour, and the pressure was 30.01 inches and steady. At Camp Mabry, it was mostly cloudy.
The temperature was 77, the dew point 75, the relative humidity was 93%, and the pressure was 30.03 inches and steady. At Pflugerville. Taylor cloudy 75. The report from Lago Vista was not available. Georgetown mostly cloudy 78. San Marcos partly cloudy 77. Burnett clear 75. Junction clear 73. San Antonio mostly cloudy 77. Corpus Christi partly cloudy 76. Houston partly cloudy 78. Once again at Austin Bergstrom it was 77, and at Camp Mabry it was 77. Elsewhere across the state, College Station clear 76. Amarillo partly cloudy 73. Abilene clear 74. Dallas-Fort Worth partly cloudy 78. Your weather synopsis for South Central Texas. Hot, breezy, and dry conditions will continue this week into Saturday. High temperatures are forecast in the 90s each afternoon with a few locations reaching into the triple digits. Lows stay steady in the 70s. Heat index values will also remain elevated with many locations reaching into the 100 to 105 degree range during the afternoons. A weak disturbance could bring a low chance of showers and thunderstorms into the region Sunday into next Monday. Your local forecast. Today, partly cloudy this morning, then clearing. Highs in the mid-90s. South winds 5 to 10 miles per hour with gusts up to 20 miles per hour. Tonight, clear in the evening, then becoming partly cloudy. Lows in the mid-70s. South winds 10 to 15 miles per hour. Wednesday, partly cloudy in the morning, then clearing. Highs in the mid-90s. South winds 5 to 10 miles per hour. Wednesday night, mostly clear. Lows in the mid-70s. South winds 5 to 10 miles per hour. Thursday, partly cloudy in the morning, then becoming mostly sunny. Highs in the mid-90s. South winds 5 to 10 miles per hour. Thursday night through Friday night, mostly clear. Lows in the mid-70s. Highs in the upper 90s. Independence Day, partly cloudy in the morning, then clearing. Highs in the upper 90s. Highest heat index readings up to 105. Saturday night, mostly clear in the evening, then becoming partly cloudy. Lows in the mid-70s. Sunday, partly cloudy. Highs in the upper 90s. Highest heat index readings up to 105. Sunday night and Monday, partly cloudy with a slight chance of showers and thunderstorms. Lows in the upper 70s. Highs in the upper 90s. Highest heat index readings up to 105. 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The current time is 7:19 a.m. Central Daylight Time. 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It was partly cloudy. The temperature was 77, the dew point 75, the relative humidity was 93%, the wind south at 6 miles an hour, and the pressure was 30.01 inches and steady. At Camp Mabry, it was mostly cloudy. The temperature was 77, the dew point 75, the relative humidity was 93%, and the pressure was 30.03 inches and steady. At Pflugerville, Taylor cloudy 75. The report from Lago Vista was not available. Georgetown mostly cloudy 78. San Marcos partly cloudy 77. Burnett clear 75. Junction clear 73. San Antonio mostly cloudy 77. Corpus Christi partly cloudy 76. Houston partly cloudy 78. Once again at Austin Bergstrom it was 77, and at Camp Mabry it was 77. Elsewhere across the state, College Station clear 76.
Amarillo partly cloudy 73. Abilene clear 74. Dallas-Fort Worth partly cloudy 78. Your weather.

Synopsis for South Central Texas. Hot, breezy, and dry conditions will continue this week into Saturday. High temperatures are forecast in the 90s each afternoon, with a few locations reaching into the triple digits. Lows stay steady in the 70s. Heat index values will also remain elevated, with many locations reaching into the 100 to 105 degree range during the afternoons. A weak disturbance could bring a low chance of showers and thunderstorms into the region Sunday into next Monday. Your local forecast. Today, partly cloudy this morning, then clearing. Highs in the mid-90s. South winds 5 to 10 miles per hour with gusts up to 20 miles per hour. Tonight, clear in the evening, then becoming partly cloudy. Lows in the mid-70s. South winds 10 to 15 miles per hour. Wednesday, partly cloudy in the morning, then clearing. Highs in the mid-90s. South winds 5 to 10 miles per hour. Wednesday night, mostly clear. Lows in the mid-70s. South winds 5 to 10 miles per hour. Thursday, partly cloudy in the morning, then becoming mostly sunny. Highs in the mid-90s. South winds 5 to 10 miles per hour. Thursday night through Friday night, mostly clear. Lows in the mid-70s. Highs in the upper 90s. Independence Day, partly cloudy in the morning, then clearing. Highs in the upper 90s. Highest heat index readings up to 105. Saturday night, mostly clear in the evening, then becoming partly cloudy. Lows in the mid-70s. Sunday, partly cloudy. Highs in the upper 90s. Highest heat index readings up to 105. Sunday night and Monday, partly cloudy with a slight chance of showers and thunderstorms. Lows in the upper 70s. Highs in the upper 90s. Highest heat index readings up to 105. 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The current time is 7:23 a.m. Central Daylight Time. The Austin NOAA Weather Radio Roundup, at 7 a.m. at Austin Bergstrom International, it was partly cloudy. The temperature was 77, the dew point 75, the relative humidity was 93%, the wind south at 6 miles an hour, and the pressure was 30.01 inches and steady. At Camp Mabry, it was mostly cloudy. The temperature was 77, the dew point 75, the relative humidity was 93%, and the pressure was 30.03 inches and steady. At Pflugerville, Taylor cloudy 75. The report from Lago Vista was not available. Georgetown mostly cloudy 78. San Marcos partly cloudy 77. Burnett clear 75. Junction clear 73. San Antonio mostly cloudy 77. Corpus Christi partly cloudy 76. Houston partly cloudy 78. Once again at Austin Bergstrom it was 77, and at Camp Mabry it was 77. Elsewhere across the state, College Station clear 76. Amarillo partly cloudy 73. Abilene clear 74. Dallas-Fort Worth partly cloudy 78. Your weather synopsis for South Central Texas. Hot, breezy, and dry conditions will continue this week into Saturday. High temperatures are forecast in the 90s each afternoon, with a few locations reaching into the triple digits. Lows stay steady in the 70s. Heat index values will also remain elevated, with many locations reaching into the 100 to 105 degree range during the afternoons. A weak disturbance could bring a low chance of showers and thunderstorms into the region Sunday into next Monday. Your local forecast. Today, partly cloudy this morning, then clearing. Highs in the mid-90s. South winds 5 to 10 miles per hour with gusts up to 20 miles per hour. Tonight, clear in the evening.

then becoming partly cloudy. Lows in the mid-70s. South winds 10 to 15 miles per hour. Wednesday, partly cloudy in the morning, then clearing. Highs in the mid-90s. South winds 5 to 10 miles per hour. Wednesday night, mostly clear. Lows in the mid-70s. South winds 5 to 10 miles per hour. Thursday, partly cloudy in the morning, then becoming mostly sunny. Highs in the mid-90s. South winds 5 to 10 miles per hour. Thursday night through Friday night, mostly clear. Lows in the mid-70s. Highs in the upper 90s. Independence Day, partly cloudy in the morning, then clearing. Highs in the upper 90s. Highest heat index readings up to 105. Saturday night, mostly clear in the evening, then becoming partly cloudy. Lows in the mid-70s. Sunday, partly cloudy. Highs in the upper 90s. Highest heat index readings up to 105. Sunday night and Monday, partly cloudy with a slight chance of showers and thunderstorms. Lows in the upper 70s. Highs in the upper 90s. Highest heat index readings up to 105. 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The current time is 7:27 a.m. Central Daylight Time. The Austin NOAA Weather Radio Roundup. At 7 a.m. at Austin Bergstrom International, it was partly cloudy. The temperature was 77, the dew point 75, the relative humidity was 93%, the wind south at 6 miles an hour, and the pressure was 30.01 inches and steady. At Camp Mabry, it was mostly cloudy. The temperature was 77, the dew point 75, the relative humidity was 93%, and the pressure was 30.03 inches and steady. At Pflugerville, Taylor cloudy 75. The report from Lago Vista was not available. Georgetown mostly cloudy 78. San Marcos partly cloudy 77. Burnett clear 75. Junction clear 73. San Antonio mostly cloudy 77. Corpus Christi partly cloudy 76. Houston partly cloudy 78. Once again at Austin Bergstrom it was 77, and at Camp Mabry it was 77. Elsewhere across the state, College Station clear 76. Amarillo partly cloudy 73. Abilene clear 74. Dallas-Fort Worth partly cloudy 78. Your weather synopsis for South Central Texas. Hot, breezy, and dry conditions will continue this week into Saturday. High temperatures are forecast in the 90s each afternoon with a few locations reaching into the triple digits. Lows stay steady in the 70s. Heat index values will also remain elevated with many locations reaching into the 100 to 105 degree range during the afternoons. A weak disturbance could bring a low chance of showers and thunderstorms into the region Sunday into next Monday. Your local forecast. Today, partly cloudy this morning, then clearing. Highs in the mid-90s. South winds 5 to 10 miles per hour with gusts up to 20 miles per hour. Tonight, clear in the evening, then becoming partly cloudy. Lows in the mid-70s. South winds 10 to 15 miles per hour. Wednesday, partly cloudy in the morning, then clearing. Highs in the mid-90s. South winds 5 to 10 miles per hour. Wednesday night, mostly clear. Lows in the mid-70s. South winds 5 to 10 miles per hour. Thursday, partly cloudy in the morning, then becoming mostly sunny. Highs in the mid-90s. South winds 5 to 10 miles per hour. Thursday night through Friday night, mostly clear. Lows in the mid-70s. Highs in the upper 90s. Independence Day, partly cloudy in the morning, then clearing.

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The current time is 7:31 a.m. Central Daylight Time. The Austin NOAA Weather Radio Roundup. At 7 a.m. at Austin Bergstrom International, it was partly cloudy. The temperature was 77, the dew point 75, the relative humidity was 93%, the wind south at 6 miles an hour, and the pressure was 30.01 inches and steady. At Camp Mabry, it was mostly cloudy. The temperature was 77, the dew point 75, the relative humidity was 93%, and the pressure was 30.03 inches and steady. At Pflugerville, Taylor cloudy 75. The report from Lago Vista was not available. Georgetown mostly cloudy 78. San Marcos partly cloudy 77. Burnett clear 75. Junction clear 73. San Antonio mostly cloudy 77. Corpus Christi partly cloudy 76. Houston partly cloudy 78. Once again at Austin Bergstrom it was 77, and at Camp Mabry it was 77. Elsewhere across the state, College Station clear 76. Amarillo partly cloudy 73. Abilene clear 74. Dallas-Fort Worth partway across the state, College Station clear 76. Amarillo partly cloudy 73. Abilene clear 74. Dallas-Fort Worth partly cloudy 78. The coastal waters forecast from Baffin Bay to Port Aransas out 20 nautical miles. Today, southeast winds 10 to 15 knots. Seas 3 to 4 feet, occasionally to 5 feet. Wave detail, southeast 4 feet at 6 seconds and east 1 foot at 9 seconds. Tonight, southeast winds 10 to 15 knots with gusts up to 20 knots. Seas around 3 feet. Wave detail, southeast 3 feet at 6 seconds and southeast 1 foot at 9 seconds. Wednesday, southeast winds 10 to 15 knots. Seas around 3 feet. Wave detail, southeast 3 feet at 6 seconds. Wednesday night, southeast winds 10 to 15 knots. Seas around 3 feet. Wave detail, southeast 3 feet at 6 seconds. Thursday, southeast winds 5 to 10 knots, increasing to 10 to 15 knots in the afternoon. Seas 2 to 3 feet. Wave detail, southeast 3 feet at 6 seconds. Thursday night, southeast winds 10 to 15 knots. Seas 2 to 3 feet. Wave detail, southeast 3 feet at 6 seconds. Friday, southeast winds 5 to 10 knots, increasing to 10 to 15 knots in the afternoon. Seas around 2 feet. Friday night, southeast winds 10 to 15 knots. Seas 2 to 3 feet. Saturday, southeast winds 10 to 15 knots. Seas 2 to 3 feet. Saturday night, southeast winds 10 to 15 knots. Seas 2 to 3 feet. Your weather synopsis for South Central Texas. Hot, breezy, and dry conditions will continue this week into Saturday. High temperatures are forecast in the 90s each afternoon with a few locations reaching into the triple digits. Lows stay steady in the 70s. Heat index values will also remain elevated with many locations reaching into the 100 to 105 degree range during the afternoons. A weak disturbance could bring a low chance of showers and thunderstorms into the region Sunday into next Monday. Your local forecast. Today, partly cloudy this morning, then clearing. Highs in the mid-90s. South winds 5 to 10 miles per hour with gusts up to 20 miles per hour. Tonight, clear in the evening, then becoming partly cloudy. Lows in the mid-70s. South winds 10 to 15 miles per hour. Wednesday, partly cloudy in the morning, then clearing. Highs in the mid-90s. South winds 5 to 10 miles per hour. Wednesday night, mostly clear. Lows in the mid-70s. South winds 5 to 10 miles per hour.

Thursday, partly cloudy in the morning, then becoming mostly sunny. Highs in the mid-90s. South winds 5 to 10 miles per hour. Thursday night through Friday night, mostly clear. Lows in the mid-70s. Highs in the upper 90s. Independence Day, partly cloudy in the morning, then clearing. Highs in the upper 90s. Highest heat index readings up to 105. Saturday night, mostly clear in the evening, then becoming partly cloudy. Lows in the mid-70s. Sunday, partly cloudy. Highs in the upper 90s. Highest heat index readings up to 105. Sunday night and Monday, partly cloudy with a slight chance of showers and thunderstorms. Lows in the upper 70s. Highs in the upper 90s. Highest heat index readings up to 105. 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The current time is 7:37 a.m. Central Daylight Time. The Austin NOAA Weather Radio Roundup. At 7 a.m. at Austin Bergstrom International, it was partly cloudy. The temperature was 77, the dew point 75, the relative humidity was 93%, the wind south at 6 miles an hour, and the pressure was 30.01 inches and steady. At Camp Mabry, it was mostly cloudy. The temperature was 77, the dew point 75, the relative humidity was 93%, and the pressure was 30.03 inches and steady. At Pflugerville, Taylor cloudy 75. The report from Lago Vista was not available. Georgetown mostly cloudy 78. San Marcos partly cloudy 77. Burnett clear 75. Junction clear 73. San Antonio mostly cloudy 77. Corpus Christi partly cloudy 76. Houston partly cloudy 78. Once again at Austin Bergstrom it was 77, and at Camp Mabry it was 77. Elsewhere across the state, College Station clear 76. Amarillo partly cloudy 73. Abilene clear 74. Dallas-Fort Worth partly cloudy 78. Your weather synopsis for South Central Texas. Hot, breezy, and dry conditions will continue this week into Saturday. High temperatures are forecast in the 90s each afternoon with a few locations reaching into the triple digits. Lows stay steady in the 70s. Heat index values will also remain elevated with many locations reaching into the 100 to 105 degree range during the afternoons. A weak disturbance could bring a low chance of showers and thunderstorms into the region Sunday into next Monday. Your local forecast. Today, partly cloudy this morning, then clearing. Highs in the mid-90s. South winds 5 to 10 miles per hour with gusts up to 20 miles per hour. Tonight, clear in the evening, then becoming partly cloudy. Lows in the mid-70s. South winds 10 to 15 miles per hour. Wednesday, partly cloudy in the morning, then clearing. Highs in the mid-90s. South winds 5 to 10 miles per hour. Wednesday night, mostly clear. Lows in the mid-70s. South winds 5 to 10 miles per hour. Thursday, partly cloudy in the morning, then becoming mostly sunny. Highs in the mid-90s. South winds 5 to 10 miles per hour. Thursday night through Friday night, mostly clear. Lows in the mid-70s. Highs in the upper 90s. Independence Day, partly cloudy in the morning, then clearing. Highs in the upper 90s. Highest heat index readings up to 105. Saturday night, mostly clear in the evening, then becoming partly cloudy. Lows in the mid-70s. Sunday, partly cloudy. Highs in the upper 90s. Highest heat index readings up to 105. Sunday night and Monday, partly cloudy with a slight chance of showers and thunder.
storms. Lows in the upper 70s. Highs in the upper 90s. Highest heat index readings up to 105. 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The current time is 7:41 a.m. Central Daylight Time. The Austin NOAA Weather Radio Roundup. At 7 a.m. at Austin Bergstrom International, it was partly cloudy. The temperature was 77, the dew point 75, the relative humidity was 93%, the wind south at 6 miles an hour, and the pressure was 30.01 inches and steady. At Camp Mabry, it was mostly cloudy. The temperature was 77, the dew point 75, the relative humidity was 93%, and the pressure was 30.03 inches and steady. At Pflugerville, Taylor cloudy 75. The report from Lago Vista was not available. Georgetown mostly cloudy 78. San Marcos partly cloudy 77. Vernick clear 75. Junction clear 73. San Antonio mostly cloudy 77. Corpus Christi partly cloudy 76. Houston partly cloudy 78. Once again at Austin Bergstrom it was 77, and at Camp Mabry it was 77. Elsewhere across the state, College Station clear 76. Amarillo partly cloudy 73. Abilene clear 74. Dallas-Fort Worth partly cloudy 78. The Tropical Weather Outlook. For the North Atlantic, Caribbean Sea and the Gulf of America, offshore of the southeastern U.S. coast, a weak area of low pressure located along the frontal boundary off the southeastern U.S. coast is associated with limited shower and thunderstorm activity. Environmental conditions are becoming less conducive for significant development of the system as it drifts southward and then westward later this week. Formation chance through 48 hours, low, 10%. Formation chance through 7 days, low, 10%. Your weather synopsis for South Central Texas. Hot, breezy, and dry conditions will continue this week into Saturday. High temperatures are forecast in the 90s each afternoon with a few locations reaching into the triple digits. Lows stay steady in the 70s. Heat index values will also remain elevated with many locations reaching into the 100 to 105 degree range during the afternoons. A weak disturbance could bring a low chance of showers and thunderstorms into the region Sunday into next Monday. Your local forecast. Today, partly cloudy this morning, then clearing. Highs in the mid-90s. South winds 5 to 10 miles per hour with gusts up to 20 miles per hour. Tonight, clear in the evening, then becoming partly cloudy. Lows in the mid-70s. South winds 10 to 15 miles per hour. Wednesday, partly cloudy in the morning, then clearing. Highs in the mid-90s. South winds 5 to 10 miles per hour. Wednesday night, mostly clear. Lows in the mid-70s. South winds 5 to 10 miles per hour. Thursday, partly cloudy in the morning, then becoming mostly sunny. Highs in the mid-90s. South winds 5 to 10 miles per hour. Thursday night through Friday night, mostly clear. Lows in the mid-70s. Highs in the upper 90s. Independence Day, partly cloudy in the morning, then clearing. Highs in the upper 90s. Highest heat index readings up to 105. Saturday night, mostly clear in the evening, then becoming partly cloudy. Lows in the mid-70s. Sunday, partly cloudy. Highs in the upper 90s. Highest heat index readings up to 105. Sunday night and Monday, partly cloudy with a slight chance of showers and thunderstorms. Lows in the upper 70s. Highs in the upper 90s. Highest heat index readings up to 105.

Dallas-Fort Worth, partly cloudy, 78. Your weather synopsis for South Central Texas. Hot, breezy, and dry conditions will continue this week into Saturday. High temperatures are forecast in the 90s each afternoon, with a few locations reaching into the triple digits. Lows stay steady in the 70s. Heat index values will also remain elevated, with many locations reaching into the 100 to 105 degree range during the afternoons. A weak disturbance could bring a low chance of showers and thunderstorms into the region Sunday into next Monday. Your local forecast. Today, partly cloudy this morning, then clearing. Highs in the mid-90s. South winds 5 to 10 miles per hour with gusts up to 20 miles per hour. Tonight, clear in the evening, then becoming partly cloudy. Lows in the mid-70s. South winds 10 to 15 miles per hour. Wednesday, partly cloudy in the morning, then clearing. Highs in the mid-90s. South winds 5 to 10 miles per hour. Wednesday night, mostly clear. Lows in the mid-70s. South winds 5 to 10 miles per hour. Thursday, partly cloudy in the morning, then becoming mostly sunny. Highs in the mid-90s. South winds 5 to 10 miles per hour. Thursday night through Friday night, mostly clear. Lows in the mid-70s. Highs in the upper 90s. Independence Day, partly cloudy in the morning, then clearing. Highs in the upper 90s. Highest heat index readings up to 105. Saturday night, mostly clear in the evening, then becoming partly cloudy. Lows in the mid-70s. Sunday, partly cloudy. Highs in the upper 90s. Highest heat index readings up to 105. Sunday night and Monday, partly cloudy with a slight chance of showers and thunderstorms. Lows in the upper 70s. Highs in the upper 90s. Highest heat index readings up to 105. 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The current time is 7:59 a.m. Central Daylight Time. The Austin NOAA Weather Radio Roundup, at 7 a.m. at Austin Bergstrom International, it was partly cloudy. The temperature was 77, the dew point 75, the relative humidity was 93%, the wind south at 6 miles an hour, and the pressure was 30.01 inches and steady. At Camp Mabry, it was mostly cloudy. The temperature was 77, the dew point 75, the relative humidity was 93%, and the pressure was 30.03 inches and steady. At Pflugerville, Taylor cloudy 75. The report from Lago Vista was not available. Georgetown mostly cloudy 78. San Marcos partly cloudy 77. Burnett clear 75. Junction clear 73. San Antonio mostly cloudy 77. Corpus Christi partly cloudy 76. Houston partly cloudy 78. Once again at Austin Bergstrom it was 77, and at Camp Mabry it was 77. Elsewhere across the state, College Station clear 76. Amarillo partly cloudy 73. Abilene clear 74. Dallas-Fort Worth partly cloudy 78. Your weather synopsis for South Central Texas. Hot, breezy, and dry conditions will continue this week into Saturday. High temperatures are forecast in the 90s each afternoon, with a few locations reaching into the triple digits. Lows stay steady in the 70s. Heat index values will also remain elevated, with many locations reaching into the 100 to 105 degree range during the afternoons. A weak disturbance could bring a low chance of showers and thunderstorms into the region Sunday into next Monday. Your local forecast. Today, partly cloudy this morning, then clearing. Highs in the mid-90s.
South winds 5 to 10 miles per hour with gusts.

up to 20 miles per hour. Tonight, clear in the evening, then becoming partly cloudy. Lows in the mid-70s. South winds 10 to 15 miles per hour. Wednesday, partly cloudy in the morning, then clearing. Highs in the mid-90s. South winds 5 to 10 miles per hour. Wednesday night, mostly clear. Lows in the mid-70s. South winds 5 to 10 miles per hour. Thursday, partly cloudy in the morning, then becoming mostly sunny. Highs in the mid-90s. South winds 5 to 10 miles per hour. Thursday night through Friday night, mostly clear. Lows in the mid-70s. Highs in the upper 90s. Independence Day, partly cloudy in the morning, then clearing. Highs in the upper 90s. Highest heat index readings up to 105. Saturday night, mostly clear in the evening, then becoming partly cloudy. Lows in the mid-70s. Sunday, partly cloudy. Highs in the upper 90s. Highest heat index readings up to 105. Sunday night and Monday, partly cloudy with a slight chance of showers and thunderstorms. Lows in the upper 70s. Highs in the upper 90s. Highest heat index readings up to 105. The coastal waters forecast from Baffin Bay to Port Aransas out 20 nautical miles. Today, southeast winds 10 to 15 knots. Seas 3 to 4 feet, occasionally to 5 feet. Wave detail, southeast 4 feet at 6 seconds and east 1 foot at 9 seconds. Tonight, southeast winds 10 to 15 knots with gusts up to 20 knots. Seas around 3 feet. Wave detail, southeast 3 feet at 6 seconds and southeast 1 foot at 9 seconds. Wednesday, southeast winds 10 to 15 knots. Seas around 3 feet. Wave detail, southeast 3 feet at 6 seconds. Wednesday night, southeast winds 10 to 15 knots. Seas around 3 feet. Wave detail, southeast 3 feet at 6 seconds. Thursday, southeast winds 5 to 10 knots, increasing to 10 to 15 knots in the afternoon. Seas 2 to 3 feet. Wave detail, southeast 3 feet at 6 seconds. Thursday night, southeast winds 10 to 15 knots. Seas 2 to 3 feet. Wave detail, southeast 3 feet at 6 seconds. Friday, southeast winds 5 to 10 knots, increasing to 10 to 15 knots in the afternoon. Seas around 2 feet. Friday night, southeast winds 10 to 15 knots. Seas 2 to 3 feet. Saturday, southeast winds 10 to 15 knots. Seas 2 to 3 feet. Saturday night, southeast winds 10 to 15 knots. Seas 2 to 3 feet. The Austin Bergstrom Climate Summary for yesterday, June 29, 2026. Yesterday's high temperature of 97 degrees occurred at 3:40 p.m. The normal high is 94. The record high is 107 degrees, which was set in 2013. Yesterday's low temperature of 78 degrees occurred at 6:20 a.m. The normal low is 73. The record low is 63 degrees, which was set in 1985. No precipitation fell yesterday, which leaves the monthly total at 5.62 inches. This is 2.35 inches above the normal amount of 3.27 inches for June. The total precipitation for the year still stands at 20.42 inches, which is 2.15 inches above normal. The record high for today is 100, which last occurred in 1980, and the record low is 63, which occurred in 1985. Sunrise today is at 6:32 a.m. and sunset is at 8:36 p.m. The Austin Camp Mabry Climate Summary for yesterday, June 29, 2026. Yesterday's high temperature of 97 degrees occurred at 2:19 p.m. The normal high is 95. The record high is 108 degrees, which was set in 2013. Yesterday's low temperature of 78 degrees occurred at 6:35.

The normal low is 74. The record low is 64 degrees, which was last set in 1985. No precipitation fell yesterday, which leaves the monthly total at 6.50 inches. This is 2.92 inches above the normal amount of 3.58 inches for June. The total precipitation for the year still stands at 19.31 inches, which is 0.86 inches above normal. The record high for today is 102, which occurred in 2023, and the record low is 64, which occurred in 1926. Sunrise today is at 6:32 a.m. and sunset is at 8:37 p.m. You're listening to NOAA Weather Radio, station WXK27, in Austin, Texas, broadcasting on a frequency of 162.4 megahertz, originating from the Austin-San Antonio National Weather Service Forecast Office. The current time is 8:07 a.m. Central Daylight Time. Your weather synopsis for South Central Texas. Hot, breezy, and dry conditions will continue this week into Saturday. High temperatures are forecast in the 90s each afternoon, with a few locations reaching into the triple digits. Lows stay steady in the 70s. Heat index values will also remain elevated, with many locations reaching into the 100 to 105 degree range during the afternoons. A weak disturbance could bring a low chance of showers and thunderstorms into the region Sunday into next Monday. Your local forecast. Today, partly cloudy this morning, then clearing. Highs in the mid-90s. South winds 5 to 10 miles per hour with gusts up to 20 miles per hour. Tonight, clear in the evening, then becoming partly cloudy. Lows in the mid-70s. South winds 10 to 15 miles per hour. Wednesday, partly cloudy in the morning, then clearing. Highs in the mid-90s. South winds 5 to 10 miles per hour. Wednesday night, mostly clear. Lows in the mid-70s. South winds 5 to 10 miles per hour. Thursday, partly cloudy in the morning, then becoming mostly sunny. Highs in the mid-90s. South winds 5 to 10 miles per hour. Thursday night through Friday night, mostly clear. Lows in the mid-70s. Highs in the upper 90s. Independence Day, partly cloudy in the morning, then clearing. Highs in the upper 90s. Highest heat index readings up to 105. Saturday night, mostly clear in the evening, then becoming partly cloudy. Lows in the mid-70s. Sunday, partly cloudy. Highs in the upper 90s. Highest heat index readings up to 105. Sunday night and Monday, partly cloudy with a slight chance of showers and thunderstorms. Lows in the upper 70s. Highs in the upper 90s. Highest heat index readings up to 105. The Austin Bergstrom Climate Summary for yesterday, June 29, 2026. Yesterday's high temperature of 97 degrees occurred at 3:40 p.m. The normal high is 94. The record high is 107 degrees, which was set in 2013. Yesterday's low temperature of 78 degrees occurred at 6:20 a.m. The normal low is 73. The record low is 63 degrees, which was set in 1985. No precipitation fell yesterday, which leaves the monthly total at 5.62 inches. This is 2.35 inches above the normal amount of 3.27 inches for June. The total precipitation for the year still stands at 20.42 inches, which is 2.15 inches above normal. The record high for today is 100, which last occurred in 1980, and the record low is 63, which occurred in 1985. Sunrise today is at 6:32 a.m. and sunset is at 8:36 p.m. The Austin Camp Mabry Climate Summary for yesterday, June 29, 2026. Yesterday's high temperature of 97 degrees occurred at 2:19 p.m. The normal high is 95. The record high is 108 degrees, which was set in 2013.

Yesterday's low temperature of 78 degrees occurred at 6:35 a.m. The normal low is 74. The record low is 64 degrees, which was last set in 1985. No precipitation fell yesterday, which leaves the monthly total at 6.50 inches. This is 2.92 inches above the normal amount of 3.58 inches for June. The total precipitation for the year still stands at 19.31 inches, which is 0.86 inches above normal. The record high for today is 102, which occurred in 2023, and the record low is 64, which occurred in 1926. Sunrise today is at 6:32 a.m. and sunset is at 8:37 p.m. You're listening to NOAA Weather Radio, station WXK27, in Austin, Texas, broadcasting on a frequency of 162.4 megahertz, originating from the Austin-San Antonio National Weather Service Forecast Office. The current time is 8:12 a.m. Central Daylight Time. Your weather synopsis for South Central Texas. Hot, breezy, and dry conditions will continue this week into Saturday. High temperatures are forecast in the 90s each afternoon, with a few locations reaching into the triple digits. Lows stay steady in the 70s. Heat index values will also remain elevated, with many locations reaching into the 100 to 105 degree range during the afternoons. A weak disturbance could bring a low chance of showers and thunderstorms into the region Sunday into next Monday. The Tropical Weather Outlook. For the North Atlantic, Caribbean Sea, and the Gulf of America, offshore of the southeastern U.S. coast, a weak area of low pressure located along the frontal boundary off the southeastern U.S. coast is associated with limited shower and thunderstorm activity. Environmental conditions are becoming less conducive for significant development of this system as it drifts southward and then westward later this week. Formation chance through 48 hours, low, 10%. Formation chance through 7 days, low, 10%. Your local forecast. Today, partly cloudy this morning, then clearing. Highs in the mid-90s. South winds 5 to 10 miles per hour with gusts up to 20 miles per hour. Tonight, clear in the evening, then becoming partly cloudy. Lows in the mid-70s. South winds 10 to 15 miles per hour. Wednesday, partly cloudy in the morning, then clearing. Highs in the mid-90s. South winds 5 to 10 miles per hour. Wednesday night, mostly clear. Lows in the mid-70s. South winds 5 to 10 miles per hour. Thursday, partly cloudy in the morning, then becoming mostly sunny. Highs in the mid-90s. South winds 5 to 10 miles per hour. Thursday night through Friday night, mostly clear. Lows in the mid-70s. Highs in the upper 90s. Independence Day, partly cloudy in the morning, then clearing. Highs in the upper 90s. Highest heat index readings up to 105. Saturday night, mostly clear in the evening, then becoming partly cloudy. Lows in the mid-70s. Sunday, partly cloudy. Highs in the upper 90s. Highest heat index readings up to 105. Sunday night and Monday, partly cloudy with a slight chance of showers and thunderstorms. Lows in the upper 70s. Highs in the upper 90s. Highest heat index readings up to 105. The Austin Bergstrom Climate Summary for yesterday, June 29, 2026. Yesterday's high temperature of 97 degrees occurred at 3:40 p.m. The normal high is 94. The record high is 107 degrees, which was set in 2013. Yesterday's low temperature of 78 degrees occurred at 6:20 a.m. The normal low is 73. The record low is 63 degrees, which was set in 1985. No precipitation fell yesterday, which leaves the monthly total at 5.62 inches.
This is 2.35 inches above the normal amount of 3.27 inches for June. The total precipitation for the year still stands at 20.42 inches, which is 2.15 inches above normal. The record high for today is 100, which last occurred in 1980, and the record low is 63, which occurred in 1985. Sunrise today is at 6:32 a.m. and sunset is at 8:36 p.m. The Austin Camp Mabry Climate Summary for yesterday, June 29, 2026. Yesterday's high temperature of 97 degrees occurred at 2:19 p.m. The normal high is 95. The record high is 108 degrees, which was set in 2013. Yesterday's low temperature of 78 degrees occurred at 6:35 a.m. The normal low is 74. The record low is 64 degrees, which was last set in 1985. No precipitation fell yesterday, which leaves the monthly total at 6.50 inches. This is 2.92 inches above the normal amount of 3.58 inches for June. The total precipitation for the year still stands at 19.31 inches, which is 0.86 inches above normal. The record high for today is 102, which occurred in 2023, and the record low is 64, which occurred in 1926. Sunrise today is at 6:32 a.m. and sunset is at 8:37 p.m. You're listening to NOAA Weather Radio, station WXK27, in Austin, Texas, broadcasting on a frequency of 162.4 megahertz, originating from the Austin-San Antonio National Weather Service Forecast Office. The current time is 8:18 a.m. Central Daylight Time. The Austin NOAA Weather Radio Roundup, at 8 a.m. at Austin Bergstrom International, it was partly sunny. The temperature was 78, the dew point 75, the relative humidity was 90%, the wind south at 8 miles an hour, and the pressure was 30.03 inches and rising. At Camp Mabry, it was partly sunny. The temperature was 77, the dew point 75, the relative humidity was 93%, the wind variable at 3 miles an hour, and the pressure was 30.05 inches and rising. At Pflugerville, Taylor cloudy 77. Lago Vista mostly sunny 76. Georgetown cloudy 80. San Marcos partly sunny 79. Vernon mostly sunny 76. Junction sunny 75. San Antonio partly sunny 78. Corpus Christi mostly sunny 79. Houston mostly sunny 82. Once again at Austin Bergstrom it was 78. And at Camp Mabry it was 77. Elsewhere across the state, College Station mostly sunny 78. Amarillo mostly sunny 75. Abilene sunny 74. Dallas-Fort Worth mostly sunny 80. Your weather synopsis for South Central Texas. Hot, breezy, and dry conditions will continue this week into Saturday. High temperatures are forecast in the 90s each afternoon, with a few locations reaching into the triple digits. Lows stay steady in the 70s. Heat index values will also remain elevated, with many locations reaching into the 100 to 105 degree range during the afternoons. A weak disturbance could bring a low chance of showers and thunderstorms into the region Sunday into next Monday. Your local forecast. Today, partly cloudy this morning, then clearing. Highs in the mid-90s. South winds 5 to 10 miles per hour with gusts up to 20 miles per hour. Tonight, clear in the evening, then becoming partly cloudy. Lows in the mid-70s. South winds 10 to 15 miles per hour. Wednesday, partly cloudy in the morning, then clearing. Highs in the mid-90s. South winds 5 to 10 miles per hour. Wednesday night, mostly clear. Lows in the mid-70s. South winds 5 to 10 miles per hour. Thursday, partly cloudy in the morning, then becoming mostly sunny. Highs in the mid-90s. South winds 5 to 10 miles per hour.
Thursday night through Friday night, mostly clear. Lows in the mid-70s.

highs in the upper 90s. Independence Day, partly cloudy in the morning, then clearing. Highs in the upper 90s. Highest heat index readings up to 105. Saturday night, mostly clear in the evening, then becoming partly cloudy. Lows in the mid-70s. Sunday, partly cloudy. Highs in the upper 90s. Highest heat index readings up to 105. Sunday night and Monday, partly cloudy with a slight chance of showers and thunderstorms. Lows in the upper 70s. Highs in the upper 90s. Highest heat index readings up to 105. The Austin Bergstrom climate summary for yesterday, June 29, 2026. Yesterday's high temperature of 97 degrees occurred at 3:40 p.m. The normal high is 94. The record high is 107 degrees, which was set in 2013. Yesterday's low temperature of 78 degrees occurred at 6:20 a.m. The normal low is 73. The record low is 63 degrees, which was set in 1985. No precipitation fell yesterday, which leaves the monthly total at 5.62 inches. This is 2.35 inches above the normal amount of 3.27 inches for June. The total precipitation for the year still stands at 20.42 inches, which is 2.15 inches above normal. The record high for today is 100, which last occurred in 1980, and the record low is 63, which occurred in 1985. Sunrise today is at 6:32 a.m. and sunset is at 8:36 p.m. The Austin Camp Mabry climate summary for yesterday, June 29, 2026. Yesterday's high temperature of 97 degrees occurred at 2:19 p.m. The normal high is 95. The record high is 108 degrees, which was set in 2013. Yesterday's low temperature of 78 degrees occurred at 6:35 a.m. The normal low is 74. The record low is 64 degrees, which was last set in 1985. No precipitation fell yesterday, which leaves the monthly total at 6.50 inches. This is 2.92 inches above the normal amount of 3.58 inches for June. The total precipitation for the year still stands at 19.31 inches, which is 0.86 inches above normal. The record high for today is 102, which occurred in 2023, and the record low is 64, which occurred in 1926. Sunrise today is at 6:32 a.m. and sunset is at 8:37 p.m. You're listening to NOAA Weather Radio, station WXK27, in Austin, Texas, broadcasting on a frequency of 162.4 megahertz. 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The current time is 8:24 a.m. Central Daylight Time. 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It was partly sunny. The temperature was 78, the dew point 75, the relative humidity was 90%, the wind south at 8 miles an hour, and the pressure was 30.03 inches and rising. At Camp Mabry, it was partly sunny. The temperature was 77, the dew point 75, the relative humidity was 93%, the wind variable at 3 miles an hour, and the pressure was 30.05 inches and rising. At Pflugerville, Taylor cloudy 77. Lago Vista mostly sunny 76. Georgetown cloudy 80. San Marcos partly sunny 79. Bernard mostly sunny 76. Junction sunny 75. San Antonio partly sunny 78. Corpus Christi mostly sunny 79. Houston mostly sunny 82. Once again at Austin Bergstrom it was 78. And at Camp Mabry it was 77. Elsewhere across the state, College Station mostly sunny 78. Amarillo mostly sunny 75. Abilene sunny 74. Dallas-Fort Worth mostly sunny 80. Your weather synopsis for South Central Texas. Hot, breezy, and dry conditions.

and will continue this week into Saturday. High temperatures are forecast in the 90s each afternoon, with a few locations reaching into the triple digits. Lows stay steady in the 70s. Heat index values will also remain elevated, with many locations reaching into the 100 to 105 degree range during the afternoons. A weak disturbance could bring a low chance of showers and thunderstorms into the region Sunday into next Monday. Your local forecast. Today, partly cloudy this morning, then clearing. Highs in the mid-90s. South winds 5 to 10 miles per hour with gusts up to 20 miles per hour. Tonight, clear in the evening, then becoming partly cloudy. Lows in the mid-70s. South winds 10 to 15 miles per hour. Wednesday, partly cloudy in the morning, then clearing. Highs in the mid-90s. South winds 5 to 10 miles per hour. Wednesday night, mostly clear. Lows in the mid-70s. South winds 5 to 10 miles per hour. Thursday, partly cloudy in the morning, then becoming mostly sunny. Highs in the mid-90s. South winds 5 to 10 miles per hour. Thursday night through Friday night, mostly clear. Lows in the mid-70s. Highs in the upper 90s. Independence Day, partly cloudy in the morning, then clearing. Highs in the upper 90s. Highest heat index readings up to 105. Saturday night, mostly clear in the evening, then becoming partly cloudy. Lows in the mid-70s. Sunday, partly cloudy. Highs in the upper 90s. Highest heat index readings up to 105. Sunday night and Monday, partly cloudy with a slight chance of showers and thunderstorms. Lows in the upper 70s. Highs in the upper 90s. Highest heat index readings up to 105. The Austin Bergstrom Climate Summary for yesterday, June 29, 2026. Yesterday's high temperature of 97 degrees occurred at 3:40 p.m. The normal high is 94. The record high is 107 degrees, which was set in 2013. Yesterday's low temperature of 78 degrees occurred at 6:20 a.m. The normal low is 73. The record low is 63 degrees, which was set in 1985. No precipitation fell yesterday, which leaves the monthly total at 5.62 inches. This is 2.35 inches above the normal amount of 3.27 inches for June. The total precipitation for the year still stands at 20.42 inches, which is 2.15 inches above normal. The record high for today is 100, which last occurred in 1980, and the record low is 63, which occurred in 1985. Sunrise today is at 6:32 a.m. and sunset is at 8:36 p.m. The Austin Camp Mabry Climate Summary for yesterday, June 29, 2026. Yesterday's high temperature of 97 degrees occurred at 2:19 p.m. The normal high is 95. The record high is 108 degrees, which was set in 2013. Yesterday's low temperature of 78 degrees occurred at 6:35 a.m. The normal low is 74. The record low is 64 degrees, which was last set in 1985. No precipitation fell yesterday, which leaves the monthly total at 6.50 inches. This is 2.92 inches above the normal amount of 3.58 inches for June. The total precipitation for the year still stands at 19.31 inches, which is 0.86 inches above normal. The record high for today is 102, which occurred in 2023, and the record low is 64, which occurred in 1926. Sunrise today is at 6:32 a.m. and sunset is at 8:37 p.m. You're listening to NOAA Weather Radio, station WXK27, in Austin, Texas, broadcasting on a frequency of 162.4 megahertz, originating from the Austin-San Antonio National Weather Service Forecast Office. The current time is 8:31 a.m. Central Daylight Time. The Austin

Vernon mostly sunny 76. Junction sunny 75. San Antonio partly sunny 78. Corpus Christi mostly sunny 79. Houston mostly sunny 82. Once again at Austin Bergstrom it was 78, and at Camp Mabry it was 77. Elsewhere across the state, College Station mostly sunny 78. Amarillo mostly sunny 75. Abilene sunny 74. Dallas-Fort Worth mostly sunny 80. The coastal waters forecast from Baffin Bay to Port Aransas out 20 nautical miles. Today, southeast winds 10 to 15 knots. Seas 3 to 4 feet, occasionally to 5 feet. Wave detail, southeast 4 feet at 6 seconds and east 1 foot at 9 seconds. Seas 3 to 4 feet, occasionally to 5 feet. Wave detail, southeast 4 feet at 6 seconds and east 1 foot at 9 seconds. Tonight, southeast winds 10 to 15 knots with gusts up to 20 knots. Seas around 3 feet. Wave detail, southeast 3 feet at 6 seconds and southeast 1 foot at 9 seconds. Wednesday, southeast winds 10 to 15 knots. Seas around 3 feet. Wave detail, southeast 3 feet at 6 seconds. Wednesday night, southeast winds 10 to 15 knots. Seas around 3 feet. Wave detail, southeast 3 feet at 6 seconds. Thursday, southeast winds 5 to 10 knots, increasing to 10 to 15 knots in the afternoon. Seas 2 to 3 feet. Wave detail, southeast 3 feet at 6 seconds. Thursday night, southeast winds 10 to 15 knots. Seas 2 to 3 feet. Wave detail, southeast 3 feet at 6 seconds. Friday, southeast winds 5 to 10 knots, increasing to 10 to 15 knots in the afternoon. Seas around 2 feet. Friday night, southeast winds 10 to 15 knots. Seas 2 to 3 feet. Saturday, southeast winds 10 to 15 knots. Seas 2 to 3 feet. Saturday night, southeast winds 10 to 15 knots. Seas 2 to 3 feet. Your weather synopsis for South Central Texas. Hot, breezy, and dry conditions will continue this week into Saturday. High temperatures are forecast in the 90s each afternoon with a few locations reaching into the triple digits. Lows stay steady in the 70s. Heat index values will also remain elevated with many locations reaching into the 100 to 105 degree range during the afternoons. A weak disturbance could bring a low chance of showers and thunderstorms into the region Sunday into next Monday. Your local forecast. Today, partly cloudy this morning, then clearing. Highs in the mid-90s. South winds 5 to 10 miles per hour with gusts up to 20 miles per hour. Tonight, clear in the evening, then becoming partly cloudy. Lows in the mid-70s. South winds 10 to 15 miles per hour. Wednesday, partly cloudy in the morning, then clearing. Highs in the mid-90s. South winds 5 to 10 miles per hour. Wednesday night, mostly clear. Lows in the mid-70s. South winds 5 to 10 miles per hour. Thursday, partly cloudy in the morning, then becoming mostly sunny. Highs in the mid-90s. South winds 5 to 10 miles per hour. Thursday night through Friday night, mostly clear. Lows in the mid-70s. Highs in the upper 90s. Independence Day, partly cloudy in the morning, then clearing. Highs in the upper 90s. Highest heat index readings up to 105. Saturday night, mostly clear in the evening, then becoming partly cloudy. Lows in the mid-70s. Sunday, partly cloudy. Highs in the upper 90s. Highest heat index readings up to 105. Sunday night and Monday, partly cloudy with a slight chance of showers and thunderstorms. Lows in the upper 70s. Highs in the upper 90s. Highest heat index readings up

The Austin Bergstrom Climate Summary for yesterday, June 29, 2026. Yesterday's high temperature of 97 degrees occurred at 3:40 p.m. The normal high is 94. The record high is 107 degrees, which was set in 2013. Yesterday's low temperature of 78 degrees occurred at 6:20 a.m. The normal low is 73. The record low is 63 degrees, which was set in 1985. No precipitation fell yesterday, which leaves the monthly total at 5.62 inches. This is 2.35 inches above the normal amount of 3.27 inches for June. The total precipitation for the year still stands at 20.42 inches, which is 2.15 inches above normal. The record high for today is 100, which last occurred in 1980, and the record low is 63, which occurred in 1985. Sunrise today is at 6:32 a.m. and sunset is at 8:36 p.m. The Austin Camp Mabry Climate Summary for yesterday, June 29, 2026. Yesterday's high temperature of 97 degrees occurred at 2:19 p.m. The normal high is 95. The record high is 108 degrees, which was set in 2013. Yesterday's low temperature of 78 degrees occurred at 6:35 a.m. The normal low is 74. The record low is 64 degrees, which was last set in 1985. No precipitation fell yesterday, which leaves the monthly total at 6.50 inches. This is 2.92 inches above the normal amount of 3.58 inches for June. The total precipitation for the year still stands at 19.31 inches, which is 0.86 inches above normal. The record high for today is 102, which occurred in 2023, and the record low is 64, which occurred in 1926. Sunrise today is at 6:32 a.m. and sunset is at 8:37 p.m. You're listening to NOAA Weather Radio, station WXK27, in Austin, Texas, broadcasting on a frequency of 162.4 megahertz, originating from the Austin-San Antonio National Weather Service Forecast Office. The current time is 8:39 a.m. Central Daylight Time. The Austin NOAA Weather Radio Roundup, at 8 a.m. at Austin Bergstrom International, it was partly sunny. The temperature was 78, the dew point 75, the relative humidity was 90%, the wind south at 8 miles an hour, and the pressure was 30.03 inches and rising. At Camp Mabry, it was partly sunny. The temperature was 77, the dew point 75, the relative humidity was 93%, the wind variable at 3 miles an hour, and the pressure was 30.05 inches and rising. At Pflugerville, Taylor cloudy 77. Lago Vista mostly sunny 76. Georgetown cloudy 80. San Marcos partly sunny 79. Burnett mostly sunny 76. Junction sunny 75. San Antonio partly sunny 78. Corpus Christi mostly sunny 79. Houston mostly sunny 82. Once again at Austin Bergstrom it was 78. And at Camp Mabry, it was 77. Elsewhere across the state, College Station mostly sunny 78. Amarillo mostly sunny 75. Abilene sunny 74. Dallas-Fort Worth mostly sunny 80. Your weather synopsis for South Central Texas. Hot, breezy, and dry conditions will continue this week into Saturday. High temperatures are forecast in the 90s each afternoon with a few locations reaching into the triple digits. Lows stay steady in the 70s. Heat index values will also remain elevated with many locations reaching into the 100 to 105 degree range during the afternoons. A weak disturbance could bring a low chance of showers and thunderstorms into the region Sunday into next Monday. Your local forecast. Today, partly cloudy this morning, then clearing. Highs in the mid-90s. South winds 5 to 10 miles per hour with gusts up to 20 miles per hour. Tonight,
clear in the evening, then becoming partly cloudy. Lows in the mid-70s. South winds 10 to 15 miles per hour. Wednesday, partly cloudy in the morning, then clearing. Highs in the mid-90s. South winds 5 to 10 miles per hour. Wednesday night, mostly clear. Lows in the mid-70s. South winds 5 to 10 miles per hour. Thursday, partly cloudy in the morning, then becoming mostly sunny. Highs in the mid-90s. South winds 5 to 10 miles per hour. Thursday night through Friday night, mostly clear. Lows in the mid-70s. Highs in the upper 90s. Independence Day, partly cloudy in the morning, then clearing. Highs in the upper 90s. Highest heat index readings up to 105. Saturday night, mostly clear in the evening, then becoming partly cloudy. Lows in the mid-70s. Sunday, partly cloudy. Highs in the upper 90s. Highest heat index readings up to 105. Sunday night and Monday, partly cloudy with a slight chance of showers and thunderstorms. Lows in the upper 70s. Highs in the upper 90s. Highest heat index readings up to 105. The Tropical Weather Outlook. For the North Atlantic, Caribbean Sea and the Gulf of America, offshore of the southeastern U.S. coast, a weak area of low pressure located along the frontal boundary off the southeastern U.S. coast is associated with limited shower and thunderstorm activity. Environmental conditions are becoming less conducive for significant development of this system as it drifts southward and then westward later this week. Formation chance through 48 hours, low, 10%. Formation chance through 7 days, low, 10%. The Austin Bergstrom Climate Summary for yesterday, June 29, 2026. Yesterday's high temperature of 97 degrees occurred at 3:40 p.m. The normal high is 94. The record high is 107 degrees, which was set in 2013. Yesterday's low temperature of 78 degrees occurred at 6:20 a.m. The normal low is 73. The record low is 63 degrees, which was set in 1985. No precipitation fell yesterday, which leaves the monthly total at 5.62 inches. This is 2.35 inches above the normal amount of 3.27 inches for June. The total precipitation for the year still stands at 20.42 inches, which is 2.15 inches above normal. The record high for today is 100, which last occurred in 1980, and the record low is 63, which occurred in 1985. Sunrise today is at 6:32 a.m. and sunset is at 8:36 p.m. The Austin Camp Mabry Climate Summary for yesterday, June 29, 2026. Yesterday's high temperature of 97 degrees occurred at 2:19 p.m. The normal high is 95. The record high is 108 degrees, which was set in 2013. Yesterday's low temperature of 78 degrees occurred at 6:35 a.m. The normal low is 74. The record low is 64 degrees, which was last set in 1985. No precipitation fell yesterday, which leaves the monthly total at 6.50 inches. This is 2.92 inches above the normal amount of 3.58 inches for June. The total precipitation for the year still stands at 19.31 inches, which is 0.86 inches above normal. The record high for today is 102, which occurred in 2023, and the record low is 64, which occurred in 1926. Sunrise today is at 6:32 a.m. and sunset is at 8:37 p.m. You're listening to NOAA Weather Radio, station WXK27, in Austin, Texas, broadcasting on a frequency of 162.4 MHz, originating from the Austin-San Antonio National Weather Service Forecast Office. 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

Spectrum International. It was partly sunny. The temperature was 78, the dew point 75, the relative humidity was 90%, the wind south at 8 miles an hour, and the pressure was 30.03 inches and rising. At Camp Mabry, it was partly sunny. The temperature was 77, the dew point 75, the relative humidity was 93%, the wind variable at 3 miles an hour, and the pressure was 30.05 inches and rising. At Pflugerville, Taylor cloudy 77. Lago Vista mostly sunny 76. Georgetown cloudy 80. San Marcos partly sunny 79. Burnett mostly sunny 76. Junction sunny 75. San Antonio partly sunny 78. Corpus Christi mostly sunny 79. Houston mostly sunny 82. Once again at Austin Bergstrom it was 78. And at Camp Mabry it was 77. Elsewhere across the state, College Station mostly sunny 78. Amarillo mostly sunny 75. Abilene sunny 74. Dallas-Fort Worth mostly sunny 80. Your weather synopsis for South Central Texas. Hot, breezy, and dry conditions will continue this week into Saturday. High temperatures are forecast in the 90s each afternoon with a few locations reaching into the triple digits. Lows stay steady in the 70s. Heat index values will also remain elevated with many locations reaching into the 100 to 105 degree range during the afternoons. A weak disturbance could bring a low chance of showers and thunderstorms into the region Sunday into next Monday. Your local forecast. Today, partly cloudy this morning, then clearing. Highs in the mid-90s. South winds 5 to 10 miles per hour with gusts up to 20 miles per hour. Tonight, clear in the evening, then becoming partly cloudy. Lows in the mid-70s. South winds 10 to 15 miles per hour. Wednesday, partly cloudy in the morning, then clearing. Highs in the mid-90s. South winds 5 to 10 miles per hour. Wednesday night, mostly clear. Lows in the mid-70s. South winds 5 to 10 miles per hour. Thursday, partly cloudy in the morning, then becoming mostly sunny. Highs in the mid-90s. South winds 5 to 10 miles per hour. Thursday night through Friday night, mostly clear. Lows in the mid-70s. Highs in the upper 90s. Independence Day, partly cloudy in the morning, then clearing. Highs in the upper 90s. Highest heat index readings up to 105. Saturday night, mostly clear in the evening, then becoming partly cloudy. Lows in the mid-70s. Sunday, partly cloudy. Highs in the upper 90s. Highest heat index readings up to 105. Sunday night and Monday, partly cloudy with a slight chance of showers and thunderstorms. Lows in the upper 70s. Highs in the upper 90s. Highest heat index readings up to 105. The Austin Bergstrom Climate Summary for yesterday, June 29, 2026. Yesterday's high temperature of 97 degrees occurred at 3:40 p.m. The normal high is 94. The record high is 107 degrees, which was set in 2013. Yesterday's low temperature of 78 degrees occurred at 6:20 a.m. The normal low is 73. The record low is 63 degrees, which was set in 1985. No precipitation fell yesterday, which leaves the monthly total at 5.62 inches. This is 2.35 inches above the normal amount of 3.27 inches for June. The total precipitation for the year still stands at 20.42 inches, which is 2.15 inches above normal. The record high for today is 100, which last occurred in 1980, and the record low is 63, which occurred in 1985. Sunrise today is at 6:32 a.m. and sunset is at 8:36 p.m. The Austin Camp Mabry Climate Summary for yesterday, June 29, 2026. Yesterday's high temperature

temperature of 97 degrees occurred at 2:19 p.m. The normal high is 95. The record high is 108 degrees, which was set in 2013. Yesterday's low temperature of 78 degrees occurred at 6:35 a.m. The normal low is 74. The record low is 64 degrees, which was last set in 1985. No precipitation fell yesterday, which leaves the monthly total at 6.50 inches. This is 2.92 inches above the normal amount of 3.58 inches for June. The total precipitation for the year still stands at 19.31 inches, which is 0.86 inches above normal. The record high for today is 102, which occurred in 2023, and the record low is 64, which occurred in 1926. Sunrise today is at 6:32 a.m. and sunset is at 8:37 p.m. You're listening to NOAA Weather Radio, station WXK27, in Austin, Texas, broadcasting on a frequency of 162.4 MHz, originating from the Austin-San Antonio National Weather Service Forecast Office. 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It was partly sunny. The temperature was 78, the dew point 75, the relative humidity was 90%, the wind south at 8 miles an hour, and the pressure was 30.03 inches and rising. At Camp Mabry, it was partly sunny. The temperature was 77, the dew point 75, the relative humidity was 93%, the wind variable at 3 miles an hour, and the pressure was 30.05 inches and rising. At Pflugerville, Taylor cloudy 77. Lago Vista mostly sunny 76. Georgetown cloudy 80. San Marcos partly sunny 79. Burnett mostly sunny 76. Junction sunny 75. San Antonio partly sunny 78. Corpus Christi mostly sunny 79. Houston mostly sunny 82. Once again at Austin Bergstrom it was 78. And at Camp Mabry, it was 77. Elsewhere across the state, College Station mostly sunny 78. Amarillo mostly sunny 75. Abilene sunny 74. Dallas-Fort Worth mostly sunny 80. Your weather synopsis for South Central Texas. Hot, breezy, and dry conditions will continue this week into Saturday. High temperatures are forecast in the 90s each afternoon, with a few locations reaching into the triple digits. Lows stay steady in the 70s. Heat index values will also remain elevated, with many locations reaching into the 100 to 105 degree range during the afternoons. A weak disturbance could bring a low chance of showers and thunderstorms into the region Sunday into next Monday. Your local forecast. Today, partly cloudy this morning, then clearing. Highs in the mid-90s. South winds 5 to 10 miles per hour with gusts up to 20 miles per hour. Tonight, clear in the evening, then becoming partly cloudy. Lows in the mid-70s. South winds 10 to 15 miles per hour. Wednesday, partly cloudy in the morning, then clearing. Highs in the mid-90s. South winds 5 to 10 miles per hour. Wednesday night, mostly clear. Lows in the mid-70s. South winds 5 to 10 miles per hour. Thursday, partly cloudy in the morning, then becoming mostly sunny. Highs in the mid-90s. South winds 5 to 10 miles per hour. Thursday night through Friday night, mostly clear. Lows in the mid-70s. Highs in the upper 90s. Independence Day, partly cloudy in the morning, then clearing. Highs in the upper 90s. Highest heat index readings up to 105. Saturday night, mostly clear in the evening, then becoming partly cloudy. Lows in the mid-70s. Sunday, partly cloudy. Highs in the upper 90s. Highest heat index readings up to 105. Sunday night and Monday, partly cloudy.

with a slight chance of showers and thunderstorms. Lows in the upper 70s. Highs in the upper 90s. Highest heat index readings up to 105. The Austin Bergstrom climate summary for yesterday, June 29, 2026. Yesterday's high temperature of 97 degrees occurred at 3:40 p.m. The normal high is 94. The record high is 107 degrees, which was set in 2013. Yesterday's low temperature of 78 degrees occurred at 6:20 a.m. The normal low is 73. The record low is 63 degrees, which was set in 1985. No precipitation fell yesterday, which leaves the monthly total at 5.62 inches. This is 2.35 inches above the normal amount of 3.27 inches for June. The total precipitation for the year still stands at 20.42 inches, which is 2.15 inches above normal. The record high for today is 100, which last occurred in 1980, and the record low is 63, which occurred in 1985. Sunrise today is at 6:32 a.m. and sunset is at 8:36 p.m. The Austin Camp Mabry climate summary for yesterday, June 29, 2026. Yesterday's high temperature of 97 degrees occurred at 2:19 p.m. The normal high is 95. The record high is 108 degrees, which was set in 2013. Yesterday's low temperature of 78 degrees occurred at 6:35 a.m. The normal low is 74. The record low is 64 degrees, which was last set in 1985. No precipitation fell yesterday, which leaves the monthly total at 6.50 inches. This is 2.92 inches above the normal amount of 3.58 inches for June. The total precipitation for the year still stands at 19.31 inches, which is 0.86 inches above normal. The record high for today is 102, which occurred in 2023, and the record low is 64, which occurred in 1926. Sunrise today is at 6:32 a.m. and sunset is at 8:37 p.m. You're listening to NOAA Weather Radio, station WXK27, in Austin, Texas, broadcasting on a frequency of 162.4 megahertz, originating from the Austin San Antonio National Weather Service Forecast Office. The current time is 8:59 a.m. Central Daylight Time. 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It was partly sunny. The temperature was 78, the dew point 75, the relative humidity was 90%, the wind south at 8 miles an hour, and the pressure was 30.03 inches and rising. At Camp Mabry, it was partly sunny. The temperature was 77, the dew point 75, the relative humidity was 93%, the wind variable at 3 miles an hour, and the pressure was 30.05 inches and rising. At Pflugerville, Taylor cloudy 77. Lago Vista mostly sunny 76. Georgetown cloudy 80. San Marcos partly sunny 79. Burnett mostly sunny 76. Junction sunny 75. San Antonio partly sunny 78. Corpus Christi mostly sunny 79. Houston mostly sunny 82. Once again at Austin Bergstrom it was 78. And at Camp Mabry it was 77. Elsewhere across the state, College Station mostly sunny 78. Amarillo mostly sunny 75. Abilene sunny 74. Dallas-Fort Worth mostly sunny 80. Your weather synopsis for South Central Texas. Hot, breezy, and dry conditions will continue this week into Saturday. High temperatures are forecast in the 90s each afternoon with a few locations reaching into the triple digits. Lows stay steady in the 70s. Heat index values will also remain elevated with many locations reaching into the 100 to 105 degree range during the afternoons. A weak disturbance could bring a low chance of showers and thunderstorms into the region Sunday into next Monday. The coastal waters forecast for Baffin

Bay to Port Aransas out 20 nautical miles. Today, southeast winds 10 to 15 knots. Seas 3 to 4 feet, occasionally to 5 feet. Wave detail, southeast 4 feet at 6 seconds and east 1 foot at 9 seconds. Tonight, southeast winds 10 to 15 knots with gusts up to 20 knots. Seas around 3 feet. Wave detail, southeast 3 feet at 6 seconds and southeast 1 foot at 9 seconds. Wednesday, southeast winds 10 to 15 knots. Seas around 3 feet. Wave detail, southeast 3 feet at 6 seconds. Wednesday night, southeast winds 10 to 15 knots. Seas around 3 feet. Wave detail, southeast 3 feet at 6 seconds. Thursday, southeast winds 5 to 10 knots, increasing to 10 to 15 knots in the afternoon. Seas 2 to 3 feet. Wave detail, southeast 3 feet at 6 seconds. Thursday night, southeast winds 10 to 15 knots. Seas 2 to 3 feet. Wave detail, southeast 3 feet at 6 seconds. Friday, southeast winds 5 to 10 knots, increasing to 10 to 15 knots in the afternoon. Seas around 2 feet. Friday night, southeast winds 10 to 15 knots. Seas 2 to 3 feet. Saturday, southeast winds 10 to 15 knots. Seas 2 to 3 feet. Saturday night, southeast winds 10 to 15 knots. Seas 2 to 3 feet. Your local forecast. Today, partly cloudy this morning, then clearing. Highs in the mid-90s. South winds 5 to 10 miles per hour with gusts up to 20 miles per hour. Tonight, clear in the evening, then becoming partly cloudy. Lows in the mid-70s. South winds 10 to 15 miles per hour. Wednesday, partly cloudy in the morning, then clearing. Highs in the mid-90s. South winds 5 to 10 miles per hour. Wednesday night, mostly clear. Lows in the mid-70s. South winds 5 to 10 miles per hour. Thursday, partly cloudy in the morning, then becoming mostly sunny. Highs in the mid-90s. South winds 5 to 10 miles per hour. Thursday night through Friday night, mostly clear. Lows in the mid-70s. Highs in the upper 90s. Independence Day, partly cloudy in the morning, then clearing. Highs in the upper 90s. Highest heat index readings up to 105. Saturday night, mostly clear in the evening, then becoming partly cloudy. Lows in the mid-70s. Sunday, partly cloudy. Highs in the upper 90s. Highest heat index readings up to 105. Sunday night and Monday, partly cloudy with a slight chance of showers and thunderstorms. Lows in the upper 70s. Highs in the upper 90s. Highest heat index readings up to 105. The Austin Bergstrom Climate Summary for yesterday, June 29, 2026. Yesterday's high temperature of 97 degrees occurred at 3:40 p.m. The normal high is 94. The record high is 107 degrees, which was set in 2013. Yesterday's low temperature of 78 degrees occurred at 6:20 a.m. The normal low is 73. The record low is 63 degrees, which was set in 1985. No precipitation fell yesterday, which leaves the monthly total at 5.62 inches. This is 2.35 inches above the normal amount of 3.27 inches for June. The total precipitation for the year still stands at 20.42 inches, which is 2.15 inches above normal. The record high for today is 100, which last occurred in 1980, and the record low is 63, which occurred in 1985. Sunrise today is at 6:32 a.m. and sunset is at 8:36 p.m. The Austin Camp Mabry Climate Summary for yesterday, June 29, 2026. Yesterday's high temperature of 97 degrees occurred at 2:19 p.m. The normal high is 95.
the record high is 108 degrees, which was set in 2013. Yesterday's low temperature of 78 degrees occurred at 6:35 a.m. The normal low is 74. The record low is 64 degrees, which was last set in 1985. No precipitation fell yesterday, which leaves the monthly total at 6.50 inches. This is 2.92 inches above the normal amount of 3.58 inches for June. The total precipitation for the year still stands at 19.31 inches, which is 0.86 inches above normal. The record high for today is 102, which occurred in 2023, and the record low is 64, which occurred in 1926. Sunrise today is at 6:32 a.m. and sunset is at 8:37 p.m. You're listening to NOAA Weather Radio, station WXK27, in Austin, Texas, broadcasting on a frequency of 162.4 megahertz, originating from the Austin-San Antonio National Weather Service Forecast Office. The current time is 9:08 a.m. Central Daylight Time. Your weather synopsis for South Central Texas. Hot, breezy, and dry conditions will continue this week into Saturday. High temperatures are forecast in the 90s each afternoon, with a few locations reaching into the triple digits. Lows stay steady in the 70s. Heat index values will also remain elevated, with many locations reaching into the 100 to 105 degree range during the afternoons. A weak disturbance could bring a low chance of showers and thunderstorms into the region Sunday into next Monday. Your local forecast. Today, partly cloudy this morning, then clearing. Highs in the mid-90s. South winds 5 to 10 miles per hour with gusts up to 20 miles per hour. Tonight, clear in the evening, then becoming partly cloudy. Lows in the mid-70s. South winds 10 to 15 miles per hour. Wednesday, partly cloudy in the morning, then clearing. Highs in the mid-90s. South winds 5 to 10 miles per hour. Wednesday night, mostly clear. Lows in the mid-70s. South winds 5 to 10 miles per hour. Thursday, partly cloudy in the morning, then becoming mostly sunny. Highs in the mid-90s. South winds 5 to 10 miles per hour. Thursday night through Friday night, mostly clear. Lows in the mid-70s. Highs in the upper 90s. Independence Day, partly cloudy in the morning, then clearing. Highs in the upper 90s. Highest heat index readings up to 105. Saturday night, mostly clear in the evening, then becoming partly cloudy. Lows in the mid-70s. Sunday, partly cloudy. Highs in the upper 90s. Highest heat index readings up to 105. Sunday night and Monday, partly cloudy with a slight chance of showers and thunderstorms. Lows in the upper 70s. Highs in the upper 90s. Highest heat index readings up to 105. The Austin Bergstrom Climate Summary for yesterday, June 29, 2026. Yesterday's high temperature of 97 degrees occurred at 3:40 p.m. The normal high is 94. The record high is 107 degrees, which was set in 2013. Yesterday's low temperature of 78 degrees occurred at 6:20 a.m. The normal low is 73. The record low is 63 degrees, which was set in 1985. No precipitation fell yesterday, which leaves the monthly total at 5.62 inches. This is 2.35 inches above the normal amount of 3.27 inches for June. The total precipitation for the year still stands at 20.42 inches, which is 2.15 inches above normal. The record high for today is 100, which last occurred in 1980, and the record low is 63, which occurred in 1985. Sunrise today is at 6:32 a.m. and sunset is at 8:36 p.m. The Austin Camp Mabry Climate Summary for yesterday, June 29, 2026. Yesterday's high temperature of 97 degrees occurred at 2:00.

The normal high is 95. The record high is 108 degrees, which was set in 2013. Yesterday's low temperature of 78 degrees occurred at 6:35 a.m. The normal low is 74. The record low is 64 degrees, which was last set in 1985. No precipitation fell yesterday, which leaves the monthly total at 6.50 inches. This is 2.92 inches above the normal amount of 3.58 inches for June. The total precipitation for the year still stands at 19.31 inches, which is 0.86 inches above normal. The record high for today is 102, which occurred in 2023, and the record low is 64, which occurred in 1926. Sunrise today is at 6:32 a.m. and sunset is at 8:37 p.m. The Tropical Weather Outlook. For the North Atlantic, Caribbean Sea, and the Gulf of America, offshore of the southeastern U.S. coast, a weak area of low pressure located along the frontal boundary off the southeastern U.S. coast is associated with limited shower and thunderstorm activity. Environmental conditions are becoming less conducive for significant development of this system as it drifts southward and then westward later this week. Formation chance through 48 hours, low, 10%. Formation chance through 7 days, low, 10%. 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The current time is 9:14 a.m. Central Daylight Time. 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It was mostly sunny. The temperature was 80, the dew point 75, the relative humidity was 84%, the wind south at 8 miles an hour, and the pressure was 30.05 inches and rising. At Camp Mabry, it was mostly sunny. The temperature was 81, the dew point 75, the relative humidity was 82%, the wind south at 7 miles an hour, and the pressure was 30.06 inches and rising. At Pflugerville, Taylor cloudy 81, Lago Vista cloudy 78, Georgetown partly sunny 81, San Marcos cloudy 82, Burnett partly sunny 78, Junction mostly sunny 78. San Antonio partly sunny 79. Corpus Christi mostly sunny 83. Houston mostly sunny 86. Once again at Austin Bergstrom it was 80, and at Camp Mabry it was 81. Elsewhere across the state, College Station sunny 81. Amarillo partly sunny 77. Abilene sunny 78. Dallas-Fort Worth mostly sunny 82. Your weather synopsis for South Central Texas. Hot, breezy, and dry conditions will continue this week into Saturday. High temperatures are forecast in the 90s each afternoon with a few locations reaching into the triple digits. Lows stay steady in the 70s. Heat index values will also remain elevated with many locations reaching into the 100 to 105 degree range during the afternoons. A weak disturbance could bring a low chance of showers and thunderstorms into the region Sunday into next Monday. Your local forecast. Today, partly cloudy this morning, then clearing. Highs in the mid-90s. South winds 5 to 10 miles per hour with gusts up to 20 miles per hour. Tonight, clear in the evening, then becoming partly cloudy. Lows in the mid-70s. South winds 10 to 15 miles per hour. Wednesday, partly cloudy in the morning, then clearing. Highs in the mid-90s. South winds 5 to 10 miles per hour. Wednesday night, mostly clear. Lows in the mid-70s. South winds 5 to 10 miles per hour. Thursday, partly cloudy in the morning, then becoming mostly sunny. Highs in the mid-90s. South winds 5 to 10 miles per hour. Thursday night through Friday night, mostly

lows in the mid-70s, highs in the upper 90s. Independence Day, partly cloudy in the morning, then clearing. Highs in the upper 90s. Highest heat index readings up to 105. Saturday night, mostly clear in the evening, then becoming partly cloudy. Lows in the mid-70s. Sunday, partly cloudy. Highs in the upper 90s. Highest heat index readings up to 105. Sunday night and Monday, partly cloudy with a slight chance of showers and thunderstorms. Lows in the upper 70s. Highs in the upper 90s. Highest heat index readings up to 105. The Austin Bergstrom climate summary for yesterday, June 29, 2026. Yesterday's high temperature of 97 degrees occurred at 3:40 p.m. The normal high is 94. The record high is 107 degrees, which was set in 2013. Yesterday's low temperature of 78 degrees occurred at 6:20 a.m. The normal low is 73. The record low is 63 degrees, which was set in 1985. No precipitation fell yesterday, which leaves the monthly total at 5.62 inches. This is 2.35 inches above the normal amount of 3.27 inches for June. The total precipitation for the year still stands at 20.42 inches, which is 2.15 inches above normal. The record high for today is 100, which last occurred in 1980, and the record low is 63, which occurred in 1985. Sunrise today is at 6:32 a.m. and sunset is at 8:36 p.m. The Austin Camp Mabry climate summary for yesterday, June 29, 2026. Yesterday's high temperature of 97 degrees occurred at 2:19 p.m. The normal high is 95. The record high is 108 degrees, which was set in 2013. Yesterday's low temperature of 78 degrees occurred at 6:35 a.m. The normal low is 74. The record low is 64 degrees, which was last set in 1985. No precipitation fell yesterday, which leaves the monthly total at 6.50 inches. This is 2.92 inches above the normal amount of 3.58 inches for June. The total precipitation for the year still stands at 19.31 inches, which is 0.86 inches above normal. The record high for today is 102, which occurred in 2023, and the record low is 64, which occurred in 1926. Sunrise today is at 6:32 a.m. and sunset is at 8:37 p.m. You're listening to NOAA Weather Radio, station WXK27, in Austin, Texas, broadcasting on a frequency of 162.4 megahertz, originating from the Austin-San Antonio National Weather Service Forecast Office. The current time is 9:20 a.m. Central Daylight Time. The Austin NOAA Weather Radio Roundup, at 9 a.m. at Austin Bergstrom International, it was mostly sunny. The temperature was 80, the dew point 75, the relative humidity was 84%, the wind south at 8 miles an hour, and the pressure was 30.05 inches and rising. At Camp Mabry, it was mostly sunny. The temperature was 81, the dew point 75, the relative humidity was 82%, the wind south at 7 miles an hour, and the pressure was 30.06 inches and rising. At Pflugerville, Taylor cloudy 81. Lago Vista cloudy 78. Georgetown partly sunny 81. San Marcos cloudy 82. Burnett partly sunny 78. Junction mostly sunny 78. San Antonio partly sunny 79. Corpus Christi mostly sunny 83. Houston mostly sunny 86. Once again at Austin Bergstrom it was 80, and at Camp Mabry it was 81. Elsewhere across the state, College Station sunny 81. Amarillo partly sunny 77. Abilene sunny 78. Dallas-Fort Worth mostly sunny 82. Your weather synopsis for South Central Texas.

hot, breezy, and dry conditions will continue this week into Saturday. High temperatures are forecast in the 90s each afternoon, with a few locations reaching into the triple digits. Lows stay steady in the 70s. Heat index values will also remain elevated, with many locations reaching into the 100 to 105 degree range during the afternoons. A weak disturbance could bring a low chance of showers and thunderstorms into the region Sunday into next Monday. Your local forecast. Today, partly cloudy this morning, then clearing. Highs in the mid-90s. South winds 5 to 10 miles per hour with gusts up to 20 miles per hour. Tonight, clear in the evening, then becoming partly cloudy. Lows in the mid-70s. South winds 10 to 15 miles per hour. Wednesday, partly cloudy in the morning, then clearing. Highs in the mid-90s. South winds 5 to 10 miles per hour. Wednesday night, mostly clear. Lows in the mid-70s. South winds 5 to 10 miles per hour. Thursday, partly cloudy in the morning, then becoming mostly sunny. Highs in the mid-90s. South winds 5 to 10 miles per hour. Thursday night through Friday night, mostly clear. Lows in the mid-70s. Highs in the upper 90s. Independence Day, partly cloudy in the morning, then clearing. Highs in the upper 90s. Highest heat index readings up to 105. Saturday night, mostly clear in the evening, then becoming partly cloudy. Lows in the mid-70s. Sunday, partly cloudy. Highs in the upper 90s. Highest heat index readings up to 105. Sunday night and Monday, partly cloudy with a slight chance of showers and thunderstorms. Lows in the upper 70s. Highs in the upper 90s. Highest heat index readings up to 105. The Austin Bergstrom Climate Summary for yesterday, June 29, 2026. Yesterday's high temperature of 97 degrees occurred at 3:40 p.m. The normal high is 94. The record high is 107 degrees, which was set in 2013. Yesterday's low temperature of 78 degrees occurred at 6:20 a.m. The normal low is 73. The record low is 63 degrees, which was set in 1985. No precipitation fell yesterday, which leaves the monthly total at 5.62 inches. This is 2.35 inches above the normal amount of 3.27 inches for June. The total precipitation for the year still stands at 20.42 inches, which is 2.15 inches above normal. The record high for today is 100, which last occurred in 1980, and the record low is 63, which occurred in 1985. Sunrise today is at 6:32 a.m. and sunset is at 8:36 p.m. The Austin Camp Mabry Climate Summary for yesterday, June 29, 2026. Yesterday's high temperature of 97 degrees occurred at 2:19 p.m. The normal high is 95. The record high is 108 degrees, which was set in 2013. Yesterday's low temperature of 78 degrees occurred at 6:35 a.m. The normal low is 74. The record low is 64 degrees, which was last set in 1985. No precipitation fell yesterday, which leaves the monthly total at 6.50 inches. This is 2.92 inches above the normal amount of 3.58 inches for June. The total precipitation for the year still stands at 19.31 inches, which is 0.86 inches above normal. The record high for today is 102, which occurred in 2023, and the record low is 64, which occurred in 1926. Sunrise today is at 6:32 a.m. and sunset is at 8:37 p.m. You're listening to NOAA Weather Radio, station WXK27, in Austin, Texas, broadcasting on a frequency of 162.4 MHz, originating from the Austin-San Antonio National Weather Service Forecast Office. 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

the Austin NOAA Weather Radio Roundup at 9 a.m. at Austin Bergstrom International. It was mostly sunny. The temperature was 80, the dew point 75, the relative humidity was 84%, the wind south at 8 miles an hour, and the pressure was 30.05 inches and rising. At Camp Mabry, it was mostly sunny. The temperature was 81, the dew point 75, the relative humidity was 82%, the wind south at 7 miles an hour, and the pressure was 30.06 inches and rising. At Pflugerville, Taylor cloudy 81, Lago Vista cloudy 78, Georgetown partly sunny 81, San Marcos cloudy 82, Burnett partly sunny 78, Junction mostly sunny 78, San Antonio partly sunny 79, Corpus Christi mostly sunny 83, Houston mostly sunny 86. Once again at Austin Bergstrom it was 80, and at Camp Mabry it was 81. Elsewhere across the state, College Station sunny 81, Amarillo partly sunny 77, Abilene sunny 78, Dallas-Fort Worth mostly sunny 82. Your weather synopsis for South Central Texas. Hot, breezy, and dry conditions will continue this week into Saturday. High temperatures are forecast in the 90s each afternoon with a few locations reaching into the triple digits. Lows stay steady in the 70s. Heat index values will also remain elevated with many locations reaching into the 100 to 105 degree range during the afternoons. A weak disturbance could bring a low chance of showers and thunderstorms into the region Sunday into next Monday. Your local forecast. Today, partly cloudy this morning, then clearing. Highs in the mid-90s. South winds 5 to 10 miles per hour with gusts up to 20 miles per hour. Tonight, clear in the evening, then becoming partly cloudy. Lows in the mid-70s. South winds 10 to 15 miles per hour. Wednesday, partly cloudy in the morning, then clearing. Highs in the mid-90s. South winds 5 to 10 miles per hour. Wednesday night, mostly clear. Lows in the mid-70s. South winds 5 to 10 miles per hour. Thursday, partly cloudy in the morning, then becoming mostly sunny. Highs in the mid-90s. South winds 5 to 10 miles per hour. Thursday night through Friday night, mostly clear. Lows in the mid-70s. Highs in the upper 90s. Independence Day, partly cloudy in the morning, then clearing. Highs in the upper 90s. Highest heat index readings up to 105. Saturday night, mostly clear in the evening, then becoming partly cloudy. Lows in the mid-70s. Sunday, partly cloudy. Highs in the upper 90s. Highest heat index readings up to 105. Sunday night and Monday, partly cloudy with a slight chance of showers and thunderstorms. Lows in the upper 70s. Highs in the upper 90s. Highest heat index readings up to 105. The Austin Bergstrom Climate Summary for yesterday, June 29, 2026. Yesterday's high temperature of 97 degrees occurred at 3:40 p.m. The normal high is 94. The record high is 107 degrees, which was set in 2013. Yesterday's low temperature of 78 degrees occurred at 6:20 a.m. The normal low is 73. The record low is 63 degrees, which was set in 1985. No precipitation fell yesterday, which leaves the monthly total at 5.62 inches. This is 2.35 inches above the normal amount of 3.27 inches for June. The total precipitation for the year still stands at 20.42 inches, which is 2.15 inches above normal. The record high for today is 100, which last occurred in 1980, and the record low is 63, which occurred in 1985. Sunrise today is at 6:32 a.m. and sunset is at 8:36 p.m. The Austin Camp Mabry Climate Summary for yesterday.

which is 0.86 inches above normal. The record high for today is 102, which occurred in 2023, and the record low is 64, which occurred in 1926. Sunrise today is at 6:32 a.m. and sunset is at 8:37 p.m. Record low is 64, which occurred in 1926. Sunrise today is at 6:32 a.m. and sunset is at 8:37 p.m. The coastal waters forecast for Baffin Bay to Port Aransas out 20 nautical miles. Today, southeast winds 10 to 15 knots. Seas 3 to 4 feet, occasionally to 5 feet. Wave detail, southeast 4 feet at 6 seconds and east 1 foot at 9 seconds. Tonight, southeast winds 10 to 15 knots with gusts up to 20 knots. Seas around 3 feet. Wave detail, southeast 3 feet at 6 seconds and southeast 1 foot at 9 seconds. Wednesday, southeast winds 10 to 15 knots. Seas around 3 feet. Wave detail, southeast 3 feet at 6 seconds. Wednesday night, southeast winds 10 to 15 knots. Seas around 3 feet. Wave detail, southeast 3 feet at 6 seconds. Thursday, southeast winds 5 to 10 knots, increasing to 10 to 15 knots in the afternoon. Seas 2 to 3 feet. Wave detail, southeast 3 feet at 6 seconds. Thursday night, southeast winds 10 to 15 knots. Seas 2 to 3 feet. Wave detail, southeast 3 feet at 6 seconds. Friday, southeast winds 5 to 10 knots, increasing to 10 to 15 knots in the afternoon. Seas around 2 feet. Friday night, southeast winds 10 to 15 knots. Seas 2 to 3 feet. Saturday, southeast winds 10 to 15 knots. Seas 2 to 3 feet. Saturday night, southeast winds 10 to 15 knots. Seas 2 to 3 feet. 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It was mostly sunny. The temperature was 80, the dew point 75, the relative humidity was 84%, the wind south at 8 miles an hour, and the pressure was 30.05 inches and rising. At Camp Mabry, it was mostly sunny. The temperature was 81, the dew point 75, the relative humidity was 82%, the wind south at 7 miles an hour, and the pressure was 30.06 inches and rising. At Pflugerville, Taylor cloudy 81. Lago Vista cloudy 78. Georgetown partly sunny 81. San Marcos cloudy 82. Burnett partly sunny 78. Junction mostly sunny 78. San Antonio partly sunny 79. Corpus Christi mostly sunny 83. Houston mostly sunny 86. Once again at Austin Bergstrom it was 80, and at Camp Mabry it was 81. Elsewhere across the state, College Station sunny 81. Amarillo partly sunny 77. Abilene sunny 78. Dallas-Fort Worth mostly sunny 82. Your weather synopsis for South Central Texas. Hot, breezy, and dry conditions will continue this week into Saturday. High temperatures are forecast in the 90s each afternoon with a few locations reaching into the triple digits. Lows stay steady in the 70s. Heat index values will also remain elevated with many locations reaching into the 100 to 105 degree range during the afternoons. A weak disturbance could bring a low chance of showers and thunderstorms into the region Sunday into next Monday. Your local forecast. Today, partly cloudy this morning, then clearing. Highs in the mid-90s. South winds 5 to 10 miles per hour with gusts up to 20 miles per hour.

tonight, clear in the evening, then becoming partly cloudy. Lows in the mid-70s. South winds 10 to 15 miles per hour. Wednesday, partly cloudy in the morning, then clearing. Highs in the mid-90s. South winds 5 to 10 miles per hour. Wednesday night, mostly clear. Lows in the mid-70s. South winds 5 to 10 miles per hour. Thursday, partly cloudy in the morning, then becoming mostly sunny. Highs in the mid-90s. South winds 5 to 10 miles per hour. Thursday night through Friday night, mostly clear. Lows in the mid-70s. Highs in the upper 90s. Independence Day, partly cloudy in the morning, then clearing. Highs in the upper 90s. Highest heat index readings up to 105. Saturday night, mostly clear in the evening, then becoming partly cloudy. Lows in the mid-70s. Sunday, partly cloudy. Highs in the upper 90s. Highest heat index readings up to 105. Sunday night and Monday, partly cloudy with a slight chance of showers and thunderstorms. Lows in the upper 70s. Highs in the upper 90s. Highest heat index readings up to 105. The Austin Bergstrom Climate Summary for yesterday, June 29, 2026. Yesterday's high temperature of 97 degrees occurred at 3:40 p.m. The normal high is 94. The record high is 107 degrees, which was set in 2013. Yesterday's low temperature of 78 degrees occurred at 6:20 a.m. The normal low is 73. The record low is 63 degrees, which was set in 1985. No precipitation fell yesterday, which leaves the monthly total at 5.62 inches. This is 2.35 inches above the normal amount of 3.27 inches for June. The total precipitation for the year still stands at 20.42 inches, which is 2.15 inches above normal. The record high for today is 100, which last occurred in 1980, and the record low is 63, which occurred in 1985. Sunrise today is at 6:32 a.m. and sunset is at 8:36 p.m. The Austin Camp Mabry Climate Summary for yesterday, June 29, 2026. Yesterday's high temperature of 97 degrees occurred at 2:19 p.m. The normal high is 95. The record high is 108 degrees, which was set in 2013. Yesterday's low temperature of 78 degrees occurred at 6:35 a.m. The normal low is 74. The record low is 64 degrees, which was last set in 1985. No precipitation fell yesterday, which leaves the monthly total at 6.50 inches. This is 2.92 inches above the normal amount of 3.58 inches for June. The total precipitation for the year still stands at 19.31 inches, which is 0.86 inches above normal. The record high for today is 102, which occurred in 2023, and the record low is 64, which occurred in 1926. Sunrise today is at 6:32 a.m. and sunset is at 8:37 p.m. You're listening to NOAA Weather Radio, station WXK27. 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The current time is 9:41 a.m. Central Daylight Time. The Austin NOAA Weather Radio Roundup, at 9 a.m. at Austin Bergstrom International, it was mostly sunny. The temperature was 80. The dew point 75, the relative humidity was 84%, the wind south at 8 miles an hour, and the pressure was 30.05 inches and rising. At Camp Mabry, it was mostly sunny. The temperature was 81, the dew point 75, the relative humidity was 82%, the wind south at 7 miles an hour, and the pressure was 30.06 inches and rising. At Pflugerville, Taylor cloudy 81. Lago Vista cloudy 78. Georgetown Park.

sunny 81. San Marcos, cloudy 82. Burnett, partly sunny 78. Junction, mostly sunny 78. San Antonio, partly sunny 79. Corpus Christi, mostly sunny 83. Houston, mostly sunny 86. Once again at Austin Bergstrom, it was 80, and at Camp Mabry, it was 81. Elsewhere across the state, College Station, sunny 81. Amarillo, partly sunny 77. Abilene, sunny 78. Dallas, Fort Worth, mostly sunny 82. The Tropical Weather Outlook. For the North Atlantic, Caribbean Sea and the Gulf of America, offshore of the southeastern U.S. coast, a weak area of low pressure located along the frontal boundary off the southeastern U.S. coast is associated with limited shower and thunderstorm activity. Environmental conditions are becoming less conducive for significant development of this system as it drifts southward and then westward later this week. Formation chance through 48 hours, low, 10%. Formation chance through 7 days, low, 10%. Your weather synopsis for South Central Texas. Hot, breezy, and dry conditions will continue this week into Saturday. High temperatures are forecast in the 90s each afternoon with a few locations reaching into the triple digits. Lows stay steady in the 70s. Heat index values will also remain elevated with many locations reaching into the 100 to 105 degree range during the afternoons. A weak disturbance could bring a low chance of showers and thunderstorms into the region Sunday into next Monday. Your local forecast. Today, partly cloudy this morning, then clearing. Highs in the mid-90s. South winds 5 to 10 miles per hour with gusts up to 20 miles per hour. Tonight, clear in the evening, then becoming partly cloudy. Lows in the mid-70s. South winds 10 to 15 miles per hour. Wednesday, partly cloudy in the morning, then clearing. Highs in the mid-90s. South winds 5 to 10 miles per hour. Wednesday night, mostly clear. Lows in the mid-70s. South winds 5 to 10 miles per hour. Thursday, partly cloudy in the morning, then becoming mostly sunny. Highs in the mid-90s. South winds 5 to 10 miles per hour. Thursday night through Friday night, mostly clear. Lows in the mid-70s. Highs in the upper 90s. Independence Day, partly cloudy in the morning, then clearing. Highs in the upper 90s. Highest heat index readings up to 105. Saturday night, mostly clear in the evening, then becoming partly cloudy. Lows in the mid-70s. Sunday, partly cloudy. Highs in the upper 90s. Highest heat index readings up to 105. Sunday night and Monday, partly cloudy with a slight chance of showers and thunderstorms. Lows in the upper 70s. Highs in the upper 90s. Highest heat index readings up to 105. The Austin Bergstrom Climate Summary for yesterday, June 29, 2026. Yesterday's high temperature of 97 degrees occurred at 3:40 p.m. The normal high is 94. The record high is 107 degrees, which was set in 2013. Yesterday's low temperature of 78 degrees occurred at 6:20 a.m. The normal low is 73. The record low is 63 degrees, which was set in 1985. No precipitation fell yesterday, which leaves the monthly total at 5.62 inches. This is 2.35 inches above the normal amount of 3.27 inches for June. The total precipitation for the year still stands at 20.42 inches, which is 2.15 inches above normal. The record high for today is 100, which last occurred in 1980, and the record low is 63, which occurred in 1985. Sunrise today is at 6:32 a.m. and sunset is at 8:36 p.m. The Austin Camp Mabry Climate Summary for yesterday, June 29, 2026. Yesterday's high temperature of 97 degrees.

has occurred at 2:19 p.m. The normal high is 95. The record high is 108 degrees, which was set in 2013. Yesterday's low temperature of 78 degrees occurred at 6:35 a.m. The normal low is 74. The record low is 64 degrees, which was last set in 1985. No precipitation fell yesterday, which leaves the monthly total at 6.50 inches. This is 2.92 inches above the normal amount of 3.58 inches for June. The total precipitation for the year still stands at 19.31 inches, which is 0.86 inches above normal. The record high for today is 102, which occurred in 2023, and the record low is 64, which occurred in 1926. Sunrise today is at 6:32 a.m. and sunset is at 8:37 p.m. You're listening to NOAA Weather Radio, station WXK27, in Austin, Texas, broadcasting on a frequency of 162.4 megahertz, originating from the Austin-San Antonio National Weather Service Forecast Office. The current time is 9:48 a.m. Central Daylight Time. 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It was mostly sunny. The temperature was 80, the dew point 75, the relative humidity was 84%, the wind south at 8 miles an hour, and the pressure was 30.05 inches and rising. At Camp Mabry, it was mostly sunny. The temperature was 81, the dew point 75, the relative humidity was 82%, the wind south at 7 miles an hour, and the pressure was 30.06 inches and rising. At Pflugerville, Taylor cloudy 81. Lago Vista cloudy 78. Georgetown partly sunny 81. San Marcos cloudy 82. Burnett partly sunny 78. Junction mostly sunny 78. San Antonio partly sunny 79. Corpus Christi mostly sunny 83. Houston mostly sunny 86. Once again at Austin Bergstrom it was 80, and at Camp Mabry it was 81. Elsewhere across the state, College Station sunny 81. Amarillo partly sunny 77. Abilene sunny 78. Dallas-Fort Worth mostly sunny 82. Your weather synopsis for South Central Texas. Hot, breezy, and dry conditions will continue this week into Saturday. High temperatures are forecast in the 90s each afternoon with a few locations reaching into the triple digits. Lows stay steady in the 70s. Heat index values will also remain elevated with many locations reaching into the 100 to 105 degree range during the afternoons. A weak disturbance could bring a low chance of showers and thunderstorms into the region Sunday into next Monday. Your local forecast. Today, partly cloudy this morning, then clearing. Highs in the mid-90s. South winds 5 to 10 miles per hour with gusts up to 20 miles per hour. Tonight, clear in the evening, then becoming partly cloudy. Lows in the mid-70s. South winds 10 to 15 miles per hour. Wednesday, partly cloudy in the morning, then clearing. Highs in the mid-90s. South winds 5 to 10 miles per hour. Wednesday night, mostly clear. Lows in the mid-70s. South winds 5 to 10 miles per hour. Thursday, partly cloudy in the morning, then becoming mostly sunny. Highs in the mid-90s. South winds 5 to 10 miles per hour. Thursday night through Friday night, mostly clear. Lows in the mid-70s. Highs in the upper 90s. Independence Day, partly cloudy in the morning, then clearing. Highs in the upper 90s. Highest heat index readings up to 105. Saturday night, mostly clear in the evening, then becoming partly cloudy. Lows in the mid-70s. Sunday, partly cloudy. Highs in the upper 90s. Highest heat index readings up to 105. Sunday night and Monday, partly cloudy with a slight chance of showers and thunderstorms.

Lows in the upper 70s. Highs in the upper 90s. Highest heat index readings up to 105. The Austin Bergstrom climate summary for yesterday, June 29, 2026. Yesterday's high temperature of 97 degrees occurred at 3:40 p.m. The normal high is 94. The record high is 107 degrees, which was set in 2013. Yesterday's low temperature of 78 degrees occurred at 6:20 a.m. The normal low is 73. The record low is 63 degrees, which was set in 1985. No precipitation fell yesterday, which leaves the monthly total at 5.62 inches. This is 2.35 inches above the normal amount of 3.27 inches for June. The total precipitation for the year still stands at 20.42 inches, which is 2.15 inches above normal. The record high for today is 100, which last occurred in 1980, and the record low is 63, which occurred in 1985. Sunrise today is at 6:32 a.m. and sunset is at 8:36 p.m. The Austin Camp Mabry climate summary for yesterday, June 29, 2026. Yesterday's high temperature of 97 degrees occurred at 2:19 p.m. The normal high is 95. The record high is 108 degrees, which was set in 2013. Yesterday's low temperature of 78 degrees occurred at 6:35 a.m. The normal low is 74. The record low is 64 degrees, which was last set in 1985. No precipitation fell yesterday, which leaves the monthly total at 6.50 inches. This is 2.92 inches above the normal amount of 3.58 inches for June. The total precipitation for the year still stands at 19.31 inches, which is 0.86 inches above normal. The record high for today is 102, which occurred in 2023, and the record low is 64, which occurred in 1926. Sunrise today is at 6:32 a.m. and sunset is at 8:37 p.m. You're listening to NOAA Weather Radio, station WXK27, in Austin, Texas, broadcasting on a frequency of 162.4 megahertz, originating from the Austin-San Antonio National Weather Service Forecast Office. The current time is 9:55 a.m. Central Daylight Time. The Austin NOAA Weather Radio Roundup, at 9 a.m. at Austin Bergstrom International, it was mostly sunny. The temperature was 80, the dew point 75, the relative humidity was 84%, the wind south at 8 miles an hour, and the pressure was 30.05 inches and rising. At Camp Mabry, it was mostly sunny. The temperature was 81, the dew point 75, the relative humidity was 82%, the wind south at 7 miles an hour, and the pressure was 30.06 inches and rising. At Pflugerville, Taylor cloudy 81. Lago Vista cloudy 78. Georgetown partly sunny 81. San Marcos cloudy 82. Burnett partly sunny 78. Junction mostly sunny 78. San Antonio partly sunny 79. Corpus Christi mostly sunny 83. Houston mostly sunny 86. Once again at Austin Bergstrom it was 80, and at Camp Mabry it was 81. Elsewhere across the state, College Station sunny 81. Amarillo partly sunny 77. Abilene sunny 78. Dallas-Fort Worth mostly sunny 82. Your weather synopsis for South Central Texas. Hot, breezy, and dry conditions will continue this week into Saturday. High temperatures are forecast in the 90s each afternoon with a few locations reaching into the triple digits. Lows stay steady in the 70s. Heat index values will also remain elevated with many locations reaching into the 100 to 105 degree range during the afternoons. A weak disturbance could bring a low chance of showers and thunderstorms into the region Sunday into next Monday. Your local forecast. Today, partly cloudy this morning, then clearing,

south, winds 5 to 10 miles per hour with gusts up to 20 miles per hour. Tonight, clear in the evening, then becoming partly cloudy. Lows in the mid-70s. South winds 10 to 15 miles per hour. Wednesday, partly cloudy in the morning, then clearing. Highs in the mid-90s. South winds 5 to 10 miles per hour. Wednesday night, mostly clear. Lows in the mid-70s. South winds 5 to 10 miles per hour. Thursday, partly cloudy in the morning, then becoming mostly sunny. Highs in the mid-90s. South winds 5 to 10 miles per hour. Thursday night through Friday night, mostly clear. Lows in the mid-70s. Highs in the upper 90s. Independence Day, partly cloudy in the morning, then clearing. Highs in the upper 90s. Highest heat index readings up to 105. Saturday night, mostly clear in the evening, then becoming partly cloudy. Lows in the mid-70s. Sunday, partly cloudy. Highs in the upper 90s. Highest heat index readings up to 105. Sunday night and Monday, partly cloudy with a slight chance of showers and thunderstorms. Lows in the upper 70s. Highs in the upper 90s. Highest heat index readings up to 105. The Austin Bergstrom Climate Summary for yesterday, June 29, 2026. Yesterday's high temperature of 97 degrees occurred at 3:40 p.m. The normal high is 94. The record high is 107 degrees, which was set in 2013. Yesterday's low temperature of 78 degrees occurred at 6:20 a.m. The normal low is 73. The record low is 63 degrees, which was set in 1985. No precipitation fell yesterday, which leaves the monthly total at 5.62 inches. This is 2.35 inches above the normal amount of 3.27 inches for June. The total precipitation for the year still stands at 20.42 inches, which is 2.15 inches above normal. The record high for today is 100, which last occurred in 1980, and the record low is 63, which occurred in 1985. Sunrise today is at 6:32 a.m. and sunset is at 8:36 p.m. The Austin Camp Mabry Climate Summary for yesterday, June 29, 2026. Yesterday's high temperature of 97 degrees occurred at 2:19 p.m. The normal high is 95. The record high is 108 degrees, which was set in 2013. Yesterday's low temperature of 78 degrees occurred at 6:35 a.m. The normal low is 74. The record low is 64 degrees, which was last set in 1985. No precipitation fell yesterday, which leaves the monthly total at 6.50 inches. This is 2.92 inches above the normal amount of 3.58 inches for June. The total precipitation for the year still stands at 19.31 inches, which is 0.86 inches above normal. The record high for today is 102, which occurred in 2023, and the record low is 64, which occurred in 1926. Sunrise today is at 6:32 a.m. and sunset is at 8:37 p.m. You're listening to NOAA Weather Radio, station WXK27, in Austin, Texas, broadcasting on a frequency of 162.4 MHz, originating from the Austin-San Antonio National Weather Service Forecast Office. The current time is 10:01 a.m. Central Daylight Time. The coastal waters forecast from Baffin Bay to Port Aransas out 20 nautical miles. Today, southeast winds 10 to 15 knots. Seas 3 to 4 feet, occasionally to 5 feet. Wave detail, southeast 4 feet at 6 seconds and east 1 foot at 9 seconds. Tonight, southeast winds 10 to 15 knots with gusts up to 20 knots. Seas around 3 feet. Wave detail, southeast 3 feet at 6 seconds and southeast 1 foot at 9 seconds. Wednesday, southeast winds 10 to 15 knots.
seas around 3 feet. Wave detail, southeast 3 feet at 6 seconds. Wednesday night, southeast winds 10 to 15 knots. Seas around 3 feet. Wave detail, southeast 3 feet at 6 seconds. Thursday, southeast winds 5 to 10 knots, increasing to 10 to 15 knots in the afternoon. Seas 2 to 3 feet. Wave detail, southeast 3 feet at 6 seconds. Thursday night, southeast winds 10 to 15 knots. Seas 2 to 3 feet. Wave detail, southeast 3 feet at 6 seconds. Friday, southeast winds 5 to 10 knots, increasing to 10 to 15 knots in the afternoon. Seas around 2 feet. Friday night, southeast winds 10 to 15 knots. Seas 2 to 3 feet. Saturday, southeast winds 10 to 15 knots. Seas 2 to 3 feet. Saturday night, southeast winds 10 to 15 knots. Seas 2 to 3 feet. The Austin, NOAA Weather Radio Roundup, at 9 a.m. at Austin Bergstrom International, it was mostly sunny. The temperature was 80, the dew point 75, the relative humidity was 84%, the wind south at 8 miles an hour, and the pressure was 30.05 inches and rising. At Camp Mabry, it was mostly sunny. The temperature was 81, the dew point 75, the relative humidity was 82%, the wind south at 7 miles an hour, and the pressure was 30.06 inches and rising. At Pflugerville, Taylor cloudy 81, Lago Vista cloudy 78, Georgetown partly sunny 81, San Marcos cloudy 82, Burnett partly sunny 78, Junction mostly sunny 78, San Antonio partly sunny 79, Corpus Christi mostly sunny 83, Houston mostly sunny 86. Once again at Austin Bergstrom it was 80, and at Camp Mabry it was 81. Elsewhere across the state, College Station sunny 81, Amarillo partly sunny 77, Abilene sunny 78, Dallas-Fort Worth mostly sunny 82. Your weather synopsis for South Central Texas. Hot, breezy, and dry conditions will continue this week into Saturday. High temperatures are forecast in the 90s each afternoon with a few locations reaching into the triple digits. Lows stay steady in the 70s. Heat index values will also remain elevated with many locations reaching into the 100 to 105 degree range during the afternoons. A weak disturbance could bring a low chance of showers and thunderstorms into the region Sunday into next Monday. Your local forecast. Today, partly cloudy this morning, then clearing. Highs in the mid-90s. South winds 5 to 10 miles per hour with gusts up to 20 miles per hour. Tonight, clear in the evening, then becoming partly cloudy. Lows in the mid-70s. South winds 10 to 15 miles per hour. Wednesday, partly cloudy in the morning, then clearing. Highs in the mid-90s. South winds 5 to 10 miles per hour. Wednesday night, mostly clear. Lows in the mid-70s. South winds 5 to 10 miles per hour. Thursday, partly cloudy in the morning, then becoming mostly sunny. Highs in the mid-90s. South winds 5 to 10 miles per hour. Thursday night through Friday night, mostly clear. Lows in the mid-70s. Highs in the upper 90s. Independence Day, partly cloudy in the morning, then clearing. Highs in the upper 90s. Highest heat index readings up to 105. Saturday night, mostly clear in the evening, then becoming partly cloudy. Lows in the mid-70s. Sunday, partly cloudy. Highs in the upper 90s. Highest heat index readings up to 105. Sunday night and Monday, partly cloudy with a slight chance of showers and thunderstorms. Lows in the upper 70s. Highs in the upper 90s. Highest heat index readings up to 105.

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The current time is 10:07 a.m. Central Daylight Time. Your weather synopsis for South Central Texas. Hot, breezy, and dry conditions will continue this week into Saturday. High temperatures are forecast in the 90s each afternoon, with a few locations reaching into the triple digits. Lows stay steady in the 70s. Heat index values will also remain elevated, with many locations reaching into the 100 to 105 degree range during the afternoons. A weak disturbance could bring a low chance of showers and thunderstorms into the region Sunday into next Monday. Your local forecast. Today, partly cloudy this morning, then clearing. Highs in the mid-90s. South winds 5 to 10 miles per hour with gusts up to 20 miles per hour. Tonight, clear in the evening, then becoming partly cloudy. Lows in the mid-70s. South winds 10 to 15 miles per hour. Wednesday, partly cloudy in the morning, then clearing. Highs in the mid-90s. South winds 5 to 10 miles per hour. Wednesday night, mostly clear. Lows in the mid-70s. South winds 5 to 10 miles per hour. Thursday, partly cloudy in the morning, then becoming mostly sunny. Highs in the mid-90s. South winds 5 to 10 miles per hour. Thursday night through Friday night, mostly clear. Lows in the mid-70s. Highs in the upper 90s. Independence Day, partly cloudy in the morning, then clearing. Highs in the upper 90s. Highest heat index readings up to 105. Saturday night, mostly clear in the evening, then becoming partly cloudy. Lows in the mid-70s. Sunday, partly cloudy. Highs in the upper 90s. Highest heat index readings up to 105. Sunday night and Monday, partly cloudy with a slight chance of showers and thunderstorms. Lows in the upper 70s. Highs in the upper 90s. Highest heat index readings up to 105. 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The current time is 10:10 a.m. Central Daylight Time. Your weather synopsis for South Central Texas. Hot, breezy, and dry conditions will continue this week into Saturday. High temperatures are forecast in the 90s each afternoon, with a few locations reaching into the triple digits. Lows stay steady in the 70s. Heat index values will also remain elevated, with many locations reaching into the 100 to 105 degree range during the afternoons. A weak disturbance could bring a low chance of showers and thunderstorms into the region Sunday into next Monday. Your local forecast. Today, partly cloudy this morning, then clearing. Highs in the mid-90s. South winds 5 to 10 miles per hour with gusts up to 20 miles per hour. Tonight, clear in the evening, then becoming partly cloudy. Lows in the mid-70s. South winds 10 to 15 miles per hour. Wednesday, partly cloudy in the morning, then clearing. Highs in the mid-90s. South winds 5 to 10 miles per hour. Wednesday night, mostly clear. Lows in the mid-70s. South winds 5 to 10 miles per hour. Thursday, partly cloudy in the morning, then becoming mostly sunny. Highs in the mid-90s. South winds 5 to 10 miles per hour. Thursday night through Friday night, mostly clear. Lows in the mid-70s. Highs in the upper 90s. Independence Day, partly cloudy in the morning, then clearing. Highs in the upper 90s. Highest heat index readings up to 105. Saturday night, mostly clear in the evening, then becoming

lows in the mid-70s. Sunday, partly cloudy. Highs in the upper 90s. Highest heat index readings up to 105. Sunday night and Monday, partly cloudy with a slight chance of showers and thunderstorms. Lows in the upper 70s. Highs in the upper 90s. Highest heat index readings up to 105. 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The Tropical Weather Outlook. For the North Atlantic, Caribbean Sea and the Gulf of America, offshore of the southeastern U.S. Coast, a weak area of low pressure located along the frontal boundary off the southeastern U.S. Coast is associated with limited shower and thunderstorm activity. Environmental conditions are becoming less conducive for significant development of this system as it drifts southward and then westward later this week. Formation chance through 48 hours, low, 10%. Formation chance through 7 days, low, 10%. The current time is 10:14 a.m. Central Daylight Time. The Austin, NOAA Weather Radio Roundup. At 10 a.m. at Austin Bergstrom International, it was mostly sunny. The temperature was 84, the dew point 73, the relative humidity was 69%, producing a heat index of 90, the wind south at 14 miles an hour gusting to 23, and the pressure was 30.05 inches and steady. At Camp Mabry, temperature was 85 degrees. At Pflugerville, Taylor mostly sunny 84. Lago Vista mostly sunny 82. Georgetown partly sunny 84. San Marcos partly sunny 84. Burnett mostly sunny 80. Junction mostly sunny 82. San Antonio mostly sunny 82. Corpus Christi mostly sunny 86. Houston mostly sunny 88. Once again at Austin Bergstrom it was 84, and at Camp Mabry it was 85. Elsewhere across the state, College Station partly sunny 84. Amarillo partly sunny 80. Abilene sunny 79. Dallas-Fort Worth mostly sunny 85. Your weather synopsis for South Central Texas. Hot, breezy, and dry conditions will continue this week into Saturday. High temperatures are forecast in the 90s each afternoon with a few locations reaching into the triple digits. Lows stay steady in the 70s. Heat index values will also remain elevated with many locations reaching into the 100 to 105 degree range during the afternoons. A weak disturbance could bring a low chance of showers and thunderstorms into the region Sunday into next Monday. Your local forecast. Today, partly cloudy this morning, then clearing. Highs in the mid-90s. South winds 5 to 10 miles per hour with gusts up to 20 miles per hour. Tonight, clear in the evening, then becoming partly cloudy. Lows in the mid-70s. South winds 10 to 15 miles per hour. Wednesday, partly cloudy in the morning, then clearing. Highs in the mid-90s. South winds 5 to 10 miles per hour. Wednesday night, mostly clear. Lows in the mid-70s. South winds 5 to 10 miles per hour. Thursday, partly cloudy in the morning, then becoming mostly sunny. Highs in the mid-90s. South winds 5 to 10 miles per hour. Thursday night through Friday night, mostly clear. Lows in the mid-70s. Highs in the upper 90s. Independence Day, partly cloudy in the morning, then clearing. Highs in the upper 90s. Highest heat index readings up to 105. Saturday night, mostly clear in the evening, then becoming partly cloudy. Lows in the mid-70s. Sunday, partly cloudy. Highs in the upper 90s. Highest heat index readings up to 105. Sunday night and Monday, partly cloudy with a slight chance of showers and thunderstorms.

breezy, and dry conditions will continue this week into Saturday. High temperatures are forecast in the 90s each afternoon, with a few locations reaching into the triple digits. Lows stay steady in the 70s. Heat index values will also remain elevated, with many locations reaching into the 100 to 105 degree range during the afternoons. A weak disturbance could bring a low chance of showers and thunderstorms into the region Sunday into next Monday. Your local forecast. Today, partly cloudy this morning, then clearing. Highs in the mid-90s. South winds 5 to 10 miles per hour with gusts up to 20 miles per hour. Tonight, clear in the evening, then becoming partly cloudy. Lows in the mid-70s. South winds 10 to 15 miles per hour. Wednesday, partly cloudy in the morning, then clearing. Highs in the mid-90s. South winds 5 to 10 miles per hour. Wednesday night, mostly clear. Lows in the mid-70s. South winds 5 to 10 miles per hour. Thursday, partly cloudy in the morning, then becoming mostly sunny. Highs in the mid-90s. South winds 5 to 10 miles per hour. Thursday night through Friday night, mostly clear. Lows in the mid-70s. Highs in the upper 90s. Independence Day, partly cloudy in the morning, then clearing. Highs in the upper 90s. Highest heat index readings up to 105. Saturday night, mostly clear in the evening, then becoming partly cloudy. Lows in the mid-70s. Sunday, partly cloudy. Highs in the upper 90s. Highest heat index readings up to 105. Sunday night and Monday, partly cloudy with a slight chance of showers and thunderstorms. Lows in the upper 70s. Highs in the upper 90s. Highest heat index readings up to 105. 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The current time is 10:30 a.m. Central Daylight Time. The Austin NOAA Weather Radio Roundup, at 10 a.m. at Austin Bergstrom International, it was mostly sunny. The temperature was 84, the dew point 73, the relative humidity was 69%, producing a heat index of 90, the wind south at 14 miles an hour gusting to 23, and the pressure was 30.05 inches and steady. At Camp Mabry, temperature was 85 degrees. At Pflugerville, Taylor mostly sunny 84. Lago Vista mostly sunny 82. Georgetown partly sunny 84. San Marcos partly sunny 84. Burnett mostly sunny 80. Junction mostly sunny 82. San Antonio mostly sunny 82. Corpus Christi mostly sunny 86. Houston mostly sunny 88. Once again at Austin Bergstrom it was 84, and at Camp Mabry it was 85. Elsewhere across the state, College Station partly sunny 84. Amarillo partly sunny 80. Abilene sunny 79. Dallas-Fort Worth mostly sunny 85. Your weather synopsis for South Central Texas. Hot, breezy, and dry conditions will continue this week into Saturday. High temperatures are forecast in the 90s each afternoon, with a few locations reaching into the triple digits. Lows stay steady in the 70s. Heat index values will also remain elevated, with many locations reaching into the 100 to 105 degree range during the afternoons. A weak disturbance could bring a low chance of showers and thunderstorms into the region Sunday into next Monday. The coastal waters forecast from Baffin Bay to Port Aransas out 20 nautical miles. Today, southeast winds 10 to 15 knots. Seas 3 to 4 feet, occasionally to 5 feet. Wave detail, southeast 4 feet at 6 seconds and east 1 foot at 9 seconds. Tonight, southeast winds 10 to 15 knots with gusts up to 20 knots.

seas 2 to 3 feet. Wave detail, southeast 3 feet at 6 seconds. Friday, southeast winds 5 to 10 knots, increasing to 10 to 15 knots in the afternoon. Seas around 2 feet. Friday night, southeast winds 10 to 15 knots. Seas 2 to 3 feet. Saturday, southeast winds 10 to 15 knots. Seas 2 to 3 feet. Saturday night, southeast winds 10 to 15 knots. Seas 2 to 3 feet. Your local forecast. Today, partly cloudy this morning, then clearing. Highs in the mid-90s. South winds 5 to 10 miles per hour with gusts up to 20 miles per hour. Tonight, clear in the evening, then becoming partly cloudy. Lows in the mid-70s. South winds 10 to 15 miles per hour. Wednesday, partly cloudy in the morning, then clearing. Highs in the mid-90s. South winds 5 to 10 miles per hour. Wednesday night, mostly clear. Lows in the mid-70s. South winds 5 to 10 miles per hour. Thursday, partly cloudy in the morning, then becoming mostly sunny. Highs in the mid-90s. South winds 5 to 10 miles per hour. Thursday night through Friday night, mostly clear. Lows in the mid-70s. Highs in the upper 90s. Independence Day, partly cloudy in the morning, then clearing. Highs in the upper 90s. Highest heat index readings up to 105. Saturday night, mostly clear in the evening, then becoming partly cloudy. Lows in the mid-70s. Sunday, partly cloudy. Highs in the upper 90s. Highest heat index readings up to 105. Sunday night and Monday, partly cloudy with a slight chance of showers and thunderstorms. Lows in the upper 70s. Highs in the upper 90s. Highest heat index readings up to 105. 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The current time is 10:36 a.m. Central Daylight Time. The Austin NOAA Weather Radio Roundup, at 10 a.m. at Austin Bergstrom International, it was mostly sunny. The temperature was 84, the dew point 73, the relative humidity was 69%, producing a heat index of 90, the wind south at 14 miles an hour gusting to 23, and the pressure was 30.05 inches and steady. At Camp Mabry, temperature was 85 degrees. At Pflugerville, Taylor mostly sunny 84. Lago Vista mostly sunny 82. Georgetown partly sunny 84. San Marcos partly sunny 84. Burnett mostly sunny 80. Junction mostly sunny 82. San Antonio mostly sunny 82. Corpus Christi mostly sunny 86. Houston mostly sunny 88. Once again at Austin Bergstrom it was 84, and at Camp Mabry it was 85. Elsewhere across the state, College Station partly sunny 84. Amarillo partly sunny 80. Abilene sunny 79. Dallas-Fort Worth mostly sunny 85. Your weather synopsis for South Central Texas. Hot, breezy, and dry conditions will continue this week into Saturday. High temperatures are forecast in the 90s each afternoon with a few locations reaching into the triple digits. Lows stay steady in the 70s. Heat index values will also remain elevated with many locations reaching into the 100 to 105 degree range during the afternoons. A weak disturbance could bring a low chance of showers and thunderstorms into the region Sunday into next Monday. Your local forecast. Today, partly cloudy this morning, then clearing. Highs in the mid-90s. South winds 5 to 10 miles per hour with gusts up to 20 miles per hour. Tonight, clear in the evening, then becoming partly cloudy.

south winds 10 to 15 miles per hour. Wednesday, partly cloudy in the morning, then clearing. Highs in the mid-90s. South winds 5 to 10 miles per hour. Wednesday night, mostly clear. Lows in the mid-70s. South winds 5 to 10 miles per hour. Thursday, partly cloudy in the morning, then becoming mostly sunny. Highs in the mid-90s. South winds 5 to 10 miles per hour. Thursday night through Friday night, mostly clear. Lows in the mid-70s. Highs in the upper 90s. Independence Day, partly cloudy in the morning, then clearing. Highs in the upper 90s. Highest heat index readings up to 105. Saturday night, mostly clear in the evening, then becoming partly cloudy. Lows in the mid-70s. Sunday, partly cloudy. Highs in the upper 90s. Highest heat index readings up to 105. Sunday night and Monday, partly cloudy with a slight chance of showers and thunderstorms. Lows in the upper 70s. Highs in the upper 90s. Highest heat index readings up to 105. 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The current time is 10:40 a.m. Central Daylight Time. The Austin NOAA Weather Radio Roundup. At 10 a.m. at Austin Bergstrom International, it was mostly sunny. The temperature was 84, the dew point 73, the relative humidity was 69%, producing a heat index of 90, the wind south at 14 miles an hour gusting to 23, and the pressure was 30.05 inches and steady. At Camp Mabry, temperature was 85 degrees. At Pflugerville, Taylor mostly sunny 84. Lago Vista mostly sunny 82. Georgetown partly sunny 84. San Marcos partly sunny 84. Burnett mostly sunny 80. Junction mostly sunny 82. San Antonio mostly sunny 82. Corpus Christi mostly sunny 86. Houston mostly sunny 88. Once again at Austin Bergstrom it was 84, and at Camp Mabry it was 85. Elsewhere across the state, College Station partly sunny 84. Amarillo partly sunny 80. Abilene sunny 79. Dallas-Fort Worth mostly sunny 85. Your weather synopsis for South Central Texas. Hot, breezy, and dry conditions will continue this week into Saturday. High temperatures are forecast in the 90s each afternoon with a few locations reaching into the triple digits. Lows stay steady in the 70s. Heat index values will also remain elevated with many locations reaching into the 100 to 105 degree range during the afternoons. A weak disturbance could bring a low chance of showers and thunderstorms into the region Sunday into next Monday. Your local forecast. Today, partly cloudy this morning, then clearing. Highs in the mid-90s. South winds 5 to 10 miles per hour with gusts up to 20 miles per hour. Tonight, clear in the evening, then becoming partly cloudy. Lows in the mid-70s. South winds 10 to 15 miles per hour. Wednesday, partly cloudy in the morning, then clearing. Highs in the mid-90s. South winds 5 to 10 miles per hour. Wednesday night, mostly clear. Lows in the mid-70s. South winds 5 to 10 miles per hour. Thursday, partly cloudy in the morning, then becoming mostly sunny. Highs in the mid-90s. South winds 5 to 10 miles per hour. Thursday night through Friday night, mostly clear. Lows in the mid-70s. Highs in the upper 90s. Independence Day, partly cloudy in the morning, then clearing. Highs in the upper 90s. Highest heat index readings up to 105. Saturday night, mostly clear in the evening.

Lows in the mid-70s. Sunday, partly cloudy. Highs in the upper 90s. Highest heat index readings up to 105. Sunday night and Monday, partly cloudy with a slight chance of showers and thunderstorms. Lows in the upper 70s. Highs in the upper 90s. Highest heat index readings up to 105. The Tropical Weather Outlook. For the North Atlantic, Caribbean Sea, and the Gulf of America, offshore of the southeastern U.S. coast, a weak area of low pressure located along the frontal boundary off the southeastern U.S. coast is associated with limited shower and thunderstorm activity. Environmental conditions are becoming less conducive for significant development of this system as it drifts southward and then westward later this week. Formation chance through 48 hours, low, 10%. Formation chance through 7 days, low, 10%. 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The current time is 10:44 a.m. Central Daylight Time. The Austin NOAA Weather Radio Roundup. At 10 a.m. at Austin Bergstrom International, it was mostly sunny. The temperature was 84, the dew point 73, the relative humidity was 69%, producing a heat index of 90, the wind south at 14 miles an hour gusting to 23, and the pressure was 30.05 inches and steady. At Camp Mabry, temperature was 85 degrees. At Pflugerville, Taylor mostly sunny 84. Lago Vista mostly sunny 82. Georgetown partly sunny 84. San Marcos partly sunny 84. Burnett mostly sunny 80. Junction mostly sunny 82. San Antonio mostly sunny 82. Corpus Christi mostly sunny 86. Houston mostly sunny 88. Once again at Austin Bergstrom it was 84, and at Camp Mabry it was 85. Elsewhere across the state, College Station partly sunny 84. Amarillo partly sunny 80. Abilene sunny 79. Dallas-Fort Worth mostly sunny 85. Your weather synopsis for South Central Texas. Hot, breezy, and dry conditions will continue this week into Saturday. High temperatures are forecast in the 90s each afternoon with a few locations reaching into the triple digits. Lows stay steady in the 70s. Heat index values will also remain elevated with many locations reaching into the 100 to 105 degree range during the afternoons. A weak disturbance could bring a low chance of showers and thunderstorms into the region Sunday into next Monday. Your local forecast. Today, partly cloudy this morning, then clearing. Highs in the mid-90s. South winds 5 to 10 miles per hour with gusts up to 20 miles per hour. Tonight, clear in the evening, then becoming partly cloudy. Lows in the mid-70s. South winds 10 to 15 miles per hour. Wednesday, partly cloudy in the morning, then clearing. Highs in the mid-90s. South winds 5 to 10 miles per hour. Wednesday night, mostly clear. Lows in the mid-70s. South winds 5 to 10 miles per hour. Thursday, partly cloudy in the morning, then becoming mostly sunny. Highs in the mid-90s. South winds 5 to 10 miles per hour. Thursday night through Friday night, mostly clear. Lows in the mid-70s. Highs in the upper 90s. Independence Day, partly cloudy in the morning, then clearing. Highs in the upper 90s. Highest heat index readings up to 105. Saturday night, mostly clear in the evening, then becoming partly cloudy. Lows in the mid-70s. Sunday, partly cloudy. Highs in the upper 90s. Highest heat index readings up to 105. Sunday night and Monday, partly cloudy with a slight chance of showers and

lows in the upper 70s, highs in the upper 90s, highest heat index readings up to 105. 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The current time is 10:48 a.m. Central Daylight Time. The Austin NOAA Weather Radio Roundup. At 10 a.m. at Austin Bergstrom International, it was mostly sunny. The temperature was 84, the dew point 73, the relative humidity was 69%, producing a heat index of 90, the wind south at 14 miles an hour gusting to 23, and the pressure was 30.05 inches and steady. At Camp Mabry, temperature was 85 degrees. At Pflugerville, Taylor mostly sunny 84. Lago Vista mostly sunny 82. Georgetown partly sunny 84. San Marcos partly sunny 84. Burnett mostly sunny 80. Junction mostly sunny 82. San Antonio mostly sunny 82. Corpus Christi mostly sunny 86. Houston mostly sunny 88. Once again at Austin Bergstrom it was 84, and at Camp Mabry it was 85. Elsewhere across the state, College Station partly sunny 84. Amarillo partly sunny 80. Abilene sunny 79. Dallas-Fort Worth mostly sunny 85. Your weather synopsis for South Central Texas. Hot, breezy, and dry conditions will continue this week into Saturday. High temperatures are forecast in the 90s each afternoon with a few locations reaching into the triple digits. Lows stay steady in the 70s. Heat index values will also remain elevated with many locations reaching into the 100 to 105 degree range during the afternoons. A weak disturbance could bring a low chance of showers and thunderstorms into the region Sunday into next Monday. Your local forecast. Today, partly cloudy this morning, then clearing. Highs in the mid-90s. South winds 5 to 10 miles per hour with gusts up to 20 miles per hour. Tonight, clear in the evening, then becoming partly cloudy. Lows in the mid-70s. South winds 10 to 15 miles per hour. Wednesday, partly cloudy in the morning, then clearing. Highs in the mid-90s. South winds 5 to 10 miles per hour. Wednesday night, mostly clear. Lows in the mid-70s. South winds 5 to 10 miles per hour. Thursday, partly cloudy in the morning, then becoming mostly sunny. Highs in the mid-90s. South winds 5 to 10 miles per hour. Thursday night through Friday night, mostly clear. Lows in the mid-70s. Highs in the upper 90s. Independence Day, partly cloudy in the morning, then clearing. Highs in the upper 90s. Highest heat index readings up to 105. Saturday night, mostly clear in the evening, then becoming partly cloudy. Lows in the mid-70s. Sunday, partly cloudy. Highs in the upper 90s. Highest heat index readings up to 105. Sunday night and Monday, partly cloudy with a slight chance of showers and thunderstorms. Lows in the upper 70s. Highs in the upper 90s. Highest heat index readings up to 105. 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The current time is 10:52 a.m. Central Daylight Time. The Austin NOAA Weather Radio Roundup. At 10 a.m. at Austin Bergstrom International, it was mostly sunny. The temperature was 84, the dew point 73, the relative humidity was 69%, producing a heat index of 90, the wind south at 14 miles an hour gusting to 23, and the pressure was 30.05 inches and steady.

headcamp Mabry. Temperature was 85 degrees. At Pflugerville. Taylor mostly sunny 84. Lago Vista mostly sunny 82. Georgetown partly sunny 84. San Marcos partly sunny 84. Burnett mostly sunny 80. Junction mostly sunny 82. San Antonio mostly sunny 82. Corpus Christi mostly sunny 86. Houston mostly sunny 88. Once again at Austin Bergstrom it was 84, and at Camp Mabry it was 85. Elsewhere across the state, College Station partly sunny 84. Amarillo partly sunny 80. Abilene sunny 79. Dallas-Fort Worth mostly sunny 85. Your weather synopsis for South Central Texas. Hot, breezy, and dry conditions will continue this week into Saturday. High temperatures are forecast in the 90s each afternoon with a few locations reaching into the triple digits. Lows stay steady in the 70s. Heat index values will also remain elevated with many locations reaching into the 100 to 105 degree range during the afternoons. A weak disturbance could bring a low chance of showers and thunderstorms into the region Sunday into next Monday. Your local forecast. Today, partly cloudy this morning, then clearing. Highs in the mid-90s. South winds 5 to 10 miles per hour with gusts up to 20 miles per hour. Tonight, clear in the evening, then becoming partly cloudy. Lows in the mid-70s. South winds 10 to 15 miles per hour. Wednesday, partly cloudy in the morning, then clearing. Highs in the mid-90s. South winds 5 to 10 miles per hour. Wednesday night, mostly clear. Lows in the mid-70s. South winds 5 to 10 miles per hour. Thursday, partly cloudy in the morning, then becoming mostly sunny. Highs in the mid-90s. South winds 5 to 10 miles per hour. Thursday night through Friday night, mostly clear. Lows in the mid-70s. Highs in the upper 90s. Independence Day, partly cloudy in the morning, then clearing. Highs in the upper 90s. Highest heat index readings up to 105. Saturday night, mostly clear in the evening, then becoming partly cloudy. Lows in the mid-70s. Sunday, partly cloudy. Highs in the upper 90s. Highest heat index readings up to 105. Sunday night and Monday, partly cloudy with a slight chance of showers and thunderstorms. Lows in the upper 70s. Highs in the upper 90s. Highest heat index readings up to 105. 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The current time is 10:57 a.m. Central Daylight Time. The Austin NOAA Weather Radio Roundup, at 10 a.m. at Austin Bergstrom International, it was mostly sunny. The temperature was 84, the dew point 73, the relative humidity was 69%, producing a heat index of 90, the wind south at 14 miles an hour gusting to 23, and the pressure was 30.05 inches and steady. At Camp Mabry, temperature was 85 degrees. At Pflugerville, Taylor mostly sunny 84. Lago Vista mostly sunny 82. Georgetown partly sunny 84. San Marcos partly sunny 84. Burnett mostly sunny 80. Junction mostly sunny 82. San Antonio mostly sunny 82. Corpus Christi mostly sunny 86. Houston mostly sunny 88. Once again at Austin Bergstrom it was 84, and at Camp Mabry it was 85. Elsewhere across the state, College Station partly sunny 84. Amarillo partly sunny 80. Abilene sunny 79. Dallas-Fort Worth mostly sunny 85. Your weather synopsis for South Central Texas.

hot, breezy, and dry conditions will continue this week into Saturday. High temperatures are forecast in the 90s each afternoon, with a few locations reaching into the triple digits. Lows stay steady in the 70s. Heat index values will also remain elevated, with many locations reaching into the 100 to 105 degree range during the afternoons. A weak disturbance could bring a low chance of showers and thunderstorms into the region Sunday into next Monday. Your local forecast. Today, partly cloudy this morning, then clearing. Highs in the mid-90s. South winds 5 to 10 miles per hour with gusts up to 20 miles per hour. Tonight, clear in the evening, then becoming partly cloudy. Lows in the mid-70s. South winds 10 to 15 miles per hour. Wednesday, partly cloudy in the morning, then clearing. Highs in the mid-90s. South winds 5 to 10 miles per hour. Wednesday night, mostly clear. Lows in the mid-70s. South winds 5 to 10 miles per hour. Thursday, partly cloudy in the morning, then becoming mostly sunny. Highs in the mid-90s. South winds 5 to 10 miles per hour. Thursday night through Friday night, mostly clear. Lows in the mid-70s. Highs in the upper 90s. Independence Day, partly cloudy in the morning, then clearing. Highs in the upper 90s. Highest heat index readings up to 105. Saturday night, mostly clear in the evening, then becoming partly cloudy. Lows in the mid-70s. Sunday, partly cloudy. Highs in the upper 90s. Highest heat index readings up to 105. Sunday night and Monday, partly cloudy with a slight chance of showers and thunderstorms. Lows in the upper 70s. Highs in the upper 90s. Highest heat index readings up to 105. 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The current time is 11:01 a.m. Central Daylight Time. The Austin NOAA Weather Radio Roundup, at 10 a.m. at Austin Bergstrom International, it was mostly sunny. The temperature was 84, the dew point 73, the relative humidity was 69%, producing a heat index of 90, the wind south at 14 miles an hour gusting to 23, and the pressure was 30.05 inches and steady. At Camp Mabry, temperature was 85 degrees. At Pflugerville, Taylor mostly sunny 84. Lago Vista mostly sunny 82. Georgetown partly sunny 84. San Marcos partly sunny 84. Burnett mostly sunny 80. Junction mostly sunny 82. San Antonio mostly sunny 82. Corpus Christi mostly sunny 86. Houston mostly sunny 88. Once again at Austin Bergstrom it was 84, and at Camp Mabry it was 85. Elsewhere across the state, College Station partly sunny 84. Amarillo partly sunny 80. Abilene sunny 79. Dallas-Fort Worth mostly sunny 85. The coastal waters forecast from Baffin Bay to Port Aransas out 20 nautical miles. Today, southeast winds 10 to 15 knots. Seas 3 to 4 feet, occasionally to 5 feet. Wave detail, southeast 4 feet at 6 seconds and east 1 foot at 9 seconds. Tonight, southeast winds 10 to 15 knots with gusts up to 20 knots. Seas around 3 feet. Wave detail, southeast 3 feet at 6 seconds and southeast 1 foot at 9 seconds. Wednesday, southeast winds 10 to 15 knots. Seas around 3 feet. Wave detail, southeast 3 feet at 6 seconds. Wednesday night, southeast winds 10 to 15 knots. Seas around 3 feet. Wave detail, southeast 3 feet at 6 seconds. Thursday, southeast winds 5 to 10 knots, increase

to 10 to 15 knots in the afternoon. Seas 2 to 3 feet. Wave detail, southeast 3 feet at 6 seconds. Thursday night, southeast winds 10 to 15 knots. Seas 2 to 3 feet. Wave detail, southeast 3 feet at 6 seconds. Friday, southeast winds 5 to 10 knots, increasing to 10 to 15 knots in the afternoon. Seas around 2 feet. Friday night, southeast winds 10 to 15 knots. Seas 2 to 3 feet. Saturday, southeast winds 10 to 15 knots. Seas 2 to 3 feet. Saturday night, southeast winds 10 to 15 knots. Seas 2 to 3 feet. Your weather synopsis for South Central Texas. Hot, breezy, and dry conditions will continue this week into Saturday. High temperatures are forecast in the 90s each afternoon, with a few locations reaching into the triple digits. Lows stay steady in the 70s. Heat index values will also remain elevated, with many locations reaching into the 100 to 105 degree range during the afternoons. A weak disturbance could bring a low chance of showers and thunderstorms into the region Sunday into next Monday. Your local forecast. Today, partly cloudy this morning, then clearing. Highs in the mid-90s. South winds 5 to 10 miles per hour with gusts up to 20 miles per hour. Tonight, clear in the evening, then becoming partly cloudy. Lows in the mid-70s. South winds 10 to 15 miles per hour. Wednesday, partly cloudy in the morning, then clearing. Highs in the mid-90s. South winds 5 to 10 miles per hour. Wednesday night, mostly clear. Lows in the mid-70s. South winds 5 to 10 miles per hour. Thursday, partly cloudy in the morning, then becoming mostly sunny. Highs in the mid-90s. South winds 5 to 10 miles per hour. Thursday night through Friday night, mostly clear. Lows in the mid-70s. Highs in the upper 90s. Independence Day, partly cloudy in the morning, then clearing. Highs in the upper 90s. Highest heat index readings up to 105. Saturday night, mostly clear in the evening, then becoming partly cloudy. Lows in the mid-70s. Sunday, partly cloudy. Highs in the upper 90s. Highest heat index readings up to 105. Sunday night and Monday, partly cloudy with a slight chance of showers and thunderstorms. Lows in the upper 70s. Highs in the upper 90s. Highest heat index readings up to 105. 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The current time is 11:06 a.m. Central Daylight Time. Your weather synopsis for South Central Texas. Hot, breezy, and dry conditions will continue this week into Saturday. High temperatures are forecast in the 90s each afternoon, with a few locations reaching into the triple digits. Lows stay steady in the 70s. Heat index values will also remain elevated, with many locations reaching into the 100 to 105 degree range during the afternoons. A weak disturbance could bring a low chance of showers and thunderstorms into the region Sunday into next Monday. Your local forecast. Today, partly cloudy this morning, then clearing. Highs in the mid-90s. South winds 5 to 10 miles per hour with gusts up to 20 miles per hour. Tonight, clear in the evening, then becoming partly cloudy. Lows in the mid-70s. South winds 10 to 15 miles per hour. Wednesday, partly cloudy in the morning, then clearing. Highs in the mid-90s. South winds 5 to 10 miles per hour. Wednesday night, mostly clear. Lows in the mid-70s. South winds 5 to 10 miles per hour. Thursday, partly cloudy in the morning, then becoming mostly sunny.

highs in the mid-90s. South winds 5 to 10 miles per hour. Thursday night through Friday night, mostly clear. Lows in the mid-70s. Highs in the upper 90s. Independence Day, partly cloudy in the morning, then clearing. Highs in the upper 90s. Highest heat index readings up to 105. Saturday night, mostly clear in the evening, then becoming partly cloudy. Lows in the mid-70s. Sunday, partly cloudy. Highs in the upper 90s. Highest heat index readings up to 105. Sunday night and Monday, partly cloudy with a slight chance of showers and thunderstorms. Lows in the upper 70s. Highs in the upper 90s. Highest heat index readings up to 105. 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The current time is 11:09 a.m. Central Daylight Time. Your weather synopsis for South Central Texas. Hot, breezy, and dry conditions will continue this week into Saturday. High temperatures are forecast in the 90s each afternoon with a few locations reaching into the triple digits. Lows stay steady in the 70s. Heat index values will also remain elevated with many locations reaching into the 100 to 105 degree range during the afternoons. A weak disturbance could bring a low chance of showers and thunderstorms into the region Sunday into next Monday. Your local forecast. Today, partly cloudy this morning, then clearing. Highs in the mid-90s. South winds 5 to 10 miles per hour with gusts up to 20 miles per hour. Tonight, clear in the evening, then becoming partly cloudy. Lows in the mid-70s. South winds 10 to 15 miles per hour. Wednesday, partly cloudy in the morning, then clearing. Highs in the mid-90s. South winds 5 to 10 miles per hour. Wednesday night, mostly clear. Lows in the mid-70s. South winds 5 to 10 miles per hour. Thursday, partly cloudy in the morning, then becoming mostly sunny. Highs in the mid-90s. South winds 5 to 10 miles per hour. Thursday night through Friday night, mostly clear. Lows in the mid-70s. Highs in the upper 90s. Independence Day, partly cloudy in the morning, then clearing. Highs in the upper 90s. Highest heat index readings up to 105. Saturday night, mostly clear in the evening, then becoming partly cloudy. Lows in the mid-70s. Sunday, partly cloudy. Highs in the upper 90s. Highest heat index readings up to 105. Sunday night and Monday, partly cloudy with a slight chance of showers and thunderstorms. Lows in the upper 70s. Highs in the upper 90s. Highest heat index readings up to 105. 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The current time is 11:12 a.m. Central Daylight Time. Your weather synopsis for South Central Texas. Hot, breezy, and dry conditions will continue this week into Saturday. High temperatures are forecast in the 90s each afternoon with a few locations reaching into the triple digits. Lows stay steady in the 70s. Heat index values will also remain elevated with many locations reaching into the 100 to 105 degree range during the afternoons. A weak disturbance could bring a low chance of showers and thunderstorms into the region Sunday into next Monday. The Tropical Weather Outlook. For the North Atlantic, Caribbean Sea, and the Gulf of America, offshore of the southeastern U.S. coast, a weak area of low pressure located along the frontal boundary off the southeastern U.S. coast is associated with limited shower and thunderstorm activity,

Environmental conditions are becoming less conducive for significant development of this system as it drifts southward and then westward later this week. Formation chance through 48 hours, low, 10%. Formation chance through 7 days, low, 10%. Your local forecast. Today, partly cloudy this morning, then clearing. Highs in the mid-90s. South winds 5 to 10 miles per hour with gusts up to 20 miles per hour. Tonight, clear in the evening, then becoming partly cloudy. Lows in the mid-70s. South winds 10 to 15 miles per hour. Wednesday, partly cloudy in the morning, then clearing. Highs in the mid-90s. South winds 5 to 10 miles per hour. Wednesday night, mostly clear. Lows in the mid-70s. South winds 5 to 10 miles per hour. Thursday, partly cloudy in the morning, then becoming mostly sunny. Highs in the mid-90s. South winds 5 to 10 miles per hour. Thursday night through Friday night, mostly clear. Lows in the mid-70s. Highs in the upper 90s. Independence Day, partly cloudy in the morning, then clearing. Highs in the upper 90s. Highest heat index readings up to 105. Saturday night, mostly clear in the evening, then becoming partly cloudy. Lows in the mid-70s. Sunday, partly cloudy. Highs in the upper 90s. Highest heat index readings up to 105. Sunday night and Monday, partly cloudy with a slight chance of showers and thunderstorms. Lows in the upper 70s. Highs in the upper 90s. Highest heat index readings up to 105. 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It was mostly sunny. The temperature was 87, the dew point 71, the relative humidity was 58%, producing a heat index of 93, the wind south at 15 miles an hour, and the pressure was 30.04 inches and falling. At Camp Mabry, it was mostly sunny. The temperature was 85, the dew point 72, the relative humidity was 65%, producing a heat index of 91, the wind south at 8 miles an hour, and the pressure was 30.06 inches and steady. At Pflugerville, Taylor mostly sunny 84. Lago Vista mostly sunny 84. Georgetown partly sunny 85. San Marcos partly sunny 88. Burnett sunny 84. Junction mostly sunny 84. San Antonio partly sunny 84. Corpus Christi mostly sunny 88. Houston mostly sunny 89. Once again at Austin Bergstrom it was 87, and at Camp Mabry it was 85. Elsewhere across the state, College Station mostly sunny 87. Amarillo partly sunny 83. Abilene sunny 85. Dallas-Fort Worth mostly sunny 87. Your weather synopsis for South Central Texas. Hot, breezy, and dry conditions will continue this week into Saturday. High temperatures are forecast in the 90s each afternoon with a few locations reaching into the triple digits. Lows stay steady in the 70s. Heat index values will also remain elevated with many locations reaching into the 100 to 105 degree range during the afternoons. A weak disturbance could bring a low chance of showers and thunderstorms into the region Sunday into next Monday. Your local forecast. Today, partly cloudy this morning, then clearing. Highs in the mid-90s. South winds 5 to 10 miles per hour with gusts up to 20 miles per hour. Tonight, clear in the evening, then becoming partly cloudy. Lows in the mid-70s. South winds 10 to 15 miles per hour. Wednesday, partly cloudy.

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It was mostly sunny. The temperature was 87, the dew point 71, the relative humidity was 58%, producing a heat index of 93, the wind south at 15 miles an hour, and the pressure was 30.04 inches and falling. At Camp Mabry, it was mostly sunny. The temperature was 85, the dew point 72, the relative humidity was 65%, producing a heat index of 91, the wind south at 8 miles an hour, and the pressure was 30.06 inches and steady. At Pflugerville, Taylor mostly sunny 84. Lago Vista mostly sunny 84. Georgetown partly sunny 85. San Marcos partly sunny 88. Burnett sunny 84. Junction mostly sunny 84. San Antonio partly sunny 84. Corpus Christi mostly sunny 88. Houston mostly sunny 89. Once again at Austin Bergstrom it was 87, and at Camp Mabry it was 85. Elsewhere across the state, College Station mostly sunny 87. Amarillo partly sunny 83. Abilene sunny 85. Dallas-Fort Worth mostly sunny 87. Your weather synopsis for South Central Texas. Hot, breezy, and dry conditions will continue this week into Saturday. High temperatures are forecast in the 90s each afternoon with a few locations reaching into the triple digits. Lows stay steady in the 70s. Heat index values will also remain elevated with many locations reaching into the 100 to 105 degree range during the afternoons. A weak disturbance could bring a low chance of showers and thunderstorms into the region Sunday into next Monday. Your local forecast. Today, partly cloudy this morning, then clearing. Highs in the mid-90s. South winds 5 to 10 miles per hour with gusts up to 20 miles per hour. Tonight, clear in the evening, then becoming partly cloudy. Lows in the mid-70s. South winds 10 to 15 miles per hour. Wednesday, partly cloudy in the morning, then clearing. Highs in the mid-90s. South winds 5 to 10 miles per hour. Wednesday night, mostly clear. Lows in the mid-70s. South winds 5 to 10 miles per hour. Thursday, partly cloudy in the morning, then becoming mostly sunny. Highs in the mid-90s. South winds 5 to 10 miles per hour. Thursday night through Friday night, mostly clear. Lows in the mid-70s. Highs in the upper 90s. Independence Day, partly cloudy in the morning, then clearing. Highs in the upper 90s. Highest heat index readings up to 105. Saturday night, mostly clear in the evening, then becoming partly cloudy. Lows in the mid-70s. Sunday, partly cloudy. Highs in the upper 90s. Highest heat index readings up to 105. Sunday night and Monday, partly cloudy with a slight chance of showers and thunderstorms. Lows in the upper 70s. Highs in the upper 90s. Highest heat index readings up to 105. The coastal waters forecast for Baffin Bay to Port Aransas out 20 nautical miles. Today, southeast winds 10 to 15 knots. Seas 3 to 4 feet, occasionally to 5 feet. Wave detail, southeast 4 feet at 6 seconds and east 1 foot at 9 seconds. Tonight, southeast winds 10 to 15 knots with gusts up to 20 knots. Seas around 3 feet. Wave detail, southeast 3 feet at 6 seconds and southeast 1 foot at 9 seconds. Wednesday, southeast winds 10 to 15 knots. Seas around 3 feet. Southeast 3 feet at 6 seconds and southeast 1 foot at 9 seconds. Wednesday, southeast winds 10 to 15 knots. Seas around 3 feet. Wave detail, southeast 3 feet at 6 seconds.

seas 2 to 3 feet. Saturday, southeast winds 10 to 15 knots. Seas 2 to 3 feet. Saturday night, southeast winds 10 to 15 knots. Seas 2 to 3 feet. 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It was mostly sunny. The temperature was 87, the dew point 71, the relative humidity was 58%, producing a heat index of 93, the wind south at 15 miles an hour, and the pressure was 30.04 inches and falling. At Camp Mabry, it was mostly sunny. The temperature was 85, the dew point 72, the relative humidity was 65%, producing a heat index of 91, the wind south at 8 miles an hour, and the pressure was 30.06 inches and steady. At Pflugerville, Taylor mostly sunny 84. Lago Vista mostly sunny 84. Georgetown partly sunny 85. San Marcos partly sunny 88. Burnett sunny 84. Junction mostly sunny 84. San Antonio partly sunny 84. Corpus Christi mostly sunny 88. Houston mostly sunny 89. Once again at Austin Bergstrom it was 87, and at Camp Mabry it was 85. Elsewhere across the state, College Station mostly sunny 87. Amarillo partly sunny 83. Abilene sunny 85. Dallas-Fort Worth mostly sunny 87. Your weather synopsis for South Central Texas. Hot, breezy, and dry conditions will continue this week into Saturday. High temperatures are forecast in the 90s each afternoon with a few locations reaching into the triple digits. Lows stay steady in the 70s. Heat index values will also remain elevated with many locations reaching into the 100 to 105 degree range during the afternoons. A weak disturbance could bring a low chance of showers and thunderstorms into the region Sunday into next Monday. Your local forecast. Today, partly cloudy this morning, then clearing. Highs in the mid-90s. South winds 5 to 10 miles per hour with gusts up to 20 miles per hour. Tonight, clear in the evening, then becoming partly cloudy. Lows in the mid-70s. South winds 10 to 15 miles per hour. Wednesday, partly cloudy in the morning, then clearing. Highs in the mid-90s. South winds 5 to 10 miles per hour. Wednesday night, mostly clear. Lows in the mid-70s. South winds 5 to 10 miles per hour. Thursday, partly cloudy in the morning, then becoming mostly sunny. Highs in the mid-90s. South winds 5 to 10 miles per hour. Thursday night through Friday night, mostly clear. Lows in the mid-70s. Highs in the upper 90s. Independence Day, partly cloudy in the morning, then clearing. Highs in the upper 90s. Highest heat index readings up to 105. Saturday night, mostly clear in the evening, then becoming partly cloudy. Lows in the mid-70s. Sunday, partly cloudy. Highs in the upper 90s. Highest heat index readings up to 105. Sunday night and Monday, partly cloudy with a slight chance of showers and thunderstorms. Lows in the upper 70s. Highs in the upper 90s. Highest heat index readings up to 105. 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

Bergstrom International, it was mostly sunny. The temperature was 87, the dew point 71, the relative humidity was 58%, producing a heat index of 93, the wind south at 15 miles an hour, and the pressure was 30.04 inches and falling. At Camp Mabry, it was mostly sunny. The temperature was 85, the dew point 72, the relative humidity was 65%, producing a heat index of 91, the wind south at 8 miles an hour, and the pressure was 30.06 inches and steady. At Pflugerville, Taylor mostly sunny 84. Lago Vista mostly sunny 84. Georgetown partly sunny 85. San Marcos partly sunny 88. Burnett sunny 84. Junction mostly sunny 84. San Antonio partly sunny 84. Corpus Christi mostly sunny 88. Houston mostly sunny 89. Once again at Austin Bergstrom it was 87, and at Camp Mabry it was 85. Elsewhere across the state, College Station mostly sunny 87. Amarillo partly sunny 83. Abilene sunny 85. Dallas-Fort Worth mostly sunny 87. Your weather synopsis for South Central Texas. Hot, breezy, and dry conditions will continue this week into Saturday. High temperatures are forecast in the 90s each afternoon with a few locations reaching into the triple digits. Lows stay steady in the 70s. Heat index values will also remain elevated with many locations reaching into the 100 to 105 degree range during the afternoons. A weak disturbance could bring a low chance of showers and thunderstorms into the region Sunday into next Monday. Your local forecast. Today, partly cloudy this morning, then clearing. Highs in the mid-90s. South winds 5 to 10 miles per hour with gusts up to 20 miles per hour. Tonight, clear in the evening, then becoming partly cloudy. Lows in the mid-70s. South winds 10 to 15 miles per hour. Wednesday, partly cloudy in the morning, then clearing. Highs in the mid-90s. South winds 5 to 10 miles per hour. Wednesday night, mostly clear. Lows in the mid-70s. South winds 5 to 10 miles per hour. Thursday, partly cloudy in the morning, then becoming mostly sunny. Highs in the mid-90s. South winds 5 to 10 miles per hour. Thursday night through Friday night, mostly clear. Lows in the mid-70s. Highs in the upper 90s. Independence Day, partly cloudy in the morning, then clearing. Highs in the upper 90s. Highest heat index readings up to 105. Saturday night, mostly clear in the evening, then becoming partly cloudy. Lows in the mid-70s. Sunday, partly cloudy. Highs in the upper 90s. Highest heat index readings up to 105. Sunday night and Monday, partly cloudy with a slight chance of showers and thunderstorms. Lows in the upper 70s. Highs in the upper 90s. Highest heat index readings up to 105. 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The Tropical Weather Outlook. For the North Atlantic, Caribbean Sea and the Gulf of America, offshore of the southeastern U.S. Coast, a weak area of low pressure located along the frontal boundary off the southeastern U.S. Coast is associated with limited shower and thunderstorm activity. Environmental conditions are becoming less conducive for significant development of this system as it drifts southward and then westward later this week. Formation chance through 48 hours, low, 10%. Formation chance through 7 days, low, 10%. The current time is 11:43 a.m. Central Daylight Time. The Austin, NOAA Weather Radio Roundup, at 11 a.m. at Austin Bergstrom International, it was mostly sunny. The temperature was 87,

the dew point 71, the relative humidity was 58%, producing a heat index of 93, the wind south at 15 miles an hour, and the pressure was 30.04 inches and falling. At Camp Mabry, it was mostly sunny. The temperature was 85, the dew point 72, the relative humidity was 65%, producing a heat index of 91, the wind south at 8 miles an hour, and the pressure was 30.06 inches and steady. At Pflugerville, Taylor mostly sunny 84. Lago Vista mostly sunny 84. Georgetown partly sunny 85. San Marcos partly sunny 88. Burnett sunny 84. Junction mostly sunny 84. San Antonio partly sunny 84. Corpus Christi mostly sunny 88. Houston mostly sunny 89. Once again at Austin Bergstrom it was 87, and at Camp Mabry it was 85. Elsewhere across the state, College Station mostly sunny 87. Amarillo partly sunny 83. Abilene sunny 85. Dallas Fort Worth mostly sunny 87. Your weather synopsis for South Central Texas. Hot, breezy, and dry conditions will continue this week into Saturday. High temperatures are forecast in the 90s each afternoon with a few locations reaching into the triple digits. Lows stay steady in the 70s. Heat index values will also remain elevated with many locations reaching into the 100 to 105 degree range during the afternoons. A weak disturbance could bring a low chance of showers and thunderstorms into the region Sunday into next Monday. Your local forecast. Today, partly cloudy this morning, then clearing. Highs in the mid-90s. South winds 5 to 10 miles per hour with gusts up to 20 miles per hour. Tonight, clear in the evening, then becoming partly cloudy. Lows in the mid-70s. South winds 10 to 15 miles per hour. Wednesday, partly cloudy in the morning, then clearing. Highs in the mid-90s. South winds 5 to 10 miles per hour. Wednesday night, mostly clear. Lows in the mid-70s. South winds 5 to 10 miles per hour. Thursday, partly cloudy in the morning, then becoming mostly sunny. Highs in the mid-90s. South winds 5 to 10 miles per hour. Thursday night through Friday night, mostly clear. Lows in the mid-70s. Highs in the upper 90s. Independence Day, partly cloudy in the morning, then clearing. Highs in the upper 90s. Highest heat index readings up to 105. Saturday night, mostly clear in the evening, then becoming partly cloudy. Lows in the mid-70s. Sunday, partly cloudy. Highs in the upper 90s. Highest heat index readings up to 105. Sunday night and Monday, partly cloudy with a slight chance of showers and thunderstorms. Lows in the upper 70s. Highs in the upper 90s. Highest heat index readings up to 105. 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The current time is 11:48 a.m. Central Daylight Time. The Austin NOAA Weather Radio Roundup, at 11 a.m. at Austin Bergstrom International, it was mostly sunny. The temperature was 87, the dew point 71, the relative humidity was 58%, producing a heat index of 93, the wind south at 15 miles an hour, and the pressure was 30.04 inches and falling. At Camp Mabry, it was mostly sunny. The temperature was 85, the dew point 72, the relative humidity was 65%, producing a heat index of 91, the wind south at 8 miles an hour, and the pressure was 30.06 inches and steady. At Pflugerville, Taylor mostly sunny 84. Lago Vista mostly sunny 84. Georgetown partly sunny 85. San Marcos partly sunny 88.

Burnett sunny 84. Junction mostly sunny 84. San Antonio partly sunny 84. Corpus Christi mostly sunny 88. Houston mostly sunny 89. Once again at Austin Bergstrom it was 87, and at Camp Mabry it was 85. Elsewhere across the state, College Station mostly sunny 87. Amarillo partly sunny 83. Abilene sunny 85. Dallas-Fort Worth mostly sunny 87. Your weather synopsis for South Central Texas. Hot, breezy, and dry conditions will continue this week into Saturday. High temperatures are forecast in the 90s each afternoon with a few locations reaching into the triple digits. Lows stay steady in the 70s. Heat index values will also remain elevated with many locations reaching into the 100 to 105 degree range during the afternoons. A weak disturbance could bring a low chance of showers and thunderstorms into the region Sunday into next Monday. Your local forecast. Today, partly cloudy this morning, then clearing. Highs in the mid-90s. South winds 5 to 10 miles per hour with gusts up to 20 miles per hour. Tonight, clear in the evening, then becoming partly cloudy. Lows in the mid-70s. South winds 10 to 15 miles per hour. Wednesday, partly cloudy in the morning, then clearing. Highs in the mid-90s. South winds 5 to 10 miles per hour. Wednesday night, mostly clear. Lows in the mid-70s. South winds 5 to 10 miles per hour. Thursday, partly cloudy in the morning, then becoming mostly sunny. Highs in the mid-90s. South winds 5 to 10 miles per hour. Thursday night through Friday night, mostly clear. Lows in the mid-70s. Highs in the upper 90s. Independence Day, partly cloudy in the morning, then clearing. Highs in the upper 90s. Highest heat index readings up to 105. Saturday night, mostly clear in the evening, then becoming partly cloudy. Lows in the mid-70s. Sunday, partly cloudy. Highs in the upper 90s. Highest heat index readings up to 105. Sunday night and Monday, partly cloudy with a slight chance of showers and thunderstorms. Lows in the upper 70s. Highs in the upper 90s. Highest heat index readings up to 105. 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The current time is 11:52 a.m. Central Daylight Time. The Austin NOAA Weather Radio Roundup, at 11 a.m. at Austin Bergstrom International, it was mostly sunny. The temperature was 87, the dew point 71, the relative humidity was 58%, producing a heat index of 93, the wind south at 15 miles an hour and the pressure was 30.04 inches and falling. At Camp Mabry, it was mostly sunny. The temperature was 85, the dew point 72, the relative humidity was 65%, producing a heat index of 91, the wind south at 8 miles an hour and the pressure was 30.06 inches and steady. At Pflugerville, Taylor mostly sunny 84. Lago Vista mostly sunny 84. Georgetown partly sunny 85. San Marcos partly sunny 88. Burnett sunny 84. Junction mostly sunny 84. San Antonio partly sunny 84. Corpus Christi mostly sunny 88. Houston mostly sunny 89. Once again at Austin Bergstrom it was 87, and at Camp Mabry it was 85. Elsewhere across the state, College Station mostly sunny 87. Amarillo partly sunny 83. Abilene sunny 85. Dallas-Fort Worth mostly sunny 87. Your weather synopsis for South Central Texas. Hot, breezy, and dry conditions will continue this week into Saturday. High temperatures

are forecast in the 90s each afternoon, with a few locations reaching into the triple digits. Lows stay steady in the 70s. Heat index values will also remain elevated, with many locations reaching into the 100 to 105 degree range during the afternoons. A weak disturbance could bring a low chance of showers and thunderstorms into the region Sunday into next Monday. Your local forecast. Today, partly cloudy this morning, then clearing. Highs in the mid-90s. South winds 5 to 10 miles per hour with gusts up to 20 miles per hour. Tonight, clear in the evening, then becoming partly cloudy. Lows in the mid-70s. South winds 10 to 15 miles per hour. Wednesday, partly cloudy in the morning, then clearing. Highs in the mid-90s. South winds 5 to 10 miles per hour. Wednesday night, mostly clear. Lows in the mid-70s. South winds 5 to 10 miles per hour. Thursday, partly cloudy in the morning, then becoming mostly sunny. Highs in the mid-90s. South winds 5 to 10 miles per hour. Thursday night through Friday night, mostly clear. Lows in the mid-70s. Highs in the upper 90s. Independence Day, partly cloudy in the morning, then clearing. Highs in the upper 90s. Highest heat index readings up to 105. Saturday night, mostly clear in the evening, then becoming partly cloudy. Lows in the mid-70s. Sunday, partly cloudy. Highs in the upper 90s. Highest heat index readings up to 105. Sunday night and Monday, partly cloudy with a slight chance of showers and thunderstorms. Lows in the upper 70s. Highs in the upper 90s. Highest heat index readings up to 105. 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It was mostly sunny. The temperature was 87, the dew point 71, the relative humidity was 58%, producing a heat index of 93, the wind south at 15 miles an hour, and the pressure was 30.04 inches and falling. At Camp Mabry, it was mostly sunny. The temperature was 85, the dew point 72, the relative humidity was 65%, producing a heat index of 91, the wind south at 8 miles an hour, and the pressure was 30.06 inches and steady. At Pflugerville, Taylor mostly sunny 84. Lago Vista mostly sunny 84. Georgetown partly sunny 85. San Marcos partly sunny 88. Burnett sunny 84. Junction mostly sunny 84. San Antonio partly sunny 84. Corpus Christi mostly sunny 88. Houston mostly sunny 89. Once again at Austin Bergstrom it was 87, and at Camp Mabry it was 85. Elsewhere across the state, College Station mostly sunny 87. Amarillo partly sunny 83. Abilene sunny 85. Dallas-Fort Worth mostly sunny 87. Your weather synopsis for South Central Texas. Hot, breezy, and dry conditions will continue this week into Saturday. High temperatures are forecast in the 90s each afternoon, with a few locations reaching into the triple digits. Lows stay steady in the 70s. Heat index values will also remain elevated, with many locations reaching into the 100 to 105 degree range during the afternoons. A weak disturbance could bring a low chance of showers and thunderstorms into the region Sunday into next Monday. Your local forecast. Today, partly cloudy this morning, then clearing. Highs in the mid-90s. South winds 5 to 10 miles per hour with gusts up to 20 miles per hour. Tonight, clear in the evening, then becoming partly cloudy. Lows in the

south winds 10 to 15 miles per hour. Wednesday, partly cloudy in the morning, then clearing. Highs in the mid-90s. South winds 5 to 10 miles per hour. Wednesday night, mostly clear. Lows in the mid-70s. South winds 5 to 10 miles per hour. Thursday, partly cloudy in the morning, then becoming mostly sunny. Highs in the mid-90s. South winds 5 to 10 miles per hour. Thursday night through Friday night, mostly clear. Lows in the mid-70s. Highs in the upper 90s. Independence Day, partly cloudy in the morning, then clearing. Highs in the upper 90s. Highest heat index readings up to 105. Saturday night, mostly clear in the evening, then becoming partly cloudy. Lows in the mid-70s. Sunday, partly cloudy. Highs in the upper 90s. Highest heat index readings up to 105. Sunday night and Monday, partly cloudy with a slight chance of showers and thunderstorms. Lows in the upper 70s. Highs in the upper 90s. Highest heat index readings up to 105. 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The Austin NOAA Weather Radio Roundup. At 11 a.m. at Austin Bergstrom International, it was mostly sunny. The temperature was 87, the dew point 71, the relative humidity was 58%, producing a heat index of 93, the wind south at 15 miles an hour, and the pressure was 30.04 inches and falling. At Camp Mabry, it was mostly sunny. The temperature was 85, the dew point 72, the relative humidity was 65%, producing a heat index of 91, the wind south at 8 miles an hour, and the pressure was 30.06 inches and steady. At Pflugerville, Taylor mostly sunny 84. Lago Vista mostly sunny 84. Georgetown partly sunny 85. San Marcos partly sunny 88. Burnett sunny 84. Junction mostly sunny 84. San Antonio partly sunny 84. Corpus Christi mostly sunny 88. Houston mostly sunny 89. Once again at Austin Bergstrom it was 87, and at Camp Mabry it was 85. Elsewhere across the state, College Station mostly sunny 87. Amarillo partly sunny 83. Abilene sunny 85. Dallas-Fort Worth mostly sunny 87. The coastal waters forecast for Baffin Bay to Port Aransas out 20 nautical miles. Today, southeast winds 10 to 15 knots. Seas 3 to 4 feet, occasionally to 5 feet. Wave detail, southeast 4 feet at 6 seconds and east 1 foot at 9 seconds. Tonight, southeast winds 10 to 15 knots with gusts up to 20 knots. Seas around 3 feet. Wave detail, southeast 3 feet at 6 seconds and southeast 1 foot at 9 seconds. Wednesday, southeast winds 10 to 15 knots. Seas around 3 feet. Wave detail, southeast 3 feet at 6 seconds. Wednesday night, southeast winds 10 to 15 knots. Seas around 3 feet. Wave detail, southeast 3 feet at 6 seconds. Thursday, southeast winds 5 to 10 knots, increasing to 10 to 15 knots in the afternoon. Seas 2 to 3 feet. Wave detail, southeast 3 feet at 6 seconds. Thursday night, southeast winds 10 to 15 knots. Seas 2 to 3 feet. Wave detail, southeast 3 feet at 6 seconds. Friday, southeast winds 5 to 10 knots, increasing to 10 to 15 knots in the afternoon. Seas around 2 feet. Friday night, southeast winds 10 to 15 knots. Seas 2 to 3 feet. Saturday, southeast winds 10 to 15 knots.

seas 2 to 3 feet. Saturday night, southeast winds 10 to 15 knots. Seas 2 to 3 feet. Your weather synopsis for South Central Texas. Hot, breezy, and dry conditions will continue this week into Saturday. High temperatures are forecast in the 90s each afternoon with a few locations reaching into the triple digits. Lows stay steady in the 70s. Heat index values will also remain elevated with many locations reaching into the 100 to 105 degree range during the afternoons. A weak disturbance could bring a low chance of showers and thunderstorms into the region Sunday into next Monday. Your local forecast. Today, partly cloudy this morning, then clearing. Highs in the mid-90s. South winds 5 to 10 miles per hour with gusts up to 20 miles per hour. Tonight, clear in the evening, then becoming partly cloudy. Lows in the mid-70s. South winds 10 to 15 miles per hour. Wednesday, partly cloudy in the morning, then clearing. Highs in the mid-90s. South winds 5 to 10 miles per hour. Wednesday night, mostly clear. Lows in the mid-70s. South winds 5 to 10 miles per hour. Thursday, partly cloudy in the morning, then becoming mostly sunny. Highs in the mid-90s. South winds 5 to 10 miles per hour. Thursday night through Friday night, mostly clear. Lows in the mid-70s. Highs in the upper 90s. Independence Day, partly cloudy in the morning, then clearing. Highs in the upper 90s. Highest heat index readings up to 105. Saturday night, mostly clear in the evening, then becoming partly cloudy. Lows in the mid-70s. Sunday, partly cloudy. Highs in the upper 90s. Highest heat index readings up to 105. Sunday night and Monday, partly cloudy with a slight chance of showers and thunderstorms. Lows in the upper 70s. Highs in the upper 90s. Highest heat index readings up to 105. 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The current time is 12:06 p.m. Central Daylight Time. Your weather synopsis for South Central Texas. Hot, breezy, and dry conditions will continue this week into Saturday. High temperatures are forecast in the 90s each afternoon with a few locations reaching into the triple digits. Lows stay steady in the 70s. Heat index values will also remain elevated with many locations reaching into the 100 to 105 degree range during the afternoons. A weak disturbance could bring a low chance of showers and thunderstorms into the region Sunday into next Monday. Your local forecast. Today, partly cloudy this morning, then clearing. Highs in the mid-90s. South winds 5 to 10 miles per hour with gusts up to 20 miles per hour. Tonight, clear in the evening, then becoming partly cloudy. Lows in the mid-70s. South winds 10 to 15 miles per hour. Wednesday, partly cloudy in the morning, then clearing. Highs in the mid-90s. South winds 5 to 10 miles per hour. Wednesday night, mostly clear. Lows in the mid-70s. South winds 5 to 10 miles per hour. Thursday, partly cloudy in the morning, then becoming mostly sunny. Highs in the mid-90s. South winds 5 to 10 miles per hour. Thursday night through Friday night, mostly clear. Lows in the mid-70s. Highs in the upper 90s. Independence Day, partly cloudy in the morning, then clearing. Highs in the upper 90s. Highest heat index readings up to 105. Saturday night, mostly clear in the evening, then becoming partly cloudy. Lows in the mid-70s. Sunday, partly cloudy. Highs in the upper 90s. Highest heat index readings up to 105.

5. Sunday night and Monday, partly cloudy with a slight chance of showers and thunderstorms. Lows in the upper 70s. Highs in the upper 90s. Highest heat index readings up to 105. 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The current time is 12:09 p.m. Central Daylight Time. Your weather synopsis for South Central Texas. Hot, breezy, and dry conditions will continue this week into Saturday. High temperatures are forecast in the 90s each afternoon, with a few locations reaching into the triple digits. Lows stay steady in the 70s. Heat index values will also remain elevated, with many locations reaching into the 100 to 105 degree range during the afternoons. A weak disturbance could bring a low chance of showers and thunderstorms into the region Sunday into next Monday. Your local forecast. Today, partly cloudy this morning, then clearing. Highs in the mid-90s. South winds 5 to 10 miles per hour with gusts up to 20 miles per hour. Tonight, clear in the evening, then becoming partly cloudy. Lows in the mid-70s. South winds 10 to 15 miles per hour. Wednesday, partly cloudy in the morning, then clearing. Highs in the mid-90s. South winds 5 to 10 miles per hour. Wednesday night, mostly clear. Lows in the mid-70s. South winds 5 to 10 miles per hour. Thursday, partly cloudy in the morning, then becoming mostly sunny. Highs in the mid-90s. South winds 5 to 10 miles per hour. Thursday night through Friday night, mostly clear. Lows in the mid-70s. Highs in the upper 90s. Independence Day, partly cloudy in the morning, then clearing. Highs in the upper 90s. Highest heat index readings up to 105. Saturday night, mostly clear in the evening, then becoming partly cloudy. Lows in the mid-70s. Sunday, partly cloudy. Highs in the upper 90s. Highest heat index readings up to 105. Sunday night and Monday, partly cloudy with a slight chance of showers and thunderstorms. Lows in the upper 70s. Highs in the upper 90s. Highest heat index readings up to 105. 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The current time is 12:12 p.m. Central Daylight Time. Your weather synopsis for South Central Texas. Hot, breezy, and dry conditions will continue this week into Saturday. High temperatures are forecast in the 90s each afternoon, with a few locations reaching into the triple digits. Lows stay steady in the 70s. Heat index values will also remain elevated, with many locations reaching into the 100 to 105 degree range during the afternoons. A weak disturbance could bring a low chance of showers and thunderstorms into the region Sunday into next Monday. The Tropical Weather Outlook. For the North Atlantic, Caribbean Sea, and the Gulf of America, offshore of the southeastern U.S. coast, a weak area of low pressure located along the frontal boundary off the southeastern U.S. coast is associated with limited shower and thunderstorm activity. Environmental conditions are becoming less conducive for significant development of this system as it drifts southward and then westward later this week. Formation chance through 48 hours. Low, 10%. Formation chance through 7 days, low, 10%. Your local forecast. Today, partly cloudy this morning, then clearing. Highs in the mid-90s. South winds 5 to 10 miles per hour with gusts up to 20 miles per hour. Tonight, clear in the evening, then becoming partly cloudy. Lows in the mid-70s.

south winds 10 to 15 miles per hour. Wednesday, partly cloudy in the morning, then clearing. Highs in the mid-90s. South winds 5 to 10 miles per hour. Wednesday night, mostly clear. Lows in the mid-70s. South winds 5 to 10 miles per hour. Thursday, partly cloudy in the morning, then becoming mostly sunny. Highs in the mid-90s. South winds 5 to 10 miles per hour. Thursday night through Friday night, mostly clear. Lows in the mid-70s. Highs in the upper 90s. Independence Day, partly cloudy in the morning, then clearing. Highs in the upper 90s. Highest heat index readings up to 105. Saturday night, mostly clear in the evening, then becoming partly cloudy. Lows in the mid-70s. Sunday, partly cloudy. Highs in the upper 90s. Highest heat index readings up to 105. Sunday night and Monday, partly cloudy with a slight chance of showers and thunderstorms. Lows in the upper 70s. Highs in the upper 90s. Highest heat index readings up to 105. 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It was mostly sunny. The temperature was 89, the dew point 70, the relative humidity was 53%, producing a heat index of 94, the wind south at 18 miles an hour gusting to 29, and the pressure was 30.05 inches and rising. At Camp Mabry, it was mostly sunny. The temperature was 88, the dew point 70, the relative humidity was 55%, producing a heat index of 93. The wind south at 8 miles an hour and the pressure was 30.06 inches and steady. At Pflugerville, Taylor mostly sunny 90. Lago Vista mostly sunny 86. Georgetown mostly sunny 88. San Marcos partly sunny 89. Burnett sunny 86. Junction mostly sunny 85. San Antonio mostly sunny 86. Corpus Christi mostly sunny 89. Houston mostly sunny 91. Once again at Austin Bergstrom it was 89, and at Camp Mabry it was 88. Elsewhere across the state, College Station mostly sunny 89. Amarillo partly sunny 91. Abilene sunny 89. Dallas-Fort Worth mostly sunny 89. Your weather synopsis for South Central Texas. Hot, breezy, and dry conditions will continue this week into Saturday. High temperatures are forecast in the 90s each afternoon with a few locations reaching into the triple digits. Lows stay steady in the 70s. Heat index values will also remain elevated with many locations reaching into the 100 to 105 degree range during the afternoons. A weak disturbance could bring a low chance of showers and thunderstorms into the region Sunday into next Monday. Your local forecast. Today, partly cloudy this morning, then clearing. Highs in the mid-90s. South winds 5 to 10 miles per hour with gusts up to 20 miles per hour. Tonight, clear in the evening, then becoming partly cloudy. Lows in the mid-70s. South winds 10 to 15 miles per hour. Wednesday, partly cloudy in the morning, then clearing. Highs in the mid-90s. South winds 5 to 10 miles per hour. Wednesday night, mostly clear. Lows in the mid-70s. South winds 5 to 10 miles per hour. Thursday, partly cloudy in the morning, then becoming mostly sunny. Highs in the mid-90s. South winds 5 to 10 miles per hour. Thursday night through Friday night, mostly clear. Lows in the mid-70s. Highs in the upper 90s. Independence Day, partly cloudy in the morning.

Mabry, it was mostly sunny. The temperature was 88, the dew point 70, the relative humidity was 55%, producing a heat index of 93, the wind south at 8 miles an hour, and the pressure was 30.06 inches and steady. At Pflugerville, Taylor mostly sunny 90. Lago Vista mostly sunny 86. Georgetown mostly sunny 88. San Marcos partly sunny 89. Burnett sunny 86. Junction mostly sunny 85. San Antonio mostly sunny 86. Corpus Christi mostly sunny 89. Houston mostly sunny 91. Once again at Austin Bergstrom it was 89, and at Camp Mabry it was 88. Elsewhere across the state, College Station mostly sunny 89. Amarillo partly sunny 91. Abilene sunny 89. Dallas-Fort Worth mostly sunny 89. Your weather synopsis for South Central Texas. Hot, breezy, and dry conditions will continue this week into Saturday. High temperatures are forecast in the 90s each afternoon with a few locations reaching into the triple digits. Lows stay steady in the 70s. Heat index values will also remain elevated with many locations reaching into the 100 to 105 degree range during the afternoons. A weak disturbance could bring a low chance of showers and thunderstorms into the region Sunday into next Monday. Your local forecast. Today, partly cloudy this morning, then clearing. Highs in the mid-90s. South winds 5 to 10 miles per hour with gusts up to 20 miles per hour. Tonight, clear in the evening, then becoming partly cloudy. Lows in the mid-70s. South winds 10 to 15 miles per hour. Wednesday, partly cloudy in the morning, then clearing. Highs in the mid-90s. South winds 5 to 10 miles per hour. Wednesday night, mostly clear. Lows in the mid-70s. South winds 5 to 10 miles per hour. Thursday, partly cloudy in the morning, then becoming mostly sunny. Highs in the mid-90s. South winds 5 to 10 miles per hour. Thursday night through Friday night, mostly clear. Lows in the mid-70s. Highs in the upper 90s. Independence Day, partly cloudy in the morning, then clearing. Highs in the upper 90s. Highest heat index readings up to 105. Saturday night, mostly clear in the evening, then becoming partly cloudy. Lows in the mid-70s. Sunday, partly cloudy. Highs in the upper 90s. Highest heat index readings up to 105. Sunday night and Monday, partly cloudy with a slight chance of showers and thunderstorms. Lows in the upper 70s. Highs in the upper 90s. Highest heat index readings up to 105. The coastal waters forecast from Baffin Bay to Port Aransas out 20 nautical miles. Today, southeast winds 10 to 15 knots. Seas 3 to 4 feet, occasionally to 5 feet. Wave detail, southeast 4 feet at 6 seconds and east 1 foot at 9 seconds. Tonight, southeast winds 10 to 15 knots with gusts up to 20 knots. Seas around 3 feet. Wave detail, southeast 3 feet at 6 seconds and southeast 1 foot at 9 seconds. Wednesday, southeast winds 10 to 15 knots. 6 seconds and southeast 1 foot at 9 seconds. Wednesday, southeast winds 10 to 15 knots. Seas around 3 feet. Wave detail, southeast 3 feet at 6 seconds. Wednesday night, southeast winds 10 to 15 knots. Seas around 3 feet. Wave detail, southeast 3 feet at 6 seconds. Thursday, southeast winds 5 to 10 knots, increasing to 10 to 15 knots in the afternoon. Seas 2 to 3 feet. Wave detail, southeast 3 feet at 6 seconds. Thursday night, southeast winds 10 to 15 knots. Seas 2 to 3 feet. Wave detail, southeast 3 feet at 6 seconds. Friday,

Time is 12:34 p.m. Central Daylight Time. The Austin, NOAA Weather Radio Roundup, at noon at Austin Bergstrom International, it was mostly sunny. The temperature was 89, the dew point 70, the relative humidity was 53%, producing a heat index of 94, the wind south at 18 miles an hour gusting to 29, and the pressure was 30.05 inches and rising. At Camp Mabry, it was mostly sunny. The temperature was 88, the dew point 70, the relative humidity was 55%, producing a heat index of 93, the wind south at 8 miles an hour, and the pressure was 30.06 inches and steady. At Pflugerville, Taylor mostly sunny 90, Lago Vista mostly sunny 86, Georgetown mostly sunny 88, San Marcos partly sunny 89, Burnett sunny 86, Junction mostly sunny 85, San Antonio mostly sunny 86, Corpus Christi mostly sunny 89, Houston mostly sunny 91. Once again at Austin Bergstrom it was 89, and at Camp Mabry it was 88. Elsewhere across the state, College Station mostly sunny 89. Amarillo partly sunny 91. Abilene sunny 89. Dallas Fort Worth mostly sunny 89. Your weather synopsis for South Central Texas. Hot, breezy, and dry conditions will continue this week into Saturday. High temperatures are forecast in the 90s each afternoon with a few locations reaching into the triple digits. Lows stay steady in the 70s. Heat index values will also remain elevated with many locations reaching into the 100 to 105 degree range during the afternoons. A weak disturbance could bring a low chance of showers and thunderstorms into the region Sunday into next Monday. Your local forecast. Today, partly cloudy this morning, then clearing. Highs in the mid-90s. South winds 5 to 10 miles per hour with gusts up to 20 miles per hour. Tonight, clear in the evening, then becoming partly cloudy. Lows in the mid-70s. South winds 10 to 15 miles per hour. Wednesday, partly cloudy in the morning, then clearing. Highs in the mid-90s. South winds 5 to 10 miles per hour. Wednesday night, mostly clear. Lows in the mid-70s. South winds 5 to 10 miles per hour. Thursday, partly cloudy in the morning, then becoming mostly sunny. Highs in the mid-90s. South winds 5 to 10 miles per hour. Thursday night through Friday night, mostly clear. Lows in the mid-70s. Highs in the upper 90s. Independence Day, partly cloudy in the morning, then clearing. Highs in the upper 90s. Highest heat index readings up to 105. Saturday night, mostly clear in the evening, then becoming partly cloudy. Lows in the mid-70s. Sunday, partly cloudy. Highs in the upper 90s. Highest heat index readings up to 105. Sunday night and Monday, partly cloudy with a slight chance of showers and thunderstorms. Lows in the upper 70s. Highs in the upper 90s. Highest heat index readings up to 105. 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The Austin, NOAA Weather Radio Roundup, at noon at Austin Bergstrom International, it was mostly sunny. The temperature was 89, the dew point 70, the relative humidity was 53%, producing a heat index of 94, the wind south at 18 miles an hour gusting to 29, and the pressure was 30.05 inches and rising. At Camp Mabry, it was mostly sunny. The temperature was 88, the dew point 70, the relative humidity was 55%, producing a heat index of 93,
The wind south at 8 miles an hour and the pressure

was 30.06 inches and steady. At Pflugerville, Taylor mostly sunny 90. Lago Vista mostly sunny 86. Georgetown mostly sunny 88. San Marcos partly sunny 89. Burnett sunny 86. Junction mostly sunny 85. San Antonio mostly sunny 86. Corpus Christi mostly sunny 89. Houston mostly sunny 91. Once again at Austin Bergstrom it was 89, and at Camp Mabry it was 88. Elsewhere across the state, College Station mostly sunny 89. Amarillo partly sunny 91. Abilene sunny 89. Dallas-Fort Worth mostly sunny 89. Your weather synopsis for South Central Texas. Hot, breezy, and dry conditions will continue this week into Saturday. High temperatures are forecast in the 90s each afternoon with a few locations reaching into the triple digits. Lows stay steady in the 70s. Heat index values will also remain elevated with many locations reaching into the 100 to 105 degree range during the afternoons. A weak disturbance could bring a low chance of showers and thunderstorms into the region Sunday into next Monday. Your local forecast. Today, partly cloudy this morning, then clearing. Highs in the mid-90s. South winds 5 to 10 miles per hour with gusts up to 20 miles per hour. Tonight, clear in the evening, then becoming partly cloudy. Lows in the mid-70s. South winds 10 to 15 miles per hour. Wednesday, partly cloudy in the morning, then clearing. Highs in the mid-90s. South winds 5 to 10 miles per hour. Wednesday night, mostly clear. Lows in the mid-70s. South winds 5 to 10 miles per hour. Thursday, partly cloudy in the morning, then becoming mostly sunny. Highs in the mid-90s. South winds 5 to 10 miles per hour. Thursday night through Friday night, mostly clear. Lows in the mid-70s. Highs in the upper 90s. Independence Day, partly cloudy in the morning, then clearing. Highs in the upper 90s. Highest heat index readings up to 105. Saturday night, mostly clear in the evening, then becoming partly cloudy. Lows in the mid-70s. Sunday, partly cloudy. Highs in the upper 90s. Highest heat index readings up to 105. Sunday night and Monday, partly cloudy with a slight chance of showers and thunderstorms. Lows in the upper 70s. Highs in the upper 90s. Highest heat index readings up to 105. The Tropical Weather Outlook. For the North Atlantic, Caribbean Sea and the Gulf of America, offshore of the southeastern U.S. coast, a weak area of low pressure located along the frontal boundary off the southeastern U.S. coast is associated with limited shower and thunderstorm activity. The proximity of nearby dry air is expected to prevent development of this system as it drifts southward and then westward later this week. Formation chance through 48 hours, low, near 0%. Formation chance through 7 days, low, near 0%. 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The current time is 12:43 p.m. Central Daylight Time. The Austin NOAA Weather Radio Roundup, at noon at Austin Bergstrom International, it was mostly sunny. The temperature was 89, the dew point 70, the relative humidity was 53%, producing a heat index of 94, the wind south at 18 miles an hour gusting to 29, and the pressure was 30.05 inches and rising. At Camp Mabry, it was mostly sunny. The temperature was 88, the dew point 70, the relative humidity was 55%, producing a heat index of 93, the wind south at 8 miles an hour, and the pressure was 30.06 inches and steady.

at Pflugerville. Taylor, mostly sunny, 90. Lagoa Vista, mostly sunny, 86. Georgetown, mostly sunny, 88. San Marcos, partly sunny, 89. Burnett, sunny, 86. Junction, mostly sunny, 85. San Antonio, mostly sunny, 86. Corpus Christi, mostly sunny, 89. Houston, mostly sunny, 91. Once again at Austin Bergstrom, it was 89, and at Camp Mabry, it was 88. Elsewhere across the state, College Station, mostly sunny, 89. Amarillo, partly sunny, 91. Abilene, sunny, 89. Dallas-Fort Worth, mostly sunny, 89. Your weather synopsis for South Central Texas. Hot, breezy, and dry conditions will continue this week into Saturday. High temperatures are forecast in the 90s each afternoon, with a few locations reaching into the triple digits. Lows stay steady in the 70s. Heat index values will also remain elevated, with many locations reaching into the 100 to 105 degree range during the afternoons. A weak disturbance could bring a low chance of showers and thunderstorms into the region Sunday into next Monday. Your local forecast. Today, partly cloudy this morning, then clearing. Highs in the mid-90s. South winds 5 to 10 miles per hour with gusts up to 20 miles per hour. Tonight, clear in the evening, then becoming partly cloudy. Lows in the mid-70s. South winds 10 to 15 miles per hour. Wednesday, partly cloudy in the morning, then clearing. Highs in the mid-90s. South winds 5 to 10 miles per hour. Wednesday night, mostly clear. Lows in the mid-70s. South winds 5 to 10 miles per hour. Thursday, partly cloudy in the morning, then becoming mostly sunny. Highs in the mid-90s. South winds 5 to 10 miles per hour. Thursday night through Friday night, mostly clear. Lows in the mid-70s. Highs in the upper 90s. Independence Day, partly cloudy in the morning, then clearing. Highs in the upper 90s. Highest heat index readings up to 105. Saturday night, mostly clear in the evening, then becoming partly cloudy. Lows in the mid-70s. Sunday, partly cloudy. Highs in the upper 90s. Highest heat index readings up to 105. Sunday night and Monday, partly cloudy with a slight chance of showers and thunderstorms. Lows in the upper 70s. Highs in the upper 90s. Highest heat index readings up to 105. 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The current time is 12:48 p.m. Central Daylight Time. The Austin NOAA Weather Radio Roundup, at noon at Austin Bergstrom International, it was mostly sunny. The temperature was 89. The dew point 70, the relative humidity was 53%, producing a heat index of 94, the wind south at 18 miles an hour gusting to 29, and the pressure was 30.05 inches and rising. At Camp Mabry, it was mostly sunny. The temperature was 88, the dew point 70, the relative humidity was 55%, producing a heat index of 93. The wind south at 8 miles an hour and the pressure was 30.06 inches and steady. At Pflugerville, Taylor mostly sunny 90. Lagoa Vista mostly sunny 86. Georgetown mostly sunny 88. San Marcos partly sunny 89. Burnett sunny 86. Junction mostly sunny 85. San Antonio mostly sunny 86. Corpus Christi, mostly sunny, 89. Houston, mostly sunny, 91. Once again at Austin Bergstrom, it was 89, and at Camp Mabry, it was 88. Elsewhere across the state, College Station, mostly sunny, 89. Amarillo, partly sunny, 91. Abilene, sunny, 89.

Dallas-Fort Worth mostly sunny 89. Your weather synopsis for South Central Texas. Hot, breezy, and dry conditions will continue this week into Saturday. High temperatures are forecast in the 90s each afternoon with a few locations reaching into the triple digits. Lows stay steady in the 70s. Heat index values will also remain elevated with many locations reaching into the 100 to 105 degree range during the afternoons. A weak disturbance could bring a low chance of showers and thunderstorms into the region Sunday into next Monday. Your local forecast. Today, partly cloudy this morning, then clearing. Highs in the mid-90s. South winds 5 to 10 miles per hour with gusts up to 20 miles per hour. Tonight, clear in the evening, then becoming partly cloudy. Lows in the mid-70s. South winds 10 to 15 miles per hour. Wednesday, partly cloudy in the morning, then clearing. Highs in the mid-90s. South winds 5 to 10 miles per hour. Wednesday night, mostly clear. Lows in the mid-70s. South winds 5 to 10 miles per hour. Thursday, partly cloudy in the morning, then becoming mostly sunny. Highs in the mid-90s. South winds 5 to 10 miles per hour. Thursday night through Friday night, mostly clear. Lows in the mid-70s. Highs in the upper 90s. Independence Day, partly cloudy in the morning, then clearing. Highs in the upper 90s. Highest heat index readings up to 105. Saturday night, mostly clear in the evening, then becoming partly cloudy. Lows in the mid-70s. Sunday, partly cloudy. Highs in the upper 90s. Highest heat index readings up to 105. Sunday night and Monday, partly cloudy with a slight chance of showers and thunderstorms. Lows in the upper 70s. Highs in the upper 90s. Highest heat index readings up to 105. 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The Austin NOAA Weather Radio Roundup at noon at Austin Bergstrom International. It was mostly sunny. The temperature was 89, the dew point 70, the relative humidity was 53%, producing a heat index of 94, the wind south at 18 miles an hour gusting to 29, and the pressure was 30.05 inches and rising. At Camp Mabry, it was mostly sunny. The temperature was 88, the dew point 70, the relative humidity was 55%, producing a heat index of 93, the wind south at 8 miles an hour, and the pressure was 30.06 inches and steady. At Pflugerville, Taylor mostly sunny 90, Lago Vista mostly sunny 86, Georgetown mostly sunny 88, San Marcos partly sunny 89, Burnett sunny 86, Junction mostly sunny 85, San Antonio mostly sunny 86, Corpus Christi mostly sunny 89, Houston mostly sunny 91. Once again at Austin Bergstrom it was 89, and at Camp Mabry it was 88. Elsewhere across the state, College Station mostly sunny 89. Amarillo partly sunny 91. Abilene sunny 89. Dallas-Fort Worth mostly sunny 89. Your weather synopsis for South Central Texas. Hot, breezy, and dry conditions will continue this week into Saturday. High temperatures are forecast in the 90s each afternoon with a few locations reaching into the triple digits. Lows stay steady in the 70s. Heat index values will also remain elevated with many locations reaching into the 100 to 105 degree range during the afternoons. A weak disturbance could bring a low chance of showers and thunderstorms into the region Sunday into next Monday. Your local forecast. Today,

partly cloudy this morning, then clearing. Highs in the mid-90s. South winds 5 to 10 miles per hour with gusts up to 20 miles per hour. Tonight, clear in the evening, then becoming partly cloudy. Lows in the mid-70s. South winds 10 to 15 miles per hour. Wednesday, partly cloudy in the morning, then clearing. Highs in the mid-90s. South winds 5 to 10 miles per hour. Wednesday night, mostly clear. Lows in the mid-70s. South winds 5 to 10 miles per hour. Thursday, partly cloudy in the morning, then becoming mostly sunny. Highs in the mid-90s. South winds 5 to 10 miles per hour. Thursday night through Friday night, mostly clear. Lows in the mid-70s. Highs in the upper 90s. Independence Day, partly cloudy in the morning, then clearing. Highs in the upper 90s. Highest heat index readings up to 105. Saturday night, mostly clear in the evening, then becoming partly cloudy. Lows in the mid-70s. Sunday, partly cloudy. Highs in the upper 90s. Highest heat index readings up to 105. Sunday night and Monday, partly cloudy with a slight chance of showers and thunderstorms. Lows in the upper 70s. Highs in the upper 90s. Highest heat index readings up to 105. 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The current time is 12:56 p.m. Central Daylight Time. The Austin NOAA Weather Radio Roundup. At noon at Austin Bergstrom International, it was mostly sunny. The temperature was 89, the dew point 70, the relative humidity was 53%, producing a heat index of 94, the wind south at 18 miles an hour gusting to 29, and the pressure was 30.05 inches and rising. At Camp Mabry, it was mostly sunny. The temperature was 88, the dew point 70, the relative humidity was 55%, producing a heat index of 93, the wind south at 8 miles an hour and the pressure was 30.06 inches and steady. At Pflugerville, Taylor mostly sunny 90, Lago Vista mostly sunny 86, Georgetown mostly sunny 88, San Marcos partly sunny 89, Burnett sunny 86, Junction mostly sunny 85, San Antonio mostly sunny 86, Corpus Christi mostly sunny 89, Houston mostly sunny 91. Once again at Austin Bergstrom it was 89, and at Camp Mabry it was 88. Elsewhere across the state, College Station mostly sunny 89, Amarillo partly sunny 91, Abilene sunny 89, Dallas-Fort Worth mostly sunny 89. Your weather synopsis for South Central Texas. Hot, breezy, and dry conditions will continue this week into Saturday. High temperatures are forecast in the 90s each afternoon with a few locations reaching into the triple digits. Lows stay steady in the 70s. Heat index values will also remain elevated with many locations reaching into the 100 to 105 degree range during the afternoons. A weak disturbance could bring a low chance of showers and thunderstorms into the region Sunday into next Monday. Your local forecast. Today, partly cloudy this morning, then clearing. Highs in the mid-90s. South winds 5 to 10 miles per hour with gusts up to 20 miles per hour. Tonight, clear in the evening, then becoming partly cloudy. Lows in the mid-70s. South winds 10 to 15 miles per hour. Wednesday, partly cloudy in the morning, then clearing. Highs in the mid-90s. South winds 5 to 10 miles per hour. Wednesday night, mostly clear. Lows in the mid-70s. South winds 5 to 10 miles per hour. Thursday, partly cloudy in the morning, then becoming

remaining mostly sunny. Highs in the mid-90s. South winds 5 to 10 miles per hour. Thursday night through Friday night, mostly clear. Lows in the mid-70s. Highs in the upper 90s. Independence Day, partly cloudy in the morning, then clearing. Highs in the upper 90s. Highest heat index readings up to 105. Saturday night, mostly clear in the evening, then becoming partly cloudy. Lows in the mid-70s. Sunday, partly cloudy. Highs in the upper 90s. Highest heat index readings up to 105. Sunday night and Monday, partly cloudy with a slight chance of showers and thunderstorms. Lows in the upper 70s. Highs in the upper 90s. Highest heat index readings up to 105. 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The current time is 1 p.m. Central Daylight Time. The Austin NOAA Weather Radio Roundup, at noon at Austin Bergstrom International, it was mostly sunny. The temperature was 89, the dew point 70, the relative humidity was 53%, producing a heat index of 94, the wind south at 18 miles an hour gusting to 29, and the pressure was 30.05 inches and rising. At Camp Mabry, it was mostly sunny. The temperature was 88, the dew point 70, the relative humidity was 55%, producing a heat index of 93, the wind south at 8 miles an hour, and the pressure was 30.06 inches and steady. At Pflugerville, Taylor mostly sunny 90, Lago Vista mostly sunny 86, Georgetown mostly sunny 88, San Marcos partly sunny 89, Burnett sunny 86, Junction mostly sunny 85, San Antonio mostly sunny 86, Corpus Christi mostly sunny 89, Houston mostly sunny 91. Once again at Austin Bergstrom it was 89, and at Camp Mabry it was 88. Elsewhere across the state, College Station mostly sunny 89, Amarillo partly sunny 91, Abilene sunny 89, Dallas-Fort Worth mostly sunny 89. The coastal waters forecast from Baffin Bay to Port Aransas out 20 nautical miles. Today, southeast winds 10 to 15 knots. Seas 3 to 4 feet, occasionally to 5 feet. Wave detail, southeast 4 feet at 6 seconds and east 1 foot at 9 seconds. Tonight, southeast winds 10 to 15 knots with gusts up to 20 knots. Seas around 3 feet. Wave detail, southeast 3 feet at 6 seconds and southeast 1 foot at 9 seconds. Wednesday, southeast winds 10 to 15 knots. Seas around 3 feet. Wave detail, southeast 3 feet at 6 seconds. Wednesday night, southeast winds 10 to 15 knots. Seas around 3 feet. Wave detail, southeast 3 feet at 6 seconds. Thursday, southeast winds 5 to 10 knots, increasing to 10 to 15 knots in the afternoon. Seas 2 to 3 feet. Wave detail, southeast 3 feet at 6 seconds. Thursday night, southeast winds 10 to 15 knots. Seas 2 to 3 feet. Wave detail, southeast 3 feet at 6 seconds. Friday, southeast winds 5 to 10 knots, increasing to 10 to 15 knots in the afternoon. Seas around 2 feet. Friday night, southeast winds 10 to 15 knots. Seas 2 to 3 feet. Saturday, southeast winds 10 to 15 knots. Seas 2 to 3 feet. Saturday night, southeast winds 10 to 15 knots. Seas 2 to 3 feet. Your weather synopsis for South Central Texas. Hot, breezy, and dry conditions will continue this week into Saturday. High temperatures are forecast in the 90s each afternoon, with a few locations reaching into the triple digits.

lows stay steady in the 70s. Heat index values will also remain elevated, with many locations reaching into the 100 to 105 degree range during the afternoons. A weak disturbance could bring a low chance of showers and thunderstorms into the region Sunday into next Monday. Your local forecast. Today, partly cloudy this morning, then clearing. Highs in the mid-90s. South winds 5 to 10 miles per hour with gusts up to 20 miles per hour. Tonight, clear in the evening, then becoming partly cloudy. Lows in the mid-70s. South winds 10 to 15 miles per hour. Wednesday, partly cloudy in the morning, then clearing. Highs in the mid-90s. South winds 5 to 10 miles per hour. Wednesday night, mostly clear. Lows in the mid-70s. South winds 5 to 10 miles per hour. Thursday, partly cloudy in the morning, then becoming mostly sunny. Highs in the mid-90s. South winds 5 to 10 miles per hour. Thursday night through Friday night, mostly clear. Lows in the mid-70s. Highs in the upper 90s. Independence Day, partly cloudy in the morning, then clearing. Highs in the upper 90s. Highest heat index readings up to 105. Saturday night, mostly clear in the evening, then becoming partly cloudy. Lows in the mid-70s. Sunday, partly cloudy. Highs in the upper 90s. Highest heat index readings up to 105. Sunday night and Monday, partly cloudy with a slight chance of showers and thunderstorms. Lows in the upper 70s. Highs in the upper 90s. Highest heat index readings up to 105. The Tropical Weather Outlook. For the North Atlantic, Caribbean Sea and the Gulf of America, offshore of the southeastern U.S. coast, a weak area of low pressure located along the frontal boundary off the southeastern U.S. coast is associated with limited shower and thunderstorm activity. The proximity of nearby dry air is expected to prevent development of this system as it drifts southward and then westward later this week. Formation chance through 48 hours, low, near 0%. Formation chance through 7 days, low, near 0%. 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The current time is 1:07 p.m. Central Daylight Time. Your weather synopsis for South Central Texas. Hot, breezy, and dry conditions will continue this week into Saturday. High temperatures are forecast in the 90s each afternoon, with a few locations reaching into the triple digits. Lows stay steady in the 70s. Heat index values will also remain elevated, with many locations reaching into the 100 to 105 degree range during the afternoons. A weak disturbance could bring a low chance of showers and thunderstorms into the region Sunday into next Monday. Your local forecast. Today, partly cloudy this morning, then clearing. Highs in the mid-90s. South winds 5 to 10 miles per hour with gusts up to 20 miles per hour. Tonight, clear in the evening, then becoming partly cloudy. Lows in the mid-70s. South winds 10 to 15 miles per hour. Wednesday, partly cloudy in the morning, then clearing. Highs in the mid-90s. South winds 5 to 10 miles per hour. Wednesday night, mostly clear. Lows in the mid-70s. South winds 5 to 10 miles per hour. Thursday, partly cloudy in the morning, then becoming mostly sunny. Highs in the mid-90s. South winds 5 to 10 miles per hour. Thursday night through Friday night, mostly clear. Lows in the mid-70s. Highs in the upper 90s. Independence Day, partly cloudy in the morning, then clearing. Highs in the upper 90s. Highest heat index readings up to 105. Saturday night.

mostly clear in the evening, then becoming partly cloudy. Lows in the mid-70s. Sunday, partly cloudy. Highs in the upper 90s. Highest heat index readings up to 105. Sunday night and Monday, partly cloudy with a slight chance of showers and thunderstorms. Lows in the upper 70s. Highs in the upper 90s. Highest heat index readings up to 105. 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The current time is 1:10 p.m. Central Daylight Time. Your weather synopsis for South Central Texas. Hot, breezy, and dry conditions will continue this week into Saturday. High temperatures are forecast in the 90s each afternoon with a few locations reaching into the triple digits. Lows stay steady in the 70s. Heat index values will also remain elevated with many locations reaching into the 100 to 105 degree range during the afternoons. A weak disturbance could bring a low chance of showers and thunderstorms into the region Sunday into next Monday. Your local forecast. Today, partly cloudy this morning, then clearing. Highs in the mid-90s. South winds 5 to 10 miles per hour with gusts up to 20 miles per hour. Tonight, clear in the evening, then becoming partly cloudy. Lows in the mid-70s. South winds 10 to 15 miles per hour. Wednesday, partly cloudy in the morning, then clearing. Highs in the mid-90s. South winds 5 to 10 miles per hour. Wednesday night, mostly clear. Lows in the mid-70s. South winds 5 to 10 miles per hour. Thursday, partly cloudy in the morning, then becoming mostly sunny. Highs in the mid-90s. South winds 5 to 10 miles per hour. Thursday night through Friday night, mostly clear. Lows in the mid-70s. Highs in the upper 90s. Independence Day, partly cloudy in the morning, then clearing. Highs in the upper 90s. Highest heat index readings up to 105. Saturday night, mostly clear in the evening, then becoming partly cloudy. Lows in the mid-70s. Sunday, partly cloudy. Highs in the upper 90s. Highest heat index readings up to 105. Sunday night and Monday, partly cloudy with a slight chance of showers and thunderstorms. Lows in the upper 70s. Highs in the upper 90s. Highest heat index readings up to 105. 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The current time is 1:13 p.m. Central Daylight Time. The Austin NOAA Weather Radio Roundup, at 1 p.m. at Austin Bergstrom International, it was mostly sunny. The temperature was 90, the dew point 69, the relative humidity was 50%, producing a heat index of 94, the wind south at 15 miles an hour gusting to 22, and the pressure was 30.03 inches and falling. At Camp Mabry, it was sunny. The temperature was 90, the dew point 70, the relative humidity was 51%, producing a heat index of 95, the wind variable at 7 miles an hour gusting to 16. And the pressure was 30.05 inches and falling. At Pflugerville, Taylor mostly sunny 91. Lago Vista mostly sunny 88. Georgetown partly sunny 89. San Marcos mostly sunny 92. Burnett sunny 89. Junction sunny 89. San Antonio mostly sunny 88. Corpus Christi mostly sunny 90. Houston mostly sunny 93. Once again at Austin Bergstrom it was 90, and at Camp Mabry it was 90. Elsewhere across the state, College Station mostly sunny 90. Amarillo partly sunny.

Abilene, sunny 93. Dallas-Fort Worth, mostly sunny 91. Your weather synopsis for South Central Texas. Hot, breezy, and dry conditions will continue this week into Saturday. High temperatures are forecast in the 90s each afternoon, with a few locations reaching into the triple digits. Lows stay steady in the 70s. Heat index values will also remain elevated, with many locations reaching into the 100 to 105 degree range during the afternoons. A weak disturbance could bring a low chance of showers and thunderstorms into the region Sunday into next Monday. Your local forecast. Today, partly cloudy this morning, then clearing. Highs in the mid-90s. South winds 5 to 10 miles per hour with gusts up to 20 miles per hour. Tonight, clear in the evening, then becoming partly cloudy. Lows in the mid-70s. South winds 10 to 15 miles per hour. Wednesday, partly cloudy in the morning, then clearing. Highs in the mid-90s. South winds 5 to 10 miles per hour. Wednesday night, mostly clear. Lows in the mid-70s. South winds 5 to 10 miles per hour. Thursday, partly cloudy in the morning, then becoming mostly sunny. Highs in the mid-90s. South winds 5 to 10 miles per hour. Thursday night through Friday night, mostly clear. Lows in the mid-70s. Highs in the upper 90s. Independence Day, partly cloudy in the morning, then clearing. Highs in the upper 90s. Highest heat index readings up to 105. Saturday night, mostly clear in the evening, then becoming partly cloudy. Lows in the mid-70s. Sunday, partly cloudy. Highs in the upper 90s. Highest heat index readings up to 105. Sunday night and Monday, partly cloudy with a slight chance of showers and thunderstorms. Lows in the upper 70s. Highs in the upper 90s. Highest heat index readings up to 105. 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The current time is 1:17 p.m. Central Daylight Time. The Austin NOAA Weather Radio Roundup, at 1 p.m. at Austin Bergstrom International, it was mostly sunny. The temperature was 90, the dew point 69, the relative humidity was 50%, producing a heat index of 94, the wind south at 15 miles an hour gusting to 22, and the pressure was 30.03 inches and falling. At Camp Mabry, it was sunny. The temperature was 90, the dew point 70, the relative humidity was 51%, producing a heat index of 95, the wind variable at 7 miles an hour gusting to 16, and the pressure was 30.05 inches and falling. At Pflugerville, Taylor mostly sunny 91. Lago Vista mostly sunny 88. Georgetown partly sunny 89. San Marcos mostly sunny 92. Burnett sunny 89. Junction sunny 89. San Antonio mostly sunny 88. Corpus Christi mostly sunny 90. Houston mostly sunny 93. Once again at Austin Bergstrom it was 90, and at Camp Mabry it was 90. Elsewhere across the state, College Station mostly sunny 90. Amarillo partly sunny 90. Abilene sunny 93. Dallas-Fort Worth mostly sunny 91. Your weather synopsis for South Central Texas. Hot, breezy, and dry conditions will continue this week into Saturday. High temperatures are forecast in the 90s each afternoon, with a few locations reaching into the triple digits. Lows stay steady in the 70s. Heat index values will also remain elevated, with many locations reaching into the 100 to 105 degree range during the afternoons. A weak disturbance could bring a low chance of showers and thunderstorms into the region Sunday into next Monday. Your local forecast.

today, partly cloudy this morning, then clearing. Highs in the mid-90s. South winds 5 to 10 miles per hour with gusts up to 20 miles per hour. Tonight, clear in the evening, then becoming partly cloudy. Lows in the mid-70s. South winds 10 to 15 miles per hour. Wednesday, partly cloudy in the morning, then clearing. Highs in the mid-90s. South winds 5 to 10 miles per hour. Wednesday night, mostly clear. Lows in the mid-70s. South winds 5 to 10 miles per hour. Thursday, partly cloudy in the morning, then becoming mostly sunny. Highs in the mid-90s. South winds 5 to 10 miles per hour. Thursday night through Friday night, mostly clear. Lows in the mid-70s. Highs in the upper 90s. Independence Day, partly cloudy in the morning, then clearing. Highs in the upper 90s. Highest heat index readings up to 105. Saturday night, mostly clear in the evening, then becoming partly cloudy. Lows in the mid-70s. Sunday, partly cloudy. Highs in the upper 90s. Highest heat index readings up to 105. Sunday night and Monday, partly cloudy with a slight chance of showers and thunderstorms. Lows in the upper 70s. Highs in the upper 90s. Highest heat index readings up to 105. 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The Austin NOAA Weather Radio Roundup. At 1 p.m. at Austin Bergstrom International, it was mostly sunny. The temperature was 90, the dew point 69, the relative humidity was 50%, producing a heat index of 94, the wind south at 15 miles an hour gusting to 22, and the pressure was 30.03 inches and falling. At Camp Mabry, it was sunny. The temperature was 90, the dew point 70, the relative humidity was 51%, producing a heat index of 95, the wind variable at 7 miles an hour gusting to 16, and the pressure was 30.05 inches and falling. At Pflugerville, Taylor mostly sunny 91. Lago Vista mostly sunny 88. Georgetown partly sunny 89. San Marcos mostly sunny 92. Burnett sunny 89. Junction sunny 89. San Antonio mostly sunny 88. Corpus Christi mostly sunny 90. Houston mostly sunny 93. Once again at Austin Bergstrom it was 90, and at Camp Mabry it was 90. Elsewhere across the state, College Station mostly sunny 90. Amarillo partly sunny 90. Abilene sunny 93. Dallas-Fort Worth mostly sunny 91. Your weather synopsis for South Central Texas. Hot, breezy, and dry conditions will continue this week into Saturday. High temperatures are forecast in the 90s each afternoon with a few locations reaching into the triple digits. Lows stay steady in the 70s. Heat index values will also remain elevated with many locations reaching into the 100 to 105 degree range during the afternoons. A weak disturbance could bring a low chance of showers and thunderstorms into the region Sunday into next Monday. Your local forecast. Today, partly cloudy this morning, then clearing. Highs in the mid-90s. South winds 5 to 10 miles per hour with gusts up to 20 miles per hour. Tonight, clear in the evening, then becoming partly cloudy. Lows in the mid-70s. South winds 10 to 15 miles per hour. Wednesday, partly cloudy in the morning, then clearing. Highs in the mid-90s. South winds 5 to 10 miles per hour. Wednesday night, mostly clear. Lows in the mid-70s. South winds 5 to 10 miles per hour. Thursday,
partly cloudy in the morning, then becoming mostly sunny. Highs in the mid-90s. South winds 5 to 10 miles per hour. Thursday night through Friday night, mostly clear. Lows in the mid-70s. Highs in the upper 90s. Independence Day, partly cloudy in the morning, then clearing. Highs in the upper 90s. Highest heat index readings up to 105. Saturday night, mostly clear in the evening, then becoming partly cloudy. Lows in the mid-70s. Sunday, partly cloudy. Highs in the upper 90s. Highest heat index readings up to 105. Sunday night and Monday, partly cloudy with a slight chance of showers and thunderstorms. Lows in the upper 70s. Highs in the upper 90s. Highest heat index readings up to 105. 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The current time is 1:25 p.m. Central Daylight Time. The Austin NOAA Weather Radio Roundup. At 1 p.m. at Austin Bergstrom International, it was mostly sunny. The temperature was 90, the dew point 69, the relative humidity was 50%, producing a heat index of 94, the wind south at 15 miles an hour gusting to 22, and the pressure was 30.03 inches and falling. At Camp Mabry, it was sunny. The temperature was 90, the dew point 70, the relative humidity was 51%, producing a heat index of 95, the wind variable at 7 miles an hour gusting to 16, and the pressure was 30.05 inches and falling. At Pflugerville, Taylor mostly sunny 91. Lago Vista mostly sunny 88. Georgetown partly sunny 89. San Marcos mostly sunny 92. Burnett sunny 89. Junction sunny 89. San Antonio mostly sunny 88. Corpus Christi mostly sunny 90. Houston mostly sunny 93. Once again at Austin Bergstrom it was 90, and at Camp Mabry it was 90. Elsewhere across the state, College Station mostly sunny 90. Amarillo partly sunny 90. Abilene sunny 93. Dallas-Fort Worth mostly sunny 91. Your weather synopsis for South Central Texas. Hot, breezy, and dry conditions will continue this week into Saturday. High temperatures are forecast in the 90s each afternoon with a few locations reaching into the triple digits. Lows stay steady in the 70s. Heat index values will also remain elevated with many locations reaching into the 100 to 105 degree range during the afternoons. A weak disturbance could bring a low chance of showers and thunderstorms into the region Sunday into next Monday. Your local forecast. This afternoon, sunny. Highs in the mid-90s. Southeast winds 10 to 15 miles per hour. Tonight, clear in the evening, then becoming partly cloudy. Lows in the mid-70s. South winds 10 to 15 miles per hour. Wednesday, partly cloudy in the morning, then clearing. Highs in the mid-90s. South winds 5 to 10 miles per hour with gusts up to 20 miles per hour. Wednesday night, mostly clear. Lows in the mid-70s. South winds 5 to 10 miles per hour. Thursday, partly cloudy in the morning, then clearing. Highs in the mid-90s. South winds 5 to 10 miles per hour. Thursday night through Friday night, mostly clear. Lows in the mid-70s. Highs in the upper 90s. Independence Day through Monday, partly cloudy. Highs in the upper 90s. Lows in the mid-70s. Highest heat index readings up to 105. 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

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It was mostly sunny. The temperature was 90, the dew point 69, the relative humidity was 50%, producing a heat index of 94, the wind south at 15 miles an hour gusting to 22, and the pressure was 30.03 inches and falling. At Camp Mabry, it was sunny. The temperature was 90, the dew point 70, the relative humidity was 51%, producing a heat index of 95, the wind variable at 7 miles an hour gusting to 16, and the pressure was 30.05 inches and falling. At Pflugerville, Taylor mostly sunny 91. Lago Vista mostly sunny 88. Georgetown partly sunny 89. San Marcos mostly sunny 92. Burnett sunny 89. Junction sunny 89. San Antonio mostly sunny 88. Corpus Christi mostly sunny 90. Houston mostly sunny 93. Once again at Austin Bergstrom it was 90, and at Camp Mabry it was 90. Elsewhere across the state, College Station mostly sunny 90. Amarillo partly sunny 90. Abilene sunny 93. Dallas-Fort Worth mostly sunny 91. Your weather synopsis for South Central Texas. Hot, breezy, and dry conditions will continue this week into Saturday. High temperatures are forecast in the 90s each afternoon with a few locations reaching into the triple digits. Lows stay steady in the 70s. Heat index values will also remain elevated with many locations reaching into the 100 to 105 degree range during the afternoons. A weak disturbance could bring a low chance of showers and thunderstorms into the region Sunday into next Monday. Your local forecast. This afternoon, sunny. Highs in the mid-90s. Southeast winds 10 to 15 miles per hour. Tonight, clear in the evening, then becoming partly cloudy. Lows in the mid-70s. South winds 10 to 15 miles per hour. Wednesday, partly cloudy in the morning, then clearing. Highs in the mid-90s. South winds 5 to 10 miles per hour with gusts up to 20 miles per hour. Wednesday night, mostly clear. Lows in the mid-70s. South winds 5 to 10 miles per hour. Thursday, partly cloudy in the morning, then clearing. Highs in the mid-90s. South winds 5 to 10 miles per hour. Thursday night through Friday night, mostly clear. Lows in the mid-70s. Highs in the upper 90s. Independence Day through Monday, partly cloudy. Highs in the upper 90s. Lows in the mid-70s. Highest heat index readings up to 105. The coastal waters forecast from Baffin Bay to Port Aransas out 20 nautical miles. Highest heat index readings up to 105. The coastal waters forecast from Baffin Bay to Port Aransas out 20 nautical miles. Today, southeast winds 10 to 15 knots. Seas 3 to 4 feet, occasionally to 5 feet. Wave detail, southeast 4 feet at 6 seconds and east 1 foot at 9 seconds. Tonight, southeast winds 10 to 15 knots with gusts up to 20 knots. Seas around 3 feet. Wave detail, southeast 3 feet at 6 seconds and southeast 1 foot at 9 seconds. Wednesday, southeast winds 10 to 15 knots. Seas around 3 feet. Wave detail, southeast 3 feet at 6 seconds. Wednesday night, southeast winds 10 to 15 knots. Seas around 3 feet. Wave detail, southeast 3 feet at 6 seconds. Thursday, southeast winds 5 to 10 knots, increasing to 10 to 15 knots in the afternoon. Seas 2 to 3 feet. Wave detail, southeast 3 feet at 6 seconds. Thursday night, southeast winds 10 to 15 knots. Seas 2 to 3 feet. Wave detail, southeast 3 feet at 6 seconds. Friday, southeast winds

p.m. Central Daylight Time. The Austin NOAA Weather Radio Roundup. At 1 p.m. at Austin Bergstrom International, it was mostly sunny. The temperature was 90, the dew point 69, the relative humidity was 50%, producing a heat index of 94, the wind south at 15 miles an hour gusting to 22, and the pressure was 30.03 inches and falling. At Camp Mabry, it was sunny. The temperature was 90, the dew point 70, the relative humidity was 51%, producing a heat index of 95, the wind variable at 7 miles an hour gusting to 16, and the pressure was 30.05 inches and falling. At Pflugerville, Taylor mostly sunny 91, Lago Vista mostly sunny 88, Georgetown partly sunny 89, San Marcos mostly sunny 92, Burnett sunny 89, Junction sunny 89, San Antonio mostly sunny 88, Corpus Christi mostly sunny 90, Houston mostly sunny 93. Once again at Austin Bergstrom it was 90, and at Camp Mabry it was 90. Elsewhere across the state, College Station mostly sunny 90, Amarillo partly sunny 90, Abilene sunny 93. Dallas-Fort Worth mostly sunny 91. The Tropical Weather Outlook. For the North Atlantic, Caribbean Sea and the Gulf of America, offshore of the southeastern U.S. coast, a weak area of low pressure located along the frontal boundary off the southeastern U.S. coast is associated with limited shower and thunderstorm activity. The proximity of nearby dry air is expected to prevent development of this system as it drifts southward and then westward later this week. Formation chance through 48 hours, low, near 0%. Formation chance through 7 days, low, near 0%. Your weather synopsis for South Central Texas. Hot, breezy, and dry conditions will continue this week into Saturday. High temperatures are forecast in the 90s each afternoon with a few locations reaching into the triple digits. Lows stay steady in the 70s. Heat index values will also remain elevated with many locations reaching into the 100 to 105 degree range during the afternoons. A weak disturbance could bring a low chance of showers and thunderstorms into the region Sunday into next Monday. Your local forecast. This afternoon, sunny. Highs in the mid-90s. Southeast winds 10 to 15 miles per hour. Tonight, clear in the evening, then becoming partly cloudy. Lows in the mid-70s. South winds 10 to 15 miles per hour. Wednesday, partly cloudy in the morning, then clearing. Highs in the mid-90s. South winds 5 to 10 miles per hour with gusts up to 20 miles per hour. Wednesday night, mostly clear. Lows in the mid-70s. South winds 5 to 10 miles per hour. Thursday, partly cloudy in the morning, then clearing. Highs in the mid-90s. South winds 5 to 10 miles per hour. Thursday night through Friday night, mostly clear. Lows in the mid-70s. Highs in the upper 90s. Independence Day through Monday, partly cloudy. Highs in the upper 90s. Lows in the mid-70s. Highest heat index readings up to 105. 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The current time is 1:39 p.m. Central Daylight Time. The Austin NOAA Weather Radio Roundup. At 1 p.m. at Austin Bergstrom International, it was mostly sunny. The temperature was 90, the dew point 69, the relative humidity was 50%, producing a heat index of 94, the wind south at 15 miles an hour gusting to 22, and the pressure was 30.03 inches and falling. At Camp Mabry, it was sunny. The temperature was 90,
the dew point 70, the relative humidity was 51%, producing a heat index of 95.

5. The wind variable at 7 miles an hour gusting to 16, and the pressure was 30.05 inches and falling. At Pflugerville, Taylor mostly sunny 91. Lago Vista mostly sunny 88. Georgetown partly sunny 89. San Marcos mostly sunny 92. Burnett sunny 89. Junction sunny 89. San Antonio mostly sunny 88. Corpus Christi mostly sunny 90. Houston mostly sunny 93. Once again at Austin Bergstrom it was 90, and at Camp Mabry it was 90. Elsewhere across the state, College Station mostly sunny 90. Amarillo partly sunny 90. Abilene sunny 93. Dallas-Fort Worth mostly sunny 91. Your weather synopsis for South Central Texas. Hot, breezy, and dry conditions will continue this week into Saturday. High temperatures are forecast in the 90s each afternoon with a few locations reaching into the triple digits. Lows stay steady in the 70s. Heat index values will also remain elevated with many locations reaching into the 100 to 105 degree range during the afternoons. A weak disturbance could bring a low chance of showers and thunderstorms into the region Sunday into next Monday. Your local forecast. This afternoon, sunny. Highs in the mid-90s. Southeast winds 10 to 15 miles per hour. Tonight, clear in the evening, then becoming partly cloudy. Lows in the mid-70s. South winds 10 to 15 miles per hour. Wednesday, partly cloudy in the morning, then clearing. Highs in the mid-90s. South winds 5 to 10 miles per hour with gusts up to 20 miles per hour. Wednesday night, mostly clear. Lows in the mid-70s. South winds 5 to 10 miles per hour. Thursday, partly cloudy in the morning, then clearing. Highs in the mid-90s. South winds 5 to 10 miles per hour. Thursday night through Friday night, mostly clear. Lows in the mid-70s. Highs in the upper 90s. Independence Day through Monday, partly cloudy. Highs in the upper 90s. Lows in the mid-70s. Highest heat index readings up to 105. 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The Austin NOAA Weather Radio Roundup, at 1 p.m. at Austin Bergstrom International, it was mostly sunny. The temperature was 90, the dew point 69, the relative humidity was 50%, producing a heat index of 94, the wind south at 15 miles an hour gusting to 22, and the pressure was 30.03 inches and falling. At Camp Mabry, it was sunny. The temperature was 90, the dew point 70, the relative humidity was 51%, producing a heat index of 95, the wind variable at 7 miles an hour gusting to 16, and the pressure was 30.05 inches and falling. At Pflugerville, Taylor mostly sunny 91, Lago Vista mostly sunny 88, Georgetown partly sunny 89, San Marcos mostly sunny 92, Burnett sunny 89, Junction sunny 89, San Antonio mostly sunny 88, Corpus Christi mostly sunny 90, Houston mostly sunny 93. Once again at Austin Bergstrom it was 90, and at Camp Mabry it was 90. Elsewhere across the state, College Station mostly sunny 90, Amarillo partly sunny 90, Abilene sunny 93, Dallas-Fort Worth mostly sunny 91. Your weather synopsis for South Central Texas. Hot, breezy, and dry conditions will continue this week into Saturday. High temperatures are forecast in the 90s each afternoon with a few locations reaching into the triple digits. Lows stay steady in the 70s. Heat index values will also

will remain elevated, with many locations reaching into the 100 to 105 degree range during the afternoons. A weak disturbance could bring a low chance of showers and thunderstorms into the region Sunday into next Monday. Your local forecast. This afternoon, sunny. Highs in the mid-90s. Southeast winds 10 to 15 miles per hour. Tonight, clear in the evening, then becoming partly cloudy. Lows in the mid-70s. South winds 10 to 15 miles per hour. Wednesday, partly cloudy in the morning, then clearing. Highs in the mid-90s. South winds 5 to 10 miles per hour with gusts up to 20 miles per hour. Wednesday night, mostly clear. Lows in the mid-70s. South winds 5 to 10 miles per hour. Thursday, partly cloudy in the morning, then clearing. Highs in the mid-90s. South winds 5 to 10 miles per hour. Thursday night through Friday night, mostly clear. Lows in the mid-70s. Highs in the upper 90s. Independence Day through Monday, partly cloudy. Highs in the upper 90s. Lows in the mid-70s. Highest heat index readings up to 105. 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The Austin NOAA Weather Radio Roundup, at 1 p.m. at Austin Bergstrom International, it was mostly sunny. The temperature was 90, the dew point 69, the relative humidity was 50%, producing a heat index of 94, the wind south at 15 miles an hour gusting to 22, and the pressure was 30.03 inches and falling. At Camp Mabry, it was sunny. The temperature was 90, the dew point 70, the relative humidity was 51%, producing a heat index of 95, the wind variable at 7 miles an hour gusting to 16, and the pressure was 30.05 inches and falling. At Pflugerville, Taylor mostly sunny 91, Lago Vista mostly sunny 88, Georgetown partly sunny 89, San Marcos mostly sunny 92, Burnett sunny 89, Junction sunny 89, San Antonio mostly sunny 88, Corpus Christi mostly sunny 90, Houston mostly sunny 93. Once again at Austin Bergstrom it was 90, and at Camp Mabry it was 90. Elsewhere across the state, College Station mostly sunny 90, Amarillo partly sunny 90, Abilene sunny 93, Dallas-Fort Worth mostly sunny 91. Your weather synopsis for South Central Texas. Hot, breezy, and dry conditions will continue this week into Saturday. High temperatures are forecast in the 90s each afternoon with a few locations reaching into the triple digits. Lows stay steady in the 70s. Heat index values will also remain elevated with many locations reaching into the 100 to 105 degree range during the afternoons. A weak disturbance could bring a low chance of showers and thunderstorms into the region Sunday into next Monday. Your local forecast. This afternoon, sunny. Highs in the mid-90s. Southeast winds 10 to 15 miles per hour. Tonight, clear in the evening, then becoming partly cloudy. Lows in the mid-70s. South winds 10 to 15 miles per hour. Wednesday, partly cloudy in the morning, then clearing. Highs in the mid-90s. South winds 5 to 10 miles per hour with gusts up to 20 miles per hour. Wednesday night, mostly clear. Lows in the mid-70s. South winds 5 to 10 miles per hour. Thursday, partly cloudy in the morning, then clearing. Highs in the mid-90s. South winds 5 to 10 miles per hour. Thursday night through Friday night, mostly clear. Lows in the mid-70s. Highs in the upper 90s.
Independence Day through Monday.

cloudy. Highs in the upper 90s. Lows in the mid 70s. Highest heat index readings up to 105. 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The Austin NOAA Weather Radio Roundup. At 1 p.m. at Austin Bergstrom International, it was mostly sunny. The temperature was 90, the dew point 69, the relative humidity was 50%, producing a heat index of 94, the wind south at 15 miles an hour gusting to 22, and the pressure was 30.03 inches and falling. At Camp Mabry, it was sunny. The temperature was 90, the dew point 70, the relative humidity was 51%, producing a heat index of 95, the wind variable at 7 miles an hour gusting to 16, and the pressure was 30.05 inches and falling. At Pflugerville, Taylor mostly sunny 91. Lago Vista mostly sunny 88. Georgetown partly sunny 89. San Marcos mostly sunny 92. Burnett sunny 89. Junction sunny 89. San Antonio mostly sunny 88. Corpus Christi mostly sunny 90. Houston mostly sunny 93. Once again at Austin Bergstrom it was 90, and at Camp Mabry it was 90. Elsewhere across the state, College Station mostly sunny 90. Amarillo partly sunny 90. Abilene sunny 93. Dallas-Fort Worth mostly sunny 91. Your weather synopsis for South Central Texas. Hot, breezy, and dry conditions will continue this week into Saturday. High temperatures are forecast in the 90s each afternoon with a few locations reaching into the triple digits. Lows stay steady in the 70s. Heat index values will also remain elevated with many locations reaching into the 100 to 105 degree range during the afternoons. A weak disturbance could bring a low chance of showers and thunderstorms into the region Sunday into next Monday. Your local forecast. This afternoon, sunny. Highs in the mid-90s. Southeast winds 10 to 15 miles per hour. Tonight, clear in the evening, then becoming partly cloudy. Lows in the mid-70s. South winds 10 to 15 miles per hour. Wednesday, partly cloudy in the morning, then clearing. Highs in the mid-90s. South winds 5 to 10 miles per hour with gusts up to 20 miles per hour. Wednesday night, mostly clear. Lows in the mid-70s. South winds 5 to 10 miles per hour. Thursday, partly cloudy in the morning, then clearing. Highs in the mid-90s. South winds 5 to 10 miles per hour. Thursday night through Friday night, mostly clear. Lows in the mid-70s. Highs in the upper 90s. Independence Day through Monday, partly cloudy. Highs in the upper 90s. Lows in the mid-70s. Highest heat index readings up to 105. 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The current time is 1:54 p.m. Central Daylight Time. The Austin NOAA Weather Radio Roundup. At 1 p.m. at Austin Bergstrom International, it was mostly sunny. The temperature was 90, the dew point 69, the relative humidity was 50%, producing a heat index of 94, the wind south at 15 miles an hour gusting to 22, and the pressure was 30.03 inches and falling. At Camp Mabry, it was sunny. The temperature was 90, the dew point 70, the relative humidity was 51%, producing a heat index of 95, the wind variable at 7 miles an hour gusting to 16, and the pressure was 30.05 inches and falling. At Pflugerville.

Taylor, mostly sunny, 91. Lago Vista, mostly sunny, 88. Georgetown, partly sunny, 89. San Marcos, mostly sunny, 92. Burnett, sunny, 89. Junction, sunny, 89. San Antonio, mostly sunny, 88. Corpus Christi, mostly sunny, 90. Houston, mostly sunny, 93. Once again at Austin Bergstrom, it was 90, and at Camp Mabry, it was 90. Elsewhere across the state, College Station, mostly sunny, 90. Amarillo, partly sunny, 90. Abilene, sunny, 93. Dallas-Fort Worth, mostly sunny, 91. Your weather synopsis for South Central Texas. Hot, breezy, and dry conditions will continue this week into Saturday. High temperatures are forecast in the 90s each afternoon, with a few locations reaching into the triple digits. Lows stay steady in the 70s. Heat index values will also remain elevated, with many locations reaching into the 100 to 105 degree range during the afternoons. A weak disturbance could bring a low chance of showers and thunderstorms into the region Sunday into next Monday. Your local forecast. This afternoon, sunny. Highs in the mid-90s. Southeast winds 10 to 15 miles per hour. Tonight, clear in the evening, then becoming partly cloudy. Lows in the mid-70s. South winds 10 to 15 miles per hour. Wednesday, partly cloudy in the morning, then clearing. Highs in the mid-90s. South winds 5 to 10 miles per hour with gusts up to 20 miles per hour. Wednesday night, mostly clear. Lows in the mid-70s. South winds 5 to 10 miles per hour. Thursday, partly cloudy in the morning, then clearing. Highs in the mid-90s. South winds 5 to 10 miles per hour. Thursday night through Friday night, mostly clear. Lows in the mid-70s. Highs in the upper 90s. Independence Day through Monday, partly cloudy. Highs in the upper 90s. Lows in the mid-70s. Highest heat index readings up to 105. 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The current time is 1:58 p.m. Central Daylight Time. The Austin NOAA Weather Radio Roundup, at 1 p.m. at Austin Bergstrom International, it was mostly sunny. The temperature was 90, the dew point 69, the relative humidity was 50%, producing a heat index of 94, the wind south at 15 miles an hour gusting to 22, and the pressure was 30.03 inches and falling. At Camp Mabry, it was sunny. The temperature was 90, the dew point 70, the relative humidity was 51%, producing a heat index of 95, the wind variable at 7 miles an hour gusting to 16, and the pressure was 30.05 inches and falling. At Pflugerville, Taylor, mostly sunny, 91. Lago Vista, mostly sunny, 88. Georgetown, partly sunny, 89. San Marcos, mostly sunny, 92. Burnett, sunny, 89. Junction, sunny, 89. San Antonio, mostly sunny, 88. Corpus Christi, mostly sunny, 90. Houston, mostly sunny, 93. Once again at Austin Bergstrom, it was 90, and at Camp Mabry, it was 90. Elsewhere across the state, College Station, mostly sunny, 90. Amarillo, partly sunny, 90. Abilene, sunny, 93. Dallas-Fort Worth, mostly sunny, 91. Your weather synopsis for South Central Texas. Hot, breezy, and dry conditions will continue this week into Saturday. High temperatures are forecast in the 90s each afternoon, with a few locations reaching into the triple digits. Lows stay steady in the 70s. Heat index values will also remain elevated, with many locations reaching into the 100 to 105 degree range during the afternoons. A weak disturbance could bring a low chance of

showers and thunderstorms into the region Sunday into next Monday. Your local forecast. This afternoon, sunny. Highs in the mid-90s. Southeast winds 10 to 15 miles per hour. Tonight, clear in the evening, then becoming partly cloudy. Lows in the mid-70s. South winds 10 to 15 miles per hour. Wednesday, partly cloudy in the morning, then clearing. Highs in the mid-90s. South winds 5 to 10 miles per hour with gusts up to 20 miles per hour. Wednesday night, mostly clear. Lows in the mid-70s. South winds 5 to 10 miles per hour. Thursday, partly cloudy in the morning, then clearing. Highs in the mid-90s. South winds 5 to 10 miles per hour. Thursday night through Friday night, mostly clear. Lows in the mid-70s. Highs in the upper 90s. Independence Day through Monday, partly cloudy. Highs in the upper 90s. Lows in the mid-70s. Highest heat index readings up to 105. The coastal waters forecast from Baffin Bay to Port Aransas out 20 nautical miles. Tonight, southeast winds around 15 knots. Seas around 3 feet. Wave detail, southeast 3 feet at 6 seconds and southeast 1 foot at 9 seconds. Wednesday, southeast winds 10 to 15 knots. Seas around 3 feet. Wave detail, southeast 3 feet at 6 seconds. Wednesday night, southeast winds 10 to 15 knots. Seas around 3 feet. Wave detail, southeast 3 feet at 6 seconds. Thursday, southeast winds 5 to 10 knots, increasing to 10 to 15 knots in the afternoon. Seas 2 to 3 feet. Wave detail, southeast 3 feet at 6 seconds. Thursday night, southeast winds 10 to 15 knots. Seas 2 to 3 feet. Wave detail, southeast 3 feet at 6 seconds. Friday, southeast winds 5 to 10 knots, increasing to 10 to 15 knots in the afternoon. Seas around 2 feet. Wave detail, southeast 2 feet at 6 seconds. Friday night, southeast winds 10 to 15 knots with gusts up to 20 knots. Seas 2 to 3 feet. Saturday, southeast winds 10 to 15 knots. Seas 2 to 3 feet. Saturday night, southeast winds 10 to 15 knots. Seas 2 to 3 feet. Sunday, southeast winds 10 to 15 knots. Seas 2 to 3 feet. Sunday night, southeast winds 10 to 15 knots. Seas 2 to 3 feet. 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The Austin NOAA Weather Radio Roundup, at 1 p.m. at Austin Bergstrom International, it was mostly sunny. The temperature was 90, the dew point 69, the relative humidity was 50%, producing a heat index of 94, the wind south at 15 miles an hour gusting to 22, and the pressure was 30.03 inches and falling. At Camp Mabry, it was sunny. The temperature was 90, the dew point 70, the relative humidity was 51%, producing a heat index of 95, the wind variable at 7 miles an hour gusting to 16, and the pressure was 30.05 inches and falling. At Pflugerville, Taylor mostly sunny 91, Lago Vista mostly sunny 88, Georgetown partly sunny 89, San Marcos mostly sunny 92, Burnett sunny 89, Junction sunny 89, San Antonio mostly sunny 88, Corpus Christi mostly sunny 90, Houston mostly sunny 93. Once again at Austin Bergstrom it was 90, and at Camp Mabry it was 90. Elsewhere across the state, College Station mostly sunny 90,
Amarillo partly sunny.

Abilene, sunny 93. Dallas-Fort Worth, mostly sunny 91. Your weather synopsis for South Central Texas. Hot, breezy, and dry conditions will continue this week into Saturday. High temperatures are forecast in the 90s each afternoon, with a few locations reaching into the triple digits. Lows stay steady in the 70s. Heat index values will also remain elevated, with many locations reaching into the 100 to 105 degree range during the afternoons. A weak disturbance could bring a low chance of showers and thunderstorms into the region Sunday into next Monday. The Tropical Weather Outlook. For the North Atlantic, Caribbean Sea, and the Gulf of America, offshore of the southeastern U.S. coast, a weak area of low pressure located along the frontal boundary off the southeastern U.S. coast is associated with limited shower and thunderstorm activity. The proximity of nearby dry air is expected to prevent development of this system as it drifts southward and then westward later this week. Formation chance through 48 hours, low, near 0%. Formation chance through 7 days, low, near 0%. Your local forecast. This afternoon, sunny. Highs in the mid-90s. Southeast winds 10 to 15 miles per hour. Tonight, clear in the evening, then becoming partly cloudy. Lows in the mid-70s. South winds 10 to 15 miles per hour. Wednesday, partly cloudy in the morning, then clearing. Highs in the mid-90s. South winds 5 to 10 miles per hour with gusts up to 20 miles per hour. Wednesday night, mostly clear. Lows in the mid-70s. South winds 5 to 10 miles per hour. Thursday, partly cloudy in the morning, then clearing. Highs in the mid-90s. South winds 5 to 10 miles per hour. Thursday night through Friday night, mostly clear. Lows in the mid-70s. Highs in the upper 90s. Independence Day through Monday, partly cloudy. Highs in the upper 90s. Lows in the mid-70s. Highest heat index readings up to 105. 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The current time is 2:08 p.m. Central Daylight Time. Your weather synopsis for South Central Texas. Hot, breezy, and dry conditions will continue this week into Saturday. High temperatures are forecast in the 90s each afternoon, with a few locations reaching into the triple digits. Lows stay steady in the 70s. Heat index values will also remain elevated, with many locations reaching into the 100 to 105 degree range during the afternoons. A weak disturbance could bring a low chance of showers and thunderstorms into the region Sunday into next Monday. Your local forecast. This afternoon, sunny. Highs in the mid-90s. Southeast winds 10 to 15 miles per hour. Tonight, clear in the evening, then becoming partly cloudy. Lows in the mid-70s. South winds 10 to 15 miles per hour. Wednesday, partly cloudy in the morning, then clearing. Highs in the mid-90s. South winds 5 to 10 miles per hour with gusts up to 20 miles per hour. Wednesday night, mostly clear. Lows in the mid-70s. South winds 5 to 10 miles per hour. Thursday, partly cloudy in the morning, then clearing. Highs in the mid-90s. South winds 5 to 10 miles per hour. Thursday night through Friday night, mostly clear. Lows in the mid-70s. Highs in the upper 90s. Independence Day through Monday, partly cloudy. Highs in the upper 90s. Lows in the mid-70s. Highest heat index readings up to 105. 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

The temperature was 92, the dew point 70. The relative humidity was 48%, producing a heat index of 97. The wind south at 7 miles an hour and the pressure was 30.03 inches and falling. At Pflugerville. Taylor, mostly sunny, 91. The report from Lago Vista was not available. Georgetown, mostly sunny, 91. San Marcos, mostly sunny, 93. Burnett, sunny, 90. Junction, sunny, 91. San Antonio, mostly sunny, 89. Corpus Christi, mostly sunny, 90. Houston, mostly sunny, 94. Once again at Austin Bergstrom, it was 92, and at Camp Mabry, it was 92. Elsewhere across the state, College Station, mostly sunny, 90. Amarillo, partly sunny, 92. Abilene, sunny, 94. Dallas, Fort Worth, mostly sunny, 94. Your weather synopsis for South Central Texas. Hot, breezy, and dry conditions will continue this week into Saturday. High temperatures are forecast in the 90s each afternoon, with a few locations reaching into the triple digits. Lows stay steady in the 70s. Heat index values will also remain elevated, with many locations reaching into the 100 to 105 degree range during the afternoons. A weak disturbance could bring a low chance of showers and thunderstorms into the region Sunday into next Monday. Your local forecast. This afternoon, sunny. Highs in the mid-90s. Southeast winds 10 to 15 miles per hour. Tonight, clear in the evening, then becoming partly cloudy. Lows in the mid-70s. South winds 10 to 15 miles per hour. Wednesday, partly cloudy in the morning, then clearing. Highs in the mid-90s. South winds 5 to 10 miles per hour with gusts up to 20 miles per hour. Wednesday night, mostly clear. Lows in the mid-70s. South winds 5 to 10 miles per hour. Thursday, partly cloudy in the morning, then clearing. Highs in the mid-90s. South winds 5 to 10 miles per hour. Thursday night through Friday night, mostly clear. Lows in the mid-70s. Highs in the upper 90s. Independence Day through Monday, partly cloudy. Highs in the upper 90s. Lows in the mid-70s. Highest heat index readings up to 105. 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The current time is 2:18 p.m. Central Daylight Time. The Austin, NOAA Weather Radio Roundup. At 2 p.m. at Austin Bergstrom International, it was mostly sunny. The temperature was 92, the dew point 69, the relative humidity was 47%, producing a heat index of 97, the wind south at 13 miles an hour gusting to 21, and the pressure was 30.01 inches and falling. At Camp Mabry, it was mostly sunny. The temperature was 92, the dew point 70, the relative humidity was 48%, producing a heat index of 97, the wind south at 7 miles an hour and the pressure was 30.03 inches and falling. At Pflugerville. Taylor, mostly sunny, 91. The report from Lago Vista was not available. Georgetown, mostly sunny, 91. San Marcos, mostly sunny, 93. Burnett, sunny, 90. Junction, sunny, 91. San Antonio, mostly sunny, 89. Corpus Christi, mostly sunny, 90. Houston, mostly sunny, 94. Once again at Austin Bergstrom, it was 92, and at Camp Mabry, it was 92. Elsewhere across the state, College Station, mostly sunny, 90. Amarillo, partly sunny, 92. Abilene, sunny, 94. Dallas, Fort Worth, mostly sunny, 94. Your weather synopsis for South Central Texas. Hot, breezy, and dry conditions will continue this week into Saturday. High temperatures are forecast in the 90s.

60%, producing a heat index of 97. The wind south at 7 miles an hour and the pressure was 30.03 inches and falling. At Pflugerville. Taylor, mostly sunny, 91. The report from Lago Vista was not available. Georgetown, mostly sunny, 91. San Marcos, mostly sunny, 93. Burnett, sunny, 90. Junction, sunny, 91. San Antonio, mostly sunny, 89. Corpus Christi, mostly sunny, 90. Houston, mostly sunny, 94. Once again at Austin Bergstrom, it was 92, and at Camp Mabry, it was 92. Elsewhere across the state, College Station, mostly sunny, 90. Amarillo, partly sunny, 92. Abilene, sunny, 94. Dallas, Fort Worth, mostly sunny, 94. The coastal waters forecast from Baffin Bay to Port Aransas out 20 nautical miles. Tonight, southeast winds around 15 knots. Seas around 3 feet. Wave detail, southeast 3 feet at 6 seconds and southeast 1 foot at 9 seconds. Wednesday, southeast winds 10 to 15 knots. Seas around 3 feet. Wave detail, southeast 3 feet at 6 seconds. Wednesday night, southeast winds 10 to 15 knots. Seas around 3 feet. Wave detail, southeast 3 feet at 6 seconds. Thursday, southeast winds 5 to 10 knots, increasing to 10 to 15 knots in the afternoon. Seas 2 to 3 feet. Wave detail, southeast 3 feet at 6 seconds. Thursday night, southeast winds 10 to 15 knots. Seas 2 to 3 feet. Wave detail, southeast 3 feet at 6 seconds. Friday, southeast winds 5 to 10 knots, increasing to 10 to 15 knots in the afternoon. Seas around 2 feet. Wave detail, southeast 2 feet at 6 seconds. Friday night, southeast winds 10 to 15 knots with gusts up to 20 knots. Seas 2 to 3 feet. Saturday, southeast winds 10 to 15 knots. Seas 2 to 3 feet. Saturday night, southeast winds 10 to 15 knots. Seas 2 to 3 feet. Sunday, southeast winds 10 to 15 knots. Seas 2 to 3 feet. Sunday night, southeast winds 10 to 15 knots. Seas 2 to 3 feet. Your Sunday night, southeast winds 10 to 15 knots. Seas 2 to 3 feet. Your weather synopsis for South Central Texas. Hot, breezy, and dry conditions will continue this week into Saturday. High temperatures are forecast in the 90s each afternoon with a few locations reaching into the triple digits. Lows stay steady in the 70s. Heat index values will also remain elevated with many locations reaching into the 100 to 105 degree range during the afternoons. A weak disturbance could bring a low chance of showers and thunderstorms into the region Sunday into next Monday. Your local forecast. This afternoon, sunny. Highs in the mid-90s. Southeast winds 10 to 15 miles per hour. Tonight, clear in the evening, then becoming partly cloudy. Lows in the mid-70s. South winds 10 to 15 miles per hour. Wednesday, partly cloudy in the morning, then clearing. Highs in the mid-90s. South winds 5 to 10 miles per hour with gusts up to 20 miles per hour. Wednesday night, mostly clear. Lows in the mid-70s. South winds 5 to 10 miles per hour. Thursday, partly cloudy in the morning, then clearing. Highs in the mid-90s. South winds 5 to 10 miles per hour. Thursday night through Friday night, mostly clear. Lows in the mid-70s. Highs in the upper 90s. Independence Day through Monday, partly cloudy. Highs in the upper 90s. Lows in the mid-70s. Highest heat index readings up to 105. 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

set, producing a heat index of 97. The wind south at 7 miles an hour and the pressure was 30.03 inches and falling. At Pflugerville. Taylor, mostly sunny, 91. The report from Lago Vista was not available. Georgetown, mostly sunny, 91. San Marcos, mostly sunny, 93. Burnett, sunny, 90. Junction, sunny, 91. San Antonio, mostly sunny, 89. Corpus Christi, mostly sunny, 90. Houston, mostly sunny, 94. Once again at Austin Bergstrom, it was 92, and at Camp Mabry, it was 92. Elsewhere across the state, College Station, mostly sunny, 90. Amarillo, partly sunny, 92. Abilene, sunny, 94. Dallas, Fort Worth, mostly sunny, 94. The Tropical Weather Outlook. For the North Atlantic, Caribbean Sea, and the Gulf of America, offshore of the southeastern U.S. coast, a weak area of low pressure located along the frontal boundary off the southeastern U.S. coast is associated with limited shower and thunderstorm activity. The proximity of nearby dry air is expected to prevent development of this system as it drifts southward and then westward later this week. Formation chance through 48 hours, low, near 0%. Formation chance through 7 days, low, near 0%. Your weather synopsis for South Central Texas. Hot, breezy, and dry conditions will continue this week into Saturday. High temperatures are forecast in the 90s each afternoon, with a few locations reaching into the triple digits. Lows stay steady in the 70s. Heat index values will also remain elevated, with many locations reaching into the 100 to 105 degree range during the afternoons. A weak disturbance could bring a low chance of showers and thunderstorms into the region Sunday into next Monday. Your local forecast. This afternoon, sunny. Highs in the mid-90s. Southeast winds 10 to 15 miles per hour. Tonight, clear in the evening, then becoming partly cloudy. Lows in the mid-70s. South winds 10 to 15 miles per hour. Wednesday, partly cloudy in the morning, then clearing. Highs in the mid-90s. South winds 5 to 10 miles per hour with gusts up to 20 miles per hour. Wednesday night, mostly clear. Lows in the mid-70s. South winds 5 to 10 miles per hour. Thursday, partly cloudy in the morning, then clearing. Highs in the mid-90s. South winds 5 to 10 miles per hour. Thursday night through Friday night, mostly clear. Lows in the mid-70s. Highs in the upper 90s. Independence Day through Monday, partly cloudy. Highs in the upper 90s. Lows in the mid-70s. 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The current time is 2:39 p.m. Central Daylight Time. The Austin NOAA Weather Radio Roundup, at 2 p.m. at Austin Bergstrom International, it was mostly sunny. The temperature was 92, the dew point 69, the relative humidity was 47%, producing a heat index of 97, the wind south at 13 miles an hour gusting to 21, and the pressure was 30.01 inches and falling. At Camp Mabry, it was mostly sunny. The temperature was 92, the dew point 70, the relative humidity was 48%. Producing a heat index of 97, the wind south at 7 miles an hour, and the pressure was 30.03 inches and falling. At Pflugerville. Taylor, mostly sunny, 91. The report from Lago Vista was not available. Georgetown, mostly sunny, 91. San Marcos, mostly sunny, 93. Burnett, sunny, 90. Junction, sunny, 91. San Antonio, mostly sunny, 89. Corpus Christi, mostly sunny, 90.
Houston mostly sunny 94.

NOAA Weather Radio Roundup. At 2 p.m. at Austin Bergstrom International, it was mostly sunny. The temperature was 92, the dew point 69, the relative humidity was 47%, producing a heat index of 97, the wind south at 13 miles an hour gusting to 21, and the pressure was 30.01 inches and falling. At Camp Mabry, it was mostly sunny. The temperature was 92, the dew point 70, the relative humidity was 48%, producing a heat index of 97, the wind south at 7 miles an hour, and the pressure was 30.03 inches and falling. At Pflugerville, Taylor mostly sunny 91. The report from Lago Vista was not available. Georgetown mostly sunny 91. San Marcos mostly sunny 93. Burnett sunny 90. Junction sunny 91. San Antonio mostly sunny 89. Corpus Christi mostly sunny 90. Houston mostly sunny 94. Once again at Austin Bergstrom it was 92, and at Camp Mabry it was 92. Elsewhere across the state, College Station mostly sunny 90. Amarillo partly sunny 92. Abilene sunny 94. Dallas-Fort Worth mostly sunny 94. Your weather synopsis for South Central Texas. Hot, breezy, and dry conditions will continue this week into Saturday. High temperatures are forecast in the 90s each afternoon with a few locations reaching into the triple digits. Lows stay steady in the 70s. Heat index values will also remain elevated with many locations reaching into the 100 to 105 degree range during the afternoons. A weak disturbance could bring a low chance of showers and thunderstorms into the region Sunday into next Monday. Your local forecast. This afternoon, sunny. Highs in the mid-90s. Southeast winds 10 to 15 miles per hour. Tonight, clear in the evening, then becoming partly cloudy. Lows in the mid-70s. South winds 10 to 15 miles per hour. Wednesday, partly cloudy in the morning, then clearing. Highs in the mid-90s. South winds 5 to 10 miles per hour with gusts up to 20 miles per hour. Wednesday night, mostly clear. Lows in the mid-70s. South winds 5 to 10 miles per hour. Thursday, partly cloudy in the morning, then clearing. Highs in the mid-90s. South winds 5 to 10 miles per hour. Thursday night through Friday night, mostly clear. Lows in the mid-70s. Highs in the upper 90s. Independence Day through Monday, partly cloudy. Highs in the upper 90s. Lows in the mid-70s. Highest heat index readings up to 105. 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The current time is 2:54 p.m. Central Daylight Time. The Austin NOAA Weather Radio Roundup, at 2 p.m. at Austin Bergstrom International, it was mostly sunny. The temperature was 92, the dew point 69, the relative humidity was 47%, producing a heat index of 97, the wind south at 13 miles an hour gusting to 21, and the pressure was 30.01 inches and falling. At Camp Mabry, it was mostly sunny. The temperature was 92, the dew point 70, the relative humidity was 48%. Producing a heat index of 97, the wind south at 7 miles an hour, and the pressure was 30.03 inches and falling. At Pflugerville, Taylor mostly sunny 91. The report from Lago Vista was not available. Georgetown mostly sunny 91. San Marcos mostly sunny 93. Burnett sunny 90. Junction sunny 91. San Antonio mostly sunny 89. Corpus Christi mostly sunny 90. Houston mostly sunny 94. Once again at Austin Bergstrom it was 92, and at Camp Mabry it was 92. Elsewhere,

or across the state, College Station mostly sunny 90. Amarillo partly sunny 92. Abilene sunny 94. Dallas-Fort Worth mostly sunny 94. Your weather synopsis for South Central Texas. Hot, breezy, and dry conditions will continue this week into Saturday. High temperatures are forecast in the 90s each afternoon with a few locations reaching into the triple digits. Lows stay steady in the 70s. Heat index values will also remain elevated with many locations reaching into the 100 to 105 degree range during the afternoons. A weak disturbance could bring a low chance of showers and thunderstorms into the region Sunday into next Monday. Your local forecast. This afternoon, sunny. Highs in the mid-90s. Southeast winds 10 to 15 miles per hour. Tonight, clear in the evening, then becoming partly cloudy. Lows in the mid-70s. South winds 10 to 15 miles per hour. Wednesday, partly cloudy in the morning, then clearing. Highs in the mid-90s. South winds 5 to 10 miles per hour with gusts up to 20 miles per hour. Wednesday night, mostly clear. Lows in the mid-70s. South winds 5 to 10 miles per hour. Thursday, partly cloudy in the morning, then clearing. Highs in the mid-90s. South winds 5 to 10 miles per hour. Thursday night through Friday night, mostly clear. Lows in the mid-70s. Highs in the upper 90s. Independence Day through Monday, partly cloudy. Highs in the upper 90s. Lows in the mid-70s. Highest heat index readings up to 105. 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The current time is 2:58 p.m. Central Daylight Time. The Austin, NOAA Weather Radio Roundup, at 2 p.m. at Austin Bergstrom International, it was mostly sunny. The temperature was 92, the dew point 69, the relative humidity was 47%, producing a heat index of 97, the wind south at 13 miles an hour gusting to 21, and the pressure was 30.01 inches and falling. At Camp Mabry, it was mostly sunny. The temperature was 92, the dew point 70, the relative humidity was 48%, producing a heat index of 97, the wind south at 7 miles an hour, and the pressure was 30.03 inches and falling. At Pflugerville, Taylor mostly sunny 91. The report from Lago Vista was not available. Georgetown mostly sunny 91. San Marcos mostly sunny 93. Burnett sunny 90. Junction sunny 91. San Antonio mostly sunny 89. Corpus Christi mostly sunny 90. Houston mostly sunny 94. Once again at Austin Bergstrom it was 92, and at Camp Mabry it was 92. Elsewhere across the state, College Station mostly sunny 90. Amarillo partly sunny 92. Abilene sunny 94. Dallas-Fort Worth mostly sunny 94. Your weather synopsis for South Central Texas. Hot, breezy, and dry conditions will continue this week into Saturday. High temperatures are forecast in the 90s each afternoon with a few locations reaching into the triple digits. Lows stay steady in the 70s. Heat index values will also remain elevated with many locations reaching into the 100 to 105 degree range during the afternoons. A weak disturbance could bring a low chance of showers and thunderstorms into the region Sunday into next Monday. The coastal waters forecast from Baffin Bay to Port Aransas out 20 nautical miles. Tonight, southeast winds around 15 knots. Seas around 3 feet. Wave detail, southeast 3 feet at 6 seconds and southeast 1 foot at 9 seconds. Wednesday, southeast winds 10 to 15 knots. Seas around 3 feet. Wave detail, southeast

Wednesday night, southeast winds 10 to 15 knots. Seas around 3 feet. Wave detail, southeast 3 feet at 6 seconds. Thursday, southeast winds 5 to 10 knots, increasing to 10 to 15 knots in the afternoon. Seas 2 to 3 feet. Wave detail, southeast 3 feet at 6 seconds. Thursday night, southeast winds 10 to 15 knots. Seas 2 to 3 feet. Wave detail, southeast 3 feet at 6 seconds. Friday, southeast winds 5 to 10 knots, increasing to 10 to 15 knots in the afternoon. Seas around 2 feet. Wave detail, southeast 2 feet at 6 seconds. Friday night, southeast winds 10 to 15 knots with gusts up to 20 knots. Seas 2 to 3 feet. Saturday, southeast winds 10 to 15 knots. Seas 2 to 3 feet. Saturday night, southeast winds 10 to 15 knots. Seas 2 to 3 feet. Sunday, southeast winds 10 to 15 knots. Seas 2 to 3 feet. Sunday night, southeast winds 10 to 15 knots. Seas 2 to 3 feet. Your local forecast. This afternoon, sunny. Highs in the mid-90s. Southeast winds 10 to 15 miles per hour. Tonight, clear in the evening, then becoming partly cloudy. Lows in the mid-70s. South winds 10 to 15 miles per hour. Wednesday, partly cloudy in the morning, then clearing. Highs in the mid-90s. South winds 5 to 10 miles per hour with gusts up to 20 miles per hour. Wednesday night, mostly clear. Lows in the mid-70s. South winds 5 to 10 miles per hour. Thursday, partly cloudy in the morning, then clearing. Highs in the mid-90s. South winds 5 to 10 miles per hour. Thursday night through Friday night, mostly clear. Lows in the mid-70s. Highs in the upper 90s. Independence Day through Monday, partly cloudy. Highs in the upper 90s. Lows in the mid-70s. Highest heat index readings up to 105. 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The current time is 3:03 p.m. Central Daylight Time. The Austin NOAA Weather Radio Roundup, at 2 p.m. at Austin Bergstrom International, it was mostly sunny. The temperature was 92, the dew point 69, the relative humidity was 47%, producing a heat index of 97, the wind south at 13 miles an hour gusting to 21, and the pressure was 30.01 inches and falling. At Camp Mabry, it was mostly sunny. The temperature was 92, the dew point 70, the relative humidity was 48%, producing a heat index of 97, the wind south at 7 miles an hour, and the pressure was 30.03 inches and falling. At Pflugerville, Taylor mostly sunny 91. The report from Lago Vista was not available. Georgetown mostly sunny 91. San Marcos mostly sunny 93. Burnett sunny 90. Junction sunny 91. San Antonio mostly sunny 89. Corpus Christi mostly sunny 90. Houston mostly sunny 94. Once again at Austin Bergstrom it was 92, and at Camp Mabry it was 92. Elsewhere across the state, College Station mostly sunny 90. Amarillo partly sunny 92. Abilene sunny 94. Dallas-Fort Worth mostly sunny 94. Your weather synopsis for South Central Texas. Hot, breezy, and dry conditions will continue this week into Saturday. High temperatures are forecast in the 90s each afternoon with a few locations reaching into the triple digits. Lows stay steady in the 70s. Heat index values will also remain elevated with many locations reaching into the 100s.

100 to 105 degree range during the afternoons. A weak disturbance could bring a low chance of showers and thunderstorms into the region Sunday into next Monday. The Tropical Weather Outlook. For the North Atlantic, Caribbean Sea, and the Gulf of America, offshore of the southeastern U.S. coast, a weak area of low pressure located along the frontal boundary off the southeastern U.S. coast is associated with limited shower and thunderstorm activity. The proximity of nearby dry air is expected to prevent development of this system as it drifts southward and then westward later this week. Formation chance through 48 hours, low, near 0%. Formation chance through 7 days, low, near 0%. Your local forecast. This afternoon, sunny. Highs in the mid-90s. Southeast winds 10 to 15 miles per hour. Tonight, clear in the evening, then becoming partly cloudy. Lows in the mid-70s. South winds 10 to 15 miles per hour. Wednesday, partly cloudy in the morning, then clearing. Highs in the mid-90s. South winds 5 to 10 miles per hour with gusts up to 20 miles per hour. Wednesday night, mostly clear. Lows in the mid-70s. South winds 5 to 10 miles per hour. Thursday, partly cloudy in the morning, then clearing. Highs in the mid-90s. South winds 5 to 10 miles per hour. Thursday night through Friday night, mostly clear. Lows in the mid-70s. Highs in the upper 90s. Independence Day through Monday, partly cloudy. Highs in the upper 90s. Lows in the mid-70s. Highest heat index readings up to 105. 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The current time is 3:08 p.m. Central Daylight Time. Your weather synopsis for South Central Texas. Hot, breezy, and dry conditions will continue this week into Saturday. High temperatures are forecast in the 90s each afternoon with a few locations reaching into the triple digits. Lows stay steady in the 70s. Heat index values will also remain elevated with many locations reaching into the 100 to 105 degree range during the afternoons. A weak disturbance could bring a low chance of showers and thunderstorms into the region Sunday into next Monday. Your local forecast. This afternoon, sunny. Highs in the mid-90s. Southeast winds 10 to 15 miles per hour. Tonight, clear in the evening, then becoming partly cloudy. Lows in the mid-70s. South winds 10 to 15 miles per hour. Wednesday, partly cloudy in the morning, then clearing. Highs in the mid-90s. South winds 5 to 10 miles per hour with gusts up to 20 miles per hour. Wednesday night, mostly clear. Lows in the mid-70s. South winds 5 to 10 miles per hour. Thursday, partly cloudy in the morning, then clearing. Highs in the mid-90s. South winds 5 to 10 miles per hour. Thursday night through Friday night, mostly clear. Lows in the mid-70s. Highs in the upper 90s. Independence Day through Monday, partly cloudy. Highs in the upper 90s. Lows in the mid-70s. Highest heat index readings up to 105. 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The current time is 3:10 p.m. Central Daylight Time. Your weather synopsis for South Central Texas. Hot, breezy, and dry conditions will continue this week into Saturday. High temperatures are forecast in the 90s each afternoon with a few locations reaching into the triple digits. Lows stay steady in the 70s. Heat index values will also

also remain elevated, with many locations reaching into the 100 to 105 degree range during the afternoons. A weak disturbance could bring a low chance of showers and thunderstorms into the region Sunday into next Monday. Your local forecast. This afternoon, sunny. Highs in the mid-90s. Southeast winds 10 to 15 miles per hour. Tonight, clear in the evening, then becoming partly cloudy. Lows in the mid-70s. South winds 10 to 15 miles per hour. Wednesday, partly cloudy in the morning, then clearing. Highs in the mid-90s. South winds 5 to 10 miles per hour with gusts up to 20 miles per hour. Wednesday night, mostly clear. Lows in the mid-70s. South winds 5 to 10 miles per hour. Thursday, partly cloudy in the morning, then clearing. Highs in the mid-90s. South winds 5 to 10 miles per hour. Thursday night through Friday night, mostly clear. Lows in the mid-70s. Highs in the upper 90s. Independence Day through Monday, partly cloudy. Highs in the upper 90s. Lows in the mid-70s. Highest heat index readings up to 105. 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The current time is 3:12 p.m. Central Daylight Time. Your weather synopsis for South Central Texas. Hot, breezy, and dry conditions will continue this week into Saturday. High temperatures are forecast in the 90s each afternoon, with a few locations reaching into the triple digits. Lows stay steady in the 70s. Heat index values will also remain elevated, with many locations reaching into the 100 to 105 degree range during the afternoons. A weak disturbance could bring a low chance of showers and thunderstorms into the region Sunday into next Monday. Your local forecast. This afternoon, sunny. Highs in the mid-90s. Southeast winds 10 to 15 miles per hour. Tonight, clear in the evening, then becoming partly cloudy. Lows in the mid-70s. South winds 10 to 15 miles per hour. Wednesday, partly cloudy in the morning, then clearing. Highs in the mid-90s. South winds 5 to 10 miles per hour with gusts up to 20 miles per hour. Wednesday night, mostly clear. Lows in the mid-70s. South winds 5 to 10 miles per hour. Thursday, partly cloudy in the morning, then clearing. Highs in the mid-90s. South winds 5 to 10 miles per hour. Thursday night through Friday night, mostly clear. Lows in the mid-70s. Highs in the upper 90s. Independence Day through Monday, partly cloudy. Highs in the upper 90s. Lows in the mid-70s. Highest heat index readings up to 105. 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The current time is 3:14 p.m. Central Daylight Time. The Austin NOAA Weather Radio Roundup, at 3 p.m. at Austin Bergstrom International, it was mostly sunny. The temperature was 93, the dew point 67, the relative humidity was 42%, producing a heat index of 96, the wind southeast at 13 miles an hour gusting to 21, and the pressure was 29.99 inches and falling. At Camp Mabry, it was mostly sunny. The temperature was 93, the dew point 69, the relative humidity was 45%, producing a heat index of 98, the wind south at 8 miles an hour gusting to 17, and the pressure was 30.01 inches and falling. At Pflugerville, Taylor Hayes was reported 93. Lago Vista sunny 91. Georgetown mostly sunny 92. San Marcos mostly

Sunny 93. Bernard Sunny 92. Junction Sunny 93. San Antonio mostly sunny 91. Corpus Christi mostly sunny 91. Houston mostly sunny 94. Once again at Austin Bergstrom it was 93, and at Camp Mabry it was 93. Elsewhere across the state, College Station mostly sunny 92. Amarillo partly sunny 90. Abilene sunny 95. Dallas Fort Worth mostly sunny 95. Your weather synopsis for South Central Texas. Hot, breezy, and dry conditions will continue this week into Saturday. High temperatures are forecast in the 90s each afternoon with a few locations reaching into the triple digits. Lows stay steady in the 70s. Heat index values will also remain elevated with many locations reaching into the 100 to 105 degree range during the afternoons. A weak disturbance could bring a low chance of showers and thunderstorms into the region Sunday into next Monday. Your local forecast. This afternoon, sunny. Highs in the mid-90s. Southeast winds 10 to 15 miles per hour. Tonight, clear in the evening, then becoming partly cloudy. Lows in the mid-70s. South winds 10 to 15 miles per hour. Wednesday, partly cloudy in the morning, then clearing. Highs in the mid-90s. South winds 5 to 10 miles per hour with gusts up to 20 miles per hour. Wednesday night, mostly clear. Lows in the mid-70s. South winds 5 to 10 miles per hour. Thursday, partly cloudy in the morning, then clearing. Highs in the mid-90s. South winds 5 to 10 miles per hour. Thursday night through Friday night, mostly clear. Lows in the mid-70s. Highs in the upper 90s. Independence Day through Monday, partly cloudy. Highs in the upper 90s. Lows in the mid-70s. Highest heat index readings up to 105. 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The current time is 3:18 p.m. Central Daylight Time. The Austin NOAA Weather Radio Roundup, at 3 p.m. at Austin Bergstrom International, it was mostly sunny. The temperature was 93. The dew point 67, the relative humidity was 42%, producing a heat index of 96, the wind southeast at 13 miles an hour gusting to 21, and the pressure was 29.99 inches and falling. At Camp Mabry, it was mostly sunny. The temperature was 93, the dew point 69, the relative humidity was 45%, producing a heat index of 98. The wind south at 8 miles an hour gusting to 17, and the pressure was 30.01 inches and falling. At Pflugerville, Taylor Hayes was reported 93. Lago Vista sunny 91. Georgetown mostly sunny 92. San Marcos mostly sunny 93. Burnett sunny 92. Junction sunny 93. San Antonio mostly sunny 91. Corpus Christi mostly sunny 91. Houston mostly sunny 94. Once again at Austin Bergstrom it was 93, and at Camp Mabry it was 93. Elsewhere across the state, College Station mostly sunny 92. Amarillo partly sunny 90. Abilene sunny 95. Dallas Fort Worth mostly sunny 95. Your weather synopsis for South Central Texas. Hot, breezy, and dry conditions will continue this week into Saturday. High temperatures are forecast in the 90s each afternoon with a few locations reaching into the triple digits. Lows stay steady in the 70s. Heat index values will also remain elevated with many locations reaching into the 100 to 105 degree range during the afternoons. A weak disturbance could bring a low chance of showers and thunderstorms into the region Sunday into next Monday.
your local forecast. This afternoon, sunny. Highs in the mid-90s. Southeast winds 10 to 15 miles per hour. Tonight, clear in the evening, then becoming partly cloudy. Lows in the mid-70s. South winds 10 to 15 miles per hour. Wednesday, partly cloudy in the morning, then clearing. Highs in the mid-90s. South winds 5 to 10 miles per hour with gusts up to 20 miles per hour. Wednesday night, mostly clear. Lows in the mid-70s. South winds 5 to 10 miles per hour. Thursday, partly cloudy in the morning, then clearing. Highs in the mid-90s. South winds 5 to 10 miles per hour. Thursday night through Friday night, mostly clear. Lows in the mid-70s. Highs in the upper 90s. Independence Day through Monday, partly cloudy. Highs in the upper 90s. Lows in the mid-70s. Highest heat index readings up to 105. 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The current time is 3:22 p.m. Central Daylight Time. The Austin NOAA Weather Radio Roundup. At 3 p.m. at Austin Bergstrom International, it was mostly sunny. The temperature was 93, the dew point 67, the relative humidity was 42%, producing a heat index of 96, the wind southeast at 13 miles an hour gusting to 21, and the pressure was 29.99 inches and falling. At Camp Mabry, it was mostly sunny. The temperature was 93, the dew point 69, the relative humidity was 45%, producing a heat index of 98, the wind south at 8 miles an hour gusting to 17, and the pressure was 30.01 inches and falling. At Pflugerville, Taylor Hayes was reported 93. Lago Vista sunny 91. Georgetown mostly sunny 92. San Marcos mostly sunny 93. Burnett sunny 92. Junction sunny 93. San Antonio mostly sunny 91. Corpus Christi mostly sunny 91. Houston mostly sunny 94. Once again at Austin Bergstrom it was 93, and at Camp Mabry it was 93. Elsewhere across the state, College Station mostly sunny 92. Amarillo partly sunny 90. Abilene sunny 95. Dallas-Fort Worth mostly sunny 95. Your weather synopsis for South Central Texas. Hot, breezy, and dry conditions will continue this week into Saturday. High temperatures are forecast in the 90s each afternoon with a few locations reaching into the triple digits. Lows stay steady in the 70s. Heat index values will also remain elevated with many locations reaching into the 100 to 105 degree range during the afternoons. A weak disturbance could bring a low chance of showers and thunderstorms into the region Sunday into next Monday. Your local forecast. This afternoon, sunny. Highs in the mid-90s. Southeast winds 10 to 15 miles per hour. Tonight, clear in the evening, then becoming partly cloudy. Lows in the mid-70s. South winds 10 to 15 miles per hour. Wednesday, partly cloudy in the morning, then clearing. Highs in the mid-90s. South winds 5 to 10 miles per hour with gusts up to 20 miles per hour. Wednesday night, mostly clear. Lows in the mid-70s. South winds 5 to 10 miles per hour. Thursday, partly cloudy in the morning, then clearing. Highs in the mid-90s. South winds 5 to 10 miles per hour. Thursday night through Friday night, mostly clear. Lows in the mid-70s. Highs in the upper 90s. Independence Day through Monday, partly cloudy. Highs in the upper 90s. Lows in the mid-70s. Highest heat index readings up to 105.
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The current time is 3:26 p.m. Central Daylight Time. The Austin NOAA Weather Radio Roundup at 3 p.m. at Austin Bergstrom International. It was mostly sunny. The temperature was 93, the dew point 67. The relative humidity was 42%, producing a heat index of 96. The wind southeast at 13 miles an hour gusting to 21, and the pressure was 29.99 inches and falling. At Camp Mabry, it was mostly sunny. The temperature was 93, the dew point 69. The relative humidity was 45%, producing a heat index of 98. The wind south at 8 miles an hour gusting to 17, and the pressure was 30.01 inches and falling. At Pflugerville, Taylor Hayes was reported 93. Lago Vista sunny 91. Georgetown mostly sunny 92. San Marcos mostly sunny 93. Bernard sunny 92. Junction sunny 93. San Antonio mostly sunny 91. Corpus Christi mostly sunny 91. Houston mostly sunny 94. Once again at Austin Bergstrom it was 93, and at Camp Mabry it was 93. Elsewhere across the state, College Station mostly sunny 92. Amarillo partly sunny 90. Abilene sunny 95. Dallas-Fort Worth mostly sunny 95. Your weather synopsis for South Central Texas. Hot, breezy, and dry conditions will continue this week into Saturday. High temperatures are forecast in the 90s each afternoon with a few locations reaching into the triple digits. Lows stay steady in the 70s. Heat index values will also remain elevated with many locations reaching into the 100 to 105 degree range during the afternoons. A weak disturbance could bring a low chance of showers and thunderstorms into the region Sunday into next Monday. Your local forecast. This afternoon, sunny. Highs in the mid-90s. Southeast winds 10 to 15 miles per hour. Tonight, clear in the evening, then becoming partly cloudy. Lows in the mid-70s. South winds 10 to 15 miles per hour. Wednesday, partly cloudy in the morning, then clearing. Highs in the mid-90s. South winds 5 to 10 miles per hour with gusts up to 20 miles per hour. Wednesday night, mostly clear. Lows in the mid-70s. South winds 5 to 10 miles per hour. Thursday, partly cloudy in the morning, then clearing. Highs in the mid-90s. South winds 5 to 10 miles per hour. Thursday night through Friday night, mostly clear. Lows in the mid-70s. Highs in the upper 90s. Independence Day through Monday, partly cloudy. Highs in the upper 90s. Lows in the mid-70s. Highest heat index readings up to 105. 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In Austin, Texas, broadcasting on a frequency of 162.4 MHz, originating from the Austin-San Antonio National Weather Service Forecast Office. The coastal waters forecast for Baffin Bay to Port Aransas out 20 nautical miles. Tonight, southeast winds around 15 knots. Seas around 3 feet. Wave detail. Southeast 3 feet at 6 seconds and southeast 1 foot at 9 seconds. Wednesday, southeast winds 10 to 15 knots. Seas around 3 feet. Wave detail, southeast 3 feet at 6 seconds. Wednesday night, southeast winds 10 to 15 knots. Seas around 3 feet. Wave detail, southeast 3 feet at 6 seconds. Thursday, southeast winds 5 to 10 knots, increasing to 10 to 15 knots in the afternoon. Seas 2 to 3 feet. Wave detail, southeast 3 feet at 6 seconds. Thursday night,
southeast winds 10 to 15 knots.

seas 2 to 3 feet. Wave detail, southeast 3 feet at 6 seconds. Friday, southeast winds 5 to 10 knots, increasing to 10 to 15 knots in the afternoon. Seas around 2 feet. Wave detail, southeast 2 feet at 6 seconds. Friday night, southeast winds 10 to 15 knots with gusts up to 20 knots. Seas 2 to 3 feet. Saturday, southeast winds 10 to 15 knots. Seas 2 to 3 feet. Saturday night, southeast winds 10 to 15 knots. Seas 2 to 3 feet. Sunday, southeast winds 10 to 15 knots. Seas 2 to 3 feet. Sunday night, southeast winds 10 to 15 knots. Seas 2 to 3 feet. The current time is 3:31 p.m. Central Daylight Time. The Austin, NOAA Weather Radio Roundup, at 3 p.m. at Austin Bergstrom International, it was mostly sunny. The temperature was 93, the dew point 67, the relative humidity was 42%, producing a heat index of 96, the wind southeast at 13 miles an hour gusting to 21, and the pressure was 29.99 inches and falling. At Camp Mabry, it was mostly sunny. The temperature was 93, the dew point 69, the relative humidity was 45%, producing a heat index of 98, the wind south at 8 miles an hour gusting to 17, and the pressure was 30.01 inches and falling. At Pflugerville, Taylor Hayes was reported 93. Lago Vista sunny 91. Georgetown mostly sunny 92. San Marcos mostly sunny 93. Burnett sunny 92. Junction sunny 93. San Antonio mostly sunny 91. Corpus Christi mostly sunny 91. Junction sunny 93. San Antonio mostly sunny 91. Corpus Christi mostly sunny 91. Houston mostly sunny 94. Once again at Austin Bergstrom it was 93, and at Camp Mabry it was 93. Elsewhere across the state, College Station mostly sunny 92. Amarillo partly sunny 90. Abilene sunny 95. Dallas-Fort Worth mostly sunny 95. Your weather synopsis for South Central Texas. Hot, breezy, and dry conditions will continue this week into Saturday. High temperatures are forecast in the 90s each afternoon with a few locations reaching into the triple digits. Lows stay steady in the 70s. Heat index values will also remain elevated with many locations reaching into the 100 to 105 degree range during the afternoons. A weak disturbance could bring a low chance of showers and thunderstorms into the region Sunday into next Monday. Your local forecast. This afternoon, sunny. Highs in the mid-90s. Southeast winds 10 to 15 miles per hour. Tonight, clear in the evening, then becoming partly cloudy. Lows in the mid-70s. South winds 10 to 15 miles per hour. Wednesday, partly cloudy in the morning, then clearing. Highs in the mid-90s. South winds 5 to 10 miles per hour with gusts up to 20 miles per hour. Wednesday night, mostly clear. Lows in the mid-70s. South winds 5 to 10 miles per hour. Thursday, partly cloudy in the morning, then clearing. Highs in the mid-90s. South winds 5 to 10 miles per hour. Thursday night through Friday night, mostly clear. Lows in the mid-70s. Highs in the upper 90s. Independence Day through Monday, partly cloudy. Highs in the upper 90s. Lows in the mid-70s. Highest heat index readings up to 105. 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The current time is 3:35 p.m. Central Daylight Time. The Austin,

73. Lago Vista sunny 91. Georgetown mostly sunny 92. San Marcos mostly sunny 93. Burnett sunny 92. Junction sunny 93. San Antonio mostly sunny 91. Corpus Christi mostly sunny 91. Houston mostly sunny 94. Once again at Austin Bergstrom it was 93, and at Camp Mabry it was 93. Elsewhere across the state, College Station mostly sunny 92. Amarillo partly sunny 90. Abilene sunny 95. Dallas-Fort Worth mostly sunny 95. The Tropical Weather Outlook. For the North Atlantic, Caribbean Sea and the Gulf of America, offshore of the southeastern U.S. coast, a weak area of low pressure located along the frontal boundary off the southeastern U.S. coast is associated with limited shower and thunderstorm activity. The proximity of nearby dry air is expected to prevent development of this system as it drifts southward and then westward later this week. Formation chance through 48 hours, low, near 0%. Formation chance through 7 days, low, near 0%. Your weather synopsis for South Central Texas. Hot, breezy, and dry conditions will continue this week into Saturday. High temperatures are forecast in the 90s each afternoon with a few locations reaching into the triple digits. Lows stay steady in the 70s. Heat index values will also remain elevated with many locations reaching into the 100 to 105 degree range during the afternoons. A weak disturbance could bring a low chance of showers and thunderstorms into the region Sunday into next Monday. Your local forecast. This afternoon, sunny. Highs in the mid-90s. Southeast winds 10 to 15 miles per hour. Tonight, clear in the evening, then becoming partly cloudy. Lows in the mid-70s. South winds 10 to 15 miles per hour. Wednesday, partly cloudy in the morning, then clearing. Highs in the mid-90s. South winds 5 to 10 miles per hour with gusts up to 20 miles per hour. Wednesday night, mostly clear. Lows in the mid-70s. South winds 5 to 10 miles per hour. Thursday, partly cloudy in the morning, then clearing. Highs in the mid-90s. South winds 5 to 10 miles per hour. Thursday night through Friday night, mostly clear. Lows in the mid-70s. Highs in the upper 90s. Independence Day through Monday, partly cloudy. Highs in the upper 90s. Lows in the mid-70s. Highest heat index readings up to 105. 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It was mostly sunny. The temperature was 93, the dew point 67. The relative humidity was 42%, producing a heat index of 96. The wind southeast at 13 miles an hour gusting to 21, and the pressure was 29.99 inches and falling. At Camp Mabry, it was mostly sunny. The temperature was 93, the dew point 69, the relative humidity was 45%, producing a heat index of 98, the wind south at 8 miles an hour gusting to 17, and the pressure was 30.01 inches and falling. At Pflugerville, Taylor Hayes was reported 93. Lago Vista sunny 91. Georgetown mostly sunny 92. San Marcos mostly sunny 93. Burnett sunny 92. Junction sunny 93. San Antonio mostly sunny 91. Corpus Christi mostly sunny 91. Houston mostly sunny 94. Once again at Austin Bergstrom it was 93. And at Camp Mabry, it was 93. Elsewhere across the state, college.

station mostly sunny 92. Amarillo partly sunny 90. Abilene sunny 95. Dallas-Fort Worth mostly sunny 95. Your weather synopsis for South Central Texas. Hot, breezy, and dry conditions will continue this week into Saturday. High temperatures are forecast in the 90s each afternoon with a few locations reaching into the triple digits. Lows stay steady in the 70s. Heat index values will also remain elevated with many locations reaching into the 100 to 105 degree range during the afternoons. A weak disturbance could bring a low chance of showers and thunderstorms into the region Sunday into next Monday. Your local forecast. This afternoon, sunny. Highs in the mid-90s. Southeast winds 10 to 15 miles per hour. Tonight, clear in the evening, then becoming partly cloudy. Lows in the mid-70s. South winds 10 to 15 miles per hour. Wednesday, partly cloudy in the morning, then clearing. Highs in the mid-90s. South winds 5 to 10 miles per hour with gusts up to 20 miles per hour. Wednesday night, mostly clear. Lows in the mid-70s. South winds 5 to 10 miles per hour. Thursday, partly cloudy in the morning, then clearing. Highs in the mid-90s. South winds 5 to 10 miles per hour. Thursday night through Friday night, mostly clear. Lows in the mid-70s. Highs in the upper 90s. Independence Day through Monday, partly cloudy. Highs in the upper 90s. Lows in the mid-70s. Highest heat index readings up to 105. 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The Austin NOAA Weather Radio Roundup, at 3 p.m. at Austin Bergstrom International, it was mostly sunny. The temperature was 93, the dew point 67, the relative humidity was 42%, producing a heat index of 96, the wind southeast at 13 miles an hour gusting to 21, and the pressure was 29.99 inches and falling. At Camp Mabry, it was mostly sunny. The temperature was 93, the dew point 69, the relative humidity was 45%, producing a heat index of 98, the wind south at 8 miles an hour gusting to 17, and the pressure was 30.01 inches and falling. At Pflugerville, Taylor Hayes was reported 93. Lago Vista sunny 91. Georgetown mostly sunny 92. San Marcos mostly sunny 93. Burnett sunny 92. Junction sunny 93. San Antonio mostly sunny 91. Corpus Christi mostly sunny 91. Houston mostly sunny 94. Once again at Austin Bergstrom it was 93, and at Camp Mabry it was 93. Elsewhere across the state, College Station mostly sunny 92. Amarillo partly sunny 90. Abilene sunny 95. Dallas-Fort Worth mostly sunny 95. Your weather synopsis for South Central Texas. Hot, breezy, and dry conditions will continue this week into Saturday. High temperatures are forecast in the 90s each afternoon with a few locations reaching into the triple digits. Lows stay steady in the 70s. Heat index values will also remain elevated with many locations reaching into the 100 to 105 degree range during the afternoons. A weak disturbance could bring a low chance of showers and thunderstorms into the region Sunday into next Monday. Your local forecast. This afternoon, sunny. Highs in the mid-90s. Southeast winds 10 to 15 miles per hour. Tonight, clear in the evening, then becoming partly cloudy. Lows in the mid-70s. South winds 10 to 15 miles per hour. Wednesday, partly cloudy in the morning, then clearing.

in the mid-90s. South winds 5 to 10 miles per hour with gusts up to 20 miles per hour. Wednesday night, mostly clear. Lows in the mid-70s. South winds 5 to 10 miles per hour. Thursday, partly cloudy in the morning, then clearing. Highs in the mid-90s. South winds 5 to 10 miles per hour. Thursday night through Friday night, mostly clear. Lows in the mid-70s. Highs in the upper 90s. Independence Day through Monday, partly cloudy. Highs in the upper 90s. Lows in the mid-70s. Highest heat index readings up to 105. 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The Austin NOAA Weather Radio Roundup, at 3 p.m. at Austin Bergstrom International, it was mostly sunny. The temperature was 93, the dew point 67, the relative humidity was 42%, producing a heat index of 96, the wind southeast at 13 miles an hour gusting to 21, and the pressure was 29.99 inches and falling. At Camp Mabry, it was mostly sunny. The temperature was 93, the dew point 69, the relative humidity was 45%, producing a heat index of 98, the wind south at 8 miles an hour gusting to 17, and the pressure was 30.01 inches and falling. At Pflugerville, Taylor Hayes was reported 93. Lago Vista sunny 91. Georgetown mostly sunny 92. San Marcos mostly sunny 93. Burnett sunny 92. Junction sunny 93. San Antonio mostly sunny 91. Corpus Christi mostly sunny 91. Houston mostly sunny 94. Once again at Austin Bergstrom it was 93, and at Camp Mabry it was 93. Elsewhere across the state, College Station mostly sunny 92. Amarillo partly sunny 90. Abilene sunny 95. Dallas-Fort Worth mostly sunny 95. Your weather synopsis for South Central Texas. Hot, breezy, and dry conditions will continue this week into Saturday. High temperatures are forecast in the 90s each afternoon with a few locations reaching into the triple digits. Lows stay steady in the 70s. Heat index values will also remain elevated with many locations reaching into the 100 to 105 degree range during the afternoons. A weak disturbance could bring a low chance of showers and thunderstorms into the region Sunday into next Monday. Your local forecast. This afternoon, sunny. Highs in the mid-90s. Southeast winds 10 to 15 miles per hour. Tonight, clear in the evening, then becoming partly cloudy. Lows in the mid-70s. South winds 10 to 15 miles per hour. Wednesday, partly cloudy in the morning, then clearing. Highs in the mid-90s. South winds 5 to 10 miles per hour with gusts up to 20 miles per hour. Wednesday night, mostly clear. Lows in the mid-70s. South winds 5 to 10 miles per hour. Thursday, partly cloudy in the morning, then clearing. Highs in the mid-90s. South winds 5 to 10 miles per hour. Thursday night through Friday night, mostly clear. Lows in the mid-70s. Highs in the upper 90s. Independence Day through Monday, partly cloudy. Highs in the upper 90s. Lows in the mid-70s. Highest heat index readings up to 105. 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

at Austin Bergstrom International, it was mostly sunny. The temperature was 93, the dew point 67, the relative humidity was 42%, producing a heat index of 96, the wind southeast at 13 miles an hour gusting to 21, and the pressure was 29.99 inches and falling. At Camp Mabry, it was mostly sunny. The temperature was 93, the dew point 69, the relative humidity was 45%, producing a heat index of 98, the wind south at 8 miles an hour gusting to 17, and the pressure was 30.01 inches and falling. At Pflugerville, Taylor Hayes was reported 93. Lago Vista sunny 91. Georgetown mostly sunny 92. San Marcos mostly sunny 93. Burnett sunny 92. Junction sunny 93. San Antonio mostly sunny 91. Corpus Christi mostly sunny 91. Houston mostly sunny 94. Once again at Austin Bergstrom it was 93, and at Camp Mabry it was 93. Elsewhere across the state, College Station mostly sunny 92. Amarillo partly sunny 90. Abilene sunny 95. Dallas-Fort Worth mostly sunny 95. Your weather synopsis for South Central Texas. Hot, breezy, and dry conditions will continue this week into Saturday. High temperatures are forecast in the 90s each afternoon with a few locations reaching into the triple digits. Lows stay steady in the 70s. Heat index values will also remain elevated with many locations reaching into the 100 to 105 degree range during the afternoons. A weak disturbance could bring a low chance of showers and thunderstorms into the region Sunday into next Monday. Your local forecast. This afternoon, sunny. Highs in the mid-90s. Southeast winds 10 to 15 miles per hour. Tonight, clear in the evening, then becoming partly cloudy. Lows in the mid-70s. South winds 10 to 15 miles per hour. Wednesday, partly cloudy in the morning, then clearing. Highs in the mid-90s. South winds 5 to 10 miles per hour with gusts up to 20 miles per hour. Wednesday night, mostly clear. Lows in the mid-70s. South winds 5 to 10 miles per hour. Thursday, partly cloudy in the morning, then clearing. Highs in the mid-90s. South winds 5 to 10 miles per hour. Thursday night through Friday night, mostly clear. Lows in the mid-70s. Highs in the upper 90s. Independence Day through Monday, partly cloudy. Highs in the upper 90s. Lows in the mid-70s. Highest heat index readings up to 105. 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The Austin NOAA Weather Radio Roundup. At 3 p.m. at Austin Bergstrom International, it was mostly sunny. The temperature was 93, the dew point 67, the relative humidity was 42%, producing a heat index of 96, the wind southeast at 13 miles an hour gusting to 21, and the pressure was 29.99 inches and falling. At Camp Mabry, it was mostly sunny. The temperature was 93, the dew point 69, the relative humidity was 45%, producing a heat index of 98, the wind south at 8 miles an hour gusting to 17, and the pressure was 30.01 inches and falling. At Pflugerville, Taylor Hayes was reported 93. Lago Vista sunny 91. Georgetown mostly sunny 92. San Marcos mostly sunny 93. Burnett sunny 92. Junction sunny 93. San Antonio mostly sunny 91. Corpus Christi mostly sunny 91. Houston mostly sunny 94. Once again at Austin Bergstrom it was 93, and at Camp

Elsewhere across the state, College Station mostly sunny 92. Amarillo partly sunny 90. Abilene sunny 95. Dallas-Fort Worth mostly sunny 95. Your weather synopsis for South Central Texas. Hot, breezy, and dry conditions will continue this week into Saturday. High temperatures are forecast in the 90s each afternoon with a few locations reaching into the triple digits. Lows stay steady in the 70s. Heat index values will also remain elevated with many locations reaching into the 100 to 105 degree range during the afternoons. A weak disturbance could bring a low chance of showers and thunderstorms into the region Sunday into next Monday. Your local forecast. This afternoon, sunny. Highs in the mid-90s. Southeast winds 10 to 15 miles per hour. Tonight, clear in the evening, then becoming partly cloudy. Lows in the mid-70s. South winds 10 to 15 miles per hour. Wednesday, partly cloudy in the morning, then clearing. Highs in the mid-90s. South winds 5 to 10 miles per hour with gusts up to 20 miles per hour. Wednesday night, mostly clear. Lows in the mid-70s. South winds 5 to 10 miles per hour. Thursday, partly cloudy in the morning, then clearing. Highs in the mid-90s. South winds 5 to 10 miles per hour. Thursday night through Friday night, mostly clear. Lows in the mid-70s. Highs in the upper 90s. Independence Day through Monday, partly cloudy. Highs in the upper 90s. Lows in the mid-70s. Highest heat index readings up to 105. 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The Austin NOAA Weather Radio Roundup, at 3 p.m. at Austin Bergstrom International, it was mostly sunny. The temperature was 93, the dew point 67, the relative humidity was 42%, producing a heat index of 96, the wind southeast at 13 miles an hour gusting to 21, and the pressure was 29.99 inches and falling. At Camp Mabry, it was mostly sunny. The temperature was 93, the dew point 69, the relative humidity was 45%, producing a heat index of 98, the wind south at 8 miles an hour gusting to 17, and the pressure was 30.01 inches and falling. At Pflugerville, Taylor Hayes was reported 93. Lago Vista sunny 91. Georgetown mostly sunny 92. San Marcos mostly sunny 93. Burnett sunny 92. Junction sunny 93. San Antonio mostly sunny 91. Corpus Christi mostly sunny 91. Houston mostly sunny 94. Once again at Austin Bergstrom it was 93, and at Camp Mabry it was 93. Elsewhere across the state, College Station mostly sunny 92. Amarillo partly sunny 90. Abilene sunny 95. Dallas-Fort Worth mostly sunny 95. The coastal waters forecast from Baffin Bay to Port Aransas out 20 nautical miles. Tonight, southeast winds around 15 knots. Seas around 3 feet. Wave detail, southeast 3 feet at 6 seconds and southeast 1 foot at 9 seconds. Wednesday, southeast winds 10 to 15 knots. Seas around 3 feet. Wave detail, southeast 3 feet at 6 seconds. Wednesday night, southeast winds 10 to 15 knots. Seas around 3 feet. Wave detail, southeast 3 feet at 6 seconds. Thursday, southeast winds 5 to 10 knots, increasing to 10 to 15 knots in the afternoon. Seas 2 to 3 feet. Wave detail, southeast 3 feet at 6 seconds. Thursday night, southeast winds

seas 2 to 3 feet. Wave detail, southeast 3 feet at 6 seconds. Friday, southeast winds 5 to 10 knots, increasing to 10 to 15 knots in the afternoon. Seas around 2 feet. Wave detail, southeast 2 feet at 6 seconds. Friday night, southeast winds 10 to 15 knots with gusts up to 20 knots. Seas 2 to 3 feet. Saturday, southeast winds 10 to 15 knots. Seas 2 to 3 feet. Saturday night, southeast winds 10 to 15 knots. Seas 2 to 3 feet. Sunday, southeast winds 10 to 15 knots. Seas 2 to 3 feet. Sunday night, southeast winds 10 to 15 knots. Seas 2 to 3 feet. Your weather synopsis for South Central Texas. Hot, breezy, and dry conditions will continue this week into Saturday. High temperatures are forecast in the 90s each afternoon, with a few locations reaching into the triple digits. Lows stay steady in the 70s. Heat index values will also remain elevated, with many locations reaching into the 100 to 105 degree range during the afternoons. A weak disturbance could bring a low chance of showers and thunderstorms into the region Sunday into next Monday. Your local forecast. This afternoon, sunny. Highs in the mid-90s. Southeast winds 10 to 15 miles per hour. Tonight, clear in the evening, then becoming partly cloudy. Lows in the mid-70s. South winds 10 to 15 miles per hour. Wednesday, partly cloudy in the morning, then clearing. Highs in the mid-90s. South winds 5 to 10 miles per hour with gusts up to 20 miles per hour. Wednesday night, mostly clear. Lows in the mid-70s. South winds 5 to 10 miles per hour. Thursday, partly cloudy in the morning, then clearing. Highs in the mid-90s. South winds 5 to 10 miles per hour. Thursday night through Friday night, mostly clear. Lows in the mid-70s. Highs in the upper 90s. Independence Day through Monday, partly cloudy. Highs in the upper 90s. Lows in the mid-70s. Highest heat index readings up to 105. 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The Austin NOAA Weather Radio Roundup, at 3 p.m. at Austin Bergstrom International, it was mostly sunny. The temperature was 93, the dew point 67, the relative humidity was 42%, producing a heat index of 96, the wind southeast at 13 miles an hour gusting to 21, and the pressure was 29.99 inches and falling. At Camp Mabry, it was mostly sunny. The temperature was 93, the dew point 69, the relative humidity was 45%, producing a heat index of 98, the wind south at 8 miles an hour gusting to 17, and the pressure was 30.01 inches and falling. At Pflugerville, Taylor Hayes was reported 93. Lago Vista sunny 91. Georgetown mostly sunny 92. San Marcos mostly sunny 93. Burnett sunny 92. Junction sunny 93. San Antonio mostly sunny 91. Corpus Christi mostly sunny 91. Houston mostly sunny 94. Once again at Austin Bergstrom it was 93, and at Camp Mabry it was 93. Elsewhere across the state, College Station mostly sunny 92. Amarillo partly sunny 90. Abilene sunny 95. Dallas-Fort Worth mostly sunny 95. The Tropical Weather Outlook. For the North Atlantic, Caribbean Sea, and the Gulf of America, offshore of the southeastern U.S. coast, a weak area of low pressure located along the frontal boundary off the southeastern U.S.

afternoon with a few locations reaching into the triple digits. Lows stay steady in the 70s. Heat index values will also remain elevated with many locations reaching into the 100 to 105 degree range during the afternoons. A weak disturbance could bring a low chance of showers and thunderstorms into the region Sunday into next Monday. Your local forecast. This afternoon, sunny. Highs in the mid-90s. Southeast winds 10 to 15 miles per hour. Tonight, clear in the evening, then becoming partly cloudy. Lows in the mid-70s. South winds 10 to 15 miles per hour. Wednesday, partly cloudy in the morning, then clearing. Highs in the mid-90s. South winds 5 to 10 miles per hour with gusts up to 20 miles per hour. Wednesday night, mostly clear. Lows in the mid-70s. South winds 5 to 10 miles per hour. Thursday, partly cloudy in the morning, then clearing. Highs in the mid-90s. South winds 5 to 10 miles per hour. Thursday night through Friday night, mostly clear. Lows in the mid-70s. Highs in the upper 90s. Independence Day through Monday, partly cloudy. Highs in the upper 90s. Lows in the mid-70s. Highest heat index readings up to 105. 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The current time is 4:13 p.m. Central Daylight Time. The Austin NOAA Weather Radio Roundup, at 4 p.m. at Austin Bergstrom International, it was mostly sunny. The temperature was 93, the dew point 67, the relative humidity was 42%, producing a heat index of 96, the wind south at 8 miles an hour gusting to 18, and the pressure was 29.97 inches and falling. At Camp Mabry, it was mostly sunny. The temperature was 95, the dew point 67, the relative humidity was 39%, producing a heat index of 99, the wind south at 9 miles an hour, and the pressure was 29.99 inches and falling. At Pflugerville, Taylor mostly sunny 95. The report from Lago Vista was not available. Georgetown mostly sunny 93. San Marcos mostly sunny 96. Burnett mostly sunny 92. Junction sunny 93. San Antonio mostly sunny 91. Corpus Christi mostly sunny 91. Houston mostly sunny 94. Once again at Austin Bergstrom it was 93, and at Camp Mabry it was 95. Elsewhere across the state, College Station mostly sunny 93. Amarillo partly sunny 96. Abilene sunny 96. Dallas-Fort Worth mostly sunny 95. Your weather synopsis for South Central Texas. Hot, breezy, and dry conditions will continue this week into Saturday. High temperatures are forecast in the 90s each afternoon with a few locations reaching into the triple digits. Lows stay steady in the 70s. Heat index values will also remain elevated with many locations reaching into the 100 to 105 degree range during the afternoons. A weak disturbance could bring a low chance of showers and thunderstorms into the region Sunday into next Monday. Your local forecast. This afternoon, sunny. Highs in the mid-90s. Southeast winds 10 to 15 miles per hour. Tonight, clear in the evening, then becoming partly cloudy. Lows in the mid-70s. South winds 10 to 15 miles per hour. Wednesday, partly cloudy in the morning, then clearing. Highs in the mid-90s. South winds 5 to 10 miles per hour with gusts up to 20 miles per hour. Wednesday night, mostly clear. Lows in the mid-70s. South winds 5 to 10 miles per hour. Thursday, partly cloudy in the morning, then clearing. Highs in the mid-90s. South winds 5 to 10.

and miles per hour. Thursday night through Friday night, mostly clear. Lows in the mid-70s. Highs in the upper 90s. Independence Day through Monday, partly cloudy. Highs in the upper 90s. Lows in the mid-70s. Highest heat index readings up to 105. 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The current time is 4:17 p.m. Central Daylight Time. The Austin NOAA Weather Radio Roundup, at 4 p.m. at Austin Bergstrom International, it was mostly sunny. The temperature was 93, the dew point 67, the relative humidity was 42%, producing a heat index of 96, the wind south at 8 miles an hour gusting to 18, and the pressure was 29.97 inches and falling. At Camp Mabry, it was mostly sunny. The temperature was 95, the dew point 67, the relative humidity was 39%, producing a heat index of 99, the wind south at 9 miles an hour, and the pressure was 29.99 inches and falling. At Pflugerville, Taylor mostly sunny 95. The report from Lago Vista was not available. Georgetown mostly sunny 93. San Marcos mostly sunny 96. Burnett mostly sunny 92. Junction sunny 93. San Antonio mostly sunny 91. Corpus Christi mostly sunny 91. Houston mostly sunny 94. Once again at Austin Bergstrom it was 93, and at Camp Mabry it was 95. Elsewhere across the state, College Station mostly sunny 93. Amarillo partly sunny 96. Abilene sunny 96. Dallas-Fort Worth mostly sunny 95. Your weather synopsis for South Central Texas. Hot, breezy, and dry conditions will continue this week into Saturday. High temperatures are forecast in the 90s each afternoon with a few locations reaching into the triple digits. Lows stay steady in the 70s. Heat index values will also remain elevated with many locations reaching into the 100 to 105 degree range during the afternoons. A weak disturbance could bring a low chance of showers and thunderstorms into the region Sunday into next Monday. Your local forecast. This afternoon, sunny. Highs in the mid-90s. Southeast winds 10 to 15 miles per hour. Tonight, clear in the evening, then becoming partly cloudy. Lows in the mid-70s. South winds 10 to 15 miles per hour. Wednesday, partly cloudy in the morning, then clearing. Highs in the mid-90s. South winds 5 to 10 miles per hour with gusts up to 20 miles per hour. Wednesday night, mostly clear. Lows in the mid-70s. South winds 5 to 10 miles per hour. Thursday, partly cloudy in the morning, then clearing. Highs in the mid-90s. South winds 5 to 10 miles per hour. Thursday night through Friday night, mostly clear. Lows in the mid-70s. Highs in the upper 90s. Independence Day through Monday, partly cloudy. Highs in the upper 90s. Lows in the mid-70s. Highest heat index readings up to 105. 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The Austin NOAA Weather Radio Roundup, at 4 p.m. at Austin Bergstrom International, it was mostly sunny. The temperature was 93, the dew point 67, the relative humidity was 42%, producing a heat index of 96, the wind south at 8 miles an hour gusting to 18, and the pressure was 29.97 inches and falling. At Camp Mabry, it was mostly sunny.

temperature was 95, the dew point 67, the relative humidity was 39%, producing a heat index of 99, the wind south at 9 miles an hour, and the pressure was 29.99 inches and falling. At Pflugerville, Taylor, mostly sunny, 95. The report from Lago Vista was not available. Georgetown, mostly sunny, 93. San Marcos, mostly sunny, 96. Burnett, mostly sunny, 92. Junction, sunny, 93. San Antonio, mostly sunny, 91. Corpus Christi, mostly sunny, 91. Houston, mostly sunny, 94. Once again at Austin Bergstrom, it was 93, and at Camp Mabry, it was 95. Elsewhere across the state, College Station, mostly sunny, 93. Amarillo, partly sunny, 96. Abilene, sunny, 96. Dallas, Fort Worth, mostly sunny, 95. Your weather synopsis for South Central Texas. Hot, breezy, and dry conditions will continue this week into Saturday. High temperatures are forecast in the 90s each afternoon, with a few locations reaching into the triple digits. Lows stay steady in the 70s. Heat index values will also remain elevated, with many locations reaching into the 100 to 105 degree range during the afternoons. A weak disturbance could bring a low chance of showers and thunderstorms into the region Sunday into next Monday. Your local forecast. This afternoon, sunny. Highs in the mid-90s. Southeast winds 10 to 15 miles per hour. Tonight, clear in the evening, then becoming partly cloudy. Lows in the mid-70s. South winds 10 to 15 miles per hour. Wednesday, partly cloudy in the morning, then clearing. Highs in the mid-90s. South winds 5 to 10 miles per hour with gusts up to 20 miles per hour. Wednesday night, mostly clear. Lows in the mid-70s. South winds 5 to 10 miles per hour. Thursday, partly cloudy in the morning, then clearing. Highs in the mid-90s. South winds 5 to 10 miles per hour. Thursday night through Friday night, mostly clear. Lows in the mid-70s. Highs in the upper 90s. Independence Day through Monday, partly cloudy. Highs in the upper 90s. Lows in the mid-70s. Highest heat index readings up to 105. Your local forecast. Tonight, clear this evening, then becoming partly cloudy. Lows in the mid-70s. South winds 10 to 15 miles per hour. Wednesday, partly cloudy in the morning, then clearing. Highs in the mid-90s. South winds 5 to 10 miles per hour with gusts up to 20 miles per hour. Wednesday night, mostly clear. Lows in the mid-70s. South winds 5 to 10 miles per hour. Thursday, partly cloudy in the morning, then clearing. Highs in the mid-90s. South winds 5 to 10 miles per hour. Thursday night, mostly clear in the evening, then becoming partly cloudy. Lows in the mid-70s. South winds 5 to 10 miles per hour. Friday and Friday night, mostly clear. Highs in the upper 90s. Lows in the mid-70s. Independence Day through Tuesday, partly cloudy. Highs in the upper 90s. Lows in the mid-70s. Highest heat index readings up to 105. 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The Austin NOAA Weather Radio Roundup. At 4 p.m. at Austin Bergstrom International, it was mostly sunny. The temperature was 93, the dew point 67, the relative humidity was 42%, producing a heat index of 96, the wind south at 8 miles an hour gusting to 18, and the pressure was 29.97 inches and falling.
at Camp Mabry, it was mostly sunny. The temperature was 95, the dew point 67, the relative humidity was 39%, producing a heat index of 99, the wind south at 9 miles an hour, and the pressure was 29.99 inches and falling. At Pflugerville, Taylor mostly sunny 95. The report from Lago Vista was not available. Georgetown mostly sunny 93. San Marcos mostly sunny 96. Burnett mostly sunny 92. Junction sunny 93. San Antonio mostly sunny 91. Corpus Christi mostly sunny 91. Houston mostly sunny 94. Once again at Austin Bergstrom it was 93, and at Camp Mabry it was 95. Elsewhere across the state, College Station mostly sunny 93. Amarillo partly sunny 96. Abilene sunny 96. Dallas-Fort Worth mostly sunny 95. Your weather synopsis for South Central Texas. Hot, breezy, and dry conditions will continue this week into Saturday. High temperatures are forecast in the 90s each afternoon with a few locations reaching into the triple digits. Lows stay steady in the 70s. Heat index values will also remain elevated with many locations reaching into the 100 to 105 degree range during the afternoons. A weak disturbance could bring a low chance of showers and thunderstorms into the region Sunday into next Monday. Your local forecast. Tonight, clear this evening, then becoming partly cloudy. Lows in the mid-70s. South winds 10 to 15 miles per hour. Wednesday, partly cloudy in the morning, then clearing. Highs in the mid-90s. South winds 5 to 10 miles per hour with gusts up to 20 miles per hour. Wednesday night, mostly clear. Lows in the mid-70s. South winds 5 to 10 miles per hour. Thursday, partly cloudy in the morning, then clearing. Highs in the mid-90s. South winds 5 to 10 miles per hour. Thursday night, mostly clear in the evening, then becoming partly cloudy. Lows in the mid-70s. South winds 5 to 10 miles per hour. Friday and Friday night, mostly clear. Highs in the upper 90s. Lows in the mid-70s. Independence Day through Tuesday, partly cloudy. Highs in the upper 90s. Lows in the mid-70s. Highest heat index readings up to 105. 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It was mostly sunny. The temperature was 93, the dew point 67. The relative humidity was 42%, producing a heat index of 96. The wind south at 8 miles an hour gusting to 18, and the pressure was 29.97 inches and falling. At Camp Mabry, it was mostly sunny. The temperature was 95, the dew point 67. The relative humidity was 39%, producing a heat index of 99, the wind south at 9 miles an hour, and the pressure was 29.99 inches and falling. At Pflugerville, Taylor mostly sunny 95. The report from Lago Vista was not available. Georgetown mostly sunny 93. San Marcos mostly sunny 96. Burnett mostly sunny 92. Junction sunny 93. San Antonio mostly sunny 91. Corpus Christi mostly sunny 91. Houston mostly sunny 94. Once again at Austin Bergstrom it was 93, and at Camp Mabry it was 95. Elsewhere across the state, College Station mostly sunny 93. Amarillo partly sunny 96. Abilene sunny 96. Dallas-Fort Worth mostly sunny 95.
the coastal waters forecast from Baffin Bay to Port Aransas.

out 20 nautical miles. Tonight, southeast winds around 15 knots. Seas around 3 feet. Wave detail, southeast 3 feet at 6 seconds and southeast 1 foot at 9 seconds. Wednesday, southeast winds 10 to 15 knots. Seas around 3 feet. Wave detail, southeast 3 feet at 6 seconds. Wednesday night, southeast winds 10 to 15 knots. Seas around 3 feet. Wave detail, southeast 3 feet at 6 seconds. Thursday, southeast winds 5 to 10 knots, increasing to 10 to 15 knots in the afternoon. Seas 2 to 3 feet. Wave detail, southeast 3 feet at 6 seconds. Thursday night, southeast winds 10 to 15 knots. Seas 2 to 3 feet. Wave detail, southeast 3 feet at 6 seconds. Friday, southeast winds 5 to 10 knots, increasing to 10 to 15 knots in the afternoon. Seas around 2 feet. Wave detail, southeast 2 feet at 6 seconds. Friday night, southeast winds 10 to 15 knots with gusts up to 20 knots. Seas 2 to 3 feet. Saturday, southeast winds 10 to 15 knots. Seas 2 to 3 feet. Saturday night, southeast winds 10 to 15 knots. Seas 2 to 3 southeast winds 10 to 15 knots. Seas 2 to 3 feet. Saturday night, southeast winds 10 to 15 knots. Seas 2 to 3 feet. Sunday, southeast winds 10 to 15 knots. Seas 2 to 3 feet. Sunday night, southeast winds 10 to 15 knots. Seas 2 to 3 feet. Your weather synopsis for South Central Texas. Hot, breezy, and dry conditions will continue this week into Saturday. High temperatures are forecast in the 90s each afternoon with a few locations reaching into the triple digits. Lows stay steady in the 70s. Heat index values will also remain elevated with many locations reaching into the 100 to 105 degree range during the afternoons. A weak disturbance could bring a low chance of showers and thunderstorms into the region Sunday into next Monday. Your local forecast. Tonight, clear this evening, then becoming partly cloudy. Lows in the mid-70s. South winds 10 to 15 miles per hour. Wednesday, partly cloudy in the morning, then clearing. Highs in the mid-90s. South winds 5 to 10 miles per hour with gusts up to 20 miles per hour. Wednesday night, mostly clear. Lows in the mid-70s. South winds 5 to 10 miles per hour. Thursday, partly cloudy in the morning, then clearing. Highs in the mid-90s. South winds 5 to 10 miles per hour. Thursday night, mostly clear in the evening, then becoming partly cloudy. Lows in the mid-70s. South winds 5 to 10 miles per hour. Friday and Friday night, mostly clear. Highs in the upper 90s. Lows in the mid-70s. Independence Day through Tuesday, partly cloudy. Highs in the upper 90s. Lows in the mid-70s. Highest heat index readings up to 105. 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The Austin NOAA Weather Radio Roundup, at 4 p.m. at Austin Bergstrom International, it was mostly sunny. The temperature was 93, the dew point 67, the relative humidity was 42%, producing a heat index of 96, the wind south at 8 miles an hour gusting to 18, and the pressure was 29.97 inches and falling. At Camp Mabry, it was mostly sunny. The temperature was 95, the dew point 67, the relative humidity was 39%, producing a heat index of 99, the wind south at 9 miles an hour, and the pressure was 29.99 inches and falling.

mostly sunny 95. The tropical weather outlook. For the North Atlantic, Caribbean Sea, and the Gulf of America, offshore of the southeastern U.S. coast, a weak area of low pressure located along the frontal boundary off the southeastern U.S. coast is associated with limited shower and thunderstorm activity. The proximity of nearby dry air is expected to prevent development of this system as it drifts southward and then westward later this week. Formation chance through 48 hours, low, near 0%. Formation chance through 7 days, low, near 0%. Your weather synopsis for South Central Texas. Hot, breezy, and dry conditions will continue this week into Saturday. High temperatures are forecast in the 90s each afternoon, with a few locations reaching into the triple digits. Lows stay steady in the 70s. Heat index values will also remain elevated, with many locations reaching into the 100 to 105 degree range during the afternoons. A weak disturbance could bring a low chance of showers and thunderstorms into the region Sunday into next Monday. Your local forecast. Tonight, clear this evening, then becoming partly cloudy. Lows in the mid-70s. South winds 10 to 15 miles per hour. Wednesday, partly cloudy in the morning, then clearing. Highs in the mid-90s. South winds 5 to 10 miles per hour with gusts up to 20 miles per hour. Wednesday night, mostly clear. Lows in the mid-70s. South winds 5 to 10 miles per hour. Thursday, partly cloudy in the morning, then clearing. Highs in the mid-90s. South winds 5 to 10 miles per hour. Thursday night, mostly clear in the evening, then becoming partly cloudy. Lows in the mid-70s. South winds 5 to 10 miles per hour. Friday and Friday night, mostly clear. Highs in the upper 90s. Lows in the mid-70s. Independence Day through Tuesday, partly cloudy. Highs in the upper 90s. Lows in the mid-70s. Highest heat index readings up to 105. 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The Austin, NOAA Weather Radio Roundup, at 4 p.m. at Austin Bergstrom International, it was mostly sunny. The temperature was 93, the dew point 67, the relative humidity was 42%, producing a heat index of 96, the wind south at 8 miles an hour gusting to 18, and the pressure was 29.97 inches and falling. At Camp Mabry, it was mostly sunny. The temperature was 95, the dew point 67, the relative humidity was 39%, producing a heat index of 99, the wind south at 9 miles an hour, and the pressure was 29.99 inches and falling. At Pflugerville, Taylor mostly sunny 95. The report from Lago Vista was not available. Georgetown mostly sunny 93. San Marcos mostly sunny 96. Burnett mostly sunny 92. Junction sunny 93. San Antonio mostly sunny 91. Corpus Christi mostly sunny 91. Houston mostly sunny 94. Once again at Austin Bergstrom it was 93, and at Camp Mabry it was 95. Elsewhere across the state, College Station mostly sunny 93. Amarillo partly sunny 96. Abilene sunny 96. Dallas-Fort Worth mostly sunny 95. Your weather synopsis for South Central Texas. Hot, breezy, and dry conditions will continue this week into Saturday. High temperatures are forecast in the 90s each afternoon, with a few locations reaching into the triple digits. Lows stay steady in the 70s. Heat index values will also remain elevated, with many locations reaching into the 100 to 105 degree range during the afternoons. A weak

disturbance could bring a low chance of showers and thunderstorms into the region Sunday into next Monday. Your local forecast. Tonight, clear this evening, then becoming partly cloudy. Lows in the mid-70s. South winds 10 to 15 miles per hour. Wednesday, partly cloudy in the morning, then clearing. Highs in the mid-90s. South winds 5 to 10 miles per hour with gusts up to 20 miles per hour. Wednesday night, mostly clear. Lows in the mid-70s. South winds 5 to 10 miles per hour. Thursday, partly cloudy in the morning, then clearing. Highs in the mid-90s. South winds 5 to 10 miles per hour. Thursday night, mostly clear in the evening, then becoming partly cloudy. Lows in the mid-70s. South winds 5 to 10 miles per hour. Friday and Friday night, mostly clear. Highs in the upper 90s. Lows in the mid-70s. Independence Day through Tuesday, partly cloudy. Highs in the upper 90s. Lows in the mid-70s. Highest heat index readings up to 105. 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The Austin NOAA Weather Radio Roundup. At 4 p.m. at Austin Bergstrom International, it was mostly sunny. The temperature was 93, the dew point 67, the relative humidity was 42%, producing a heat index of 96, the wind south at 8 miles an hour gusting to 18, and the pressure was 29.97 inches and falling. At Camp Mabry, it was mostly sunny. The temperature was 95, the dew point 67, the relative humidity was 39%, producing a heat index of 99, the wind south at 9 miles an hour, and the pressure was 29.99 inches and falling. At Pflugerville, Taylor mostly sunny 95. The report from Lago Vista was not available. Georgetown mostly sunny 93. San Marcos mostly sunny 96. Burnett mostly sunny 92. Junction sunny 93. San Antonio mostly sunny 91. Corpus Christi mostly sunny 91. Houston mostly sunny 94. Once again at Austin Bergstrom it was 93, and at Camp Mabry it was 95. Elsewhere across the state, College Station mostly sunny 93. Amarillo partly sunny 96. Abilene sunny 96. Dallas-Fort Worth mostly sunny 95. Your weather synopsis for South Central Texas. Hot, breezy, and dry conditions will continue this week into Saturday. High temperatures are forecast in the 90s each afternoon with a few locations reaching into the triple digits. Lows stay steady in the 70s. Heat index values will also remain elevated with many locations reaching into the 100 to 105 degree range during the afternoons. A weak disturbance could bring a low chance of showers and thunderstorms into the region Sunday into next Monday. Your local forecast. Tonight, clear this evening, then becoming partly cloudy. Lows in the mid-70s. South winds 10 to 15 miles per hour. Wednesday, partly cloudy in the morning, then clearing. Highs in the mid-90s. South winds 5 to 10 miles per hour with gusts up to 20 miles per hour. Wednesday night, mostly clear. Lows in the mid-70s. South winds 5 to 10 miles per hour. Thursday, partly cloudy in the morning, then clearing. Highs in the mid-90s. South winds 5 to 10 miles per hour. Thursday night, mostly clear in the evening, then becoming partly cloudy. Lows in the mid-70s. South winds 5 to 10 miles per hour. Friday and Friday night, mostly clear. Highs in the upper 90s. Lows in the mid-70s. Independence Day through Tuesday,

40. Highs in the upper 90s. Lows in the mid-70s. Highest heat index readings up to 105. 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The Austin NOAA Weather Radio Roundup. At 4 p.m. at Austin Bergstrom International, it was mostly sunny. The temperature was 93, the dew point 67, the relative humidity was 42%, producing a heat index of 96, the wind south at 8 miles an hour gusting to 18, and the pressure was 29.97 inches and falling. At Camp Mabry, it was mostly sunny. The temperature was 95, the dew point 67, the relative humidity was 39%, producing a heat index of 99, the wind south at 9 miles an hour, and the pressure was 29.99 inches and falling. At Pflugerville, Taylor mostly sunny 95. The report from Lago Vista was not available. Georgetown mostly sunny 93. San Marcos mostly sunny 96. Burnett mostly sunny 92. Junction sunny 93. San Antonio mostly sunny 91. Corpus Christi mostly sunny 91. Houston mostly sunny 94. Once again at Austin Bergstrom it was 93, and at Camp Mabry it was 95. Elsewhere across the state, College Station mostly sunny 93. Amarillo partly sunny 96. Abilene sunny 96. Dallas-Fort Worth mostly sunny 95. Your weather synopsis for South Central Texas. Hot, breezy, and dry conditions will continue this week into Saturday. High temperatures are forecast in the 90s each afternoon with a few locations reaching into the triple digits. Lows stay steady in the 70s. Heat index values will also remain elevated with many locations reaching into the 100 to 105 degree range during the afternoons. A weak disturbance could bring a low chance of showers and thunderstorms into the region Sunday into next Monday. Your local forecast. Tonight, clear this evening, then becoming partly cloudy. Lows in the mid-70s. South winds 10 to 15 miles per hour. Wednesday, partly cloudy in the morning, then clearing. Highs in the mid-90s. South winds 5 to 10 miles per hour with gusts up to 20 miles per hour. Wednesday night, mostly clear. Lows in the mid-70s. South winds 5 to 10 miles per hour. Thursday, partly cloudy in the morning, then clearing. Highs in the mid-90s. South winds 5 to 10 miles per hour. Thursday night, mostly clear in the evening, then becoming partly cloudy. Lows in the mid-70s. South winds 5 to 10 miles per hour. Friday and Friday night, mostly clear. Highs in the upper 90s. Lows in the mid-70s. Independence Day through Tuesday, partly cloudy. Highs in the upper 90s. Lows in the mid-70s. Highest heat index readings up to 105. 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The Austin NOAA Weather Radio Roundup, at 4 p.m. at Austin Bergstrom International, it was mostly sunny. The temperature was 93. The dew point 67, the relative humidity was 42%, producing a heat index of 96, the wind south at 8 miles an hour gusting to 18, and the pressure was 29.97 inches and falling. At Camp Mabry, it was mostly sunny. The temperature was 95, the dew point 67, the relative humidity was 39%, producing a heat index of 99, the wind south at 9 miles.

miles an hour, and the pressure was 29.99 inches and falling. At Pflugerville, Taylor, mostly sunny, 95. The report from Lago Vista was not available. Georgetown, mostly sunny, 93. San Marcos, mostly sunny, 96. Burnett, mostly sunny, 92. Junction, sunny, 93. San Antonio, mostly sunny, 91. Corpus Christi, mostly sunny, 91. Houston, mostly sunny, 94. Once again at Austin Bergstrom, it was 93, and at Camp Mabry, it was 95. Elsewhere across the state, College Station, mostly sunny, 93. Amarillo, partly sunny, 96. Abilene, sunny, 96. Dallas-Fort Worth, mostly sunny, 95. Your weather synopsis for South Central Texas. Hot, breezy, and dry conditions will continue this week into Saturday. High temperatures are forecast in the 90s each afternoon, with a few locations reaching into the triple digits. Lows stay steady in the 70s. Heat index values will also remain elevated, with many locations reaching into the 100 to 105 degree range during the afternoons. A weak disturbance could bring a low chance of showers and thunderstorms into the region Sunday into next Monday. Your local forecast. Tonight, clear this evening, then becoming partly cloudy. Lows in the mid-70s. South winds 10 to 15 miles per hour. Wednesday, partly cloudy in the morning, then clearing. Highs in the mid-90s. South winds 5 to 10 miles per hour with gusts up to 20 miles per hour. Wednesday night, mostly clear. Lows in the mid-70s. South winds 5 to 10 miles per hour. Thursday, partly cloudy in the morning, then clearing. Highs in the mid-90s. South winds 5 to 10 miles per hour. Thursday night, mostly clear in the evening, then becoming partly cloudy. Lows in the mid-70s. South winds 5 to 10 miles per hour. Friday and Friday night, mostly clear. Highs in the upper 90s. Lows in the mid-70s. Independence Day through Tuesday, partly cloudy. Highs in the upper 90s. Lows in the mid-70s. Highest heat index readings up to 105. 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The current time is 4:55 p.m. Central Daylight Time. The Austin, NOAA Weather Radio Roundup, at 4 p.m. at Austin Bergstrom International, it was mostly sunny. The temperature was 93, the dew point 67, the relative humidity was 42%, producing a heat index of 96, the wind south at 8 miles an hour gusting to 18, and the pressure was 29.97 inches and falling. At Camp Mabry, it was mostly sunny. The temperature was 95, the dew point 67, the relative humidity was 39%, producing a heat index of 99, the wind south at 9 miles an hour, and the pressure was 29.99 inches and falling. At Pflugerville, Taylor, mostly sunny, 95. The report from Lago Vista was not available. Georgetown, mostly sunny, 93. San Marcos, mostly sunny, 96. Burnett, mostly sunny, 92. Junction, sunny, 93. San Antonio, mostly sunny, 91. Corpus Christi, mostly sunny, 91. Houston, mostly sunny, 94. Once again at Austin Bergstrom, it was 93, and at Camp Mabry, it was 95. Elsewhere across the state, College Station, mostly sunny, 93. Amarillo, partly sunny, 96. Abilene, sunny, 96. Dallas-Fort Worth, mostly sunny, 95. Your weather synopsis for South Central Texas. Hot, breezy, and dry conditions will continue this week into Saturday. High temperatures are forecast in the 90s each afternoon, with a few locations reaching into the triple digits.

lows stay steady in the 70s. Heat index values will also remain elevated, with many locations reaching into the 100 to 105 degree range during the afternoons. A weak disturbance could bring a low chance of showers and thunderstorms into the region Sunday into next Monday. Your local forecast. Tonight, clear this evening, then becoming partly cloudy. Lows in the mid-70s. South winds 10 to 15 miles per hour. Wednesday, partly cloudy in the morning, then clearing. Highs in the mid-90s. South winds 5 to 10 miles per hour with gusts up to 20 miles per hour. Wednesday night, mostly clear. Lows in the mid-70s. South winds 5 to 10 miles per hour. Thursday, partly cloudy in the morning, then clearing. Highs in the mid-90s. South winds 5 to 10 miles per hour. Thursday night, mostly clear in the evening, then becoming partly cloudy. Lows in the mid-70s. South winds 5 to 10 miles per hour. Friday and Friday night, mostly clear. Highs in the upper 90s. Lows in the mid-70s. Independence Day through Tuesday, partly cloudy. Highs in the upper 90s. Lows in the mid-70s. Highest heat index readings up to 105. 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It was mostly sunny. The temperature was 93, the dew point 67. The relative humidity was 42%, producing a heat index of 96. The wind south at 8 miles an hour gusting to 18, and the pressure was 29.97 inches and falling. At Camp Mabry, it was mostly sunny. The temperature was 95, the dew point 67. The relative humidity was 39%, producing a heat index of 99, the wind south at 9 miles an hour, and the pressure was 29.99 inches and falling. At Pflugerville, Taylor mostly sunny 95. The report from Lago Vista was not available. Georgetown mostly sunny 93. San Marcos mostly sunny 96. Burnett mostly sunny 92. Junction sunny 93. San Antonio mostly sunny 91. Corpus Christi mostly sunny 91. Houston mostly sunny 94. Once again at Austin Bergstrom it was 93, and at Camp Mabry it was 95. Elsewhere across the state, College Station mostly sunny 93. Amarillo partly sunny 96. Abilene sunny 96. Dallas-Fort Worth mostly sunny 95. The coastal waters forecast from Baffin Bay to Port Aransas out 20 nautical miles. Tonight, southeast winds around 15 knots. Seas around 3 feet. Wave detail, southeast 3 feet at 6 seconds and southeast 1 foot at 9 seconds. Wednesday, southeast winds 10 to 15 knots. Seas around 3 feet. Wave detail, southeast 3 feet at 6 seconds. Wednesday night, southeast winds 10 to 15 knots. Seas around 3 feet. Wave detail, southeast 3 feet at 6 seconds. Thursday, southeast winds 5 to 10 knots, increasing to 10 to 15 knots in the afternoon. Seas 2 to 3 feet. Wave detail, southeast 3 feet at 6 seconds. Thursday night, southeast winds 10 to 15 knots. Seas 2 to 3 feet. Wave detail, southeast 3 feet at 6 seconds. Friday, southeast winds 5 to 10 knots, increasing to 10 to 15 knots in the afternoon. Seas around 2 feet. Wave detail, southeast 2 feet at 6 seconds. Friday night, southeast winds 10 to 15 knots with gusts up to 20 knots. Seas 2 to 3 feet.

Saturday, southeast winds 10 to 15 knots. Seas 2 to 3 feet. Saturday night, southeast winds 10 to 15 knots. Seas 2 to 3 feet. Sunday, southeast winds 10 to 15 knots. Seas 2 to 3 feet. Sunday night, southeast winds 10 to 15 knots. Seas 2 to 3 feet. Your weather synopsis for South Central Texas. Hot, breezy, and dry conditions will continue this week into Saturday. High temperatures are forecast in the 90s each afternoon with a few locations reaching into the triple digits. Lows stay steady in the 70s. Heat index values will also remain elevated with many locations reaching into the 100 to 105 degree range during the afternoons. A weak disturbance could bring a low chance of showers and thunderstorms into the region Sunday into next Monday. Your local forecast. Tonight, clear this evening, then becoming partly cloudy. Lows in the mid-70s. South winds 10 to 15 miles per hour. Wednesday, partly cloudy in the morning, then clearing. Highs in the mid-90s. South winds 5 to 10 miles per hour with gusts up to 20 miles per hour. Wednesday night, mostly clear. Lows in the mid-70s. South winds 5 to 10 miles per hour. Thursday, partly cloudy in the morning, then clearing. Highs in the mid-90s. South winds 5 to 10 miles per hour. Thursday night, mostly clear in the evening, then becoming partly cloudy. Lows in the mid-70s. South winds 5 to 10 miles per hour. Friday and Friday night, mostly clear. Highs in the upper 90s. Lows in the mid-70s. Independence Day through Tuesday, partly cloudy. Highs in the upper 90s. Lows in the mid-70s. Highest heat index readings up to 105. 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The Austin, NOAA Weather Radio Roundup, at 4 p.m. at Austin Bergstrom International, it was mostly sunny. The temperature was 93, the dew point 67, the relative humidity was 42%, producing a heat index of 96, the wind south at 8 miles an hour gusting to 18, and the pressure was 29.97 inches and falling. At Camp Mabry, it was mostly sunny. The temperature was 95, the dew point 67, the relative humidity was 39%, producing a heat index of 99, the wind south at 9 miles an hour, and the pressure was 29.99 inches and falling. At Pflugerville, Taylor mostly sunny 95. The report from Lago Vista was not available. Georgetown mostly sunny 93. San Marcos mostly sunny 96. Burnett mostly sunny 92. Junction sunny 93. San Antonio mostly sunny 91. Corpus Christi mostly sunny 91. Houston mostly sunny 94. Once again at Austin Bergstrom it was 93, and at Camp Mabry it was 95. Elsewhere across the state, College Station mostly sunny 93. Amarillo partly sunny 96. Abilene sunny 96. Dallas-Fort Worth mostly sunny 95. The Tropical Weather Outlook. For the North Atlantic, Caribbean Sea and the Gulf of America, offshore of the southeastern U.S. Coast, a weak area of low pressure located along the frontal boundary off the southeastern U.S. Coast is associated with limited shower and thunderstorm activity. The proximity of nearby dry air is expected to prevent development of this system as it drifts southward and then westward later this week. Formation chance through 48 hours, low, near 0%. Formation chance through 7 days, low, near 0%. Your weather synopsis for South Central Texas.

Your local forecast. Tonight, clear this evening, then becoming partly cloudy. Lows in the mid-70s. South winds 10 to 15 miles per hour. Wednesday, partly cloudy in the morning, then clearing. Highs in the mid-90s. South winds 5 to 10 miles per hour with gusts up to 20 miles per hour. Wednesday night, mostly clear. Lows in the mid-70s. South winds 5 to 10 miles per hour. Thursday, partly cloudy in the morning, then clearing. Highs in the mid-90s. South winds 5 to 10 miles per hour. Thursday night, mostly clear in the evening, then becoming partly cloudy. Lows in the mid-70s. South winds 5 to 10 miles per hour. Friday and Friday night, mostly clear. Highs in the upper 90s. Lows in the mid-70s. Independence Day through Tuesday, partly cloudy. Highs in the upper 90s. Lows in the mid-70s. Highest heat index readings up to 105. 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The current time is 5:13 p.m. Central Daylight Time. The Austin NOAA Weather Radio Roundup, at 5 p.m. at Austin Bergstrom International, it was mostly sunny. The temperature was 95, the dew point 68, the relative humidity was 41%, producing a heat index of 99, the wind southeast at 12 miles an hour, and the pressure was 29.95 inches and falling. At Camp Mabry, it was mostly sunny. The temperature was 95, the dew point 67, the relative humidity was 39%, producing a heat index of 99, the wind variable at 7 miles an hour, and the pressure was 29.97 inches and falling. At Pflugerville, Taylor sunny 95. Lago Vista mostly sunny 92. Georgetown sunny 95. San Marcos sunny 95. Burnett sunny 92. Junction sunny 93. San Antonio mostly sunny 92. Corpus Christi mostly sunny 91. Houston mostly sunny 92. Once again at Austin Bergstrom it was 95, and at Camp Mabry it was 95. Elsewhere across the state, College Station mostly sunny 85. Amarillo partly sunny 92. Abilene sunny 96. Dallas-Fort Worth mostly sunny 94. Your weather synopsis for South Central Texas. Hot, breezy, and dry conditions will continue this week into Saturday. High temperatures are forecast in the 90s each afternoon with a few locations reaching into the triple digits. Lows stay steady in the 70s. Heat index values will also remain elevated with many locations reaching into the 100 to 105 degree range during the afternoons. A weak disturbance could bring a low chance of showers and thunderstorms into the region Sunday into next Monday. Your local forecast. Tonight, clear this evening, then becoming partly cloudy. Lows in the mid-70s. South winds 10 to 15 miles per hour. Wednesday, partly cloudy in the morning, then clearing. Highs in the mid-90s. South winds 5 to 10 miles per hour with gusts up to 20 miles per hour. Wednesday night, mostly clear. Lows in the mid-70s. South winds 5 to 10 miles per hour. Thursday, partly cloudy in the morning, then clearing. Highs in the mid-90s. South winds 5 to 10 miles per hour. Thursday night, mostly clear in the evening, then becoming partly cloudy. Lows in the mid-70s. South winds 5 to 10 miles per hour. Friday and Friday night, mostly clear. Highs in the upper 90s. Lows in the mid-70s. Independence Day through Tuesday, partly cloudy. Highs in the upper 90s. Lows in the mid-70s. Highest heat index readings up to 105.

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It was mostly sunny. The temperature was 95, the dew point 68. The relative humidity was 41%, producing a heat index of 99, the wind southeast at 12 miles an hour, and the pressure was 29.95 inches and falling. At Camp Mabry, it was mostly sunny. The temperature was 95, the dew point 67. The relative humidity was 39%, producing a heat index of 99, the wind variable at 7 miles an hour, and the pressure was 29.97 inches and falling. At Pflugerville, Taylor sunny 95. Lago Vista mostly sunny 92. Georgetown sunny 95. San Marcos sunny 95. Burnett sunny 92. Junction sunny 93. San Antonio mostly sunny 92. Corpus Christi mostly sunny 91. Houston mostly sunny 92. Once again at Austin Bergstrom it was 95, and at Camp Mabry it was 95. Elsewhere across the state, College Station mostly sunny 85. Amarillo partly sunny 92. Abilene sunny 96. Dallas-Fort Worth mostly sunny 94. Your weather synopsis for South Central Texas. Hot, breezy, and dry conditions will continue this week into Saturday. High temperatures are forecast in the 90s each afternoon with a few locations reaching into the triple digits. Lows stay steady in the 70s. Heat index values will also remain elevated with many locations reaching into the 100 to 105 degree range during the afternoons. A weak disturbance could bring a low chance of showers and thunderstorms into the region Sunday into next Monday. Your local forecast. Tonight, clear this evening, then becoming partly cloudy. Lows in the mid-70s. South winds 10 to 15 miles per hour. Wednesday, partly cloudy in the morning, then clearing. Highs in the mid-90s. South winds 5 to 10 miles per hour with gusts up to 20 miles per hour. Wednesday night, mostly clear. Lows in the mid-70s. South winds 5 to 10 miles per hour. Thursday, partly cloudy in the morning, then clearing. Highs in the mid-90s. South winds 5 to 10 miles per hour. Thursday night, mostly clear in the evening, then becoming partly cloudy. Lows in the mid-70s. South winds 5 to 10 miles per hour. Friday and Friday night, mostly clear. Highs in the upper 90s. Lows in the mid-70s. Independence Day through Tuesday, partly cloudy. Highs in the upper 90s. Lows in the mid-70s. Highest heat index readings up to 105. 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It was mostly sunny. The temperature was 95, the dew point 68. The relative humidity was 41%, producing a heat index of 99, the wind southeast at 12 miles an hour, and the pressure was 29.95 inches and falling. At Camp Mabry, it was mostly sunny. The temperature was 95, the dew point 67. The relative humidity was 39%, producing a heat index of 99, the wind variable at 7 miles an hour, and the pressure was 29.97 inches and falling. At Pflugerville, Taylor sunny 95. Lago Vista mostly sunny 92.

Georgetown, sunny 95. San Marcos, sunny 95. Burnett, sunny 92. Junction, sunny 93. San Antonio, mostly sunny 92. Corpus Christi, mostly sunny 91. Houston, mostly sunny 92. Once again at Austin Bergstrom, it was 95, and at Camp Mabry, it was 95. Elsewhere across the state, College Station, mostly sunny 85. Amarillo, partly sunny 92. Abilene, sunny 96. Dallas, Fort Worth, mostly sunny 94. Your weather synopsis for South Central Texas. Hot, breezy, and dry conditions will continue this week into Saturday. High temperatures are forecast in the 90s each afternoon, with a few locations reaching into the triple digits. Lows stay steady in the 70s. Heat index values will also remain elevated, with many locations reaching into the 100 to 105 degree range during the afternoons. A weak disturbance could bring a low chance of showers and thunderstorms into the region Sunday into next Monday. Your local forecast. Tonight, clear this evening, then becoming partly cloudy. Lows in the mid-70s. South winds 10 to 15 miles per hour. Wednesday, partly cloudy in the morning, then clearing. Highs in the mid-90s. South winds 5 to 10 miles per hour with gusts up to 20 miles per hour. Wednesday night, mostly clear. Lows in the mid-70s. South winds 5 to 10 miles per hour. Thursday, partly cloudy in the morning, then clearing. Highs in the mid-90s. South winds 5 to 10 miles per hour. Thursday night, mostly clear in the evening, then becoming partly cloudy. Lows in the mid-70s. South winds 5 to 10 miles per hour. Friday and Friday night, mostly clear. Highs in the upper 90s. Lows in the mid-70s. Independence Day through Tuesday, partly cloudy. Highs in the upper 90s. Lows in the mid-70s. Highest heat index readings up to 105. 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The Austin NOAA Weather Radio Roundup. At 5 p.m. at Austin Bergstrom International, it was mostly sunny. The temperature was 95, the dew point 68. The relative humidity was 41%, producing a heat index of 99, the wind southeast at 12 miles an hour, and the pressure was 29.95 inches and falling. At Camp Mabry, it was mostly sunny. The temperature was 95, the dew point 67. The relative humidity was 39%, producing a heat index of 99, the wind variable at 7 miles an hour, and the pressure was 29.97 inches and falling. At Pflugerville, Taylor sunny 95. Lago Vista mostly sunny 92. Georgetown sunny 95. San Marcos sunny 95. Burnett sunny 92. Junction sunny 93. San Antonio mostly sunny 92. Corpus Christi mostly sunny 91. Houston mostly sunny 92. Once again at Austin Bergstrom it was 95, and at Camp Mabry it was 95. Elsewhere across the state, College Station mostly sunny 85. Amarillo partly sunny 92. Abilene sunny 96. Dallas, Fort Worth mostly sunny 94. Your weather synopsis for South Central Texas. Hot, breezy, and dry conditions will continue this week into Saturday. High temperatures are forecast in the 90s each afternoon, with a few locations reaching into the triple digits. Lows stay steady in the 70s. Heat index values will also remain elevated, with many locations reaching into the 100 to 105 degree range during the afternoons.
A weak disturbance could bring a low chance of showers and thunderstorms into the region Sunday into next Monday. Your local forecast. Tonight, clear this evening, then becoming partly cloudy. Lows in the mid-70s. South winds 10 to 15 miles per hour. Wednesday, partly cloudy in the morning, then clearing. Highs in the mid-90s. South winds 5 to 10 miles per hour with gusts up to 20 miles per hour. Wednesday night, mostly clear. Lows in the mid-70s. South winds 5 to 10 miles per hour. Thursday, partly cloudy in the morning, then clearing. Highs in the mid-90s. South winds 5 to 10 miles per hour. Thursday night, mostly clear in the evening, then becoming partly cloudy. Lows in the mid-70s. South winds 5 to 10 miles per hour. Friday and Friday night, mostly clear. Highs in the upper 90s. Lows in the mid-70s. Independence Day through Tuesday, partly cloudy. Highs in the upper 90s. Lows in the mid-70s. Highest heat index readings up to 105. 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The Austin NOAA Weather Radio Roundup, at 5 p.m. at Austin Bergstrom International, it was mostly sunny. The temperature was 95, the dew point 68, the relative humidity was 41%, producing a heat index of 99, the wind southeast at 12 miles an hour, and the pressure was 29.95 inches and falling. At Camp Mabry, it was mostly sunny. The temperature was 95, the dew point 67, the relative humidity was 39%, producing a heat index of 99, the wind variable at 7 miles an hour, and the pressure was 29.97 inches and falling. At Pflugerville, Taylor sunny 95. Lago Vista mostly sunny 92. Georgetown sunny 95. San Marcos sunny 95. Burnett sunny 92. Junction sunny 93. San Antonio mostly sunny 92. Corpus Christi mostly sunny 91. Houston mostly sunny 92. Once again at Austin Bergstrom it was 95, and at Camp Mabry it was 95. Elsewhere across the state, College Station mostly sunny 85. Amarillo partly sunny 92. Abilene sunny 96. Dallas-Fort Worth mostly sunny 94. The coastal waters forecast from Baffin Bay to Port Aransas out 20 nautical miles. Tonight, southeast winds around 15 knots. Seas around 3 feet. Wave detail, southeast 3 feet at 6 seconds and southeast 1 foot at 9 seconds. Wednesday, southeast winds 10 to 15 knots. Seas around 3 feet. Wave detail, southeast 3 feet at 6 seconds. Wednesday night, southeast winds 10 to 15 knots. Seas around 3 feet. Wave detail, southeast 3 feet at 6 seconds. Thursday, southeast winds 5 to 10 knots, increasing to 10 to 15 knots in the afternoon. Seas 2 to 3 feet. Wave detail, southeast 3 feet at 6 seconds. Thursday night, southeast winds 10 to 15 knots. Seas 2 to 3 feet. Wave detail, southeast 3 feet at 6 seconds. Friday, southeast winds 5 to 10 knots, increasing to 10 to 15 knots in the afternoon. Seas around 2 feet. Wave detail, southeast 2 feet at 6 seconds. Friday night, southeast winds 10 to 15 knots with gusts up to 20 knots. Seas 2 to 3 feet. Saturday, southeast winds 10 to 15 knots. Seas 2 to 3 feet. Saturday night, southeast winds 10 to 15 knots. Seas 2 to 3 feet. Sunday,
southeast winds 10 to 15 knots. Seas 2 to 3 feet.

Sunday night, southeast winds 10 to 15 knots. Seas 2 to 3 feet. Your weather synopsis for South Central Texas. Hot, breezy, and dry conditions will continue this week into Saturday. High temperatures are forecast in the 90s each afternoon with a few locations reaching into the triple digits. Lows stay steady in the 70s. Heat index values will also remain elevated with many locations reaching into the 100 to 105 degree range during the afternoons. A weak disturbance could bring a low chance of showers and thunderstorms into the region Sunday into next Monday. Your local forecast. Tonight, clear this evening, then becoming partly cloudy. Lows in the mid-70s. South winds 10 to 15 miles per hour. Wednesday, partly cloudy in the morning, then clearing. South winds 10 to 15 miles per hour. Wednesday, partly cloudy in the morning, then clearing. Highs in the mid-90s. South winds 5 to 10 miles per hour with gusts up to 20 miles per hour. Wednesday night, mostly clear. Lows in the mid-70s. South winds 5 to 10 miles per hour. Thursday, partly cloudy in the morning, then clearing. Highs in the mid-90s. South winds 5 to 10 miles per hour. Thursday night, mostly clear in the evening, then becoming partly cloudy. Lows in the mid-70s. South winds 5 to 10 miles per hour. Friday and Friday night, mostly clear. Highs in the upper 90s. Lows in the mid-70s. Independence Day through Tuesday, partly cloudy. Highs in the upper 90s. Lows in the mid-70s. Highest heat index readings up to 105. 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It was mostly sunny. The temperature was 95, the dew point 68. The relative humidity was 41%, producing a heat index of 99, the wind southeast at 12 miles an hour, and the pressure was 29.95 inches and falling. At Camp Mabry, it was mostly sunny. The temperature was 95, the dew point 67. The relative humidity was 39%, producing a heat index of 99, the wind variable at 7 miles an hour, and the pressure was 29.97 inches and falling. At Pflugerville, Taylor sunny 95. Lago Vista mostly sunny 92. Georgetown sunny 95. San Marcos sunny 95. Burnett sunny 92. Junction sunny 93. San Antonio mostly sunny 92. Corpus Christi mostly sunny 91. Houston mostly sunny 92. Once again at Austin Bergstrom it was 95, and at Camp Mabry it was 95. Elsewhere across the state, College Station mostly sunny 85. Amarillo partly sunny 92. Abilene sunny 96. Dallas-Fort Worth mostly sunny 94. The Tropical Weather Outlook. For the North Atlantic, Caribbean Sea and the Gulf of America, offshore of the southeastern U.S. coast, a weak area of low pressure located along the frontal boundary off the southeastern U.S. coast is associated with limited shower and thunderstorm activity. The proximity of nearby dry air is expected to prevent development of the system as it drifts southward and then westward later this week. Formation chance through 48 hours, low, near 0%. Formation chance through 7 days, low, near 0%. Your weather synopsis for South Central Texas. Hot, breezy, and dry conditions will continue this week into Saturday. High temperatures are forecast in the 90s each afternoon with a few locations reaching into the triple digits. Lows stay steady in the 70s.

5 to 10 miles per hour. Thursday, partly cloudy in the morning, then clearing. Highs in the mid-90s. South winds 5 to 10 miles per hour. Thursday night, mostly clear in the evening, then becoming partly cloudy. Lows in the mid-70s. South winds 5 to 10 miles per hour. Friday and Friday night, mostly clear. Highs in the upper 90s. Lows in the mid-70s. Independence Day through Tuesday, partly cloudy. Highs in the upper 90s. Lows in the mid-70s. Highest heat index readings up to 105. 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It was mostly sunny. The temperature was 95, the dew point 68. The relative humidity was 41%, producing a heat index of 99, the wind southeast at 12 miles an hour, and the pressure was 29.95 inches and falling. At Camp Mabry, it was mostly sunny. The temperature was 95, the dew point 67. The relative humidity was 39%, producing a heat index of 99, the wind variable at 7 miles an hour, and the pressure was 29.97 inches and falling. At Pflugerville, Taylor sunny 95. Lago Vista mostly sunny 92. Georgetown sunny 95. San Marcos sunny 95. Burnett sunny 92. Junction sunny 93. San Antonio mostly sunny 92. Corpus Christi mostly sunny 91. Houston mostly sunny 92. Once again at Austin Bergstrom it was 95, and at Camp Mabry it was 95. Elsewhere across the state, College Station mostly sunny 85. Amarillo partly sunny 92. Abilene sunny 96. Dallas-Fort Worth mostly sunny 94. Your weather synopsis for South Central Texas. Hot, breezy, and dry conditions will continue this week into Saturday. High temperatures are forecast in the 90s each afternoon with a few locations reaching into the triple digits. Lows stay steady in the 70s. Heat index values will also remain elevated with many locations reaching into the 100 to 105 degree range during the afternoons. A weak disturbance could bring a low chance of showers and thunderstorms into the region Sunday into next Monday. Your local forecast. Tonight, clear this evening, then becoming partly cloudy. Lows in the mid-70s. South winds 10 to 15 miles per hour. Wednesday, partly cloudy in the morning, then clearing. Highs in the mid-90s. South winds 5 to 10 miles per hour with gusts up to 20 miles per hour. Wednesday night, mostly clear. Lows in the mid-70s. South winds 5 to 10 miles per hour. Thursday, partly cloudy in the morning, then clearing. Highs in the mid-90s. South winds 5 to 10 miles per hour. Thursday night, mostly clear in the evening, then becoming partly cloudy. Lows in the mid-70s. South winds 5 to 10 miles per hour. Friday and Friday night, mostly clear. Highs in the upper 90s. Lows in the mid-70s. Independence Day through Tuesday, partly cloudy. Highs in the upper 90s. Lows in the mid-70s. Highest heat index readings up to 105. 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

The temperature was 95, the dew point 68. The relative humidity was 41%, producing a heat index of 99, the wind southeast at 12 miles an hour, and the pressure was 29.95 inches and falling. At Camp Mabry, it was mostly sunny. The temperature was 95, the dew point 67. The relative humidity was 39%, producing a heat index of 99, the wind variable at 7 miles an hour, and the pressure was 29.97 inches and falling. At Pflugerville, Taylor sunny 95. Lago Vista mostly sunny 92. Georgetown sunny 95. San Marcos sunny 95. Burnett sunny 92. Junction sunny 93. San Antonio mostly sunny 92. Corpus Christi mostly sunny 91. Houston mostly sunny 92. Once again at Austin Bergstrom it was 95, and at Camp Mabry it was 95. Elsewhere across the state, College Station mostly sunny 85. Amarillo partly sunny 92. Abilene sunny 96. Dallas-Fort Worth mostly sunny 94. Your weather synopsis for South Central Texas. Hot, breezy, and dry conditions will continue this week into Saturday. High temperatures are forecast in the 90s each afternoon with a few locations reaching into the triple digits. Lows stay steady in the 70s. Heat index values will also remain elevated with many locations reaching into the 100 to 105 degree range during the afternoons. A weak disturbance could bring a low chance of showers and thunderstorms into the region Sunday into next Monday. Your local forecast. Tonight, clear this evening, then becoming partly cloudy. Lows in the mid-70s. South winds 10 to 15 miles per hour. Wednesday, partly cloudy in the morning, then clearing. Highs in the mid-90s. South winds 5 to 10 miles per hour with gusts up to 20 miles per hour. Wednesday night, mostly clear. Lows in the mid-70s. South winds 5 to 10 miles per hour. Thursday, partly cloudy in the morning, then clearing. Highs in the mid-90s. South winds 5 to 10 miles per hour. Thursday night, mostly clear in the evening, then becoming partly cloudy. Lows in the mid-70s. South winds 5 to 10 miles per hour. Friday and Friday night, mostly clear. Highs in the upper 90s. Lows in the mid-70s. Independence Day through Tuesday, partly cloudy. Highs in the upper 90s. Lows in the mid-70s. Highest heat index readings up to 105. 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The current time is 5:46 p.m. Central Daylight Time. The Austin, NOAA Weather Radio Roundup, at 5 p.m. at Austin Bergstrom International, it was mostly sunny. The temperature was 95, the dew point 68. The relative humidity was 41%, producing a heat index of 99, the wind southeast at 12 miles an hour, and the pressure was 29.95 inches and falling. At Camp Mabry, it was mostly sunny. The temperature was 95, the dew point 67. The relative humidity was 39%, producing a heat index of 99, the wind variable at 7 miles an hour, and the pressure was 29.97 inches and falling. At Pflugerville, Taylor sunny 95. Lago Vista mostly sunny 92. Georgetown sunny 95. San Marcos sunny 95. Burnett sunny 92. Junction sunny 93. San Antonio mostly sunny 92. Corpus Christi mostly sunny 91. Houston mostly sunny 92. Once again at Austin Bergstrom it was 95, and at Camp Mabry it was 95. Elsewhere across the state, College Station mostly sunny 85.

Amarillo, partly sunny, 92. Abilene, sunny, 96. Dallas, Fort Worth, mostly sunny, 94. Your weather synopsis for South Central Texas. Hot, breezy, and dry conditions will continue this week into Saturday. High temperatures are forecast in the 90s each afternoon, with a few locations reaching into the triple digits. Lows stay steady in the 70s. Heat index values will also remain elevated, with many locations reaching into the 100 to 105 degree range during the afternoons. A weak disturbance could bring a low chance of showers and thunderstorms into the region Sunday into next Monday. Your local forecast. Tonight, clear this evening, then becoming partly cloudy. Lows in the mid-70s. South winds 10 to 15 miles per hour. Wednesday, partly cloudy in the morning, then clearing. Highs in the mid-90s. South winds 5 to 10 miles per hour with gusts up to 20 miles per hour. Wednesday night, mostly clear. Lows in the mid-70s. South winds 5 to 10 miles per hour. Thursday, partly cloudy in the morning, then clearing. Highs in the mid-90s. South winds 5 to 10 miles per hour. Thursday night, mostly clear in the evening, then becoming partly cloudy. Lows in the mid-70s. South winds 5 to 10 miles per hour. Friday and Friday night, mostly clear. Highs in the upper 90s. Lows in the mid-70s. Independence Day through Tuesday, partly cloudy. Highs in the upper 90s. Lows in the mid-70s. Highest heat index readings up to 105. 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The current time is 5:50 p.m. Central Daylight Time. The Austin NOAA Weather Radio Roundup, at 5 p.m. at Austin Bergstrom International, it was mostly sunny. The temperature was 95, the dew point 68. The relative humidity was 41%, producing a heat index of 99, the wind southeast at 12 miles an hour, and the pressure was 29.95 inches and falling. At Camp Mabry, it was mostly sunny. The temperature was 95, the dew point 67. The relative humidity was 39%, producing a heat index of 99, the wind variable at 7 miles an hour, and the pressure was 29.97 inches and falling. At Pflugerville, Taylor sunny 95. Lago Vista mostly sunny 92. Georgetown sunny 95. San Marcos sunny 95. Burnett sunny 92. Junction sunny 93. San Antonio mostly sunny 92. Corpus Christi mostly sunny 91. Houston mostly sunny 92. Once again at Austin Bergstrom it was 95, and at Camp Mabry it was 95. Elsewhere across the state, College Station mostly sunny 85. Amarillo partly sunny 92. Abilene sunny 96. Dallas-Fort Worth mostly sunny 94. Your weather synopsis for South Central Texas. Hot, breezy, and dry conditions will continue this week into Saturday. High temperatures are forecast in the 90s each afternoon, with a few locations reaching into the triple digits. Lows stay steady in the 70s. Heat index values will also remain elevated, with many locations reaching into the 100 to 105 degree range during the afternoons. A weak disturbance could bring a low chance of showers and thunderstorms into the region Sunday into next Monday. Your local forecast. Tonight, clear this evening, then becoming partly cloudy. Lows in the mid-70s. South winds 10 to 15 miles per hour. Wednesday, partly cloudy in the morning, then clearing. Highs in the mid-90s. South winds 5 to 10 miles per hour with gusts up to 20 miles per hour. Wednesday night, mostly clear. Lows in the mid-70s.

south winds 5 to 10 miles per hour. Thursday, partly cloudy in the morning, then clearing. Highs in the mid-90s. South winds 5 to 10 miles per hour. Thursday night, mostly clear in the evening, then becoming partly cloudy. Lows in the mid-70s. South winds 5 to 10 miles per hour. Friday and Friday night, mostly clear. Highs in the upper 90s. Lows in the mid-70s. Independence Day through Tuesday, partly cloudy. Highs in the upper 90s. Lows in the mid-70s. Highest heat index readings up to 105. 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The Austin NOAA Weather Radio Roundup. At 5 p.m. at Austin Bergstrom International, it was mostly sunny. The temperature was 95, the dew point 68. The relative humidity was 41%, producing a heat index of 99, the wind southeast at 12 miles an hour, and the pressure was 29.95 inches and falling. At Camp Mabry, it was mostly sunny. The temperature was 95, the dew point 67, the relative humidity was 39%, producing a heat index of 99, the wind variable at 7 miles an hour, and the pressure was 29.97 inches and falling. At Pflugerville, Taylor sunny 95, Lago Vista mostly sunny 92, Georgetown sunny 95, San Marcos sunny 95, Burnett sunny 92, Junction sunny 93, San Antonio mostly sunny 92, Corpus Christi mostly sunny 91, Houston mostly sunny 92. Once again at Austin Bergstrom it was 95, and at Camp Mabry it was 95. Elsewhere across the state, College Station mostly sunny 85, Amarillo partly sunny 92. Abilene sunny 96. Dallas-Fort Worth mostly sunny 94. Your weather synopsis for South Central Texas. Hot, breezy, and dry conditions will continue this week into Saturday. High temperatures are forecast in the 90s each afternoon with a few locations reaching into the triple digits. Lows stay steady in the 70s. Heat index values will also remain elevated with many locations reaching into the 100 to 105 degree range during the afternoons. A weak disturbance could bring a low chance of showers and thunderstorms into the region Sunday into next Monday. Your local forecast. Tonight, clear this evening, then becoming partly cloudy. Lows in the mid-70s. South winds 10 to 15 miles per hour. Wednesday, partly cloudy in the morning, then clearing. Highs in the mid-90s. South winds 5 to 10 miles per hour with gusts up to 20 miles per hour. Wednesday night, mostly clear. Lows in the mid-70s. South winds 5 to 10 miles per hour. Thursday, partly cloudy in the morning, then clearing. Highs in the mid-90s. South winds 5 to 10 miles per hour. Thursday night, mostly clear in the evening, then becoming partly cloudy. Lows in the mid-70s. South winds 5 to 10 miles per hour. Friday and Friday night, mostly clear. Highs in the upper 90s. Lows in the mid-70s. Independence Day through Tuesday, partly cloudy. Highs in the upper 90s. Lows in the mid-70s. Highest heat index readings up to 105. 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It was

The temperature was 95, the dew point 68. The relative humidity was 41%, producing a heat index of 99, the wind southeast at 12 miles an hour, and the pressure was 29.95 inches and falling. At Camp Mabry, it was mostly sunny. The temperature was 95, the dew point 67. The relative humidity was 39%, producing a heat index of 99, the wind variable at 7 miles an hour, and the pressure was 29.97 inches and falling. At Pflugerville, Taylor sunny 95. Lago Vista mostly sunny 92. Georgetown sunny 95. San Marcos sunny 95. Burnett sunny 92. Junction sunny 93. San Antonio mostly sunny 92. Corpus Christi mostly sunny 91. Houston mostly sunny 92. Once again at Austin Bergstrom it was 95, and at Camp Mabry it was 95. Elsewhere across the state, College Station mostly sunny 85. Amarillo partly sunny 92. Abilene sunny 96. Dallas-Fort Worth mostly sunny 94. Your weather synopsis for South Central Texas. Hot, breezy, and dry conditions will continue this week into Saturday. High temperatures are forecast in the 90s each afternoon with a few locations reaching into the triple digits. Lows stay steady in the 70s. Heat index values will also remain elevated with many locations reaching into the 100 to 105 degree range during the afternoons. A weak disturbance could bring a low chance of showers and thunderstorms into the region Sunday into next Monday. Your local forecast. Tonight, clear this evening, then becoming partly cloudy. Lows in the mid-70s. South winds 10 to 15 miles per hour. Wednesday, partly cloudy in the morning, then clearing. Highs in the mid-90s. South winds 5 to 10 miles per hour with gusts up to 20 miles per hour. Wednesday night, mostly clear. Lows in the mid-70s. South winds 5 to 10 miles per hour. Thursday, partly cloudy in the morning, then clearing. Highs in the mid-90s. South winds 5 to 10 miles per hour. Thursday night, mostly clear in the evening, then becoming partly cloudy. Lows in the mid-70s. South winds 5 to 10 miles per hour. Friday and Friday night, mostly clear. Highs in the upper 90s. Lows in the mid-70s. Independence Day through Tuesday, partly cloudy. Highs in the upper 90s. Lows in the mid-70s. Highest heat index readings up to 105. The coastal waters forecast from Baffin Bay to Port Aransas out 20 nautical miles. Tonight, southeast winds around 15 knots. Seas around 3 feet. Wave detail, southeast 3 feet at 6 seconds and southeast 1 foot at 9 seconds. Wednesday, southeast winds 10 to 15 knots. Seas around 3 feet. Wave detail, southeast 3 feet at 6 seconds. Wednesday night, southeast winds 10 to 15 knots. Seas around 3 feet. Wave detail, southeast 3 feet at 6 seconds. Thursday, southeast winds 5 to 10 knots, increasing to 10 to 15 knots in the afternoon. Seas 2 to 3 feet. Wave detail, southeast 3 feet at 6 seconds. Thursday night, southeast winds 10 to 15 knots. Seas 2 to 3 feet. Wave detail, southeast 3 feet at 6 seconds. Friday, southeast winds 5 to 10 knots, increasing to 10 to 15 knots in the afternoon. Seas around 2 feet. Wave detail, southeast 2 feet at 6 seconds. Friday night, southeast winds 10 to 15 knots with gusts up to 20 knots. Seas 2 to 3 feet. Saturday, southeast winds 10 to 15 knots. Seas 2 to 3 feet. Saturday night, southeast winds 10 to 15 knots. Seas 2 to 3 feet. Sunday,

northeast winds 10 to 15 knots. Seas 2 to 3 feet. Sunday night, southeast winds 10 to 15 knots. Seas 2 to 3 feet. 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The current time is 6:03 p.m. Central Daylight Time. The Austin NOAA Weather Radio Roundup, at 5 p.m. at Austin Bergstrom International, it was mostly sunny. The temperature was 95, the dew point 68. The relative humidity was 41%, producing a heat index of 99, the wind southeast at 12 miles an hour, and the pressure was 29.95 inches and falling. At Camp Mabry, it was mostly sunny. The temperature was 95, the dew point 67, the relative humidity was 39%, producing a heat index of 99, the wind variable at 7 miles an hour, and the pressure was 29.97 inches and falling. At Pflugerville, Taylor sunny 95, Lago Vista mostly sunny 92, Georgetown sunny 95, San Marcos sunny 95, Burnett sunny 92, Junction sunny 93, San Antonio mostly sunny 92, Corpus Christi mostly sunny 91, Houston mostly sunny 92. Once again at Austin Bergstrom it was 95, and at Camp Mabry it was 95. Elsewhere across the state, College Station mostly sunny 85, Amarillo partly sunny 92. Abilene sunny 96. Dallas-Fort Worth mostly sunny 94. Your weather synopsis for South Central Texas. Hot, breezy, and dry conditions will continue this week into Saturday. High temperatures are forecast in the 90s each afternoon with a few locations reaching into the triple digits. Lows stay steady in the 70s. Heat index values will also remain elevated with many locations reaching into the 100 to 105 degree range during the afternoons. A weak disturbance could bring a low chance of showers and thunderstorms into the region Sunday into next Monday. Your local forecast. Tonight, clear this evening, then becoming partly cloudy. Lows in the mid-70s. South winds 10 to 15 miles per hour. Wednesday, partly cloudy in the morning, then clearing. Highs in the mid-90s. South winds 5 to 10 miles per hour with gusts up to 20 miles per hour. Wednesday night, mostly clear. Lows in the mid-70s. South winds 5 to 10 miles per hour. Thursday, partly cloudy in the morning, then clearing. Highs in the mid-90s. South winds 5 to 10 miles per hour. Thursday night, mostly clear in the evening, then becoming partly cloudy. Lows in the mid-70s. South winds 5 to 10 miles per hour. Friday and Friday night, mostly clear. Highs in the upper 90s. Lows in the mid-70s. Independence Day through Tuesday, partly cloudy. Highs in the upper 90s. Lows in the mid-70s. Highest heat index readings up to 105. The Tropical Weather Outlook. For the North Atlantic, Caribbean Sea, and the Gulf of America, tropical cyclone formation is not expected during the next 7 days. 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The current time is 6:07 p.m. Central Daylight Time. Your weather synopsis for South Central Texas. Hot, breezy, and dry conditions will continue this week into Saturday. High temperatures are forecast in the 90s each afternoon with a few locations reaching into the triple digits. Lows stay steady in the 70s. Heat index values will also remain elevated with many locations reaching into the 100 to 105 degree range during the afternoons.

far. Wednesday night, mostly clear. Lows in the mid-70s. South winds 5 to 10 miles per hour. Thursday, partly cloudy in the morning, then clearing. Highs in the mid-90s. South winds 5 to 10 miles per hour. Thursday night, mostly clear in the evening, then becoming partly cloudy. Lows in the mid-70s. South winds 5 to 10 miles per hour. Friday and Friday night, mostly clear. Highs in the upper 90s. Lows in the mid-70s. Independence Day through Tuesday, partly cloudy. Highs in the upper 90s. Lows in the mid-70s. Highest heat index readings up to 105. 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The current time is 6:14 p.m. Central Daylight Time. The Austin NOAA Weather Radio Roundup, at 6 p.m. at Austin Bergstrom International, it was mostly sunny. The temperature was 95, the dew point 68. The relative humidity was 41%, producing a heat index of 99, the wind south at 13 miles an hour, and the pressure was 29.94 inches and falling. At Camp Mabry, it was sunny. The temperature was 93, the dew point 68. The relative humidity was 43%, producing a heat index of 97, the wind south at 7 miles an hour, and the pressure was 29.96 inches and falling. At Pflugerville, Taylor mostly sunny 95. The report from Lago Vista was not available. Georgetown sunny 94. San Marcos sunny 92. Burnett sunny 93. Junction sunny 93. San Antonio mostly sunny 92. Corpus Christi mostly sunny 89. Houston mostly sunny 92. Once again at Austin Bergstrom it was 95, and at Camp Mabry it was 93. Elsewhere across the state, College Station mostly sunny 91. Amarillo partly sunny 88. Abilene sunny 95. Dallas-Fort Worth mostly sunny 93. Your weather synopsis for South Central Texas. Hot, breezy, and dry conditions will continue this week into Saturday. High temperatures are forecast in the 90s each afternoon with a few locations reaching into the triple digits. Lows stay steady in the 70s. Heat index values will also remain elevated with many locations reaching into the 100 to 105 degree range during the afternoons. A weak disturbance could bring a low chance of showers and thunderstorms into the region Sunday into next Monday. Your local forecast. Tonight, clear this evening, then becoming partly cloudy. Lows in the mid-70s. South winds 10 to 15 miles per hour. Wednesday, partly cloudy in the morning, then clearing. Highs in the mid-90s. South winds 5 to 10 miles per hour with gusts up to 20 miles per hour. Wednesday night, mostly clear. Lows in the mid-70s. South winds 5 to 10 miles per hour. Thursday, partly cloudy in the morning, then clearing. Highs in the mid-90s. South winds 5 to 10 miles per hour. Thursday night, mostly clear in the evening, then becoming partly cloudy. Lows in the mid-70s. South winds 5 to 10 miles per hour. Friday and Friday night, mostly clear. Highs in the upper 90s. Lows in the mid-70s. Independence Day through Tuesday, partly cloudy. Highs in the upper 90s. Lows in the mid-70s. Highest heat index readings up to 105. 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The

Austin, NOAA Weather Radio Roundup, at 6 p.m. at Austin Bergstrom International. It was mostly sunny. The temperature was 95, the dew point 68. The relative humidity was 41%, producing a heat index of 99, the wind south at 13 miles an hour, and the pressure was 29.94 inches and falling. At Camp Mabry, it was sunny. The temperature was 93, the dew point 68. The relative humidity was 43%, producing a heat index of 97, the wind south at 7 miles an hour, and the pressure was 29.96 inches and falling. At Pflugerville, Taylor mostly sunny 95. The report from Lago Vista was not available. Georgetown sunny 94. San Marcos sunny 92. Burnett sunny 93. Junction sunny 93. San Antonio mostly sunny 92. Corpus Christi mostly sunny 89. Houston mostly sunny 92. Once again at Austin Bergstrom it was 95, and at Camp Mabry it was 93. Elsewhere across the state, College Station mostly sunny 91. Amarillo partly sunny 88. Abilene sunny 95. Dallas-Fort Worth mostly sunny 93. Your weather synopsis for South Central Texas. Hot, breezy, and dry conditions will continue this week into Saturday. High temperatures are forecast in the 90s each afternoon with a few locations reaching into the triple digits. Lows stay steady in the 70s. Heat index values will also remain elevated with many locations reaching into the 100 to 105 degree range during the afternoons. A weak disturbance could bring a low chance of showers and thunderstorms into the region Sunday into next Monday. Your local forecast. Tonight, clear this evening, then becoming partly cloudy. Lows in the mid-70s. South winds 10 to 15 miles per hour. Wednesday, partly cloudy in the morning, then clearing. Highs in the mid-90s. South winds 5 to 10 miles per hour with gusts up to 20 miles per hour. Wednesday night, mostly clear. Lows in the mid-70s. South winds 5 to 10 miles per hour. Thursday, partly cloudy in the morning, then clearing. Highs in the mid-90s. South winds 5 to 10 miles per hour. Thursday night, mostly clear in the evening, then becoming partly cloudy. Lows in the mid-70s. South winds 5 to 10 miles per hour. Friday and Friday night, mostly clear. Highs in the upper 90s. Lows in the mid-70s. Independence Day through Tuesday, partly cloudy. Highs in the upper 90s. Lows in the mid-70s. Highest heat index readings up to 105. 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The current time is 6:21 p.m. Central Daylight Time. The Austin, NOAA Weather Radio Roundup, at 6 p.m. at Austin Bergstrom International, it was mostly sunny. The temperature was 95, the dew point 68. The relative humidity was 41%, producing a heat index of 99, the wind south at 13 miles an hour, and the pressure was 29.94 inches and falling. At Camp Mabry, it was sunny. The temperature was 93, the dew point 68. The relative humidity was 43%, producing a heat index of 97, the wind south at 7 miles an hour, and the pressure was 29.96 inches and falling. At Pflugerville, Taylor mostly sunny 95. The report from Lago Vista was not available. Georgetown sunny 94. San Marcos sunny 92. Burnett sunny 93. Junction sunny 93. San Antonio mostly sunny 92. Corpus Christi mostly sunny 89. Houston mostly sunny 92. Once again at Austin Bergstrom it was 95, and at Camp Mabry it was 93. Elsewhere

Across the state, College Station mostly sunny 91. Amarillo partly sunny 88. Abilene sunny 95. Dallas-Fort Worth mostly sunny 93. Your weather synopsis for South Central Texas. Hot, breezy, and dry conditions will continue this week into Saturday. High temperatures are forecast in the 90s each afternoon with a few locations reaching into the triple digits. Lows stay steady in the 70s. Heat index values will also remain elevated with many locations reaching into the 100 to 105 degree range during the afternoons. A weak disturbance could bring a low chance of showers and thunderstorms into the region Sunday into next Monday. Your local forecast. Tonight, clear this evening, then becoming partly cloudy. Lows in the mid-70s. South winds 10 to 15 miles per hour. Wednesday, partly cloudy in the morning, then clearing. Highs in the mid-90s. South winds 5 to 10 miles per hour with gusts up to 20 miles per hour. Wednesday night, mostly clear. Lows in the mid-70s. South winds 5 to 10 miles per hour. Thursday, partly cloudy in the morning, then clearing. Highs in the mid-90s. South winds 5 to 10 miles per hour. Thursday night, mostly clear in the evening, then becoming partly cloudy. Lows in the mid-70s. South winds 5 to 10 miles per hour. Friday and Friday night, mostly clear. Highs in the upper 90s. Lows in the mid-70s. Independence Day through Tuesday, partly cloudy. Highs in the upper 90s. Lows in the mid-70s. Highest heat index readings up to 105. 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It was mostly sunny. The temperature was 95, the dew point 68. The relative humidity was 41%, producing a heat index of 99, the wind south at 13 miles an hour, and the pressure was 29.94 inches and falling. At Camp Mabry, it was sunny. The temperature was 93, the dew point 68. The relative humidity was 43%, producing a heat index of 97, the wind south at 7 miles an hour, and the pressure was 29.96 inches and falling. At Pflugerville, Taylor mostly sunny 95. The report from Lago Vista was not available. Georgetown sunny 94. San Marcos sunny 92. Burnett sunny 93. Junction sunny 93. San Antonio mostly sunny 92. Corpus Christi mostly sunny 89. Houston mostly sunny 92. Once again at Austin Bergstrom it was 95, and at Camp Mabry it was 93. Elsewhere across the state, College Station mostly sunny 91. Amarillo partly sunny 88. Abilene sunny 95. Dallas-Fort Worth mostly sunny 93. Your weather synopsis for South Central Texas. Hot, breezy, and dry conditions will continue this week into Saturday. High temperatures are forecast in the 90s each afternoon with a few locations reaching into the triple digits. Lows stay steady in the 70s. Heat index values will also remain elevated with many locations reaching into the 100 to 105 degree range during the afternoons. A weak disturbance could bring a low chance of showers and thunderstorms into the region Sunday into next Monday. Your local forecast. Tonight, clear this evening, then becoming partly cloudy. Lows in the mid-70s. South winds 10 to 15 miles per hour. Wednesday, partly cloudy in the morning, then clearing. Highs in the mid-90s. South winds 5 to 10 miles per hour with gusts up to 20 miles per hour.
Wednesday night, mostly clear. Lows in the mid-70s. South winds 5 to 10 miles per hour. Thursday, partly cloudy in the morning, then clearing. Highs in the mid-90s. South winds 5 to 10 miles per hour. Thursday night, mostly clear in the evening, then becoming partly cloudy. Lows in the mid-70s. South winds 5 to 10 miles per hour. Friday and Friday night, mostly clear. Highs in the upper 90s. Lows in the mid-70s. Independence Day through Tuesday, partly cloudy. Highs in the upper 90s. Lows in the mid-70s. Highest heat index readings up to 105. 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It was mostly sunny. The temperature was 95, the dew point 68. The relative humidity was 41%, producing a heat index of 99, the wind south at 13 miles an hour, and the pressure was 29.94 inches and falling. At Camp Mabry, it was sunny. The temperature was 93, the dew point 68. The relative humidity was 43%, producing a heat index of 97, the wind south at 7 miles an hour, and the pressure was 29.96 inches and falling. At Pflugerville, Taylor mostly sunny 95. The report from Lago Vista was not available. Georgetown sunny 94. San Marcos sunny 92. Burnett sunny 93. Junction sunny 93. San Antonio mostly sunny 92. Corpus Christi mostly sunny 89. Houston mostly sunny 92. Once again at Austin Bergstrom it was 95, and at Camp Mabry it was 93. Elsewhere across the state, College Station mostly sunny 91. Amarillo partly sunny 88. Abilene sunny 95. Dallas-Fort Worth mostly sunny 93. The coastal waters forecast from Baffin Bay to Port Aransas out 20 nautical miles. Tonight, southeast winds around 15 knots. Seas around 3 feet. Wave detail, southeast 3 feet at 6 seconds and southeast 1 foot at 9 seconds. Wednesday, southeast winds 10 to 15 knots. Seas around 3 feet. Wave detail, southeast 3 feet at 6 seconds. Wednesday night, southeast winds 10 to 15 knots. Seas around 3 feet. Wave detail, southeast 3 feet at 6 seconds. Thursday, southeast winds 5 to 10 knots, increasing to 10 to 15 knots in the afternoon. Seas 2 to 3 feet. Wave detail, southeast 3 feet at 6 seconds. Thursday night, southeast winds 10 to 15 knots. Seas 2 to 3 feet. Wave detail, southeast 3 feet at 6 seconds. Friday, southeast winds 5 to 10 knots, increasing to 10 to 15 knots in the afternoon. Seas around 2 feet. Wave detail, southeast 2 feet at 6 seconds. Friday night, southeast winds 10 to 15 knots with gusts up to 20 knots. Seas 2 to 3 feet. Saturday, southeast winds 10 to 15 knots. Seas 2 to 3 feet. Saturday night, southeast winds 10 to 15 knots. Seas 2 to 3 feet. Sunday, southeast winds 10 to 15 knots. Seas 2 to 3 feet. Sunday night, southeast winds 10 to 15 knots. Seas 2 to 3 feet. The Tropical Weather Outlook. For the North Atlantic, Caribbean Sea, and the Gulf of America, tropical cyclone formation is not expected during the next 7 days. Your weather synopsis for South Central Texas. Hot, breezy, and dry conditions will continue this week into Saturday.
high temperature.

temperatures are forecast in the 90s each afternoon, with a few locations reaching into the triple digits. Lows stay steady in the 70s. Heat index values will also remain elevated, with many locations reaching into the 100 to 105 degree range during the afternoons. A weak disturbance could bring a low chance of showers and thunderstorms into the region. Some remain elevated, with many locations reaching into the 100 to 105 degree range during the afternoons. A weak disturbance could bring a low chance of showers and thunderstorms into the region Sunday into next Monday. Your local forecast. Tonight, clear this evening, then becoming partly cloudy. Lows in the mid-70s. South winds 10 to 15 miles per hour. Wednesday, partly cloudy in the morning, then clearing. Highs in the mid-90s. South winds 5 to 10 miles per hour with gusts up to 20 miles per hour. Wednesday night, mostly clear. Lows in the mid-70s. South winds 5 to 10 miles per hour. Thursday, partly cloudy in the morning, then clearing. Highs in the mid-90s. South winds 5 to 10 miles per hour. Thursday night, mostly clear in the evening, then becoming partly cloudy. Lows in the mid-70s. South winds 5 to 10 miles per hour. Friday and Friday night, mostly clear. Highs in the upper 90s. Lows in the mid-70s. Independence Day through Tuesday, partly cloudy. Highs in the upper 90s. Lows in the mid-70s. Highest heat index readings up to 105. 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The current time is 6:34 p.m. Central Daylight Time. 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It was mostly sunny. The temperature was 95, the dew point 68. The relative humidity was 41%, producing a heat index of 99, the wind south at 13 miles an hour, and the pressure was 29.94 inches and falling. At Camp Mabry, it was sunny. The temperature was 93, the dew point 68. The relative humidity was 43%, producing a heat index of 97, the wind south at 7 miles an hour, and the pressure was 29.96 inches and falling. At Pflugerville, Taylor mostly sunny 95. The report from Lago Vista was not available. Georgetown sunny 94. San Marcos sunny 92. Burnett sunny 93. Junction sunny 93. San Antonio mostly sunny 92. Corpus Christi mostly sunny 89. Houston mostly sunny 92. Once again at Austin Bergstrom it was 95, and at Camp Mabry it was 93. Elsewhere across the state, College Station mostly sunny 91. Amarillo partly sunny 88. Abilene sunny 95. Dallas-Fort Worth mostly sunny 93. Your weather synopsis for South Central Texas. Hot, breezy, and dry conditions will continue this week into Saturday. High temperatures are forecast in the 90s each afternoon, with a few locations reaching into the triple digits. Lows stay steady in the 70s. Heat index values will also remain elevated, with many locations reaching into the 100 to 105 degree range during the afternoons. A weak disturbance could bring a low chance of showers and thunderstorms into the region Sunday into next Monday. Your local forecast. Tonight, clear this evening, then becoming partly cloudy. Lows in the mid-70s. South winds 10 to 15 miles per hour. Wednesday, partly cloudy in the morning, then clearing. Highs in the mid-90s. South winds 5 to 10 miles per hour with gusts up to 20 miles per hour. Wednesday night, mostly clear. Lows in the mid-70s. South winds 5 to 10 miles per hour. Thursday, partly cloudy in the morning, then clearing.

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The current time is 6:38 p.m. Central Daylight Time. The Austin, NOAA Weather Radio Roundup. At 6 p.m. at Austin Bergstrom International, it was mostly sunny. The temperature was 95, the dew point 68. The relative humidity was 41%, producing a heat index of 99, the wind south at 13 miles an hour, and the pressure was 29.94 inches and falling. At Camp Mabry, it was sunny. The temperature was 93, the dew point 68. The relative humidity was 43%, producing a heat index of 97, the wind south at 7 miles an hour, and the pressure was 29.96 inches and falling. At Pflugerville, Taylor mostly sunny 95. The report from Lago Vista was not available. Georgetown sunny 94. San Marcos sunny 92. Burnett sunny 93. Junction sunny 93. San Antonio mostly sunny 92. Corpus Christi mostly sunny 89. Houston mostly sunny 92. Once again at Austin Bergstrom it was 95, and at Camp Mabry it was 93. Elsewhere across the state, College Station mostly sunny 91. Amarillo partly sunny 88. Abilene sunny 95. Dallas-Fort Worth mostly sunny 93. Your weather synopsis for South Central Texas. Hot, breezy, and dry conditions will continue this week into Saturday. High temperatures are forecast in the 90s each afternoon with a few locations reaching into the triple digits. Lows stay steady in the 70s. Heat index values will also remain elevated with many locations reaching into the 100 to 105 degree range during the afternoons. A weak disturbance could bring a low chance of showers and thunderstorms into the region Sunday into next Monday. Your local forecast. Tonight, clear this evening, then becoming partly cloudy. Lows in the mid-70s. South winds 10 to 15 miles per hour. Wednesday, partly cloudy in the morning, then clearing. Highs in the mid-90s. South winds 5 to 10 miles per hour with gusts up to 20 miles per hour. Wednesday night, mostly clear. Lows in the mid-70s. South winds 5 to 10 miles per hour. Thursday, partly cloudy in the morning, then clearing. Highs in the mid-90s. South winds 5 to 10 miles per hour. Thursday night, mostly clear in the evening, then becoming partly cloudy. Lows in the mid-70s. South winds 5 to 10 miles per hour. Friday and Friday night, mostly clear. Highs in the upper 90s. Lows in the mid-70s. Independence Day through Tuesday, partly cloudy. Highs in the upper 90s. Lows in the mid-70s. Highest heat index readings up to 105. 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The current time is 6:42 p.m. Central Daylight Time. The Austin, NOAA Weather Radio Roundup, at 6 p.m. at Austin Bergstrom International, it was mostly sunny. The temperature was 95, the dew point 68. The relative humidity was 41%, producing a heat index of 99, the wind south at 13 miles an hour, and the pressure was 29.94 inches and falling. At Camp Mabry, it was sunny. The temperature was 93, the dew point 68. The relative humidity was 43%, producing a heat index of 97, the wind south at 7 miles an hour, and the pressure was 29.96 inches and falling. At Pflugerville, Taylor mostly sunny 95. The report from Lago Vista was not available. Georgetown sunny 94. San Marcos sunny 92. Burnett sunny 93. Junction sunny 93. San Antonio mostly sunny 92.
Corpus Christi mostly

Houston, mostly sunny, 92. Once again at Austin Bergstrom, it was 95, and at Camp Mabry, it was 93. Elsewhere across the state, College Station, mostly sunny, 91. Amarillo, partly sunny, 88. Abilene, sunny, 95. Dallas-Fort Worth, mostly sunny, 93. Your weather synopsis for South Central Texas. Hot, breezy, and dry conditions will continue this week into Saturday. High temperatures are forecast in the 90s each afternoon, with a few locations reaching into the triple digits. Lows stay steady in the 70s. Heat index values will also remain elevated, with many locations reaching into the 100 to 105 degree range during the afternoons. A weak disturbance could bring a low chance of showers and thunderstorms into the region Sunday into next Monday. Your local forecast. Tonight, clear this evening, then becoming partly cloudy. Lows in the mid-70s. South winds 10 to 15 miles per hour. Wednesday, partly cloudy in the morning, then clearing. Highs in the mid-90s. South winds 5 to 10 miles per hour with gusts up to 20 miles per hour. Wednesday night, mostly clear. Lows in the mid-70s. South winds 5 to 10 miles per hour. Thursday, partly cloudy in the morning, then clearing. Highs in the mid-90s. South winds 5 to 10 miles per hour. Thursday night, mostly clear in the evening, then becoming partly cloudy. Lows in the mid-70s. South winds 5 to 10 miles per hour. Friday and Friday night, mostly clear. Highs in the upper 90s. Lows in the mid-70s. Independence Day through Tuesday, partly cloudy. Highs in the upper 90s. Lows in the mid-70s. Highest heat index readings up to 105. 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The current time is 6:46 p.m. Central Daylight Time. The Austin, NOAA Weather Radio Roundup, at 6 p.m. at Austin Bergstrom International, it was mostly sunny. The temperature was 95, the dew point 68, the relative humidity was 41%, producing a heat index of 99, the wind south at 13 miles an hour, and the pressure was 29.94 inches and falling. At Camp Mabry, it was sunny. The temperature was 93, the dew point 68. The relative humidity was 43%, producing a heat index of 97, the wind south at 7 miles an hour, and the pressure was 29.96 inches and falling. At Pflugerville, Taylor, mostly sunny, 95. The report from Lago Vista was not available. Georgetown, sunny, 94. San Marcos, sunny, 92. Burnett, sunny, 93. Junction, sunny, 93. San Antonio, mostly sunny, 92. Corpus Christi, mostly sunny, 89. Houston, mostly sunny, 92. Once again at Austin Bergstrom, it was 95, and at Camp Mabry, it was 93. Elsewhere across the state, College Station, mostly sunny, 91. Amarillo, partly sunny, 88. Abilene, sunny, 95. Dallas-Fort Worth, mostly sunny, 93. Your weather synopsis for South Central Texas. Hot, breezy, and dry conditions will continue this week into Saturday. High temperatures are forecast in the 90s each afternoon, with a few locations reaching into the triple digits. Lows stay steady in the 70s. Heat index values will also remain elevated, with many locations reaching into the 100 to 105 degree range during the afternoons. A weak disturbance could bring a low chance of showers and thunderstorms into the region Sunday into next Monday. Your local forecast. Tonight, clear this evening, then becoming partly cloudy. Lows in the mid-70s. South winds 10 to 15 miles per hour. Wednesday, partly cloudy in the

morning, then clearing. Highs in the mid-90s. South winds 5 to 10 miles per hour with gusts up to 20 miles per hour. Wednesday night, mostly clear. Lows in the mid-70s. South winds 5 to 10 miles per hour. Thursday, partly cloudy in the morning, then clearing. Highs in the mid-90s. South winds 5 to 10 miles per hour. Thursday night, mostly clear in the evening, then becoming partly cloudy. Lows in the mid-70s. South winds 5 to 10 miles per hour. Friday and Friday night, mostly clear. Highs in the upper 90s. Lows in the mid-70s. Independence Day through Tuesday, partly cloudy. Highs in the upper 90s. Lows in the mid-70s. Highest heat index readings up to 105. 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It was mostly sunny. The temperature was 90.

68. The relative humidity was 41%, producing a heat index of 99, the wind south at 13 miles an hour, and the pressure was 29.94 inches and falling. At Camp Mabry, it was sunny. The temperature was 93, the dew point 68. The relative humidity was 43%, producing a heat index of 97, the wind south at 7 miles an hour, and the pressure was 29.96 inches and falling. At Pflugerville, Taylor mostly sunny 95. The report from Lago Vista was not available. Georgetown sunny 94. San Marcos sunny 92. Burnett sunny 93. Junction sunny 93. San Antonio mostly sunny 92. Corpus Christi mostly sunny 89. Houston mostly sunny 92. Once again at Austin Bergstrom it was 95, and at Camp Mabry it was 93. Elsewhere across the state, College Station mostly sunny 91. Amarillo partly sunny 88. Abilene sunny 95. Dallas-Fort Worth mostly sunny 93. Your weather synopsis for South Central Texas. Hot, breezy, and dry conditions will continue this week into Saturday. High temperatures are forecast in the 90s each afternoon with a few locations reaching into the triple digits. Lows stay steady in the 70s. Heat index values will also remain elevated with many locations reaching into the 100 to 105 degree range during the afternoons. A weak disturbance could bring a low chance of showers and thunderstorms into the region Sunday into next Monday. Your local forecast. Tonight, clear this evening, then becoming partly cloudy. Lows in the mid-70s. South winds 10 to 15 miles per hour. Wednesday, partly cloudy in the morning, then clearing. Highs in the mid-90s. South winds 5 to 10 miles per hour with gusts up to 20 miles per hour. Wednesday night, mostly clear. Lows in the mid-70s. South winds 5 to 10 miles per hour. Thursday, partly cloudy in the morning, then clearing. Highs in the mid-90s. South winds 5 to 10 miles per hour. Thursday night, mostly clear in the evening, then becoming partly cloudy. Lows in the mid-70s. South winds 5 to 10 miles per hour. Friday and Friday night, mostly clear. Highs in the upper 90s. Lows in the mid-70s. Independence Day through Tuesday, partly cloudy. Highs in the upper 90s. Lows in the mid-70s. Highest heat index readings up to 105. 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The Austin NOAA Weather Radio Roundup, at 6 p.m. at Austin Bergstrom International, it was mostly sunny. The temperature was 95, the dew point 68. The relative humidity was 41%, producing a heat index of 99, the wind south at 13 miles an hour, and the pressure was 29.94 inches and falling. At Camp Mabry, it was sunny. The temperature was 93, the dew point 68. The relative humidity was 43%, producing a heat index of 97, the wind south at 7 miles an hour, and the pressure was 29.96 inches and falling. At Pflugerville, Taylor mostly sunny 95. The report from Lago Vista was not available. Georgetown sunny 94. San Marcos sunny 92. Burnett sunny 93. Junction sunny 93. San Antonio mostly sunny 92. Corpus Christi mostly sunny 89. Houston mostly sunny 92. Once again at Austin Bergstrom it was 95, and at Camp Mabry it was 93. Elsewhere across the state, College Station mostly sunny 91. Amarillo partly sunny 88. Abilene sunny 95.

Dallas-Fort Worth mostly sunny 93. Your weather synopsis for South Central Texas. Hot, breezy, and dry conditions will continue this week into Saturday. High temperatures are forecast in the 90s each afternoon with a few locations reaching into the triple digits. Lows stay steady in the 70s. Heat index values will also remain elevated with many locations reaching into the 100 to 105 degree range during the afternoons. A weak disturbance could bring a low chance of showers and thunderstorms into the region Sunday into next Monday. Your local forecast. Tonight, clear this evening, then becoming partly cloudy. Lows in the mid-70s. South winds 10 to 15 miles per hour. Wednesday, partly cloudy in the morning, then clearing. Highs in the mid-90s. South winds 5 to 10 miles per hour with gusts up to 20 miles per hour. Wednesday night, mostly clear. Lows in the mid-70s. South winds 5 to 10 miles per hour. Thursday, partly cloudy in the morning, then clearing. Highs in the mid-90s. South winds 5 to 10 miles per hour. Thursday night, mostly clear in the evening, then becoming partly cloudy. Lows in the mid-70s. South winds 5 to 10 miles per hour. Friday and Friday night, mostly clear. Highs in the upper 90s. Lows in the mid-70s. Independence Day through Tuesday, partly cloudy. Highs in the upper 90s. Lows in the mid-70s. Highest heat index readings up to 105. 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It was mostly sunny. The temperature was 95, the dew point 68. The relative humidity was 41%, producing a heat index of 99, the wind south at 13 miles an hour, and the pressure was 29.94 inches and falling. At Camp Mabry, it was sunny. The temperature was 93, the dew point 68. The relative humidity was 43%, producing a heat index of 97, the wind south at 7 miles an hour, and the pressure was 29.96 inches and falling. At Pflugerville, Taylor mostly sunny 95. The report from Lago Vista was not available. Georgetown sunny 94. San Marcos sunny 92. Burnett sunny 93. Junction sunny 93. San Antonio mostly sunny 92. Corpus Christi mostly sunny 89. Houston mostly sunny 92. Once again at Austin Bergstrom it was 95, and at Camp Mabry it was 93. Elsewhere across the state, College Station mostly sunny 91. Amarillo partly sunny 88. Abilene sunny 95. Dallas-Fort Worth mostly sunny 93. Your weather synopsis for South Central Texas. Hot, breezy, and dry conditions will continue this week into Saturday. High temperatures are forecast in the 90s each afternoon with a few locations reaching into the triple digits. Lows stay steady in the 70s. Heat index values will also remain elevated with many locations reaching into the 100 to 105 degree range during the afternoons. A weak disturbance could bring a low chance of showers and thunderstorms into the region Sunday into next Monday. Your local forecast. Tonight, clear this evening, then becoming partly cloudy. Lows in the mid-70s. South winds 10 to 15 miles per hour. Wednesday, partly cloudy in the morning, then clearing. Highs in the mid-90s. South winds 5 to 10 miles per hour with gusts up to 20 miles per hour. Wednesday night, mostly clear. Lows in the mid-70s. South winds 5 to 10 miles per hour. Thursday, partly cloudy in the morning.